0: have here. We've got 42 people calling in. We praise the Lord for that.
1: Thank you.
0: That's a good challenge, right?
1: Yeah.
0: And we are able to raise $17,994. Praise the Lord for that. Thank you that called us. And let's pray for that. Can you pray for us, Steve?
1: Yeah, we praise the Lord for nearly 18,000 coming in this past half hour, making up some ground from last year. But Father, we press forward to the mark that is before us as we have a good wrap-up for this second day of the Fall Share-a-thon. We pray that you would help us. We pray that you would lay upon the hearts of our listeners what they need to give. We thank you for those who have gone the second mile, the third mile, the large gifts, the small gifts, the in-between gifts. They're all precious in your sight and will be used in obedience to you and to your will. We know that they will be used to bring honor and glory to God and the furtherance of the gospel. So, Father, we pray for this new half hour that is before us. Father, that you would have your will, your way in all of our lives, in Jesus' name. Amen.
0: Amen. 1-800-888-7077. 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And so we praise the Lord for BBN. We are celebrating 55 years on this coming Friday. So now is the time for you to call in and make your faith promise. And all you have to do is just let us know with how much you're going to support BBN on this coming year, right?
1: And that number to call is 1-800-888-7077. Good anywhere in the continental United States. I've talked to people from Washington State all the way east to Florida and Virginia and up north all over America. And it's been exciting to take your phone call. This is the opportunity that we have during the Share-a-thon to hear from you as you hear from us throughout the year. This is our time to share together in the international ministry of BBN. So give us a call. Encourage our hearts, won't you, this Tuesday night, 1-800-888-7077.
0: You also can do your offering or your faith promise through a text message, and the number is 22333. You write BBN space and the total amount of your offering, and you be part of our ministry for this coming year. We praise the Lord for your life. It's been good to talk to some of our listeners answering the phones, and so good to hear from you, knowing that you are with BBN. You have been blessed through this ministry. I've heard a lot of people saying that in the right timing was listening to that song that touched their hearts, or a message from a program that in the right time just was God's will revealed for them at that moment. That happened to me. I remember I was a missionary and the Lord was leading my life in terms of a change. And I went to know BBN. I visited the station in Brazil, in São Paulo area. And I had a person that was a good influence in my life, and he was a good singer. Mm-hmm. And he discipled me in the ministry, and at that time he was with the Lord. And guess what? After talking to our representative in Taubaté, São Paulo, I tuned in to BBN as I was going to the interstate, and the first song that I heard was God Has a Plan for Your Life.
1: How about that?
0: Yeah, and was that guy just singing that song? So I said, oh boy, it's so good to hear this beloved brother. And so the Lord uses the programming of BBN to bless you. Now is the time for you to call us by and say, you can count on me, and I want to support this ministry. We have a suggestion of $50 per month, but you can do like a one-time gift or a

0: monthly gift, but the most important thing for you is to call by right now. The number is 1-800-888-7077. Steve, for how long have you been with BBM?
1: A long time, probably longer than you've been alive, Lincoln. I say that to everybody. 40 years, 1986. So here we are.
0: Wow.
1: Absolutely. I know.
0: Kidding.
1: I don't look that old. I understand that. How it goes. But yeah, so we've, I don't know, when I first came, we had just a handful of stations, and now we have over 140. In the United States, owned and operated stations, satellites, translators, and of course, stations in Central and South America, our internet. It has just grown and multiplied, and we're just amazed and we marvel at what God has done with each dollar, $1 at a time, passing through over 55 years. Look at what God has done. If you would like to join this this endeavor, this ministry, this mission project, give us a call, 1-800-888-7077, and say, yes, you can count on me. Here's the amount I'd like to share, whether it's monthly, whether it's a one-time, however the Lord may lead you in our operating budget for yet another year. This is what the Fall Share-a-thon is all about.
0: Thank you that have called already. Thank you for renewing your faith promise. And if you didn't do it, right now is the right time for you to pick up the phone and call us. The number is 1-800-888-7077. Once again, the number is 1-800-888-7077. We've heard from, my accent, I don't know how I'm going to pronounce that, Bern, Texas. How do you say that? Bern?
1: Yeah, I think, Bern. I'm not sure, B-O-E-R-N-E, and Bernie?
0: Bernie,
1: yeah, that's what I thought.
0: Texas.
1: Yeah.
0: Thank you so much, $55 per month. And others that are calling in, and right now is the right time for you to call us. The number is 1-800-888-7077, and we're going to listen a song, and you call us by 1-800-888-7077.

0: 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You're helping us pay the bills that will take care of all the necessary needs for each and every radio outlet here at BBN. And that's vital. You know, in your home, you have bills. You've got to take care of them. The same thing's true for a Christian radio station. Mm-hmm. Well, listen, this is Donald Hubbard time. You would hear normally hear Dynamic Living. Great, great program. Wonderful Bible teacher. He's with the Lord now. He's rejoicing with the Lord. But thankfully, we have his voice. We have his teaching. We can still air that programming because he was a wonderful expository Bible teacher, loved by many. He pastored for a long time at Calvary Baptist Church in New York City. Actually, he followed Stephen Olford. Mm. And that's a tough person to follow. It really is. Yeah. Dr. Olford was he's South African and a wonderful Bible teacher. He's with the Lord, of course, now as well. But Donald Hubbard was there for many years. And then he went to Boca Raton, to Bible Town, and he was the pastor there for many years as well. And then he spent the rest of his years kind of traveling over in Asia, training Eastern Asian pastors and supplying the needs for them. But that's, he does a great job. I think of some of the series that he taught on the Second Coming, on the unpardonable sin, on baptism, what it is and what it isn't, and what about the issue of speaking in tongues. Those are all things that we did. And Stephen, you recorded all those years ago with with Dr. Hubbard, and you know the value of those and all the time that went into it. And we gave Dr. Hubbard a laptop to work with, and boy, he went to work, didn't he?
1: And he sure did, and not only with the recordings that he's already done in the past, but also he would record promos for each and every program that we had, and so we were able to utilize that. I was making a list of the programs that were coming up for the rest of the year. He'll be finishing up the parables, of course, after the Share-a-thon, then God and Government. And then he addresses the cross of Christ, the resurrection of Christ, the work of Christ, the program of Christ. I've listened to these, a wonderful series that he gets involved in the Gospels. How to Face Suffering, another topic of discussion that we all face, we all talk about, we all experience. The book of Jonah is coming up before the end of the year, and then paradoxes in the Christian life, Hank.
0: Oh, boy.
1: You know, the last shall be first. And
0: there's a number of those.
1: Yes, absolutely.
0: Uh-huh. Say, that needs your support. You know, if you like that Bible teaching, if you've grown because you've listened to it over the years, well, listen, it just doesn't happen. It takes some money to have that on the air. The airtime we give free, but there's costs involved. I mean, we've got to pay electric bills. We've got to pay tower crews to go up, make sure equipment is working up on towers. We have to have, you know, things get hit by lightning and power outages and all kinds of other sorts of things that can happen. And we have to overcome all those, of course. And so that takes some money. So if you value this good type of Bible teaching, it cannot be quiet like it is right now. We need you to pick that phone up right now and call us at 1-800-888-7077. And you tell us the blessing that the programming has been for you. And maybe could you share $100 over the next year between now and this time next year? It'd be a great help to us. And one day when you get to heaven, you can thank Dr. Hubbard for the fine Bible teaching that he did have while you were here on earth. All right, 1-800-888-7077.
2: Thank you from Archdale, North Carolina, with $300. Thank you, a renewal from Apex, North Carolina. God bless you. We praise the Lord for this program that has been a blessed. And we have this in Portuguese, too. It's not Dynamic Living, it's the Words of Praise. And we have more than 700 programs recorded. So Dr. Donald Hubbard has been a blessing, even in Brazil, in Portuguese, and I believe in other languages. So thank you for calling in. The number is 1-800-888-7077. And all that you will do right now is inform us. I want to participate in this ministry. I want Dynamic Living to be on air for another 12 months. And I will give $50 per month. I will give a one-time gift of $50, $500, $1,000, $5,000, whatever the Lord puts in your heart. All you have to do is say, "Amen, Lord, here I am." I was almost saying, Here I am in Portuguese. Can you believe it?
0: No, I can believe it.
2: Here I am.
0: Lincoln, if I had to speak in English and I was from Brazil, I would be terrified. You do very well. So thank you very much for sharing.
2: We need your
0: help right now. Folks, it's quiet. We've got a goal to meet. We've only got till midnight tomorrow night. And if it stays like this, you know we won't meet that goal. So please, tonight, if you were planning on giving, if you were planning on doing a renewal, well, we need to hear from you tonight. Pray about it. If you're a husband or wife, you pray about what you would the Lord would have you to do, and simply let us know what that is. We have encouraged amounts. We have like a $100 one-time gift. Could be a monthly gift. Some people give $100 a month. Some give $10 one time. All gifts are necessary and needed, and all are important. So would you help us right now at 1-800-888-7077? You know, Dr. Hubbard makes the Bible very plain. I think of things like, what is speaking in tongues all about? I remember when that was quite an issue years ago, and that was a lot of confusion over what was going on there. What is all that about? What does the Bible have to say about it? Well, it does have something to say in the book of 1 Corinthians especially, and he lays it all out very plainly so you can understand it. What about baptism? Is that required for salvation? Well, it's not, but I mean, he lays it out, and he shares with that is all about. What about the unpardonable sin? A lot of people have questions about that. They think, mm-hmm. Well, maybe I've committed it. Well, he lays it all out and he talks about it. And it's so important that we understand these Bible truths. And that's why we have these programs. But we need your support to get that out on the air. We just can't air it. Much as we'd like to, there are costs that are involved. So 1-800-888-7077 is a number to call. How about somebody in Tennessee right now? You've been blessed. You've been listening. Maybe you're a brand new, you moved into Nashville and you're brand new in the area and just heard our station there and you say, wow, this is really good. I like this. Well, we need your support. If you could join the BBN family. Why don't you do that? Maybe you're listening in Knoxville. Or maybe you're in Ohio at one of our translators, or in Cincinnati, or in Indiana. We would love to hear from you, and 1-800-888 is the number to call, 7077.
3: 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All right.

0: Wow. All hail the power of Jesus' name. And that's why we're here, to exalt the Lord Jesus, to get the word out, to get Jesus out. You know, the Bible Broadcasting Network is not only who we are, but it's what we do, and it's what we believe. Giving the winds the Bible voice in how many languages?
1: Eight languages.
0: Eight languages, and changed.
1: You know, Stephen, that really, you know, that was Doug Oldham. There's no mistaking his voice. You know, years ago, when I was a naval officer, I was on a ship. It was very lonely. I could only go so far this way to my left and only this far to my right, and I ran out of places to go. And the encouragement I had was, we had no chaplain on board. I was leading a lot of the services, but I had the albums of Doug Oldham.

0: Oldham, especially that song right there. And I used to go into the officers area where no one was at night, and I would crank that thing up.
1: You did.
0: And I would listen to it. I didn't care who it disturbed, but I listened to it, and it was a great encouragement to me. And, you know, maybe our music is being a real encouragement for you tonight, too. You know, Doug Oldham just has a way of singing it like no one else can, and just really makes the meaning come across.
1: Yes.
0: So that's the kind of music we share. And, of course, you know the Bible teaching we share, but it needs your support, or we cannot continue to air it. So would you help us tonight? 1-800-888-7077. Don't follow Satan's plan of giving. You know what it is?
1: Nothing.
0: Do nothing. Do nothing. You know, that's what it is. He would be thrilled if you just did nothing. Now, sometimes you cannot do anything but pray. But if you can at all give, you know, if you eat somewhere, you pay for it from that restaurant. And so we're asking you, if you're being spiritually fed, well, then could you help us out financially so that we could keep doing that? That's all we're asking. So 1-800-888-7077.
2: 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Call now and let us know how much you're going to give to BBN in the next year. You can do a one-time gift or a monthly gift. Bible says that the Lord loves a cheerful giver. And what a pleasure it is to give to the Lord. He has given to us so many things. If we stop a little bit to think about salvation, what Jesus did for us, about grace that we have that take us each day and will take us to be with the Lord one day. Jesus is coming. We have a message to proclaim, and a lot of people lost looking for hope, and BBN is there. BBN is there where I can't be, where you can't be. But that person that needs to hear the gospel, and Dr. Donald Hubbard loves to do that. I recorded his program in Portuguese, and here and there he was always like inviting people to come to Jesus. And when you do your offering, it's a pleasure, and we should do that with joy. 1-800-888-7077. We say that in this construction, 1 year of our budget, each brick is important. Every penny is worthy, and whatever the Lord puts in your heart, just let us know. There is no a small amount or a large amount. What imports is your heart. Lord, here I am. I want to know how much you want me to give to BBN. That's the prayer that you should do right now. It's a privilege, and we'll see eternal fruits. The number is 1-800-888-7077.
0: You know, I've noticed something in going to Bible conferences. Sometimes you'll have a speaker who is a Bible college professor, and sometimes you will have a pastor. And both are equally great and needed, but I've noticed a professor, he just pumps it out. He just spits it out and just moves on through whatever he has to say. But a pastor will have a feeling for the audience and such that he will say, "Now, did you understand that? You know, can I make that more plain? Can I make that more understandable? Are you getting it?" And Dr. Hubbard was that way.
1: Yep.
0: He wanted you to make sure you understood the Word of God. He had a real heart and a feeling for those he was speaking with to make sure that they understood the Word of God. He wasn't just giving out Bible facts and material, and this verse means this, as important as that is, and we need that, but he was sensitive to the need of the audience understanding what the Word of God's about. And that's the type of Bible teacher that we feature. We don't have somebody pounding on a pulpit or getting theatrical about anything, but just calmly sharing the Word of God, saying what it means, and living it before others. And he really did. The last time I saw Dr. Hubbard was I accidentally ran into him with Jason Padgett when we were at an airport, and he was walking down another aisle to pick up another plane. That was the last time I saw him. So we only had a brief minute to say hello, but he's with the Lord now, and what a great friend he's been at BBN.
1: Yes. Absolutely.
0: Yep. Stephen.
1: Just one of the Bible teachers that we have on the Bible Broadcasting Network, and I think of the Bible teachers throughout the day, throughout the night, and we just sit here and go through the list of Bible teachers. They're all unique, they're all different, but all use the Word of God, preach from the Word of God, interpreting the Word of God, applying the Word of God, using the Spirit of God to speak to the hearts of those who are listening. And we have seen lives change, we have seen homes and families changed and transformed, formed all through the ministry of the Word. Again, that's who we are, and that's what we do 24 hours a day, thanks to you. As we're listener-supported, we don't have a backup plan. We were not formed to utilize commercials or charge our broadcasters for airtime, dependent upon the Lord's people to give. Because if we don't give, who else is going to do it? It's not going to be the loss, but it's up to us. As you're sensitive to the leading of the Holy Spirit of God, give us a call, 1-800-888-7077.
2: 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And we are excited for what the Lord is doing, right?
0: We really are. 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We'll see things as the Lord does. 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And we're in the now and now, aren't we? 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

0: Great things the Lord has done, and that's why we are happy. That's my translation of the Bible verse. Somebody, maybe, Steve, you can help me with this Bible verse. Great things the Lord has done. That's why we are happy. Well, that's the meaning. We are excited about the third day on our Sheraton, fall Sheraton. I'm Lincoln Oliveira. I praise the Lord for Steve, for Ed, for Hank, that are with me here in our studio. And we are inviting you to take part on the support of BBN for another year of a blessed ministry. We are seeing what the Lord is doing through our lives, through your prayers, and through your donation. And now is the time. Call in. The number is 1-800-888-7077. You just will let us know. I can be part of this ministry, and I want to share $10 per month, $50 per month, a one-time gift of $100. Whatever the Lord put in your heart, just let us know. The number is 1-800-888-7077. I have kids. They're not kids anymore. One is 33. Wow. The other is 31. And the youngest there is a student at Clemson University. Mm-hmm. She's 19 years old. And I was thinking, as a father, for me, it's a good thing to give her things, you know? And sometimes she texts me, "Daddy, I need this or that." And I say, "Okay, let's help out." And I tell you, I'm happier for doing that, more than she, I believe. And I can relate to that when I go back and look back when I was the kid with my parents, the struggles that they had in the past, but they were always there for me. I used to think that the check didn't have a limit. One day I went with my mother to a place to buy something, and I said, "Mom, I want that." And she said, "Well, I don't think we have money to buy that." And I said, "No, but I saw that you have a check." So, so we can use that, right? Uh-huh. But we are so excited for the privilege of taking part on this ministry. With wherever the Lord has given us, it's a pleasure to give, you know. And we know that the Lord is faithful, and He will supply. He will supply this ministry as He's been doing in the past 55 years. But that happens when you just say, "Yes, I want to help BBN." And the number is 1-800-888-7077. Hank, I think it's a great opportunity for us to exercise our spiritual muscles, right?
1: That's right. It's very important. You know, you need to use. If you don't use something, you tend to lose it, right? At least with your muscles and things like that. And God wants you to exercise what He's put into you. You know, work out your salvation. He's given you spiritual gifts. Use them. Exercise them. Use it for His glory. And that's what we try to do here in radio. Some of us came from different areas. My major's in oceanography, and here I am. God has a sense of humor and put me in radio. Has nothing to do with oceanography, but I really enjoyed studying it. But I don't know what I'll ever use it for, but the Lord knows, so we'll see what happens. Well, listen, we need your help. Thank you for all those who've called in and shared. We've already had now over 5,600 listeners have called in already. Thank you for each and every one of you. It's going to take thousands more calls to reach the goal. So please don't wait until tomorrow if you can. Make the call tonight. We would love to hear from you. It would be a great encouragement to us. You know, in just 2 days, BBN will be 55 years old. Boy, it's just like a blink of an eye how fast it's gone. And let me just relate the story a little bit, what happened in the life of BBN over the last 55 years. I'll just put it real quickly for you. But our founder was, Lowell Davey. He received the Lord in the early 1950s. He served during the Korean War, and he was in a barracks in Rapid City, South Dakota. And while there, he felt the tug of God on his heart. He knelt down in a barracks there for the Air Force, and he received the Lord as his Savior. And then he got involved with his brother in setting up a number of servicemen centers around the country where they would minister to servicemen at all different all different branches of the service, and we're a great blessing to them. But they had also heard a good Christian radio station in Minneapolis, and a lot of our programming today is based upon what they aired then, even the time of it, but also the music and the style of rotation. What is that rotation, Stephen, since you work in that area a lot?
2: Well, you come out with soloists, and then that's followed by a choir, then a smaller group, an ensemble or duet, trio, quartet, whatever. And then you have instrumental music, which is what I really enjoy. Where else are you going to be able to find Christian instrumental music? It all seems to be the stars and the entertainment and the soloist and the heavy rhythms that are out there. We just kind of slow things down. Let's bring, you know, glory and honor to God and exalt Him, exalt our Savior, Jesus Christ, and the music and Bible teaching. And that's what our format has been for 55 years and will continue. And if you enjoy the format, we'd like to hear from you. 1-800-888-7077. Come alongside of us and support us in the work of the ministry.
1: Well, what happened was in 1969, now this is 2 years before the network even began, Lowell decided, they all got together as a group, and they decided to call it Christian Communications Incorporated. Mm. Which sounds good. That's a good name. But the problem is there's a lot of different ideas of what a Christian is in the world today. So they decided to call it Bible Broadcasting Network instead, because there's no mistake of what the Bible is. And I'm glad they chose that, because that's a very distinctive word of who we are. Because the decision was made at that point that BBN was going to be non-commercial. You don't hear any toothpaste commercials, dog food commercials, or whatnot. Nothing wrong with them, but we don't want to have it after a great sermon and just kind of ruins the thought. There'd be excellent Bible teaching, and we would offer traditional Christian music. And today we have about 18,000 selections. And so then on October 2nd of 1971, it's going to be 55 years now in just 2 days, Lowell Davey went to start on. He clicked it and was ready to talk. And nothing happened. Somebody had plowed over the phone lines with a tractor, and they had to re-put all those lines back in. But eventually, by 5 o'clock that afternoon, they did get on the air. And the very first Share-a-thon goal was $49,250 for WIFI. It was not met, by the way, but God did supply what they needed. And then I remember in 1983 when Satellite first came out. And do you remember that, Ed, when Satellite first started? That was kind of a new thing at the time.
3: It really was, yes.
1: And we had a Satellite, and to do that, Lowell always wanted to have a uniform sound through the network so that everything had the same sound. So it used to be our stations were all distinctively a little bit different, same music, same programming, but different announcers, and each one had a little different of a sound. So he wanted to make that uniform. And then we started with translators. These are little repeater stations that are right outside our current listening areas. You know, you could go so far at listening to a station, all of a sudden it drops off, but there's a city on the fringe. Well, how could we cover those? Well, we started translators, and we have about 84 of those right now all across the country. A lot of you are listening on them right now, and we could use your help, because your money goes to support your translator you're listening to. And then we started, our first international broadcast was in Bermuda. And it's interesting, I just got an email the other day, the individual that started all that, he's going to be 90. They're celebrating his birthday in a couple of weeks, and they were asking for some material and what they did. And for a number of years, for over 20 years or so, we were able to provide Christian radio on the island of Bermuda. Somebody had covered the airtime. We're no longer there now, but we were for many, many years. And I remember the Bermudan accent, remember, that we would pick up on phone numbers, and it was really neat talking with those folks and seeing them grow. But then we started broadcasting in Spanish, and in Lincoln we started in Portuguese.
0: That's right, 1999.
1: Yeah, Lowell always had a dream to get in Brazil. That was the area he really looked at first of all. It took a while to get in there, but eventually we're there. How many stations do we have now?
0: Four stations.
1: And yes. How many people do you think are covered under that?
0: We're covering a lot of well, I would say millions.
1: Millions.
0: We have a powerful, powerful station, Curitiba.
1: Yes.
0: Who can cover, like, oh boy, three states, almost three states, just one station.
1: It's a humongous
0: south
1: station.
0: The south of São Paulo, then Paraná, and then the north of Santa Catarina.
1: Very big station and bigger than we can have here in the United States. But then we went into webcasting in the year 2000, and we covered Japanese, Korean, Korean, Russian, German, all followed. Then we started to get into chat, and we launched that in 2005, great evangelistic tool. And then the Bible Institute in 2006, and whew, we're out of breath. We got a lot to going on here. Yeah. And so that continues to this day in most of these areas. And that's a little bit of what BBN's been about in the last 55 years. But you have made it possible, our listeners. And a lot of our listeners, they've gone on to be with the Lord. They're no longer here. We need people to take their place, don't we? We need somebody else to step in and say, hey, hey, they've gone on to glory. I'll take their place. I'll provide the support now in their place. We need a lot more like that. Would you be one of those people right now? Maybe you're a brand new listener. You're wondering what we were about. Well, there's kind of a thumbnail sketch of it, but we need your help at 1-800-888-7077. Stephen, you've been an announcer here for how long?
2: 40 years.
1: Wow. 40 years. That's a long time. That's before there were microphones, right?
2: Yeah. I had to use my voice, just like Jesus.
1: You had a big megaphone, which and we just enjoy sharing the Word of God, and God has made it all possible. So that's a little bit of how we started. And it's just been a story, one story after the other that we've heard over the years, and it's just been a marvelous thing. Now, if you've been blessed by what you hear on BBN and the programming and the Bible teaching and the music and all the special programming and holidays, it doesn't just happen. It takes prayer support and it takes financial support. So would you help us right now? The world desperately needs to hear the Word of God. We're just one of the voices sharing, but we believe we're doing it in a quality way. So would you help us right now? 1-800-888-7077.
0: 1-800-888-7077. 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

0: What a pleasure it is to serve the Lord. We are BBN. We are on our third day on our Sheraton, Fall Sheraton. Thank you for calling in and let us know about your faith promise. If you didn't do that, now is the time. The number is 1-800-888-7077. Once again, 1-800-888-7077. And all you have to do is just let us know. For the next year, you can count on me with $50 per month. Or maybe you can give $55 per month, because on this Friday, we're celebrating 55 years of BBN ministry. Praise the Lord for that. BBN has a great ministry through the radio, but also over the internet, we have our Bible Institute and our chat ministry. So people have the opportunity to call us and talk with us about salvation, about what means to follow Jesus. I have here a neat testimony that came from our chat department, and our staff member shared that our staff member is sharing, I had a chat today from a gentleman in India. He was searching for spiritual guidance. Of course, he was looking for answers from the Indian gods. I was able to share the gospel with him. And when I finished, I asked it if he would like to accept Jesus Christ as his personal savior. He said yes, and he prayed. He was happy to hear and learn about the Bible and of the BBN Bible Institute. Praise the Lord for his salvation. What a blessing, Hank.
1: It really is. You know, the Bible works in every language, every culture. It just goes through everything. God's made it that way. He wrote the book. So he knows what we need. So we need your help. Now, listen, we've got about 13 minutes in this half hour yet. How about you taking that time tonight and make a call? Why don't you pray first and ask what the Lord would have you to do, or do it as a couple and let us know what it is. If you can at all give on a monthly basis, it's a great blessing, because you see God provide it each way, each month, and perhaps in a little different way. And you'll watch and see what God does. We'll share testimonies as the year goes on, and you'll say, my, but you know, I was able to be part of that. So 1-800-888-7077 is the number to call. Make that call now. You know, Stephen, when you first started 40 years ago, what's different in the air shift between what you did then and how you did it and how you do it now?
2: Really, yeah, there's no difference, except that we were live back then, and then we are now able to automate and produce it ahead of time. But it's the same message, as he's talking about, the Bible. It's the same type of music. It's the same type of format. That is the consistency that you no longer see anymore in media today, because they're always adjusting, and, well, we need to water down this, need to crank up that, and so on and so forth. We have just remained consistent down through the years, and so that's why you can support, and you can support with confidence the ministry of BBN, because we're not going anywhere. We're not going to be changing. What God is using, we believe that God's people is going to support. And that number to call for your support, 1-800-888-7077.
1: Now, back then, we used tape and things like that, but, you know, we found out tape wears out, and we would all of a sudden air something, and we go, wait, I'm hearing some squeaks in there, and the oxide would start coming off those tapes and onto the tape deck and cause noise, and, well, thank the Lord, those days are over. We don't have to deal with that anymore, or we would use a bulk eraser and not erase everything all the way, and we would hear different sounds like that. There were some funny things that would occur when you did live radio and when you did things. But today we're able to actually record an air shift a day or so ahead of time and make it much more meaningful than even if we had done it live. So that's what we have in mind for you. We try to give you the best air shift that each announcer can give. And by the way, each air shift, each announcer during that 8-hour period will share the gospel in there. And I don't see all Christian radio stations do anything like that. This is something that's unique that we do, and we're very glad to offer the gospel, because it's most important. It's who we are and what we do and what God wants us to do, and I believe you as a listener want it as well. So would you help us right now? That's what we're asking you to support at 1-800-888-7077. Ed?
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1: You know, one of the other fine ministries we have is our chat room, and maybe you're not involved in chats. I don't really do anything with them myself personally, but a lot of people in the world do, and that's how they communicate, and they go back and forth. We get many of those. I don't know, what is the average generally, Lincoln, on somebody to lead somebody to the Lord that does know the Lord? It's many, many hours even of communicating with people before many response. Yeah, so we have to be very patient, don't we?
0: That's right. That's right. We're just sharing the gospel, and we know that the Lord can work in their hearts at the right timing, right? Mm-hmm. And through the radio, we have the opportunity to do that every day. So mm-hmm. Bible says that the faith comes from listening or hearing, and hearing from the word of God. So that's a great thing to have the truth, and to know that we have guidance, and the word is powerful to change hearts, to touch lives. And here in BBN, we are just doing that, right?
1: Right. We, you know, it's a great tool that we have. Lowell first experienced this, and he started working with it, and he thought, you know, maybe this is something that we can do. And, of course, it was. And we launched into it and found out there's a lot of traffic that goes on in the evangelism, in the chat room, excuse me. You know, and this is not like it's a big chat room where you got everybody in there. It's one-on-one. And so that way you can talk privately with an individual and work with them across lines that way. We've even had an unusual time. I don't remember the story. There was an individual. The only person available on chat to counsel at the time was, I think they were Spanish-speaking only, and a Russian speaker got on there, and they were saying, I'd like to know how to receive Christ as Savior. Mm-hmm. And a Spanish individual on chat goes, what do I do now? And they went to Google Translate, and they were able, even though that individual couldn't speak Russian, had it translated back, and the Russian speaker was led to the Lord.
2: How about that?
1: Now, that's amazing. Yeah. But that's what technology can do today, mm-hmm. and what God actually did. And that happened through chat. And so it's a marvelous ministry. We're asking you to help us. It costs money to keep that going as well. We have AdWords. AdWords are... you know, if you ask for something on the internet through a search, there are certain companies that offer to be at the very top of the list of who you can see when you immediately do your search. Well, we thought, what could we do here? And so a keyword a lot of people look for is suicide. Mm-hmm. So we put ourselves in there to be in a position where our name is right up there at the top. So when people have that idea, they contact us, and we're able to keep many of them from committing suicide and leading them, in many cases, to the Lord. And those are tough phone calls or tough chats, I should say, but that's the ministry God's given us. So if you believe in that and you find that something you would like to contribute to, we need your help right now. 1-800-888-7077. That's what we do. It's not easy. Some of these take a very long time. You've got to develop a relationship on a chat for somebody to finally trust you in what you're saying over a period of time. It could take weeks or even months of developing that relationship. They come and go, but it's fruitful. And that's what we do, and we're asking you to help us tonight. The other ministry is our Bible Institute. Ed, what do we do in that area?
3: Well, you know, with the Bible Institute, the BBM Bible Institute is an online Bible Institute. There's no buildings, no tuition, nothing that you would associate with a bricks and mortar university or Bible college or seminary.
1: Right. Mm-hmm.
3: It's totally online. There are over 100 courses offered. We have a little over 40 different instructors. And it's absolutely free. All you need to do is go online, bbnradio.org, and register. It doesn't take very long at all. Some of the coursework is shorter. Some of it's longer. You just take your pick. Go from there.
1: And it's free.
3: And it's absolutely free. It's a wonderful thing. The BBN Bible Institute.
1: And it's a great thing. We're in all 8 languages, by the way. Yeah. In fact, we have 614 Bible courses. It's over 800 hours of Bible teaching. And we have had a number of people who have listened to every one of them and completed it. We give them a diploma when they do that. I mean, they've certainly earned it after listening to all that. And they take little true-false quizzes over what they've learned, and they go on. It's right now we have people in 70 countries around the world that are participating in our Bible Institute as active students, and God is richly blessing. You know, when you put the Word of God out, spiritual growth is going to take place. Yeah. There's going to be evangelism take place. There's going to be growth. It'll happen. And so we're asking you tonight, would you like to get on board and help us do that around the world? We'd love to have you to be part of BBN. 1-800-888-7077. Wouldn't it be great to know? You know, who knows? There could be a future leader of a country who is taking one of these courses, not knowing that one day he's going to be the president of his country. Or maybe one will become a pastor or a missionary or an evangelist. And this is the preparation ground that God is using to get them launched and started. And you will have had a part in that. Now, we may not even know their name right now, but 20 years from now, maybe their name will be a household name. I don't know. But God knows, and God is always in the business of shaping new people to serve him in various capacities. He's always got somebody in the wing waiting in to step in to do what he wants to do next. So 1-800-888-7077. Would you like to get on board and help us train new people in serving the Lord? Maybe new missionaries? Who knows what God will do? Only God does, but he will show us some things and we'll know everything when we get to heaven, but we can be a part of it now. So how do we get in touch, Steve?
2: 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That is good anywhere in the continental United States, from Washington State to Virginia and all points in between. 1-800-888-7077. I've taken a number of calls from Washington State. 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Approaching the 65% mark and approaching the top of the hour, and another account me, but you have time to get in that call.
1: Hey, we really appreciate everybody on the West Coast. I'll never forget, my wife and I were visiting one day, and we visited a family. The last name was Handel. And I thought, oh, you wouldn't be related to George Friedrich Handel, who wrote the Messiah, would you? And I thought, this will never happen. She said, well, as a matter of fact, I am. And she was. It really surprised the daylights out of us. But we have wonderful listeners over in the West Coast. I was never received as well as by them. They almost pulled me in the door in many homes. They were so glad to have Christian radio in their area. And they've been wonderful to us over the year in their response. But we're looking for response from each and every listening area right now. Somebody from Georgia, would you make a call right now? It'd be a great encouragement to us. Maybe you live in Savannah or Winder, or perhaps in Aiken or in Columbus area. We'd love to hear from you. How about somebody in Florida? We've got a lot of listeners that are there right now. We need to hear from you. You've been a backbone of us for many, many years. Virginia, North Carolina, you've listened to BBN the longest out of anybody. Those are the areas where we initially started BBN. You've been listening for many years. Some of you have told me you've been listening for 40 years or so.
2: Yep.
1: And appreciate that very much. 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

0: Count me. Can we count you? This is the third day of the BBN Share-a-thon. We would normally be listening to Conference Pulpit right now, but we will have a special challenge. We have a $12,000 challenge for Conference Pulpit. That's the moment that we hear such special messages from preachers from the last 100 years. And right now, then we will start this challenge. I'm here in the studio with Ed. And Ed, would you pray and ask the Lord to bless this challenge?
1: Father, we ask that you would be honored during this time, during this challenge time. We pray that you will move in the minds and the hearts of many listeners to call and, Lord, to just get behind us

0: The phone number is 1-800-888-7077. And why? 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
1: And we already have a call here we just received from Newport News, Virginia. Thank you for that. Thank you for your call. You know, if we have 20 calls at the suggested amount, to $50 a month, we would reach this goal very quickly.
0: Absolutely.
1: And I am sure we have much more than 20 people that listen to us at this time and that have been blessed by the conference pulpit, and whose families have been blessed by the messages, by the preaching of the Word of God on conference pulpit. And would you like to help us right now? Would you be one of those that's going to call and be a part of this challenge and help us keep conference pulpit on the air for one more year? 1-800-888-7077. 1-800-888-7077.
0: The Word of God, that's what it's all about. It's the Word of God. And that's what we're all about here at the Bible Broadcasting Network, is faithfully and clearly proclaiming God's Word. That's what it's all about, plain and simple. It's about Jesus, and it's about God's Word. And so please give us a call at 1-800-888-7077. We are in the midst of a challenge. This is conference pulpit time. You would normally hear conference pulpit at this time. So do give us a call, and that number again is 1-800-888-7077.
1: Lincoln, this is a special time that normally we would have conference pulpit. 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
2: 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I was here thinking, Thomas, I remember we have Conference Pulpit in Portuguese. And at that time, this program was aired at 1 p.m. in Brazil. And we had a speaker who was a good preacher. He worked with families. Now he's with the Lord. And he was on the air at that time. And our representative was cutting the grass. And right beside our station in Brazil, there is a park. And a couple just parked in front of our station, and they were fighting. And our representative just put the volume up, and we have a PA system there. And this couple all of a sudden stopped to listen to the program. And we know that it was the right timing to hear the Word of God. And that couple just stopped fighting and paid attention. And our representative had the chance to give testimony for them. So we praise the Lord for the Word of God and the results, the eternal fruits, and please support BBN. We need right now 18 people with $50 per month. 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
1: 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I want to do that. And it's a little bit of a sacrifice, but yes, I will do that. Then call us right now at 1-800-888-7077. 1-800-888-7077.
0: Absolutely. 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
1: From Hammond, Indiana, $50, a one-time gift, $20 a month from Winston-Salem, North Carolina. 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It's a whatever amount the Lord has placed upon your heart. No offering is too small. No faith promise is too small. And just reminding you, this is a gift that you will send to BBN any time over the next 12 months. I spoke to a gentleman a few weeks ago, and he was fulfilling his fall Share-a-thon from 2025. He wanted to get it fulfilled before this year. It took him a little while because of some setbacks that he had, but he was happy to get that in before the fall Share-a-thon for 2026. And you know, right now you can just let us know. Look, sometime during the next 12 months, you will hear from me. You will receive my gift. Today, I'm just letting you know that my plan, my desire is to give, and you let us know what that amount is. 1-800-888-7077.
2: I just remember, Thomas, that saying that we have in Portuguese during our Share-a-thons, not the same amount, but the same sacrifice.
1: That's right. It's not the same gift necessarily, but it is the same sacrifice. So you may be saying, well, I can only give $5. Well, only the Lord knows how sacrificial that $5 is, and He will honor it. So there is no gift that is too small here at BBN. Whatever the Lord has placed upon your heart, please let us know. 1-800-888-7077. And no need to say, this is all I can give. No, whatever you are giving, that is what the Lord laid upon your heart. That is what He has enabled you to do. And that is the only thing that He expects you to do. 1-800-888-7077.
0: And I think it would be good to differentiate between what a faith promise is and what a pledge is.
1: That, absolutely.
0: And there's a reason why we don't say pledge, because as we were talking last night, the word pledge kind of connotes kind of sort of a contract. And what we're doing here when we're talking about faith promise, it's not a contract. We're talking about something that God is impressing on your heart, whether that's $5 a month, $50 a month, a one-time gift, or whatever God is impressing on you. We're not going to make a phone call a month later, 2 months later, and say, hey, we see you're not caught up yet. What's going on? We don't do that.
1: Absolutely
0: when
1: not.
0: When we make phone calls, we call to see how you're doing, and we call to pray with you. And that's our intent. It's all about a relationship, but it is not to follow up on your giving. We don't do that. We'll never do that.
1: And now, typically, we will just check in with you to see how you're doing and what programming you're listening to or how that programming is being a blessing in your life. And as Ed said, to pray with you if you have a prayer request and just to thank you for being a listener of BBN. We do not contact you to say anything about your giving. That is between you and the Lord. And that is why we call it a faith promise commitment. It is something that the Lord has placed upon your heart. This is a desire that you have. You want to give this much money to the ministry of BBN. You want to invest that money because you know it will impact lives. And so you just let us know. But that really is between you and the Lord. But right now, you can call us at 1-800-888-7077. And your renewal counts for not only for the Share-a-thon, but also for this challenge. I spoke to a lady earlier today that she didn't know that she had to call us to renew her faith promise because she already had things set up. So her gift was continually coming out of her account. And I said, yeah, but just by letting us know, that now counts for the Share-a-thon, and that helps us get to the finish line a little quicker. So if maybe that's your plan as well, you're going to continue giving. Maybe you have set it up on your end, the giving, but we just need to know from you so that we can put that into the Share-a-thon, and we know then that we can count on you for another year. 1-800-888-7077. 15 minutes to go. 1-800-888-7077.
2: So far, we received 16 calls, right, Thomas?
1: That's it.
2: So call now, 1-800-888-7077. It's your time to take part in this ministry. I was thinking here, we are God's family.
1: That's true.
2: And we are BBN family too.
1: That's right.
2: And at home, when we have a special project, you know, everybody takes part. And somebody say, hey, maybe I can help with this amount. I can help with that amount. And at the end, we get there and say, hey, praise the Lord for that. And we know that the Lord is the one who provides everything for us. All we have to do is just be confident and make a faith promise, because the Lord says that the just we walk by faith. Is that right, Thomas?
1: That is right. That's right. And here, there's a testimony that I read recently. This person said, thank you to everyone who is a part of the wonderful BBN radio. It has made a real mark on my life since 2008. And they go on to say how they received an invitation to Listen Card and the impact that the BBN ministry has had in their life. And now they also hand out the invitation to Listen Cards. But listen to this. Thank you to everyone who is a part of this wonderful BBN radio. You, as you give, are a part of this wonderful BBN radio. You, as you pray, are a part of this wonderful BBN radio. Can we count on you? What do you plan to do over the next 12 months? Would you just let us know right now by calling 1-800-888-7077. Again, that is 1-800-888-7077. 13 minutes to go of this $12,000 challenge for the conference pulpit.
0: And not only are you a part of this ministry through your prayers and through your faith promise, not only that, but when you're making your faith promise and when you're giving, I'm thinking of something that the Apostle Paul said in Philippians 4:17 when he was talking with the Philippians and just saying, look, when you give, that giving, the fruit from that giving is credited to your account.
1: That's wonderful.
0: And so it's, as we've been saying earlier, it's the fruit, the salvations and disciples growing and disciples making disciples. My friend, that is credited to your account. And so please do give us a call during this challenge at 1-800-888-7077.
1: Faith comes by hearing, hearing by the word of God. 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Now, how about you coming on board and helping as well? It's whatever amount the Lord has placed upon your heart, whatever amount you think, well, yeah, I would like to do this, and I can do it joyfully. I can do it really rejoicing in the Lord for what He is doing through this ministry, and just the joy of knowing that now I have a part in it. Would you let us know that we can count on you? 1-800-888-7077. 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
2: 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And the number is 1-800-888-7077. I was thinking here that it doesn't matter where we are in our walk with the Lord. The Word of God always will talk to our hearts. It doesn't matter if you just got to know Jesus and you are just proving and tasting the milk, you know, starting to learn in our walk with the Lord, or if you are a mature Christian many, many years down the road. I remember a professor at the Word of Life Seminar in São Paulo, a brilliant mind, a doctor, PhD, knew the original language, everything. And one day he came to me and said, Lincoln, I was traveling in the southern part of Brazil. All of a sudden, I tuned in to BBN. And that program at that time just talked to my heart. This professor was sick at that time. He had cancer. And he said, Lincoln, was the right time when I needed to hear the word of the Lord. And that talked to my heart. So Conference Pope is a program that brings that, just the Word of God. Sometimes preachers that you would not have a chance to go to his church to listen, to see him preaching. But in BBN, you can do that. So call us now, 1-800-888-7077.
1: 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And then from Newport News, Virginia, $600. 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And the Lord knows that, and He will honor your gift as you call us tonight and let us know that, yes, we can count on you. 1-800-888-7077. 1-800-888-7077. 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
2: 26 people already called in. 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The number is 1-800-888-7077. Today, I was answering the phone, and I had the nice surprise of talking to one of our former workers here in BBN. He had to move to Kansas, and it was so neat to just recognize his voice, and he was excited to take part in our ministry. And I was thinking, I praise the Lord for each member of our staff here. We have people from America, different nationalities, and I praise the Lord how he picked up a person from many languages to be with us. And it's neat to know that Conference Pulpit is in every language that we have. We have this program. We have the Word of God just reaching people here in America and throughout the world. So when you are given here, you are blessing people that you have no idea, but one day we'll be in heaven. And so that's why the Lord just loves the cheerful giver.
1: That's true.
2: Are you generous? 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So pick up the phone now, 1-800-888-7077. We have less than 5 minutes, Thomas.
1: Less than 5 minutes. You can get your call in right now, 1-800-888-7077. 1-800-888-7077. Lincoln, you mentioned our staff coming from different places to serve here at BBN. You came from Piracicaba, Brazil.
2: That's
1: and,
2: right.
1: We have Ed here that came all the way from Pennsylvania, and he is part of the BBN family. It's a pleasure to have you here, Ed.
0: Yes, it's great to be here. Go Phillies.
1: 1-800. 1-800-888-7077. 4 more minutes. Can we count on you? Has BBN had an impact in your life? 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Why won't you just come on board with us and help us keep BBN on the air for one more year? Whatever amount the Lord has placed upon your heart, there is no amount that is too small. 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You have a whole year to get it into us. 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Maybe you would like to give a large gift to help BBN have another challenge later on. You can call that in right now and let us know and say, hey, please use this for a challenge. I received this money for whatever, or the Lord has blessed me in a special way, and I would like to make an impact in people's lives, and so I would like you to have this as a challenge. Just let us know right now by calling 1-800-888-7077, 1-800-888-7077, a $200 gift from Virginia Beach, Virginia. Thank you so much for that. Ed, we have 2.5 minutes, but there is still time to get your faith promise commitment in by calling 1-800-888-7077.
0: And I was thinking that this Friday we are going to be celebrating our 55th anniversary. 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
0: Amen. 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
0: You know, 1971, Virginia, up until today. 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
1: That's right.
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1: 1-800-888-7077. 1-800-888-7077. Would you partner with us? 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

0: Thank you so much for being a part of our Share-a-thon. Thank you for being a part of our conference pulpit challenge. We had a total of $25,885 that were raised during that time, 36 calls. Thank you so much. And we know that we here at BBN, we give all the glory to God because it is His ministry, and He is the one that has moved upon our hearts, that has moved upon your heart. And we're just grateful to you and to the Lord. Ed, would you thank the Lord?
1: Indeed. Lord, we do thank you that you desire to use us however you see fit. And we thank you for the many who have called this past half hour during the challenge. Thank you so much for your provision through your people. We give you all the thanks and praise because you alone are deserving of it. Thank you. In Jesus' name. Amen.
0: Amen. Amen. So this is the third day of our fall Share-a-thon, and we did have a great challenge a few minutes ago, but we still need to get to the finish line. And to get there, we still need a lot more calls, a lot more people letting us know through the number 1-800-888-7077 that we can count on you, that you still want to be, that you also want to be a part of the ministry, that you also want to support what we're doing here. You can call us right now at 1-800-888-7077.
2: 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Mm-hmm. 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
0: 1-800-888-7077. 1-800-888-7077. 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
1: It's great to be here. I believe it's in the book of Romans where Paul says the word of God, it's the power of God unto salvation.
0: Amen.
2: Amen.
1: And it really, really is. The Bible is not just any old book.
0: Oh, no.
1: It's God is the author. He's the one who wrote it. He moved through men in various ways, but it's the word of God. It's inerrant. It's infallible. It's authoritative. It's the rudder. And that's why we have the word Bible as a part of our name, Bible Broadcasting Network, because it is the power of God unto salvation.
0: That's right. Listen to this here. This is another testimony. What would have become of my life without the support of our Creator, who conveyed to me through BBN Radio His love, mercy, justice, and the grace found in Christ Jesus? Press on, brothers. The reward is above.
2: Amen.
0: And thank you for that testimony. And yes, the reward is above. And this reward is yours as well as you support, because we couldn't do it without you. You know, without people supporting the ministry, helping us pay the bills here, we would not be able to be on the air. It just would not be possible. The Lord has established it this way. We have the microphones open here. We have announcers. We have a staff that is willing to help, that is ready to help. But without the financial backing, we would not be able to be on the air. Power bills would not be paid, and the power would be cut off, and the transmitters would be off the air. So it's thanks to people just like you that CBN has been on the air for 55 years, and we need many more like you coming on board now saying, yes, count on me. I want to be a part. If you have not yet called us this share-a-thon, if you have not placed your faith promise commitment, would you do that now? We can take your call at 1-800-888-7077. 1-800-888-7077. 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

0: That is what the Lord does in our lives. That is what He does for us. It is sunshine in our soul. And you know what He did for us on that cross? That is something we can never pay back. And we could not save ourselves, but He gave Himself for us. And if you have not yet placed your faith in Him, you know, won't you do that? Won't you call us and let us share with you the gospel? 1-800-888-7077. That is the goal of BBN. It is the mission. It is to share Christ. It is to share God's word so that those of you, those people that have not yet come to faith, will hear the gospel. Faith comes by hearing, hearing by the word of God, and then they can receive Christ. And we have heard of so many people that have done just that, and also to help all of the other believers, you know, you that have been a believer for just a month, maybe a week, maybe today is the day that you receive Christ, or maybe you have been saved for years and years, you can still grow in your faith as you hear God's word here on BBN, as you hear the teaching of the word of God on BBN. And you will never hear an ad. We don't have any commercials here. All the programming is supported and it is paid for by voluntary gifts. 1-800-888-7077 is the number that you can call us by. If you also would like to help BBN be on the air, 1-800-888-7077. 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Thank you so much for those. Thank you for being a part of BBN. We have a suggested gift amount, Lincoln, of $50 a month, correct?
1: That's right, and you can do your faith promise just calling us by, and just at this moment, just to let us know, in the next year, you can count on me with $50 per month. 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The number is 1-800-888-7077 here in BBN. 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And it's so important for us to preach the gospel, to teach the word of God to all ages. So for the next year, 24/7, BBN will be on air, Lord willing, and trusting in Him with your participation, just letting us know, calling 1-800-888-7077. I remember, Thomas, when I was a teenager, 12 years old, I was raised in a Christian home, but I was not saved. I was really scared of the second coming of Jesus, and I remember one afternoon, my mom was a teacher, and sharply at 5 p.m., she would be at home. That day, 5 p.m., she wasn't there. There was a huge storm. The skies was really dark. And I thought, well, Jesus came. My mom is in heaven. And I was left behind. And I ran to the bus station hoping to see her. And she wasn't there. So I came back, was crying. And I turned the block. I saw my mom just talking to a person, and I felt relieved, said, hey, Jesus didn't come. But I went to that camp maybe a month later. A pastor invited me, took me to a small city in the country part of São Paulo, and I heard the gospel. And I've heard the word of God. The theme was When God Calls. I was 12 years old. I never forgot that day. And so the Lord has set in our heart to take part in this ministry. All you have to do is just obey, knowing that the Lord will provide every step. As I look back in my walk with the Lord, I felt blessed, saying God's will is the best thing for us. All we have to do is just trust, and He will lead your way. He will put in your mind the right decision that you have to make in your life, but the most important thing when you are giving to the Lord, and we are inviting you to support this ministry, is that we have to give our hearts in our pockets and say, Lord, it's yours. It's not mine.
0: Amen.
1: Right.
0: That's right. An oasis in a desert of sound. That's what BBN is. And like you, Lincoln, that 13 years of age, the Lord grabbed hold of your heart and you placed your faith in Him. And that's what BBN does, is sharing the good news of God's Word, sharing how people can have a relationship with Christ Jesus. And that is the most important message. There is nothing more important that we could air here on BBN. And I am so grateful that we are commercial free. It would be horrible if during you have a beautiful sermon on and the Lord is speaking to people's hearts, and then you have to interrupt it because you have a commercial break. And instead of, at that moment when people's hearts are open to the teaching, instead of them focusing on what God has for them, then they're thinking of something that you have just advertised that they may need to buy. And it would, I think even it would be unethical. So thank the Lord that He gave Dr. Davey this vision of being commercial free from day one. And He put in his heart the share-a-thons, and the Lord has blessed and has used this for 55 years. Thank you so much for all of you that have already called this share-a-thon, renewing your faith promise, or maybe placing a faith promise for the first time. But if you have not done that yet, what a better time to do that than now. 1-800-888-7077. 1-800-888-7077. You don't need to necessarily give your gift tonight, but just let us know what the Lord would have you do over the next 12 months, be it monthly, be it a one-time gift. 1-800-888-7077.
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0: Mm-hmm.
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0: It is.
2: Righteous.
0: Mm-hmm.
2: But to me, 2 Corinthians 5:21 sums it all up. We're seen as righteous because Jesus was made sin, who knew no sin, for us.
0: Mm-hmm.
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0: 1-800-888-7077. 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You will be a part of the BBN family. 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You are giving to BBN. You are making your sacrificial gift, whatever amount that may be. 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

BBN is here because he met our need. We stepped out on faith. It wasn't because anybody here was smart. Hey, the door opened and we had to walk through it. And you know what? God's used people like you. I'm listening, talking to you right now. You've been partners. You've made it happen. I got to believe on heaven's shore the dividends will be phenomenal. And you know what? I couldn't explain BBN any other way to say that God did it. And to God be the glory, great things he's done. We played that song since day one. And it's always been a song we have played on BBN because it is to God be the glory, great things he hath done. Not what we've done or not what you've done, but he's done. And he wants us to make it happen because he gives us that ability to do it.

0: So come on to the Share a Thought. Say, hey, listen, let me challenge you. If you've never taken a step of faith, and I'm not talking about being fanatic or radical or something like that, but let me challenge you to take a step of faith and say, you know what? I'm going to make an investment there. I'm going to help out in the ministry of BBN. I listen to it. The music, the messages, the ministry has blessed my heart, encouraged me. I want to be part of that. I'm going to step out and share a gift. Go ahead, take the step. It's a faith promise gift. You see if God doesn't do it. Now, he ain't going to do it unless you try it. You're going to step out there and say, hey, you know, the baby isn't going to jump out of the mama's hands and run all of a sudden unless you try it. Put them down. You know what? The next thing you know, they're walking. That's exactly what God wants you to do. Walk with the Lord and find out how to walk with him and trust him.
1: That's our founder, Lowell Davey. He is now with the Lord, but just a vision that God put in his heart and how he was obedient in carrying it out. And that is true. It's to God be the glory, great things he hath done. To God be the glory, great things he continues to do. And just the thought that he allows us to be a part of that, that as we give, we can carry forward this ministry, just allowing God's word to be heard over the airwaves around the world, not just in your own home and your own vehicle and in your own town, but throughout all of our country and around the world with the means of internet. And we can have a small part in that. And to God be the glory, because he is the one that is multiplying whatever amount you put in his hands. And, you know, as we move forward with this, giving God the glory, you can get your faith promise in tonight. And it's stepping out by faith. It is taking a step of faith, trusting the Lord that he will provide. But you can get your faith promise in tonight by calling 1-800-888-7077. 1-800-888-7077. And you can give God the glory because he has enabled you to be able to be a part of this. And you can give God the glory because every testimony you hear on BBN, it is God's word that was effective. It is God's word that actually transformed a person's life. And it's the same word that has transformed my life and your life, and that continues to do so throughout the world today. 1-800-888-7077. 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
2: That's the number. Call us and just let us know your faith promise. You don't have to do anything right now. You can do that, but right now, just let us know. We have a suggestion of $50 per month, and the number is 1-800-888-7077. As we heard Dr. Davey, our founder, I was thinking about obedience.
1: That's true.
2: How it is important for us to walk by faith. And mm-hmm. Faith is obedience, and obedience is faith. The Lord always calls us to do something that's bigger than us. Our part is just to trust him and say, Lord, here I am. Use me. Lord can touch that person that you cannot talk to him. But through the radio, we are getting there. And the word of God is transforming lives. A father, a mother, a son that's far away from the Lord, and in the right time, they will hear the gospel. They will hear the word of God. Ed told about the Bible, and from Genesis to I was going to say Apocalypse, but Revelation.
1: That's right.
2: The Bible is a letter love. We can see one name written there, Jesus, and that book changed my life, your life, Jesus. Reach it to us. He came here, died on the cross for us. Now we have the privilege of sharing the gospel. And BBN does that 24/7. Help us. 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The number is 1-800-888-7077.
1: 1-800-888-7077. 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Thank you so much for your faith promise commitment. 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

0: Can we count on you? That is the question that we have been asking for almost 3 days straight. Welcome back to the BBN studio during our fall share-a-thon. We're here at day three. I'm not sure the number of the hour because we've had 2 days of 18 hours and a third day now of 16 hours here at 10 o'clock on the East Coast here in Charlotte, North Carolina. You can probably tell from the voice that the studio has changed a little bit here for this final couple hours here with you in our fall share-a-thon. My name is Tim Smith, and I'm joined in the studio on the controls by Lawrence Husby. Welcome to the studio again, Lawrence.
1: Thank you. It's good to be here, my friend. Thank you so much.
0: Absolutely. A pleasure to have you here. We shared the studio a couple nights ago, and love spending time with you, Lawrence. We had a time to chat before we came in here, and it's just always a privilege.
1: Likewise.
0: Across the table from me, Brother Carl Redeman. Thank you for being here. Grateful for your support. Happy to have you.
2: Oh, it's great to be here. I'm excited about what the Lord has for us.
0: Absolutely. And speaking of that, excited about what the Lord has for us right now in this half an hour, or, well, actually 27 minutes and change that we've got left in this half an hour, we have a special challenge for you. During this time, you would normally be hearing the program Christian Classics with Lynn Brooks. And I know because I spoke with a listener recently who said, I really want to hear Lynn Brooks again, so let's get this thing going. And I said, well, amen to that. So we have a special challenge for you. I know you would love to hear Lynn Brooks' voice again, and perhaps by this time tomorrow night, you never know, we might be hearing her voice again. We would love that. But during these next 26 minutes, we are looking to get $12,000. That's the goal, but we would love to do that with 40 calls. So we're looking for 40.

0: half, and these books have really helped change lives and give us an insight into different biographies as well. During this time, I ask that you would help our listeners to call, that would be able to reach this goal and push on to victory. For these things we pray in the only name worthy, the name of Jesus. Amen.
1: Amen. The only name worthy, the name of Jesus Christ. And that's what we do here every day at the Bible Broadcasting Network, and programs like Christian Classics help us do that. They support the mission of BBN, which is to get the gospel out, taking the gospel to every creature, giving the winds, the Bible voice, as we say here at BBN. And Christian Classics is one of those programs that's not just on once a day or twice a day. It's actually on three times. Yeah. It's on at 4:45 in the morning. For those of you early risers, those that are work early, maybe the overnight shift also could be listening to that. 12:15, just around lunchtime, and then at this time, 10 o'clock at night. It's a program that's been a real blessing to BBN over the years, and we're so grateful to have these stories read by Lynn Brooks that point people to Jesus.
0: Absolutely. So many different biographies, also some fiction. It's amazing to me how she uses her voice to really captivate you and pull you right into that story. And we've got some listeners. Here's one from Florissant, Missouri. They're giving $1,000 one time.
1: Wow.
0: That will help knock that down real quickly. And then $2,500 from Caledonia, Michigan. And that listener is saying, thank you all so much for your continued efforts to share God's word. And that's part of what we do here, especially during Christian Classics. Most everyone has a focus on the Lord Jesus Christ and shares the gospel. And it's exciting to know that we have a talented person that's able to read these books and captivate us to be able to bring glory to God. It's one of the things that we have that's unique at BBN. We produce that in-house, and we thank Lynn Brooks, and we thank you, our listener. If you're missing that, we'll be able to get back to that hopefully by Thursday. By this time Thursday, we reach the goal. If not, we're going to push forward to reach the goal, but we need to hear from you. That number is 1-800-888-7077. You enjoy Christian Classics. You enjoy the reading. Maybe it's something you listen to right before you go to bed at night, and it's a wonderful opportunity for you to get on board. We need 37 people to call to help us reach this $12,000 goal. 1-800-888-7077, or you can text your faith promise to 22333, BBN in the keyword, and also the total amount of your faith promise. That's 22333, the keyword BBN, and the total amount of your faith promise. That will get counted for this $12,000 challenge during Christian Classics.
1: That's right. And if you can't get to the phone, but you're on the computer, you could go to bbnradio.org and give your faith promise that way. Just click on the banner that you'll see there, and that will take you to the faith promise form, and you'll fill out your information there, your name, your phone number. And if you want to give the gift in that moment, you can. If not, it's just letting us know that this is the amount that we can count on for you during this Fall Share-a-thon here at BBN. We've got 22 minutes left, 22 and a half minutes left in this challenge. Again, we're looking for 40 calls to help us get $12,000 in faith promises during this program of Christian Classics. A beautiful program, and as Carl was saying, it's produced in-house here at BBN. It's a unique program that you're only going to hear on BBN. And Lawrence, you're in the production department, in the Portuguese department. You work a lot in that, I'm sure. And so you understand all of the work that goes into producing these programs in-house. And I was reading on our website, actually, that Lynn had written an article in the Voice newsletter a few years ago, celebrating 50 years of ministry. Mm-hmm. And she said if all of her books were to be read continuously, it's about 10 years worth of content.
0: Wow.
1: And so being able to have such a rich content produced in-house at BBN, it's a real treasure.
2: That is a real treasure. And this is, like I said before, this is the power of storytelling, especially when you talk about Jesus. And she's been doing this for quite a while, and the response is great.
1: Yeah.
2: It's great. We thank the Lord for Lynn's life. And also, this is something that we have. And we always point to hope and Jesus Christ. The world is full of bad news, of dark aspects and dark angles. Lynn brings hope, points to God, God's creation, and how he turned

0: bad situations and victories in the name of Jesus. So this is wonderful, and we are thrilled that 5 people already called.
1: Yeah.
0: And we need more people calling right now. 1-800-888-7077. One more time. 1-800-888-7077. 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
1: Absolutely. You can do that by text or do it by call, just like that listener did. We can hear those phone calls coming in even here in the studio, and so we're very excited every time we hear the phone ring. And even though it's a little bit late here at night on the East Coast, there's some of you perhaps out on the West Coast, maybe listening through the app on out in Washington or in Oregon or in California. We've got listeners. We know that you're listening. You're connected with us all the way on the West Coast a few hours earlier than us, and so we're excited to see your participation, and we're grateful for your support. We'd love to hear from you. Maybe out in the Midwest, just a little while ago, I got off the phone with a listener from Omaha, Nebraska. I was excited to hear from her. You know, I was looking on the weather a little bit earlier, and it looked like they were getting hit really hard with some nasty nasty rainstorms and flooding. And so it's good to know we're still on the air. We haven't heard any to the contrary, and you're still with us, and you're still supporting. So we're so grateful for you. Will you be a part of this $12,000 challenge? We're looking for 35 more callers at least to help us reach this goal of $12,000 during the next 19 minutes. The program is Christian Classics that you're helping to support for one more year. 1-800-888-7077. We thank you from Hazel Green, Alabama. Sounds like the color of my eyes. I don't know where Hazel Green is, but I like the name. So thank you for that gift. And Portage, Michigan, with a gift of $150, and this is a second miler. And if you don't know what that means, you'll sometimes hear those phrases here, especially when we get to the second and third and fourth day. Although this charathon, I heard that on the first day, actually, second miler, third miler, fourth miler. What does that mean? Well, that means that there's a person, a listener who has said, you know, I called yesterday or I called earlier today, and I just felt the Lord nudging me to call again. And that second call is what we consider that second miler or the fourth miler or sometimes the seventh miler. You never know what you're going to find, but we're so grateful for you making that extra sacrifice and sending in your gift all the way from Michigan. 1-800-888-7077 is the number to call to get in on this challenge.
2: You know, guys, I think that each one of us here in this room have read books to our children.
0: Yeah.
2: Whether it's just a simple story or maybe Bible book, some of the Bible stories. But, you know, I would try to change my voice and have different characters, but after a while, I sounded like the same person over and over again.
0: Yeah.
2: And, you know, my kids were very gracious, and they would just say, oh, Daddy, thank you for reading to me. And sometimes it didn't
1: even... Now let Mom do it.
2: Yeah, sometimes it didn't matter. You know, we were just having fun together. And then you would turn the book over when they were old enough to them, and then see if they could read to you. And very patient, and when they're first starting to read and helping them with larger words and that sort of thing.
1: Right.
2: And it's a wonderful time to spend with your family. And now you've got someone that's a professional that can sit with you. She seems as if she's right there with you in the chair reading the book. And you can get your children around, listen to on the app or onto the radio, and listen to these different stories. And she doesn't mess up her voice to where they all begin to sound the same. But it's fascinating just to listen. And I know a lot of people at lunchtime, they'll sit on their tailgate and eat their sandwiches. Mm-hmm. They're out working.
0: Oh, yeah.
2: Or they take a break and they go down to the cafeteria, wherever they're having their lunch, and they'll listen to Lynn Brooks during that time. And my friend, give us a call. We need 32 more people to give us a call to help us out to reach this challenge. That number to call is 1-800-888-7077. That's the number to call. Get on board right now.
1: 1-800-888-7077. You've heard it probably a few hundred thousand times during this charathon. I don't know how many. That would be an interesting number to know. If we could record every single time we've given the phone number during a charathon, we would probably be shocked at how many times we give the number. But as it's been said, the people won't call if you don't give them the phone number.
2: Yeah,
1: so if you want them to call, give them the number. 1-800 888-7077. We've got another gift from, is it Upatoi, Georgia? I have no idea, but thank you from Georgia for that gift. We've got some really interesting names, Hazel Green Eyes and Upatoi, almost like Utopia, but I don't think it's Utopia. But Georgia, we're so thankful for you for checking in with that $600 gift. Thank you, thank you, thank you. So far, we've had 11 contacts, 11 calls received. We are looking for 40 calls total, and that means about 29 more left to reach this $12,000 goal, partial goal in this challenge. We got 15 and a half minutes, Lawrence, and I'm sure that there are more than 29 people listening right now.
0: I'm pretty sure about that. And if you are listening and you haven't called us yet, it's with you that we're talking about now. So please pick up the phone and call us now. 1-800-888-7077. And I remember Hank saying Monday night that low they found Lynn.
1: Yeah, at a Christian
0: school. It was like he's finding. This is I didn't know that because, you know, you sit with Hank.
2: Yeah.
0: You learn stuff.
2: Absolutely.
0: Yeah, he's the encyclopedia.
2: Yeah.
0: And the fact that Dr. Dave pointed to her and saw her doing that, this is called vision. So absolutely. If you allow me, while I'm talking here, I'll do like I do in Portuguese. I am talking here, you are calling. 1-800-888-7077. The person who has the vision is the one who gets into a lot, look at that thing, and see the building.
1: Mm-hmm.
0: So Dr. Dave saw this ministry as it operates today. And I'm so glad he has good and special people carrying the vision.
1: Mm.
0: And we are thrilled that the people understand and participate with us. Call us now, 1-800-888-7077. You can send us a text on 22333. And the keyword is BBN and the total amount of your contribution. Thank you. And call us now, 1-800-888-7077.
1: I couldn't have said it better myself, Lawrence. That's exactly right. Have you caught the vision? Have you caught the vision that Lowell Davie had over 50 years ago, 55 years. We're going to be coming up and celebrating 55 years of ministry. And I'm not sure how many years before that he had that vision, churning in his mind. But we're grateful for that legacy, and we plan to continue for 55 years more, and if not more, if the Lord does not come back before then. 1-800-888-7077. That's the number to call to get in on this challenge for Christian Classics. 13 minutes to go, and we have heard from 13 of you.
2: Amen.
1: Well, I keep refreshing, and 14, so I'm grateful for that number's going up. We would love to hear from you. Alton, Illinois, checking in with a gift. Thank you so much. Hope Mills, North Carolina, we can count on you as well. Thank you. And a comment here that says, I love BBN. It's all I listen to. Thank you for that monthly gift from Bueller, Kansas. Can we count on you? Today's day 3 of the Fall Share-a-thon. Not much time left. Today's the last shift of the second last day, and this time tomorrow you might be hearing Christian Classics again, and I know you would love that, but you might not get a chance to get your gift in and to participate in this share-a-thon. This might be the only challenge. If this is the only time of the day you hear, and tomorrow night we might not be here. So call now, 1-800-888-7077.
2: Hey, that just went up to 15.
1: Okay, I'm going to keep refreshing.
2: Yeah, you keep refreshing.
0: Hit that button, brother.
2: That's right. We got 25 more calls to go through during this half hour, and we've got about 12 minutes left to hear from you. We're hearing from all over the place.
1: Oh, yeah.
2: From Kansas
1: Midwest.
2: To North Carolina to Illinois. Thank you, thank you, thank you. And maybe you can call if you're living in the state of South Carolina, the Palmetto State, or maybe you can call from the Sunshine State of Florida. Give us a call in the Gainesville area, or maybe you're down in Fort Lauderdale or Ocala, or how about the Tampa area? We need to hear from you. Lakeland, give us a call, 1-800-888-7077. Thank you. I think that's from Tampa. That's 1-800-888-7077. Thank you for that phone call. Maybe you're out west, way out there in Tacoma, Washington, maybe Olympia, those different areas. We've heard several calls or had several contacts from California.
1: Yep.
2: That's a wonderful place. Yeah. Give us a call, 1-800-888-7077. You love Christian classics. You want to participate in this challenge. We've got 25 more calls to go, and we need to hear from you. 1-800-888-7077 is the number to call.
1: 1-800-888-7077. That is the number to call. It's the only number that, you need to call to be able to make your faith promise. We've got 10 and a half minutes to go. 10 and a half minutes to go in this $12,000 challenge for Christian Classics. We're looking to get 40 calls. If we can get 40 contacts to help us get $12,000. We've heard from 15, and we would love to hear from 25 more of you. We need to hear from 25 more of you in the next 10 minutes. And somebody from Savannah, Georgia said,
2: Amen.
1: Count on me for my monthly gift. We're so grateful for you, faithful listening audience down in Savannah. Grateful to hear from you. God bless you. Thank you. How about you up in New York? Maybe you're listening in Jamestown, my fellow New Yorkers. Let's go. I've seen Jamestown, New York come up several times on the screen over these days, and that gets me excited to know that the Word of God is getting into the great state of New York. And there's a lot of gospel that's needed up there and all across the country. But if you live in New York, you know what I mean. And so we're grateful to have a station there. Or maybe you're up near Scroon Lake listening up there, a smaller population. But I know there are folks who love BBN up in that area, and maybe this is your chance. You're hearing our voice, and you're hearing this fellow New Yorker here on the mic. Well, take advantage and share that gift. 1-800-888-7077. Lawrence, I see some more gifts coming in. Maybe you can help us share where those are coming in from.
0: Of course, from Savannah, Georgia, we got $30 a month. Thank you very much. From Margate, Florida, $60 for the next 12 months. Thank you. From Harrisburg, Virginia, a second miler, you just mentioned that, giving $200. Second milers are family. They just understand what we're doing. And they are covering for maybe that person who was still hesitant in doing. So get inspired by these second milers and do your first tonight. We can't do it without you. We can do by ourselves. 1-800-888-7077.
1: 1-800-888-7077. Are you going to get in on this challenge for Christian Classics? We've only got 8 minutes and 20 seconds left. The clock is ticking, and we've gone just over the halfway point in calls. We've received 21, so we'd love to get 19 more to help us to get to that $12,000 mark during this challenge. Can we count on you? We can count on a listener from Harrisonburg, Virginia, that second miler. We're so grateful for you. Thank you again to those ones down in Florida and Georgia. Carl was calling them out. Maybe you're down in the Fort Lauderdale area or maybe in Gainesville. We know you're listening. Have you made that call? 1-800-888-7077. Love to hear from the Midwest, here at seeing Kansas, seeing Nebraska. How about Texas? Are you listening in San Antonio, Texas? I know you are, because we have a lot of listeners in San Antonio and the areas outside of that. How about in North Texas? Maybe you're in Oklahoma, or maybe you're up near St. Louis and in the great state of Missouri, or maybe even up in Chicago. We got several guys here in Chicago, and we love it when we see Chicago on the screen. Give us a call, 1-800-888-7077.
2: Sometimes during the Share-a-thon, I get a call from a listener, and they say something to the effect that, you know, I've been listening for years, and I really haven't participated in a Share-a-thon, and, you know, I feel like I'm going to a buffet, and I just keep going back and getting this and getting that and getting fed and getting fed. And then all of a sudden, you know, the Lord put on my heart, hey, I need to help out. Mm-hmm. So maybe you have been listening for quite some time to BBN, and it never really occurred to you to help out, to be a part of what God is doing here. And you can do that right now. 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
0: Amen.
2: And it'll help with Christian Classics. So there's a lot of benefit from you giving us a call, 1-800-888-7077. Tim, you talked about up there in the Midwest. Here's someone from Rockford, Michigan calling in. That's amazing.
1: Yes, it is. Wonderful. And our Michiganders are definitely active in this at this time of night. We've seen a couple of gifts coming in from Michigan. Rockford, we're so grateful for you. How about Auburn, Alabama, checking in with another gift. Grateful for you. Thank you so much. 24 calls received, 16 to go, 5 minutes and 40 seconds left in this $12,000 challenge. We're looking to get to 40 calls. Will you be one of those 16 or maybe more? We can take more, but will you be one of those 16 callers to help us get to that goal of $12,000 during this challenge for Christian Classics? 1-800-888-7077. How about you who are in the Chesapeake Bay area, the Newport News or Norfolk area where BBN was born? I was born there too, actually, on the base. My dad was in the Navy. I was born on the base. I was not born when BBN was born. I was a couple years after that. But
0: really?
1: But I was originally from that born in that area, and all my family is from the Western New York area. Grandma's from Long Island, but most of the family's from New York. So we moved back when I was about 2 years old. Hmm. But how about you that are in Norfolk or in Newport News or in Virginia or maybe in Commack, Virginia, out on the peninsula, Richmond, Virginia. Maybe you're listening in the app and you're in the Liberty area, Lynchburg, Virginia. We've got a lot of stations that cover a lot of ground in Virginia. So if you're in Virginia, I don't think we've seen Virginia yet, or maybe we have once in this challenge. We'd love to hear from you. 1-800-888-7077.
2: Or maybe you're way up in the Cincinnati area, Cambridge, Ohio as well. Sandusky, Ohio, give us a call. I don't know if we've heard from you yet. Yeah. 1-800-888-7077. All places there in Michigan. We've heard several people from Michigan. Indiana, give us a call. In Indianapolis, the Hoosier State, you can give us a call to 1-800-888-7077. The Dakotas, I know we have heard from Fargo, and maybe we can hear from Bismarck.
1: Yep.
2: Maybe we can hear from other areas that are up
1: Grand
2: there.
1: Grand
2: Forks, absolutely. One of our newer stations. Give us a call right there on the border of Minnesota. So maybe you can call us from Minnesota. 1-800-888-7077. I've got a brother and sister that lives there, and we pick on each other with our different accents, but we have a lot of fun. That number to call is 1-800-888-7077. Now, from Dundee, Florida, $10.02. And here's the reasoning behind it. It's in honor of BBN's birthday on October the 2nd and his mother's birthday. He says that the Vinegar Boy story, A Christian Classics, hit home for him because the boy didn't care anymore about his deformities because Jesus took care of him and loved him. He loves the beautiful music that BBN plays as well. Yeah, Vinegar Boy is a very touching story. He has you on the edge of your seat almost every episode. Mm. And it's amazing to me how Lynn Brooks can go from a little boy's voice to a really gruff centurion's voice. She does that. She's studied speech in college, and she's always wanted to read books, and Lowell gave her an opportunity to do that really around the world now.
1: Yep.
2: But to thank you so much for the opportunity to share that. Happy birthday to your mom. It'll be coming up here on Thursday. We want to celebrate that, or Friday, actually. We'll celebrate that, as well as our anniversary here at BBN. And then here, Fort McCoy, Florida. We called out Florida.
1: Here we go.
2: And here's a wonderful gift from Fort McCoy. Thank you for that generous gift. And we've got only 13 calls left. The number is 1-800-888-7077. Give us a call, please.
1: Give us a call, 1-800-888-7077. Under 2 minutes to go in this challenge for Christian Classics. We've heard some wonderful testimonies of how Christian Classics has been a blessing to your life. If that's your case, come on and give us a call and share. We would love to hear how this program has encouraged you, maybe has given you the valor that you need to stand up and say, you know what, I'm going to live for Christ. I'm not going to be concerned like this boy about maybe how the physical things about my life that I would like to change, or, you know, my insecurities, I'm going to lay them at the feet of Christ and trust him. And watch him use me in tremendous ways in my life, like we see in some of these stories. So if that's you, give us a call and get in on this challenge. 1-800-888-7077. We have heard from 29 listeners. Help us to get to 40. We need 11 more, and we've got one more minute to go, but we could definitely take those 11 calls. Thank you for that call. 1-800-888-7077. Maybe you're in Kentucky or in Pennsylvania. Maybe you're listening in on the app in Maryland, or maybe you're in Delaware. I haven't seen Delaware in a while. We would love to hear from you. Maybe you're in West Virginia and Ohio, we've talked about. Maybe you're in Arkansas, or going out more towards the Midwest. Maybe you're in Laramie, Wyoming. I've been calling out Laramie, Wyoming in almost every shift. I would love to see that come across this screen.
0: So you're provoking Cowboys now.
1: Love to see them. Well, I'm a Cowboys fan, so I'd love to see my Cowboys out there. But come on, if you're in Laramie, Wyoming, let's go. 1-800-888-7077. We've got 15 seconds to go in this challenge. We need to hear from 11 of you, 9 of you.
2: Amen.
1: Let me keep refreshing. We can take those calls. I see on the screen many people are typing. That's a good sign.
2: Yes, it is.
1: So 1-800-888-7077, Virginia Beach, Virginia. We're going to go into the count me. We'd love to hear from you. 1-800-888-7077.

0: Man, I love that song. That was motivating here in the studio, getting us moving around. I love that, and the beautiful music that you hear every day on BBN. Well, we have the results of that exciting challenge that we just had there during the for the program Christian Classics. We were looking for 40 calls to help us get $12,000 in faith promises. And up here on the screen, we were very close in calls. We got 35 calls, so we're grateful for each and every one of you.
1: Yes.
0: But those 35 calls resulted in almost $16,000,
1: wow,
0: $15,955. So didn't hit the calls, but went way over in the money. And so we're just so grateful for each and every single one of you who took your time to make that phone call or send that text or click that button on your app or go to the website, bbnradio.org, and share your faith promise with us. And Lawrence, I'm going to ask if you could just say thank you to the Lord and a quick prayer for what he did during that challenge time.
2: Amen. Let's pray. Lord, we thank you so much for touching the right people to help us out during the challenge. We ask you, Lord, that you bless them. And you continue to be with us, inspiring us to say the right words on the microphone and guide us through this Sheraton. We see your hands all the way with us, and we count on you to continue to help us to do your work through BBN. In Jesus' name, amen.
0: Amen. And thank you, Lawrence, for that prayer. And, you know, you're talking about the hope that we have, and we're talking about that and sharing that hope. Well, an interesting little program that you would be hearing just about now at 10:30 at night is just that, Sharing Hope with Johnny Erickson Tada. Mm. And I have not had the privilege of meeting Johnny in person. Mm-hmm. I know that many people here at BBN have, and Carl, I'm sure you got probably lots of stories to share about Johnny. But what a testimony. What a woman of God, and really sharing hope for those that are hurting, those that are broken, those that are suffering. Maybe you could share a little bit of just how that has been such a tremendous blessing to the ministry of BBN.
1: For those that don't know, Johnny was 17 years old when she went swimming in the Chesapeake Bay. She jumped off of dock and hit something in the water, and it broke her neck. She was actually face down in the water, and her sister, who had just left her, was turning around to tell her that, hey, there's little crabs that are biting our toes. She saw her sister face down in the water, turned her over, got her help. But for about 60 years now,
0: wow,
1: she's been in a wheelchair, quadriplegic, several surgeries. She can still feel pain. She has to have like a corset around her to be able to breathe properly. But through it all, one of the outstanding things that she says is you may not be able to understand what God is doing. You may not be able to fully comprehend why he's allowed this bad thing to happen. But sometimes God allows what he hates to show his great love.
2: Yeah.
1: I thought, how profound is that? I complain when I stub my toe.
2: Very deep.
1: You know, very deep.
0: Very deep.
1: Her organization also, they structure camps for handicapped children, for children with disabilities. But the main thing is the parents go, and the teenagers take care of their children. So the mom and dad can do something. There was one lady, we were watching a video, one lady, her and her husband hadn't been on a walk in over 10 years, just themselves. And they were able to go on this camp and just hold hands and walk through the woods. And they both broke down in tears, saying, it's so relieving. And so you forget those intimate moments where you can be alone with your husband or your wife and just go for a walk. Mm-hmm. And those teenagers that take care of those kids, laughing and carrying them, putting them in a canoe, making sure they're having fun. Some kids have never been in a canoe, so they're right there with them. Some of them are even on horseback. They're putting them on horses. They're playing camp games that other children play, and they just have a time of their life. But it's more for mom and dad to be able to get away and enjoy that. And that's part of what the ministry of Johnny Erickson Tada does. They also take wheelchairs to different places. And I remember one time, I think they were in Latin America, and they ran out of wheelchairs, but a mom had carried her boy for I don't know how many hours, carried him, been on the bus, walked and got on another bus, got to where they were, and they were out of wheelchairs. And one of the workers said, well, hold on just a moment. He went back and moved some stuff around in the room, and he found a wheelchair that was just the right size for that little boy. Mm. As they were emptying the room, they would just put stuff in the corner, and they covered up this wheelchair. Mm. But it was a divine moment. We were able to take that wheelchair, and it fit that little boy. Mm. And never had a wheelchair in his life. It's moments like that that you think, okay, God is using this lady who has have a devastating medical history of the things that has happened to her. But God has meant it for good. And Sharing Hope, if you want to just give us a call and say thank you for that program, thank you for sharing testimonies about what that means, give us a call, won't you? 1-800-888-7077. That's the number to call.
0: 1-800-888-7077. If Sharing Hope with Johnny Erickson Tada has been a blessing to you in your spiritual life, and you've felt that encouragement, that strength to be able to persevere, that joy and faith in the midst of your suffering, you know, those are two concepts that are sometimes so hard for us to reconcile. How can a good God allow suffering in this world? And it's a real question that many of us struggle with. And if you haven't wrestled with it, it will come at some point, because suffering touches the life of every person, regardless of believer or not believer. But the Apostle Paul talks about that. A godly person is going to suffer, and God in his providence allows these things to happen. It doesn't mean that he loves our suffering, not at all, but it's useful. And there are things that he will do, and you know, the impact that Johnny, thinking about her life that she has had, I don't know. I don't understand God's mind, but in his sovereignty and his providence, he's allowed that to happen. And the impact, the eternal impact, is just, it's mind-blowing. And so we're just so grateful for women like her, for ministries like this that we're able to help and support, and also just so grateful for what it does to our own personal lives, to just watching her, seeing her testimony, seeing her joy in the midst of that suffering. And she talks about it openly, the struggles that she had and the anger towards the Lord. And I remember one time I was going to driving out to Asheville, going out into the western part of North Carolina, up into the mountains, and I was hearing a message by Stephen Davey, and he was talking about Johnny in the message, and it was a message about the book of Job. And man, that really got me thinking, and spending a lot of time just meditating on what he was talking about and connecting those two stories. And it touched some really deep personal chords in my personal life, having gone through some things that, you know, looking back, you're like, man, I really wish I wouldn't have had to go through that.
2: Yeah.
0: Mm-hmm. But God understands why, and his grace shines brightest in the darkness. Amen. So we're so grateful for Johnny. And if you're grateful for Johnny and this program, why don't you take a moment to give us a call and share a gift? 1-800-888-7077. That's the number to call. We're going to give you a little music. You can pick up that phone and call in and share your faith promise with us.

0: Rise up. Will you rise up and share with us and share that faith promise with us? We're in day three of the Fall Share-a-thon here at BBN, excited about what the Lord has done. We have received up to this point 5,727 calls or contacts, whether that be through a phone call, through a gift through the website, a faith promise through the website, through the app, through a text message, and that number is equivalent to just under $3,550,000. Mm-hmm. And that is a lot, but we still have a long way to go. We are at 65.73% of our overall goal, and we've got a little bit of an uphill climb here. We're a little bit behind compared to where we were last year, but encouraged because the Lord is working. And as we were just talking about before that music, in His sovereignty and His providence, He allows these things to happen. And there are no accidents in the kingdom of God.
1: No.
0: There may not be explanations on our end, but the Lord knows. And so we're just going to trust that He knows best, and we're going to do our best to honor Him with what we're doing here at BBN. We were calling out some places before and different locations across the country, and mentioning the Virginia Beach and Norfolk area, and we've got a $200 gift from Virginia Beach, and also Newport News. So Virginia Beach and Newport News checking in with your gifts. Thank you so much. South Carolina, Lexington, South Carolina with a gift. Thank you very much. Harriman, Tennessee as well, checking in with a $600 gift. We are grateful for that. God bless you. And here's a neat little testimony that came in. An elderly lady from Denton, North Carolina, who's sharing a $55 a month gift in honor of her son, who was born in 1971. So mm-hmm. BBN was born in 1971, and so was her son. Huh. And she loves and appreciates the music at BBN, as it reminds her of the songs she used to sing in her church choir when she was a young woman. And you know, I've had a couple of ladies call in that have said the same thing mm-hmm. to me. You know, I used to sing these hymns, and you know, they're not so popular anymore in our churches, but I really enjoy them because it reminds me of when I used to sing. And so if that's you, and you want to share a gift and share that testimony, we would love to hear from you as well. We mentioned Wisconsin. Kenosha, yes. Wisconsin, renewing their gift. Thank you, thank you, thank you. Goose Creek, South Carolina. You know, some of these names, I'm sure, Carl, you're probably a little more familiar with these places, being from South Carolina yourself.
2: That's the Charleston area.
0: Okay.
2: Absolutely.
0: Goose Creek, checking in with a gift. Thank you so much. Lakeland, Florida. We were talking about Florida. Happy mm-hmm. to hear from you. And New Iberia, I believe that's Louisiana.
2: Yeah, absolutely.
0: So we're grateful. Says, I love BBN, giving in my mother-in-law's memory. Thank you so much. She loved y'all, and I do too. That's got to sound funny, y'all, in a New Yorker's mouth. But you know, I did my best. You know, no promises here. But
1: everything is possible.
0: Yes, right. Thank you so much for your gift. The number to call to share with us during this Fall Share-a-thon, or maybe it's time for you to renew. 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You've been with BBN for years. 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It's not the Spring Share-a-thon. 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And we need you to renew that commitment for one more year. 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
2: 1-800-888-7077. 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Give us a call, won't you? 1-800-888-7077 and say, I love BBN. As a grandmother gave, they had 10 grandchildren, and she gave $10 a piece for each grandchild.
0: Wow.
2: That's a unique way of giving. 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And maybe your birthday's coming up and you want to give a special gift in honor of your own birthday. 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We're only just a few thousand dollars away from 66%. And maybe you can help us reach that milestone. Here we are, $150 a month from Hanahan, South Carolina. We used to play a high school team from Hanahan, and we would come back with tears in our eyes because we just could not beat them, no matter how hard we tried. So there's restitution right there. Thank you so much for giving to cover up the tears for my youth. But thank you so much for giving. We certainly appreciate that. Give us a call, 1-800-888-7077. You want to be a part of a ministry that's reaching people, a ministry that is using great music to be able to honor the Lord with that, and give us a call and help us out. We've got about 13 minutes before the top of the hour, and we can hear from you. Maybe we can reach that 66% milestone, and we can do that with your phone call. 1-800-888-7077 is the number to call, and to do that right now so that we can continue to push forward. We're looking forward to what God has for us in the remaining hour and 15 minutes of the third day of the Share-a-thon. 1-800-888-7077.
0: That's right. And if I'm doing my math correctly, which no promises on that, but I believe to get us to that 66% mark, it's $13,500.
2: Oh, wow.
0: And if I'm not correct, then maybe Tom Gilmore over there is going to flag me down and say, no, that's not right. But, I believe it is. It's about 0.25. Well, now it's 0.24%, and I'm not going to do that math. But $13,500 will help us get to 66%. So could we do that in the next 11 and a half minutes? I'm pretty sure we could. Maybe you can't do $13,000, but maybe you could do $1,000.
2: Yeah.
0: Maybe you could do $1,300 and take away 10% of that. Or maybe you could do $130. Or maybe you could just do $13, and that's okay as well, because BBN wasn't built on gifts of $10,000 and $50,000. It was built on $5 and $10 and $20 gifts. So don't think that your gift is small just because it doesn't have a lot of zeros on the end. That's not what matters. What matters is your commitment to the Lord and your obedience to what He wants to do through you. Give us a call and share your faith promise with us. 1-800-888-7077. Lawrence, I see a testimony here from Charlotte, North Carolina on the screen.
1: Well, Charlotte, we just got a gift of $250. I listen all night long and pray for BBN often, and your prayers are being heard. Thank you so much. We need more prayers, but we need the people to call first, and as soon as they call 1-800-888-7077, they will continue to pray so we can get to the place we need to be. And it would be nice to get to the 66%.
0: Absolutely.
1: It would be great. When you mentioned $13,000, to some, this could be a one-time gift.
0: Mm-hmm.
1: There are people who don't like the commitment of every month giving. But once a year, $13,000. If this suits you, you're listening to me, and this looks like you, please give us a call right now. 1-800-888-7077. Another thing is there's no small gift because everything goes to the same place.
0: Mm-hmm.
1: Your offering will be counted with other people's offering. So it goes to the same place and will be helping us to continue to tell about Jesus. So call us now. No amount of money would impress the heart of God, but an obedient heart will do. 1-800-888-7077.
0: That's right. 1-800-888-7077. Can you help us be one of those callers to get us to that 66% mark here in the next 9 minutes or so? I think you can. We would love to hear from you. And maybe it's a small gift in your mind, or maybe you could take half of that. Maybe the Lord has prospered you in a financial way this year, and you would love to help take a large chunk out of that $13,000. Well, it's less than 13
2: now. It's getting closer.
0: Because we're at 0.19%, so less than 0.2% away to get to 66%. So can you help us take that away? We would love to get to the top of the hour and say that we're at 66% of our total goal. I'm going to give you the number one more time and then a little piece of music that you consider, and you can take that time to consider how much you can give during these next 8 minutes to help us get to that 66%. 1-800-888-7077.

0: 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And we are here announcing that Jesus saves, and we need your help to continue to do this wonderful work. 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We do it lightly and happily, but we need your help. 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And we need you to call right now, 1-800-888-7077.
1: You know, that's right, and that's a beautiful song. There's power in the blood. And just this morning in my my devotional time, being on the late shift, I come in a little bit later than normal for the share-a-thon, and sitting next to my wife who was feeding our son. And we've got a two-month-old newborn in the house and a four-and-a-half-year-old, so a quiet house is almost non-existent. But just having a little bit of time there to enjoy some coffee and read the Bible for a little bit. And I'm in 1 Peter, and a verse that caught my attention this morning from 1 Peter chapter 1 is just precisely about that. And it says here in verse 18, "For as much as you know that you were not redeemed with corruptible things as silver and gold," and then going down to verse 19, "but with the precious blood of Christ, as of a lamb without blemish and without spot." And that is the lamb that we exalt here on BBN, the lamb that we worship, the lamb of God who was slain for the sins of the world, to take away your sin, to take away my sin, to give you the opportunity to recognize your condition as a sinner before God, and to say, "I am separated from you, and without you, I'm going to spend eternity separated from you, and I need you. And Jesus, I believe that you died for me in my place, dying the death that I deserve to die, and you rose again to give me the free gift, the offer of new life by faith." And so we invite you to take that step of faith if you haven't, and to receive that new life in Jesus Christ, the new life that we proclaim, the good news of freedom in Christ every single day, 24/7 here on BBN. And every gift that comes in during this share-a-thon and helping us to continue to proclaim the good news of Christ, the freedom that there is in Jesus Christ, freedom from sin, and the promise of eternal life in Him. And so we're so, so grateful for your participation. Every gift, whether it's got a lot of zeros on the end or no zeros on the end, doesn't matter. Every gift counts. And so we're so, so thankful for each and every single one of you. And we were talking just now about this place in Washington, Chehalis, Washington. I believe that's how it's pronounced. Great state of Washington, and such a faithful listening audience out there in the great Pacific Northwest. Newberry, Florida, $1,000 gift down there in Florida. And talking about the Sunshine State, it's it's not shining right now, but it's shining in our hearts. And so we're grateful for you from Newberry, Florida. Dunnellan, Florida? I hope I said that right. Dunnellan, Florida. Almost said Dandelion, Florida, and I don't think that's right. Dunnellan, Florida, checking in with a gift. And Rusk, Texas. Rusk, never heard of that town or city. I'm not sure how large it is, but thank you, Texas, for checking in with your gift. We love hearing from you. Maybe you're in San Antonio. Maybe you're in the Austin area. Maybe you're listening on the app, or maybe you're in the Dallas-Fort Worth Metroplex area, listening on the app, or in some areas where we do have stations a little bit north of Dallas. We would love to hear from you, Texans, checking in with your gifts. Again, we're trying to get to that 66% mark here in this last few minutes of our half an hour here before we hit the top of the hour. We're at 65.83%, and that's going to be about $7,000 or so, if my math is right, more or less in that ballpark. It was 0.25% before, was 13,000, so we're about halfway there. We would love to knock that out in the next 3 minutes before we get to 11 o'clock here on the East Coast. Can you help take a chunk out of that? Give us a call, 1-800-888-7077.
2: That's the number to call. 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
1: Yep.
2: We're excited about you, our listener who has gotten us to this point, obviously excited about the Lord Jesus Christ who prompted your heart to be a part. And like Lowell Davey has said many, many times, if it wasn't for our listeners, we couldn't make this happen. You are the ones that make this happen because you obey the Lord Jesus Christ. Obey him now by calling 1-800-888-7077 and saying, I want to partner with you. I want to help you reach that milestone of 66%. And we need to hear from you wherever you're listening from. 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Once again, that number to call to partner with us, 1-800-888-7077.
1: You know, I'm wondering if that call that came in is from maybe Columbus, Georgia. We would love to hear from you. We got a large listening audience in that area. Maybe you're in Dothan, Alabama. We got a very strong listening audience in the Dothan, Alabama area. Maybe you're tuning in and you would love to get in on this and help us take out that missing 0.17% to get us to 66% here in the next minute or so. We would love to hear from you. Again, 1-800-888-7077. That's the number to call. 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Thank you so much. 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We would love to hear from you right now. We got 40 seconds before it hits 11 o'clock here on the East Coast, and we can still take a whole bunch of calls. 1-800-888-7077. 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

0: And amen. Thank you for joining us on this evening of the third night of the BBN Fall Share-a-thon. Again, we're raising the money needed for the budget for each and every radio outlet that we have here at Bible Broadcasting Network. It also covers our streaming, our chat room, our evangelistic chat room, our Bible Institute, and everything else we do. It all is covered in this one big challenge, and not challenge, but share-a-thon that we have. Well, this half hour, we've got a special time here. This is the time where you would hear Unshackled. And for many of you, this is a time at night that, well, you just don't miss. So Unshackled is the longest running radio drama there is. We have an $11,000 challenge. Now, we only have a half hour to meet it. So that means everybody needs to make that call. And I know it's late at night, but there are many of you who are listening right now. Maybe you're getting to work on a night shift. Maybe you're getting ready to go to bed, but you never miss the program. And this would be a great time. This is your way of saying thank you for having Unshackled on the air. We provide all the airtime free. And we really need your help to cover that airtime. Now, we have an $11,000 challenge that's going to take a lot of calls. It's going to take somebody from each and every station area and translator to say, we'll help. Will you do that right now? Think about it. Pray about it. What you would have to do at 1-800-888-7077 and let us know what you have on your mind. But I think first we need to pray. And Lawrence, why don't you pray for us?
1: Our Heavenly Father, we thank you so much for the opportunity we have to offer this challenge right now. We ask you that you send the right persons to help us out with that. And we first ask you to bless them, Lord, and every step of the way that you could be with us during this challenge, in Jesus' name.
0: Amen. Now, if you ever get a chance, if you're in the Chicago area, about 4 o'clock in the afternoon, they offer an actual presentation where you watch a episode of Unshackled actually recorded right before your eyes. So what it is you walk in this large room. They have a number of seats like an auditorium. They actually have an old piano that Billy Sunday donated right there.
2: Wow.
0: And they have somebody to do

0: Catalog. That's why we're able to air them on a daily basis. Mm-hmm. You hear the older programs Monday through Saturday night, but on Sunday night, that's the brand new one.
1: Mm.
0: And I'll just share this before we give the phone number again. It's interesting that one of the names that you hear, many times you'll hear a guy who's got a very low voice, and he goes, "How do you do? You know, this is Unshackled." That's Jack O'Dell. And Jack O'Dell, one day, he was a radio announcer, and he was an agnostic, and he was also a struggling alcoholic, and his drinking habit almost destroyed his promising radio career. Well, what happened was Eugenia Price, who was writing a lot of the stories back then in 1953, had him come in to play a role on Unshackled. Mm. And what happened was what he heard during the recording session made him think about what the message of Christ was all about. Mm-hmm. He recognized his sin, and Jack became a believer. And from there, he started working with Unshackled, and he began taking all the stories from people and writing them out. And he is the voice that you hear in many, many of the older programs. But that's what God did during that program. Mm. And so the stories are just unbelievable as you hear what God did from these people, many of them who are deep, deep in sin. So, you know, that's the way it is in some places, and yeah. God is able to work. So would you help us right now? We want to keep this kind of programming on the air, but it's going to take a lot of people. $11,000 challenge, and it's going to take large gifts, small gifts, monthly gifts, one-time gifts, you name it. We need it. 1-800-888-7077.
1: That's right, Hank. Thank you so much for that beautiful explanation, and you really are the walking encyclopedia.
0: Yes.
1: You know everything there is to know about BBN and all of our programs, and very prepared man when you come into the studio, and it's an example for us. We love it. Thank you for being here as a part of this challenge. And you're right, we need as many people as possible to get in on this challenge. There's 23 minutes left, and we're looking to get $11,000 in faith promises. We've heard from two. Well, we've heard from more now with those phones ringing. Thank you very much. But have we heard from you? That is the question. 1-800-888-7077. That is the number to call. 1-800-888-7077. Greenville, South Carolina, saying, "Yes, count on me. Here I am with a $1,000 gift. Thank you so much." Seattle, Washington, the great state of Washington out there in the Pacific Northwest, with a renewal, a monthly gift. Thank you so much. And man, another name from Michigan that I have no idea how to pronounce.
0: Dowagic.
1: Dowagic. You know what, Hank, where were you in the last half hour to help us with a couple of these names? Thank you so much. Dowagic, Michigan. We're so glad. You know, that's another one.
2: Glad I didn't have to read that.
1: Yeah, that one would have been tougher. Thank you for that one-time gift. And if we don't know how to say the name, we ask Hank. If we don't know something about a BBN program, we ask Hank.
0: These are American Indian names.
1: We got the names right here. 1-800-888-7077. That is the number to get in on this challenge and share your faith promise with us. We've heard from five of you so far. We need to hear from a whole lot more. And as Hank said, I couldn't have said it better if we could hear from every one listener, at least from every station, every outlet that we have across the country.
2: That would be wonderful.
1: It would, and we'd go way above and beyond that $11,000, yeah. I'm sure. 1-800-888-7077.
0: All right. We still need to hear from so many of you, so please make that call right now during this half hour. We've got about 22 minutes left to go. You know, this is the place where Billy Sunday actually came to know Christ mm-hmm. as a Savior. He was a Major League Baseball player. You know, you've heard of the Chicago White Sox. Well, they used to be called the Chicago White Stockings before they were called the White Sox. I guess that's a shortened word for stockings.
1: Yeah. Yeah.
0: But anyway, he was a major league player, and he heard hymns out on the street from the Pacific Garden Rescue Mission, where ultimately Unshackled would later be recorded. And he walked in there. He was touched by the memories of his childhood. And the Lord convicted him. He became a believer, and he started preaching at the YMCAs. And later on, he would become the director at the Unshackled, at Pacific Garden Rescue Mission, before Unshackled existed.
1: Mm-hmm.
0: And, of course, you know, the rest of his evangelistic career is right. very well known. But that's what really took place there. And so it's quite a memory. But you'll actually hear his story. It's one of the classic stories mm-hmm. that they do share on there. Now, if those stories have been instrumental and helpful for you, maybe you have a homeschooling family and you allow them to listen to the

0: program, mm-hmm. or perhaps you just listen by yourself each night, you know how helpful it's been. Now, sometimes we hear people that are deep in sin and drugs and sexual problems and everything else, but other times they show these are people that just think they're just good people.
1: Yeah,
0: they think, you know, I'm not like that person down on the street. I don't do all that. And they show ordinary people who think they're just, you know, I attend church, I pay my bills, what's wrong with me? And they present stories like that too, so people see their need for Christ. It's not about that. It's about you need a Savior, and it's only provided through Jesus Christ. So we need your help right now. 1-800-888-7077.
2: 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You know, we're all born enshackled to sin, and we all need to be unshackled. There is no person who is good enough to earn their way into heaven, no matter, it's not about the amount of good works we could do, because none of them would ever be able to match up to pay off our sin debt that we owe to the Lord. And it's only by the grace of God through the sacrifice of Jesus Christ on the cross that can open that pathway for us to receive eternal life by placing our faith in Christ as our one and only Savior. And that's the message that we proclaim here every day on BBN. That's what you'll hear when you tune in Unshackled, is how these stories of men and women, young and old, who heard the message of the gospel, and the Lord drew them in, and they took that step of faith, and they were unshackled. And maybe you're that. Maybe you're one of those people. I don't know if anybody listening to BBN would be have one of their testimonies on Unshackled, but you could say, you know what, I've heard these stories, and I can identify with that. I was a drug addict. I was an abuser. I was unfaithful to my spouse. I was in a gang. I was in prison. Or maybe I was just a really proud, arrogant jerk, you know, thinking that I was God. And there are lots of people walking around thinking that same way, and they see God for who He is, and they fall to their knees and realize, I'm a sinner and I need a Savior. And if that's you, if you've been unshackled and you love this program and you understand how meaningful it is and how God is using it to free people through the preaching of the gospel and give them new life and give them a opportunity, a new lease on life, a second chance, or maybe a third or fourth chance, and giving them a hope for a new life, a better life, walking in His grace, you can be a part of that by sharing your faith promise with us and keeping this program on the air for one more year. 1-800-888-7077.
0: One of the greatest things about this program is it shows how anybody, I don't care how deep you are in sin and how far you think you've gone from God, you can be saved. Satan would like you to think that, oh, you've just crossed the line, you've gone too far, there's no hope for you, and there's no way God can do a thing with you. That's a lie. And Satan puts that out, and this program shows you, because many of these people are very deep in sin. And some get violent, some have all kinds of difficulties they have to deal with. You've heard the program before, so you know what I'm talking about. For example, one here, Mel Trotter, this is a classic one. Mel Trotter was an alcoholic. This is one of the early days of the Pacific Garden Rescue Mission. At one point, his baby was ill, and he was looking for money to get more alcohol to drink. So he takes the boots from his child's feet, and I think the child was not, it was very sick, and he sells them for money for a drink. When he returns home, he finds out his child has died. And so he staggers out into the night, unable to overcome his drink. He's just deeply depressed. He decides, I'm going to walk into Lake Michigan and drown myself. I'm going to take my life. And so in his condition, he accidentally stumbles into the Pacific Garden Rescue Mission, and he hears Harry Monroe, who was the man who started the Pacific Garden Rescue Mission. He was sharing his testimony how God had delivered him from drunkenness. And Mel Trotter was saved that night. He went on to direct a rescue mission, started it in Grand Rapids, Michigan, and then over 30 more rescue missions around the country, all because Jesus transformed and saved his life. Now, those are some of the stories that are aired, and these are things that people need to hear because they can relate to these stories. And so that's why we're asking you to help us now to provide the money so we can keep programs like Unshackled on the air. Would you help us? It's all quiet right now. We haven't even gotten halfway on this challenge, and I know it's late at night, But you know, Unshackled is always on late at night.
1: Yeah.
0: So there's no difference there. And I know you're there. You're listening.
1: Yes.
0: Now, would you make that call right now and say, yes, I want to support this right now? 1-800-888-7077. We're not quite halfway. So could you give a monthly gift or maybe a one-time gift? Maybe a dollar a day, like $365. Or maybe you could do 50 a month or 100 a month or 100 one time.
2: That's right. Any gift counts. The number is just a number, but in the hands of the Lord, it could be something that you would never know what God could do through what you think is maybe a small gift. So would you give us a call and share that gift with us? 1-800-888-7077. We've heard from Woodruff, South Carolina. I hope I said that right. Woodruff, South Carolina, Columbia, Tennessee, Clayton, North Carolina, Sarasota, Florida. Shares a testimony. She says she thanks the Lord for answered prayers as her husband has just recently been admitted to the nursing home and is getting the proper care he needs. And we see that, and we lift your name and your request. We don't have your name here, but we lift that up to the Lord. I'm sure that is a struggle. And
0: so glad to hear that.
2: Thank you for sharing that. That's really, it's touching, it's sensitive, it's hard. And, you know, there are many of you who are listening who are caretakers for your loved ones, and you're in some tough times maybe, and a gift to BBN right now is a real sacrifice. And so we don't take that lightly. We're not flipping about that and just saying, well, you just need to give. No, that's not how it works here. This is something that's between you and the Lord, and it's if you can and as the Lord leads. And so we're so grateful for your sacrificial gift in that circumstance and for all of you out there who are in similar circumstances where your gift is it's a real sacrifice. It's not just, here's a few dollars and I'll be on my way. But many of you who call and say, you know, I'm trusting the Lord to provide, and I don't know, it's been hard year, but I know He's wanting me to do it, and so we're so grateful for that. We take it very seriously, and we encourage you to do the same. Take some time to pray and put this before the Lord and ask Him, how should I give? What should I do? I want to do this right by You, Lord, and I'm giving to You. You're not giving to BBN. You're giving to the Lord. You're giving back to the Lord so that He can use it through the ministry of BBN, through these microphones, and through programs like Unshackled. 1-800-888-7077. Lawrence, that's the number to call.
1: Yes, 1-800-888-7077. You mentioning no small gifts, that's really a thing that happened. If we have a power bill and we are shy $20 off paying that bill, we won't have that bill paid. So the company won't receive it.
0: Yeah, they'll let you know. Yeah.
1: They'll let you know.
2: They don't have a problem
1: so
2: cutting the lights off.
1: if everything you have tonight is $20, please send us out that $20. But more than that, this is support to the radio and the program and the hour that you always feed yourself with the Word of God.
0: Right.
1: This is a form once a year to say thank you. So we encourage you, doesn't matter the amount, there's no small gift. All gifts go to the same place. And we are thrilled to get $10 per month, $50 per month, $20 one-time gift. It doesn't matter. What it matters is that you say, Lord, I really want You to keep bringing these messages to me. Please call us now. And this is, you know, your chance to participate on the third day and the last minutes, actually, because we don't have an hour anymore of today. So if you're listening, you haven't called during this Sheraton, this is your chance right now. 1-800-888-7077.
0: You know, I had a lady in the last hour who called, and she's unemployed, but she's still giving. Really touching to see things like that or to hear things. But that's how much Christian radio means to a lot of folks. Mm-hmm. They're trying to keep the Lord first in their lives. And I dare say she probably won't be unemployed long. I think the Lord will take care of that.
1: Mm-hmm.
0: But that's amazing that people will do that. And we wanted to relate that over the year. Now, listen, we really need your help. What would happen if everybody decided not to give? Well, we wouldn't be able to air Unshackled anymore.
1: Yeah.
0: And I guarantee you, we get a lot more calls about that than we're getting tonight. And if we couldn't air that, the phone would ring and ring and ring. But we need your help to support it. So would you help us tonight? It just costs pennies on the dollar to keep programs like this on the air.
1: Amen.
0: But still, there's a cost involved. We're providing all that airtime free.

0: free to Unshackled. You know, in many stations, they have to pay to be on the air, and it costs a lot.
1: Yes.
0: But we provide it absolutely free to them. And that's how we're able to bring it to you. But we still need to cover some of the costs involved to cover a half hour of broadcast time. And so that's why we come to you with this and say, if you're being spiritually fed, well, then it's a biblical reasoning to ask that material blessing be given back to continue that work. So that's why we're unashamedly, in a sense, putting out the offering plate and saying, here's what is needed. So 1-800-888-7077. We got $11,000, and we're not halfway yet. We're close, but not quite there yet. And we only have, 10 minutes. So I know it's late. Some of you are getting ready for work. Some of you are getting ready to go to bed and get up in the morning for work. Others, maybe you're retired, but you're still listening right now, and you could make that call. How about you calling right now? Somebody in, say, Virginia, you have been listening maybe almost the entire period that BBN has been around. We could use your help tonight.
1: Yeah.
0: How about somebody in Texas? It's a little bit earlier in the evening there for you, and you could make that call. Or maybe somebody in Kansas and Nebraska, maybe in Utah, where it's even a little bit earlier yet. And you could make that call as well. We could really enjoy hearing from you, and it'd be a great encouragement to us, and it'd be a great encouragement to Unshackle, too, to know that it's being supported here at BBN. 1-800-888-7077.
2: That's right, Hank. 1-800-888-7077. That is the number to call. We've got about 8 minutes left in this challenge. We're looking to reach $11,000 in faith promises during the next 8 minutes. And if we could hear from 12 of you at the suggested monthly amount of $50 for the next year, we would reach that goal. So we're the phones are they're ringing now a little bit, but they were quiet for a little while, and so we're going to give you a very small piece of music that you can consider and think. We'll be back in just a second. So could you be one of those 12 to share a gift with us and help us reach this goal of $11,000 for the program Unshackled? 1-800-888-7077.

0: Lawrence was just saying, ask and you shall receive, and we've heard from 17 of you now. We're excited about that, and Hank, you shouted out to Virginia, and there you go, Norfolk, Virginia, right where BBN started 55 years ago. Thank you so much for that gift. Certainly you were listening in on what Hank said, and the Lord used that to motivate you. There we go. Thank you for that call. Not sure where that one's going to come from. I really hope it's from Laramie, Wyoming. I've been looking for that for 3 days. Amen. We'll see if we get it. Maybe it'll be tomorrow. I don't know. But we're so grateful for each and every single one of you. San Antonio, Texas, checking in with a $25 gift. Thank you for that. St. Petersburg, Florida, with a monthly gift. Thank you for that. And Rocky Mount, North Carolina, so grateful for you as well. We're getting closer now. We would love to hear from 10 more at the suggested monthly amount of $50 a month for the next year would help us reach this partial goal of $11,000. We've got 4 minutes and 40 seconds to do it, and I'm sure there are plenty of you out there who are listening to my voice right now who could say, I can help you get there. 1-800-888-7077.
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0: 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Hank, we got 4 minutes left, and as soon as Lawrence said 10 people at $50 a month, it dropped down to 8. So we just need to keep saying that, maybe we'll get down to 0 real quick.
2: Well, here's what we need. We need about a little over $4,000 is what is needed right now to match this challenge. So we don't want to have a challenge go where it's not met. So we have only 3 minutes or so or 4 minutes to go. We need a number of folks who could get on board and help us right now. If somebody could make that larger gift right now, it really would help, maybe $1,000, $2,000. Yeah. But every gift counts. If you're a brand-new listener, we want you to start where you feel best to do so. Be $10 a month or even $10 one time. We thank you for that. And we'd love to hear from you. But we need to hear from everybody right now. How about somebody in Wichita, Kansas? Call us right now. Or maybe in Albuquerque. We've really enjoyed broadcasting there. Coldwater, Florida, or Grand Rapids. You know the story of Mel Trotter. Maybe in that area, you know about the rescue mission that's there in that town. And you could make that call and be a supportive of us to keep Unshackled on the air. A little over $4,000 is what's left, and so that's what we're working on. But we got only 3 minutes left to go. How about somebody in the Shenandoah Valley area in Luray, a beautiful area?
0: Beautiful country there.
2: We'd love to hear from you. Or maybe you live in Columbia, South Carolina, and boy, that's a great place too, and we'd love to hear from you there. Maybe in Cincinnati, or maybe say in Tacoma, Washington, or in the Baton Rouge area. We need to hear from you. 1-800-888-7077. Could you be one of those people that could help us out?
0: You know, I'd love to see maybe Utah come up on the screen, you know, the Ogden or Salt Lake City area. I know we've got listeners there, and maybe that's one. Maybe you're that person that could say, I want to see Utah up on the screen, and here's my gift to help keep Unshackled on the air for one more year. 1-800-888-7077. That's the number to call. Just down the road a little ways in Cary, North Carolina, a monthly gift, $55 a month. And I imagine that's going to be saying, happy birthday, BBN. We're excited and want to stick with you for another year. Thank you for that gift. We've received 21 calls. We could still use 8 of you at the monthly suggested amount of $50 a month to help reach this goal of $11,000. And, you know, we've gone through almost the entire challenge, and I don't know if we mentioned that it's a matching challenge. And you may not know what that means, but that means that one of our dear listeners has said, here's a large gift, and I want to challenge my fellow BBN listening family to join with me and encourage them in their giving, and I will match dollar for dollar up to $11,000. And so your gift during this challenge is effectively doubled, every dollar up to $11,000. And this is probably the most exciting challenge for most of you who are listening. You love it. This is your time. You got 1 minute left. Now we need six. at the suggested monthly amount, yeah. and we will reach that $11,000.
2: I think it's $3,100 to go.
0: $3,100 to go. You know what? Like you spoke it. It was 21. It was 31. Now it's 21. Now it's 900. Oh, my. Yeah, I'm going to keep refreshing.
1: It looks like a one-time gift of $900.
0: A one-time gift of 800. Now it's 890. I'm just going to keep refreshing the page.
1: because they that just gave the $10 down. That he just said.
0: We're so excited. So this is encouraging. Two of you. Could there be two of you out there in the next 30 seconds who could say, count on me for $50 a month for the next 12 months, 1-800-888-7077. A nice gift. All the gifts are nice. A little bit larger gift here from Spring Hill, Florida. Thank you so much. But even if there aren't any zeros at the end of your gift, that's still okay. The Lord sees your heart, and we're so grateful for you. A larger gift doesn't impress God, doesn't impress us. It all matters. It all counts. We're here into the end of the challenge. We're going to go into the count me, and on the other side, we hope to have met this challenge.
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0: $800.
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0: Well, I'll tell you what, I think my favorite new button is the refresh button, because every time I kept clicking that button, those numbers kept on going up. Calls received, the amount of money that was coming in that challenge, and faith promises. I just kept clicking. It just kept going. I'm going to keep clicking. Man, that was exciting there, that last minute or two of that challenge for the program, Unshackled, and very exciting here in the studio. And just thinking about, you know, what God did during that time. And Hank, we're real excited, because we were looking for $11,000, and the Lord went way above that, didn't he?
1: In fact, I think it's about $27,900 and some dollars came in. And boy, we're really thankful for that. Thank you. That's an encouragement to us. It's an encouragement for Unshackled. And we're glad. It's a great program for many people to hear. And it's a great late night program, because that's when a lot of people listen. You know, the day is about over. They're just relaxing. They're alone.
2: Yeah.
1: And they're open. And they hear the gospel. In many cases, that's when we get a lot of counseling calls, too, by the way, or our chats even, where people start thinking about their lives. I know when I was in the Navy, some of the guys that had the loudest and foulest mouth, at late at night, they were hurting. They would start talking to you.
2: Yes.
1: And, you know, it was just a bluff.
0: A lot of times that's exactly what it is. You know, it's a cover-up. You know, the tough guy persona and all those things. And so that's what we try to do here, is cut to the heart. There are ways of doing that are, you know, more helpful than others. You can be pretty blunt, pretty mean, and shut the, you know, slam the front door right in there in somebody's face. And we're not here to do that. We're here to open that door and sit down with you and sit on the couch and talk and have that conversation and pray and hear your story and hopefully have the opportunity to help you hear the gospel and receive Christ as your Savior.
1: Amen.
0: Like through programs like Unshackled. And so we're so grateful. Just a couple of names here to mention, and then we'll pray and thank God for what he did during that challenge. We got Whitakers, North Carolina, Spring Hill, Florida, Irmo, South Carolina, New Braunfels, Texas. We're just so grateful for you. Huntsville, Alabama, a second miler from Huntsville, Alabama, Margate, Florida, Bremerton, Washington, out on the West Coast, saying, I love Unshackled. And we're just so, so grateful for each and every single one of you. Lawrence, would you be willing to just thank the Lord for what he did during that challenge time?
2: Amen, brother. Thank you, Lord, for heeding the call, for touching the people we asked you in the beginning of this challenge. And you did in such a great way, Lord. We are having our last hour of the day, but we are fired up because you care. Thank you so much. We ask you, Lord, that you bless all these families who participate in this challenge. We ask you that you visit the hurt, because as you heard our brother Tim saying, there are people hurting. But we love them, and we want to be able to show love to these people. We thank you in Jesus' name. Amen.
0: Amen.
1: Amen.
0: Thank you for that, Lawrence. Mm-hmm. And one of the testimonies that came in during that time, I just mentioned in the cities there, and wanted to share this after we prayed and said thanks to the Lord for what he did during that challenge. And this testimony that we received is really special, and I'd like to read it and share it with you. And I'm sure that you can identify with this in your own family, but it says, BBN has blessed our family for so many years. My children have been raised listening to your programs, and they are teenagers now. They are the ones that turn on BBN in the morning and listen to begin the day. They are the ones that do that. Mm-hmm. There are mornings where we have listened to 3 sermons before we start our school day.
2: Wow.
0: Yeah, talk about raising your children up in the way that they should go.
1: Yes, that's terrific.
0: Johnny is the one program they never miss as we start our school day. Thank you for helping my husband and I raise our children in the Lord. God bless BBN. I think we could say that's why we're here.
1: Yep.
0: That's why we do what we do. Gospel ministry for the whole family.
2: Mm-hmm.
0: Really, that's what it is. It's Christian radio for the whole family. Sometimes you'll see that that phrase posted on our social media pages, which if you haven't followed, by the way, now would be a great time to pull out your Facebook or Instagram or X account and follow us on social media. Hank just pulled out his phone. Maybe that's what he's doing. I imagine Hank's probably already following us on social media.
1: I don't do anything on social media.
0: Do you know what Instagram and X are?
1: I wouldn't even know what Instagram is.
0: Well, if you're out there and you do, and this family probably does, they've got teenagers. I'm sure they know all about social media. Now's a great time. You could follow us on social media. We're on all those platforms. But that's why we're here, is testimonies like this, getting our programs into to families. You know, we want to be a blessing to generations. We've heard stories and testimonies of listeners who have said, I came up listening to BBN with my grandparents. And at some point, you're going to be a grandparent as well and want to share BBN with your grandchildren. And some of them say that, you know, they've grown up with it and now their kids and their grandkids. And so just so exciting to hear these testimonies. We got another gift that came in from Taylor, South Carolina, with another testimony. It says, my husband and I listen to BBN all night and often during the day. We love Unshackled and so many of the programs and the hymns and beautiful God-honoring preaching and music. My husband just retired in February, so our income has dropped. We pray that God will continue to bless and provide the needs for the coming year. God bless you all. And we pray the same for you, dear listener in Taylor's, South Carolina, that the Lord would fill in the gap for you. And grateful for a man of the house who is faithful in providing and working hard all those years and trusting the Lord even into retirement. And many of you can identify with that. You know that you're living on fixed income and Social Security that comes at a certain time of the month, and you're, you know, it's a fixed budget and it's tight and it's tough, especially in times now where gas here, at least here in Charlotte, North Carolina, is, you know, over $4 a gallon, and you got to go to the grocery store, you got to buy food, you got to put gas in the car, and it's hard. But we're grateful for the sacrifice for each and every single one of you that you make in helping keeping your local station, the station that you love, BBN, on the air for one more year. 1-800-888-7077. That is the number that you can call right now to get in and share your faith promise with us. Hank, we're in day number three in the last 20 minutes or so of day three. Tomorrow's going to be the last day of the Share-a-thon.
1: It's going to be a very busy day tomorrow. And, you know, you could still get your call in tonight. That would be a great encouragement to us and be a great start for tomorrow morning. Right now, we're about, what, 65...
0: There it is, 66.
1: 66.37% of the way. So that means we got a considerable amount to make up tomorrow. So we're going to need a lot of calls tomorrow. So if you have friends that listen to BBN that normally are giving and they haven't done so, maybe give them a reminder tomorrow that we could sure use that call. We certainly could. And if you haven't done your renewal yet, tomorrow we could really use your phone call. So just remember, you know, if you give tonight, you may not, you may go to bed a little hungry, but you'll wake up refreshed.
0: That's right.
2: Amen.
0: Yeah, you'll never regret obeying the Lord. You know, you'll never regret walking in obedience. It may hurt, it may be difficult, but the peace that is in your heart, knowing that you've done the right thing, that you've stepped out in faith and you've said yes to the Lord. You know, maybe you've experienced that. You're traveling on an airplane and the person next to you, and you feel that tug. You know, somebody here was saying, I think it might have been Rob Dalton. Maybe he heard it somewhere else. It's like that finger in your back that's just pushing you, and it's like saying, yep, you're the one. You need to talk. You need to share Christ with that person, or at least start engaging that conversation. And so if you're feeling that tug right now in your heart to give us that call and give, I want to give you the way to do it. It's 1-800-888-7077. You know, Hank, we've got 17 minutes before we're wrapping up our shift tonight, and we'll be back in the studio tomorrow. And I'd like to leave you just here as we think about, in these closing minutes, this number. And it's nice when you hit milestones and big numbers. We've got a big goal of $5.4 million, but we are exactly $16,001 short of $3.6 million at the end of day three. And that sounds like a lot in 16 minutes, but if there were somebody out there that maybe could consider, you know, the Lord has been tugging on my heart, and I like the idea of a challenge. I like the idea of challenging others, and maybe I could use that as a challenge. And maybe that's you. In these last few minutes, you could say, you know what? I would love to help you guys end this night at $3.6 million. We would love to hear from you. 1-800-888-7077. That is the number to call to share your faith promise with us. We're going to give you a little music. We'll be back with you in a minute as we wrap up day 3 of this fall share-a-thon.

0: There's wisdom for life right there. No matter what stage of life you're in, if you want to see what God has done in your life, just look back and count your blessings. You know, that's simple truth right there. You wanna really look and just feel. Sometimes we feel like, God, where are you, Lord? What are you doing? I don't understand. I feel like you're so far from me. Take a look back and just see what God has done in your life. What are the things that he's given you, the blessings that he's given you, the things that you know you don't deserve, those little treasures that the Lord has given you, and, you know, everything from small things like food on the table every day to big things like mm-hmm. a roof, a house over your head, just the conveniences that we have, so many different things. What a wonderful song.
1: It's interesting, too, that, you know, the Bible says that God, with every temptation, will provide the way out. In many cases, the way is to be content with what you have.
0: Gratitude, contentment.
1: And when you count your blessings, you learn to say, thank you, mm-hmm. Lord, for
0: That's
1: what
0: right.
1: I do have. You don't want what some other people have that might look like a blessing, because it might not be. Those people that think being famous is so important. If that was the case, everybody in Hollywood would be smiling all the time.
0: Right. Mm.
1: And I don't see them smiling all the
2: yep.
1: time.
0: Yeah.
1: It's not that way. God gives you what you need.
0: That's right. God gives you what you need, and godliness and contentment is great gain, as Paul said to the church and to us. And he says that we need to embrace those words and be grateful to the Lord. And one way that you can show your gratitude to God is through your gift to him through the ministry of BBN. And what a great time, what a better time. There is no better time to do it than right now during the fall Share-a-thon. We've got just over 12 minutes left here tonight, here on the East Coast. It's getting close to midnight and wrapping up day 3 of our fall Share-a-thon, but we can still take your call. We just took one recently from Goose Creek, South Carolina, checking in with a $100 gift. So thankful for you. 1-800-888-7077. 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The number is 22333. That's 22s and 33s. And then you use the keyword BBN, followed by a space, and the total amount of your faith promise. 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And there's links to connect you to the Bible Institute, to the chat. 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The number to call, if you'd like to do that in this last few minutes here of the day 3 of the Fall Share-a-thon here at BBN, is 1-800-888-7077. And we talk, and the page keeps refreshing. Like I said, that's my new favorite word, I think, is refresh.
2: Yeah.
0: Lakewood, Washington says, loves BBN. It is a part of her life. Thank you so much for that testimony. Thank you for your gift. Thank you for your sacrifice. We're so grateful you're a part of our listening family. Every gift, right? I've been saying it several times while I'm here. It doesn't matter how many zeros are at the end of your gift. The important thing is that you share and that you be a part. Every little bit counts. Every grain of sand, whether it's a truck full of sand or a few grains of sand, it's all necessary. And you know what's funny, I think, about that? I love the beach. Something that I miss, and we're getting into the cooler weather here. And, you know, I was thinking, man, I'd love to hear from Key West, Florida. And sometimes I wish I could be in Key West, Florida.
2: Uh-huh.
0: But, you know, on the beach, you take one grain of sand, or you take a million grains of sand, you know, you pour a big truckload out there. Once you spread it all out, it's all the same.
2: Yes.
0: It's just sand.
2: Yep.
0: You're all a part of it. Doesn't matter how many zeros, doesn't matter how big your gift is or how small it is or how big or how small you think it is. Every gift counts. 1-800-888-7077. 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
2: That's correct. 1-800-888-7077. And we need you to call in the next 9 minutes if you want to participate on the third day. 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In lieu of Galatians 6:2, I will give you the Laurentian version.
0: Carry
2: each other's weight and you fulfill the law of Christ.
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2: Because I wouldn't take a risk to say it, you know, the way is in a version, because I am Brazilian and read the Brazilian version of a King James. It's nothing that my listener right now would understand. So in lieu of Galatians 6:2, please give us a call, because many hands make
0: light work.
1: Light work.
0: Exactly.
2: So 1-800-888-7077.
0: 1-800-888-7077. We've got about 8 minutes left to go here in this last shift of the third day of the 2026 BBN Fall Share-a-thon. We have heard from 5,781 listeners. That is amazing. At the end of day three, to hear from so many of you, and almost $3.6 million raised, just over 66%, 66.38% to be exact. We would love to just keep going, and even through the night. I'm sure there are listeners who will be listening to the regular programming that they're going to hear from midnight till 6 mm-hmm. in the morning.
1: Yep.
0: And but they'll see that banner, or they'll hear about it, and they're going to make their gift, share their faith promise, and that number is going to keep going up. But we still got time to take your call. We would love to hear from you, just like this listener in East St. Louis, Illinois. Thank you for that gift.
1: You know, even if you're working tonight and you have some coworkers and they'd like to give, but it's after hours and we're not taking calls here, they could do it online still. And they can give that way if they'd like to do that at bbnradio.org, or they can send that text with 22333. Put BBN in a total amount. They could text it in even after midnight here on Eastern Standard Time. Yeah. So we could take your call, and there's a few calling right now. Thank you very much. Please be in prayer, all of those tonight who are listening in, and especially those who have given, that the need would be met tomorrow. Be our final day. We'll only go to midnight, and then we're going to stop. We'll simply trust the Lord with whatever He provides.
2: Amen.
1: And we'd like to be able to meet the goal. We'll see what the Lord does, and He works through you, our listeners, to do that. And so we look to Him for everything we need. 1-800-888-7077. The Lord has always been our source from this for this radio network from the very start. And I can tell you, there have been a lot of share-a-thons. I've probably done almost 100 of them.
0: Wow.
1: And I'll tell you what, no two are alike. They're all different. Mm-hmm. They really are. And some have gone through some horrific national problems at the times, but mm-hmm. God still, He still brought us through, whether it was a bank failure or hurricane or problems at stations, you name it, we've seen it all. And God has taken us through it. He's taken us through COVID, which was a very tough time.
2: Amen.
1: And God did it. So we know that He'll continue to do it, and we trust Him with whatever He'll do. So, but we need your call tonight still. Got a five-minute period left where we could take your call. Certainly enough time to do it in. So would you call us at 1-800-888-7077? And we'd be happy to take that call.
0: That's right, Hank. We'd be happy to take that call in the next 5 minutes before we wrap up this last shift of our third day here in the studio of the BBN Fall Share-a-thon for 2026. We're going to give you one more piece of music that you can call by. Thank you for that call. I'm sure the phones are still going to be ringing. We're still here. 1-800-888-7077.

0: What a beautiful song to come in here to the end of the night. It's almost midnight here on the East Coast, and here with Lawrence and Hank and our friend Alberto here in the studio, yeah. Who's listening in and excited and watching these last few minutes. And we're just so grateful for what the Lord has done throughout these 3 days. And just to kind of give you a little bit of a recap of where we've come and how far we've come over the last 3 days. The total goal for this fall Share-a-thon, the overall goal, is $5.4 million. And again, this is to cover our operating budget for the next 12 months. It's a faith-based budget because we don't have that money yet. We're trusting the Lord to provide it. And we open the mics for 4 days, like we do every fall, to let you know what the Lord has laid on our hearts and what we need from you to help us reach that goal and keep BBN on the air for one more year. And it's a big goal, but we have a big God, and we've got a big listening audience who loves BBN and loves the Lord. And so we're excited because you're stepping up to the plate, and 5,785 of you have said yes. And I want to join with what God is doing through the ministry of BBN and have said yes, count me. And that equals 3,585. $85,429 that have been raised up to this point, which equals 66.4% of the overall goal. So we've got we've covered a lot of ground, Hank, but we've got a long ways to go still. Tomorrow's going to be a busy day, like you just said. We're going to need to hear from about 3,000 listeners tomorrow. If we could get over 3,000 at the suggested monthly amount, we'll get there. But we're trusting the Lord that He's going to bring everyone that we need to be able to get to that goal by midnight tomorrow. And so we're just so grateful. And Hank, it's been a pleasure to share the studio with you. One last word to our listening audience before we sign off here.
1: Well, just you be in prayer that the Lord would meet the need. And we just thank you. We hope you'll have a great night's sleep. And we thank you very much for your support.
0: Absolutely. We're going to say a quick prayer here and say thank you to Youngsville, North Carolina, and Lexington, North Carolina, the last few guests that have checked in. And just as we say goodnight, just give the night over to the Lord. And those of you, I'm sure, who are going to be listening all night, we lift you up in prayer. Thank you, Lord, so much for what you've done today. Thank you for what you've done these 3 days in this Share-a-thon. It's just been so wonderful to see your hand and your people moving, and we're just tools in your hands. We're nothing. We're really nothing without you. It's all about you. And so we entrust the rest of our night to you, our sleep, our work tomorrow, our families, our ministry, and just trust that you will give us the victory here in starting in a few hours tomorrow morning and into tomorrow night. And we just pray for all of our listeners, for your protection, your grace, and your blessing over their lives. We love you. We thank you.
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3: With SRN News, I'm John Scott. It was terror in the sky. Quick thinking by passengers and crew members may have saved the lives of all on board a fly-to-by flight from Dubai to Tel Aviv today.
4: The Israeli defense minister calling this an attempted terrorist attack. The pilot, who was stabbed by the co-pilot, was severely injured and bleeding, but able to do two things. He was able to click open the cockpit door, and he was able to send two signals in code to the tower, alerting that there was trouble on board this flight.
3: That's correspondent Laura Winters. The co-pilot was arrested upon landing in Saudi Arabia. The Supreme Court begins its new term on Monday as confidence in the court slides. Correspondent Rory O'Neill takes a look at the issues facing the High Court.
5: Views of the courts are the lowest they have been since Gallup started polling on the institution in 1972. 46% of Americans say they have a great deal or a fair amount of trust in the judicial branch of the federal government. 34% of U.S. adults approve of the job the court is doing. But 43% describe the Supreme Court as being too conservative. That ties the high measured last year. 35%, a new low, say it's about right ideologically. I'm Rory O'Neill.
3: A federal judge in California clearing the way for Paramount Skydance to acquire Warner Brothers Discovery.
6: The judge approved the settlement, resolving an antitrust lawsuit brought by 12 state attorneys general who had opposed the $110 billion merger. Under the deal, Paramount will spend at least an additional $1.5 billion on U.S. film production over the next 5 years and establish monitoring of editorial independence at its news operations. Paramount has set October 6th. As the closing date for the merger, the deal would combine two major Hollywood studios along with Paramount Plus and HBO Max and television networks, including CBS, CNN, Comedy Central, and Food Network. I'm Sharon Reardon.
3: This is SRN News.
7: Here's this week's Good News Memory Verse on BBN, Psalm 59, verse 16. But I will sing of thy power. Yea, I will sing aloud of thy mercy in the morning, for thou hast been my defense and refuge in the day of my trouble. Psalm 59, verse 16.
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9: Close it up, I've seen enough. Those were the words of an older, experienced beekeeper to me one afternoon when I was learning how to tend a hive. My movements had been quick and forceful, causing vibrations that alarmed the bees and resulted in a growing swarm around my head. Even though I was trying to care for them, I was only making them angry. My friend proceeded to show me the importance of moving softly, using gentle motions that were less likely to disturb the bees. Today, when I go into a hive, my motions are so much smoother that my wife tells me it almost looks like I'm dancing. Sometimes difficult conversations are like dancing with bees. When others are upset and emotions are tense, reacting angrily only makes matters worse. As King Solomon observed in Proverbs 15, a gentle answer turns away wrath, but a harsh word stirs up anger. Responding kindly and peacefully to those who are irritated or unreasonable may take time to learn, but because gentleness is a fruit of the Holy Spirit at work within us, with God's help, we can make progress in it. These days, I'm learning to pray for wisdom and gentleness whenever I go into a hive or a difficult conversation. When we walk with God into tense moments, our help in trouble is never far away. Today's encouragement was provided by Our Daily Bread Ministries.

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Andrew Murray, in his little book, Humility, The Beauty of Holiness, writes this. He says the highest lesson a believer has to learn is humility. Oh, that every Christian who seeks to advance in holiness may remember this well. There may be intense consecration and fervent zeal and heavenly experience, and yet if it is not prevented by very special dealings of the Lord, there may be an unconscious self-exaltation with it all. Let us learn the lesson. The highest holiness is the deepest humility. And let us remember that it comes not of itself, but only as it is made a matter of special dealing on the part of our faithful Lord and His faithful servant, Jesus.

This, my friend, is a great truth from God's Word. Psalm 103, verse 12. As far as the east is from the west, so far hath He removed our transgressions from us. I want to repeat that once more. As far as the east is from the west, so far hath He removed our transgressions from us. Think on that as I say this, okay? You're working on your computer, right? And you want to throw away some files and folders. So what do? You drag them to the trash can on your screen. You hit the delete button, and then you see that little window pop up, and it asks you, are you sure you want to delete those files and folders? Are you sure? Absolutely sure? And you click yes, and that trash disappears totally, permanently. You can't retrieve it even if you try. Well, when you and I confess our sin and come to the cross, we're cleansed with the blood of Jesus. It's as though God drags our sin to the heavenly trash can, hits the delete button, and it is gone forever. Yeah, as far as the east is from the west, it's been removed. And if you think about it, the east is as far removed from the west as it's possible to be, since the two will never meet. So when you and I come to God humbly through faith in Jesus, He erases your sin from His memory much more effectively than you and I erase things from our computer. Our sin is permanently deleted.

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2: You can afford to be ignorant of many things. You can hire an attorney to handle your legal stuff, an accountant to do your books, and a doctor to keep you healthy. But if you're ignorant of the Bible, you have an ignorance you can ill afford. You see, the Bible is really an anthology or a collection of writings which were inspired by the Holy Spirit over a period of 1,600 years. Yet even within the Bible, there are books which are distinctive and really stand alone, towering above the great literary works of all times. Such are the 150 chapters known as the Book of Psalms. Actually, this one book is a collection of poems and writings which were used by congregations and individuals alike. The Hebrew title of the book, Sefer Tehillim, means Book of Praise, and the Greek title, Psalmoi or Psalterion, denotes a song or poem that is to be accompanied by a stringed instrument. In this collection are some of the most widely known and loved passages in the entire Bible, like, "The Lord is my shepherd, I shall not want." When astronauts in the Apollo space program were winging their way back to planet Earth on Christmas Eve, they quoted from Psalm 19, where David said, "The heavens declare the glory of God, and the firmament shows his handiwork." If you would ask my grandmother, or even my mother, or should you ask me, what is your favorite chapter in the Bible, you would probably get the response, Psalm 91. Do you remember the words of that great psalm? "He who dwells in the secret place of the Most High shall abide under the shadow of the Almighty. I will say of the Lord, He is my refuge and my fortress. My God, in Him will I trust." Modern versions of the Bible are wonderful. New and contemporary language helps us better understand the truth of this grand book. But nothing will ever surpass the magnificence of the old King James text of the Psalms. If you really want to discover the Psalms, my suggestion is to find an old King James version and read it, perhaps even with a newer one. Why has this one book had such an attraction for people down through the years? Surely because the answer is nothing in all of literature can compare to the gamut of emotions, love, hate, deep feelings of intensity and compassion, as we find in the Book of Psalms. Dick Iverson writes, "In the course of dealing with the adversities of life, people are often frustrated by not being able to express adequately their emotional pain or mental anguish. The Psalms releases us from that frustration. With emotionally drenched complaints, humble confessions, desperate pleas, penitent prayers, or screams of pain, the writers of the Psalms skillfully expose and express the yearnings of our deep thoughts." End quote. Friend, there is a psalm to match your every mood, and it is that very thing that causes a problem for some. Jesus, of course, taught us to love our enemies, but the writers of the Psalms asked God to settle the score when they felt they had been wronged, which tells me that expressing your feelings to God in prayer is the first step towards healing and help, even when our attitudes are wrong. I view this marvelous book as a grand expression of praise, trust, simple worship, and heartfelt rejoicing. A deep therapy of the heart that brings wholeness and healing to our lives. It's something we badly need today. When you discover this book, you will be richer because of it and be glad because you did.
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A place where we our Savior meet, near to the heart of God.

We're praising the majesty of our King. This is BBN, the Bible Broadcasting Network. Good evening.

0: What do worker ants teach us about natural selection? Find out next on today's Creation Moment. And now, here's our Creation Moments host, Ian Taylor.
1: Charles Darwin recognized that ants challenged his theory of natural selection. He even mentioned it in his book, The Origin of Species. He even asked how the situation with the lowly ant can ever be reconciled with his theory. He never did come up with an answer, and modern evolutionists still don't have any good answers. Darwin's problem was with the worker ants. Even though they are products of sexual reproduction, they differ greatly from their parents. They are each specialized with features their parents don't have, so that they can carry out their designated tasks in the nest. Darwin's problem is that these workers are sterile females, so that they cannot pass on their traits that are unique from their parents. Modern evolutionists theorize that perhaps there were some lucky mutations that took place in the queen ants through their evolutionary history. However, this explanation is not very credible either, because the oldest fossilized ants we have are identical to today's ants. That means that there is no evidence of evolution in ants over a period of 70 million evolutionary years. Of course, we at Creation Moments don't accept the claims that the world is that old. Perhaps God in his foreknowledge designed ant society this way to foil Darwin and those who have thought like him throughout history. Whatever the case, here is evidence that not only didn't the ant evolve, it couldn't possibly have evolved.
2: 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And be sure to join us next time for another Creation Moment, proclaiming evidence of God's truth.
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1: Someone asked, why don't you sell the radio time on BBN? They said, you know, that could take care of operating and expanding and growing and could really help BBN financially to really get underway. Well, you know, we started out BBN years ago, and we wanted it to be a ministry, but a ministry that was not for sale. And as we started out from the very day one, we determined that it would be non-commercial, all Christian, all the time, with Bible teaching, good, solid, quality music. And we decided that we'd be supported by the gifts of God's people, which really does make it a ministry. And, you know, people said, well, you can't do it that way. You can't operate BBN non-commercial and do that. You'll never make it. I've had many people tell us that, and I've said, you know, you're probably right, but we're going to keep on trying. But as we have done this over the years and tried to focus this way, God has met our need. It also leaves us in a position of putting on the broadcasters we feel that are in line with where we are theologically, biblically, and ethically in every other way. Some programs we had to remove because there was theological concerns that were going the wrong direction, and some ethically. Some had financial problems that were not proper and it would not reveal what was going on. And so we said, you're off the air. So in that sense, too, it's also protected the ministry. Yes, the radio time is worth a lot of money. We know that. But you know what? That's not our goal. Our goal is to minister the Word of God, not hounding you with all kinds of commercials and appeals and selling products and gimmicks and gadgets and concerts and all kinds of things going on. We can sit here and take the time to invest it for doing what we really want to do as a ministry, and that is to proclaim the Word of God, to give the gospel to the world, and to reach out and expand to tell people about Jesus Christ, the way, the truth, and the life. That no man can come to the Father but by Him. He is the only way. And that is the focal point of what we do every day.

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1: Let us run with endurance the race that is set before us, looking to Jesus, the founder and perfecter of our faith.
2: Let's see. A king dreams of a giant statue and wants to know what it means. Then Daniel forecasts the rest of history. Heavy stuff indeed. And this dream predicts a united Europe at the time of Christ's return. A Europe we're seeing form today. From the Moody Church in Chicago, this is Running to Win with Dr. Erwin Lutzer, whose clear teaching helps us make it across the finish line. Erwin Lutzer is in a series on seven signs of Christ's return. We're learning about sign number two, Europe reunited, and from Daniel chapter 2, about King Nebuchadnezzar's dream.
3: In the time of those kings, the God of heaven will set up a kingdom that will never be destroyed, nor left to another people. It will crush all those kingdoms and bring them to the end, but it itself will endure forever. You know what Daniel's saying? He's saying, King, you had a vision that really began from when you're ruling all the way to the end of time till the return of Jesus Christ. The stone that is cut out of the mountain is Jesus. And Jesus comes. When does he come? When it says, verse 44, at the time of those kings, when there is a 10-nation confederacy roughly united, it is at that time that Christ comes. Now, everyone that I know and have read agrees that when it talks about the legs of iron, that is the Roman Empire that followed the Grecian Empire. It is the Roman Empire. And yet, Rome is no longer in existence today as the Roman Empire. And what do we have? We have, however, an extension of those legs in toes that are mixed with iron and clay. And it's during those days that Christ comes. There's really no way to interpret this except to say that there's a gap of time here, that the Roman Empire has to be revived. The legs of iron perhaps took place in ancient Rome during the centuries that Rome ruled, but there is still a future time when that empire is going to have 10 toes, 10 kings, because that's the time that Christ is going to come back and establish his kingdom. Now, you know, what about the Roman Empire? You know that it existed for centuries, and according to Edward Gibbon, who wrote The Rise and Fall of the Roman Empire, he says that there is some disagreement as to when Rome fell, because it really disintegrated from within. And so historians date it variously, but the Roman Empire has kind of, what shall we say, fallen apart. Now, it's been fragmented, but interestingly, during this 10-toe stage, the book of Revelation has something to say about this, too. You know, it would take too long to show all the parallels and how they fit in, so I'm just going to read a verse to you. Because what this verse is going to show is that these 10 kings are going to get together not by force, but voluntarily. It's going to be a voluntary federation of 10 states. This is what it says. And now the imagery is not 10 toes, but it's 10 horns. The 10 horns that you saw are 10 kings who have not yet received a kingdom, but who for 1 hour will receive, that means a brief period of time, will receive authority as kings along with the beast. They have one purpose, and it is to give their power and authority to the beast. They give the power and the authority to the beast. And the Bible says they make war against the Lamb. Notice that these 10 toes, by the way, as we shall see in the next message when we talk about the rise of Antichrist, this is where he's going to come from, is among those 10 nation confederacy. But you'll notice it says they give their power to the beast. It isn't forced upon them. And because they are iron mixed with clay, you'll notice it says in Daniel they are united, and yet they're not really united. They're maintaining some kind of identity. But it's during those days the Lord will come. Now, let me just simply remind you of the fact that historically people have always tried to revive the old Roman Empire. We go back to the days of Charlemagne, Charles the Great. He was in St. Peter's Basilica, you remember, on Christmas Day in the year 800, and the Pope surreptitiously. You know, I don't use that word often, but I love it. I'm going to say it again. The Pope surreptitiously came and put the crown on his head and said, I need you. And Charles the Great became the beginning of what is sometimes called the Holy Roman Empire, which Voltaire says was neither Roman nor holy, nor was it an empire. But he became the civil head. He tried to unify Europe, and the Holy Roman Empire never really unified Europe. They were all independent states, but there was a rough kind of unification. And how long did that last? Nearly 1,000 years, until the time of Napoleon in 1806. So you have the year 800 to 1800.

there in France. And why is he called Kaiser? The German word, Caesar. He is Caesar Wilhelm. The intention was to revive the Roman Empire and to finally unify Europe. If it takes war, let it be war, but let us unite Europe together in one. Well, you know, of course, that failed after Germany lost World War I, 1918. And then there was another man who arose, and this other man was Adolf Hitler, and Hitler began what was known as the Third Reich. The Third Reich. The third attempt now, major attempt since ancient Rome collapsed, to unify all of Europe. And he always said that he was beginning a Reich that would last 1,000 years. He knew that Charlemagne had not really accomplished it because the empire was too loosely federated, but he thought he could begin something that would last for 1,000 years. It lasted 12 years and 6 months. Now, today, do we begin to see this voluntary association of states in Europe coming together, not with war yet, but with a federation, a sense of voluntary, the scripture says, giving their authority? Some people have thought it would be the European common market. We don't know. There's always some danger in trying to read the present trends into what we are seeing. But let me give you some ideas as to how I think Europe will look under the unification that is described here in the book of Daniel. First of all, we can expect some kind of geographic unity. The rough outline of the old Roman Empire. It doesn't have to be the exact boundaries because those boundaries even changed. But roughly speaking, and that included parts of North Africa, even some of England, Southern Europe, and all of those countries that were roughly the Roman Empire, we can expect them to be unified, at least in a general sense, as the nations give their authority and their power. Secondly, we can also expect economic unity. Economic unity. Back in 1988, The Economist said, "Lo, a central bank for Europe." And it predicted the day when Europe would have a single European currency. A single European currency. Well, wouldn't you know that on January the 4th, 1999, some 12 years or so later, what do we have? We have the euro. And you have the euro bringing Europe together in that economic powerhouse that will be important for its survival. And what you find is now trade happens more easily. Tourism is easier. It's going to be because all that you need to do is to change your money once. And then you can go from France and Germany and the different countries which now belong to this federated union. Time magazine had its lead cover story entitled, "The Future of Money." And Time said that the day is going to come when cash will no longer be needed. That it is much better to have what they called electronic cash that can be sent, and therefore all transactions can be known. You can't have drug dealership where there's thousands of dollars passing in cash under the table. But what you can do is to make sure that all transactions, therefore, are done on a computer. And it's going to be so much easier, so much better, so much faster, and so much more accurate. Now, we're going to discuss that in the next message when I talk about the rise of the Antichrist. But we can expect in Europe today economic unity. Political unity. I came from the National Religious Broadcasters meeting less than a month ago, and in the final banquet, my wife and I sat with a correspondent from England and also a representative from Germany. And it was interesting to hear the two of them discuss something, namely, now that Europe is having a central currency, are they also going to have a central government? Is there some place where this loose federation is finally going to have a clearinghouse? And the feeling is beginning to grow that a country, when you have 10 or 12 or 15 different countries all using the same currency, you need some kind of centralized economic control. And central economic control means a central government. It's interesting that the conversation, I had not thought of that, but that's what they were talking about. So we can expect political unity. We can expect military unity because wherever there is wealth that is concentrated, that wealth, of course, must always

0: always be protected. And so Europe has this. Now, this was the dream of Eisenhower. Eisenhower talked about the day when there would be the United States of Europe, he said. And the scripture says that when you have that 10-nation confederacy, it is then that Jesus Christ will appear. Seven signs of Christ's return. Possibly one of the signs is what is happening before our eyes as Europe begins to come together.
1: Well, my friend, this is Pastor Lutzer, and I want to emphasize that when it comes to prophecy, it is best to say much too little than a little too much. Predictions have been made throughout the centuries, and many of them have failed. So it's best for us to simply wait to see what God does, but this much we do know: eventually the world is going to come together and Antichrist is going to rule, but his rule is going to be very brief. Well, until all these events unfold, we want to run the race of life successfully. That's why we're making available for you a book entitled Failure, the Back Door to Success. It explains how that Adam and Eve, they committed the greatest failure, the greatest wrong decision, but even then, God gave them grace. Satan cannot keep God from giving grace. For a gift of any amount, this book can be yours, and I believe it will encourage you in your spiritual journey. Read it and pass it along to others.
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These lyrics are based from 1 John chapter 4, verse 19. My Jesus, I love thee. I know thou art mine. For thee all the follies of sin I resign. My gracious Redeemer, my Savior art thou. If ever I love thee, my Jesus, 'tis now. I love thee because thou hast first loved me and purchased my pardon on Calvary's tree. I love thee for wearing the thorns on thy brow. If ever I love thee, my Jesus, 'tis now. I'll love thee in life, I will love thee in death, and praise thee as long as thou lendest me breath. And say when the death dew lies cold on my brow, if ever I love thee, my Jesus, 'tis now. In mansions of glory and endless delight, I'll ever adore thee in heaven so bright. I'll sing with the glittering crown on my brow, if ever I love thee, my Jesus, 'tis now.

for a thousand tongues to sing my great Redeemer's praise, the glories of my God and King, the triumphs of His grace. My gracious Master and my God, assist me to proclaim, to spread through all the earth abroad, the honors of Thy name. Jesus, the name that charms our fears, that bids our sorrows cease, 'tis music in the sinner's ears, 'tis life and health and peace. He breaks the power of canceled sin, He sets the prisoner free, His blood can make the foulest clean, His blood availed for me. He speaks, and listening to His voice, new life the dead receive. The mournful broken hearts rejoice, the humble poor believe. Glory to God, and praise and love be ever, ever given by saints below and saints above, the church in earth and above.

What do you give to someone who has everything? What do you offer to God who has no need? The psalmist addresses this question. God says that he owns all. If I were hungry, I would not tell you, for the world is mine and the fullness thereof. Although he has no needs, he does say that there exists one thing he desires. Offer unto God thanksgiving. He delights in the sacrifice of praise. Thanksgiving becomes a sacrifice when, in the midst of your hurts and disappointments, you affirm his goodness. You delight the heart of God when you don't feel grateful and yet thank him. People and circumstances cause pain when they impact you in ways contrary to your expectations. Life is full of such hurts. It is easy, even natural, to thank God for that which you perceive to benefit you. To believe that pain comes from a benevolent God showing love, and to give him thanks for that pain, this reflects the kind of faith that pleases him. Hebrews chapter 13, verse 15 says, "By him, therefore, let us offer the sacrifice of praise to God continually, that is, the fruit of our lips, giving thanks to his name." Some great thoughts there from Walter Henriksen, from his devotional Thoughts from the Diary of a Desperate Man.

Psalm 46:10, I trust, is a familiar passage of Scripture to you. You know it. It says, "Be still and know that I am God." But that's not all there is to the verse. "Be still and know that I am God" is the first part. What follows says, "I will be exalted among the heathen. I will be exalted in the earth." Or another way you can say that is, "I will be honored by every nation, every ethne, every ethnic group. I will be exalted throughout the world." That's the entire verse. Be still and know that I am God. Yes, God will be exalted. He will be exalted among every tribe, tongue, nation, and language. Yes, he's going to be exalted throughout the world because he's God.

I prayed to God in earnest and not caring what folks said. I was hungry for the blessing. My poor soul, it must be fed. When at last by faith I touched him, and like sparks from smitten steel, just so quick salvation reached me. Oh, bless God, I know he's real.

thereof. Now you'll notice that the table of showbread, it's 2 cubits long, and it is 1 cubit wide, twice as long as it is wide, and 1.5 cubits the height thereof. It's the same height as the mercy seat, or the ark. And thou shalt overlay it with pure gold, and make thereto a crown of gold round about. That is a border, or a sort of a sideboard around the table, keep the bread, of course, from falling off. Verse 25, and thou shalt make unto it a border of a handbreadth round about, and thou shalt make a golden crown to the border thereof round about. And thou shalt make for it 4 rings of gold, and put the rings in the 4 corners that are on the 4 feet thereof. And again, this was staves were to be put through these rings, and on the wilderness march it was carried on the shoulders of priests. Now I turn over and read verse 29, and thou shalt make the dishes thereof, and spoons thereof, and covers thereof, and bowls thereof, to cover with all of pure gold shalt thou make them. And thou shalt set upon the table showbread before me always. Now the bread, of course, was a type of Christ, and therefore the table is a type of Christ. It's a picture of him. And this table of showbread is that which suggests many things. I think that it speaks of sustenance. It speaks of provision. It speaks of supply. And I want to make several suggestions, and will you notice them? It's a table of salvation. Now, Christ gave a parable. You remember in which a king gave a marriage supper for his son. The invited guests refused to come, and this provoked the king to deal with the rejectors. And having done so, he extended the invitation to include those in the highways and byways. And these were bidden to come and to eat. Thus, an invitation has gone out today to the world to come and to partake of the salvation as it is in Christ. And secondly, it's a table of providence. I don't have time to develop this, but God as a creator provides all food for man and beast today. Whether you like it or not, friend, you eat at God's table in the physical realm. And yet, how few recognize it today and give thanks to him for his bounty. God is the one who provides for us. And this table also speaks of the table of the Lord, the Lord's Supper. This suggests the one that our Lord, you remember, in the upper room established. It's the table for believers. It's a long table extending from the upper room to the upper air. And then, more specifically, I think, the table of showbread is a prefigurement of Christ as the sustainer of spiritual life for the believer. It was 2 cubits long, 1 cubit wide, 1.5 cubits high, made of chittim wood, overlaid with gold. The incorruptible chittim wood speaks of his humanity. And as the wood was a product of the earth, but not subject to the action of it in a chemical way, thus our Lord had a body made of earth, conceived in the womb of the Virgin, and the gold speaks of his deity. The gold is not produced by the earth, but is separate from it. And because of that, it has an inherent value. So Christ was not of the earth in his deity, but he was very God of very God. He came from glory. And so the figure of the golden wood, we have already seen, was further amplified when the ark was looked at last time. Now on the table there were placed these 12 loaves of bread, 6 in a row. And the table and the bread were just called one. In fact, we have that metonymy of speech today, to eat the table of the Lord. Well, you don't eat the table, but that's the way we use it. We associate the table with the food. Eat at my table. Well, gracious, what are you going to do? Chew on a leg of the table? No. The table and the bread are considered one. Now, the bread was changed each Sabbath, and the bread which was removed was eaten with wine by the priestly family in the holy place. And this table, I want to say this, does not prefigure Christ in the same way that the manna does. And we need to be very careful here. I think both speak of Christ, but not in exactly the same connection, although Christ is the bread in both. Now, the manna speaks of Christ as the life giver. He interpreted it himself. You remember in John 6:32, we've already seen that. Then Jesus said unto them, verily, verily, I say unto you,
Moses gave you not that bread from heaven, but my Father giveth you the true bread from heaven,

It's time for the overnight edition of the BBM Bible Quiz. Ed Phillips here with you. And what do you say we take a look at yesterday's question? Do you have the right answer? If this verse's reference were to match the date, what would the date be? And the very God of peace sanctify you wholly, and I pray God your whole spirit and soul and body be preserved blameless unto the coming of our Lord Jesus Christ. Well, the correct answer is May 23, 1 Thessalonians 5, 23. Okay? Now here's today's question. Which Bible book contains this verse? And the Lord shall inherit Judah as his portion in the Holy Land, and shall choose Jerusalem again. Which Bible book contains this verse, okay? Is it Exodus, Deuteronomy, Zechariah, or Acts? Which Bible book contains this verse? And the Lord shall inherit Judah as his portion in the Holy Land, and shall choose Jerusalem again. Is that found in Exodus, Deuteronomy, Zechariah, or the book of Acts? What do you think? Do you need to do a little research on that? Which Bible book contains this verse? And the Lord shall inherit Judah as his portion in the Holy Land, and shall choose Jerusalem again. Will you find that in Exodus, Deuteronomy, Zechariah, or Acts? That's your question. Why don't you work on that and then come on back tomorrow with the correct answer?

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Much appreciated. Thank you very, very much. Christian music continues now.

0: A little note was put on my desk one time by a young man in our church. I'll share only part of the note with you. Hi, I'm Chuck Swindoll. The note read, "Chuck, how can I expect to survive the upcoming years as a young man desperately striving to seek and serve God with my whole heart, soul, and mind without models? I feel we all need a good, swift, holy dropkick to aspire after a holy life." I like the way he put that. "And leave the programs and plans in God's hands. But you know what? There aren't too many around to dropkick us. Say, are you living a life worth emulating, worth imitating in Christ's likeness? We need more of you."
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On today's Daily Bible Reading, Alexander Scorby will be covering two books. Yes, he will. The book of Zephaniah and Haggai. So go get your Bible, turn to Zephaniah, and begin following along with Alexander Scorby. He'll be stopping by in just a few minutes as he reads from Zephaniah and Haggai. That's your Daily Bible Reading on the Bible Broadcasting Network.

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0: 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We read through the entire Bible every year with Alexander Scorby. 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
2: The word of the Lord which came unto Zephaniah, the son of Cushai, the son of Gedaliah, the son of Amariah, the son of Hizkiah, in the days of Josiah, the son of Amon, king of Judah. I will utterly consume all things from off the land, saith the Lord. I will consume man and beast. I will consume the fowls of the heaven and the fishes of the sea and the stumbling blocks with the wicked. And I will cut off man from off the land, saith the Lord. I will also stretch out mine hand upon Judah and upon all the inhabitants of Jerusalem. And I will cut off the remnant of Baal from this place, and the name of the Chemarims with the priests, and them that worship the host of heaven upon the housetops, and them that worship and that swear by the Lord, and that swear by Malcolm, and them that are turned back from the Lord, and those that have not sought the Lord nor inquired for him. Hold thy peace at the presence of the Lord God, for the day of the Lord is at hand. For the Lord hath prepared a sacrifice, he hath bid his guests. And it shall come to pass in the day of the Lord's sacrifice, that I will punish the princes and the king's children and all such as are clothed with strange apparel. In the same day also will I punish all those that leap on the threshold, which fill their masters' houses with violence and deceit. And it shall come to pass in that day, saith the Lord, that there shall be the noise of a cry from the fish gate, and an howling from the second, and a great crashing from the hills. Howl, ye inhabitants of Maktesh, for all the merchant people are cut down, all they that bear silver are cut off. And it shall come to pass at that time that I will search Jerusalem with candles, and punish the men that are settled on their lees, that say in their heart, the Lord will not do good, neither will he do evil. Therefore their goods shall become a booty, and their houses a desolation. They shall also build houses, but not inhabit them, and they shall plant vineyards, but not drink the wine thereof. The great day of the Lord is near. It is near, and hasteth greatly, even the voice of the day of the Lord. The mighty man shall cry there bitterly. That day is a day of wrath, a day of trouble and distress, a day of wasteness and desolation, a day of darkness and gloominess, a day of clouds and thick darkness, a day of the trumpet and alarm against the fenced cities and against the high towers. And I will bring distress upon men, that they shall walk like blind men because they have sinned against the Lord, and their blood shall be poured out as dust, and their flesh as the dung. Neither their silver nor their gold shall be able to deliver them in the day of the Lord's wrath, but the whole land shall be devoured by the fire of his jealousy, for he shall make even a speedy riddance of all them that dwell in the land. Chapter 2. Gather yourselves together, yea, gather together, O nation not desired. Before the decree bring forth, before the day pass as the chaff, before the fierce anger of the Lord come upon you, before the day of the Lord's anger come upon you. Seek ye the Lord, all ye meek of the earth which have wrought his judgment. Seek righteousness, seek meekness. It may be ye shall be hid in the day of the Lord's anger. For Gaza shall be forsaken, and Ashkelon a desolation. They shall drive out Ashdod at the noonday, and Ekron shall be rooted up. Woe unto the inhabitants of the seacoast, the nation of the Kerethites. The word of the Lord is against you. O Canaan, the land of the Philistines, I will even destroy thee, that there shall be no inhabitant, and the seacoast shall be dwellings and cottages for shepherds, and folds for flocks. And the coast shall be for the remnant of the house of Judah. They shall feed thereupon. In the houses of Ashkelon shall they lie down in the evening, for the Lord their God shall visit them and turn away their captivity. I have heard the reproach of Moab and the revilings of the children of Ammon, whereby they have reproached my people and magnified themselves against their border. Therefore, as I live, saith the Lord of hosts, the God of Israel, surely Moab shall be as Sodom, and the children of Ammon as Gomorrah, even the breeding of nettles and salt pits, and a perpetual desolation. The residue of my people shall spoil them, and the remnant of my people shall possess them. This shall they have for their pride, because they have reproached and magnified themselves against the people of the Lord of hosts. The Lord will be terrible unto them, for he will famish all the gods of the earth, and men shall worship him, every one from his place, even all the isles of the heathen. Ye Ethiopians also, ye shall be slain by my sword. And he will stretch out his hand against the north and destroy Assyria, and will make Nineveh a desolation and dry like a wilderness. And flocks shall lie down in the midst of her, all the beasts of the nations. Both the cormorant and the bittern shall lodge in the upper lintels of it. Their voice shall sing in the windows. Desolation shall be in the thresholds, for he shall uncover the cedar work. This is the rejoicing city that dwelt carelessly, that said in her heart, I am, and there is none beside me. How has she become a desolation, a place for beasts to lie down in? Everyone that passeth by her shall hiss and wag his hand. Chapter 3. Woe to her that is filthy and polluted, to the oppressing city. She obeyed not the voice, she received not correction, she trusted not in the Lord, she drew not near to her God. Her princes within her are roaring lions, her judges are evening wolves. They gnaw not the bones till the morrow. Her prophets are light and treacherous persons, her priests have polluted the sanctuary, they have done violence to the law. The just Lord is in

Thee, saith the Lord, until the day that I rise up to the prey, for my determination is to gather the nations, that I may assemble the kingdoms, to pour upon them mine indignation, even all my fierce anger. For all the earth shall be devoured with the fire of my jealousy. For then will I turn to the people a pure language, that they may all call upon the name of the Lord to serve him with one consent. From beyond the rivers of Ethiopia, my suppliants, even the daughter of my dispersed, shall bring mine offering. In that day shalt thou not be ashamed for all thy doings, wherein thou hast transgressed against me. For then I will take away out of the midst of thee them that rejoice in thy pride, and thou shalt no more be haughty because of my holy mountain. I will also leave in the midst of thee an afflicted and poor people, and they shall trust in the name of the Lord. The remnant of Israel shall not do iniquity nor speak lies, neither shall a deceitful tongue be found in their mouth, for they shall feed and lie down, and none shall make them afraid. Sing, O daughter of Zion, shout, O Israel, be glad and rejoice with all the heart, O daughter of Jerusalem. The Lord hath taken away thy judgments, he hath cast out thine enemy. The King of Israel, even the Lord, is in the midst of thee, thou shalt not see evil any more. In that day it shall be said to Jerusalem, fear thou not, and to Zion, let not thine hands be slack. The Lord thy God in the midst of thee is mighty. He will save. He will rejoice over thee with joy. He will rest in his love. He will joy over thee with singing. I will gather them that are sorrowful for the solemn assembly, who are of thee, to whom the reproach of it was a burden. Behold, at that time I will undo all that afflict thee, and I will save her that halteth, and gather her that was driven out, and I will get them praise and fame in every land where they have been put to shame. At that time will I bring you again, even in the time that I gather you, for I will make you a name and a praise among all people of the earth, when I turn back your captivity before your eyes, saith the Lord. Haggai, chapter 1. In the second year of Darius the king, in the sixth month, in the first day of the month, came the word of the Lord by Haggai the prophet unto Zerubbabel the son of Shealtiel, governor of Judah, and to Joshua the son of Josedech, the high priest, saying, thus speaketh the Lord of hosts, saying, this people say, the time is not come, the time that the Lord's house should be built. Then came the word of the Lord by Haggai the prophet, saying, is it time for you, O ye, to dwell in your sealed houses, and this house lie waste? Now therefore, thus saith the Lord of hosts, consider your ways. Ye have sown much, and bring in little. Ye eat, but ye have not enough. Ye drink, but ye are not filled with drink. Ye clothe you, but there is none warm. And he that earneth wages to put it into a bag with holes. Thus saith the Lord of hosts, consider your ways. Go up to the mountain and bring wood and build the house, and I will take pleasure in it, and I will be glorified, saith the Lord. Ye looked for much, and lo, it came to little. And when ye brought it home, I did blow upon it. Why? Saith the Lord of hosts, because of mine house that is waste, and ye run every man unto his own house. Therefore the heaven over you is stayed from dew, and the earth is stayed from her fruit. And I called for a drought upon the land, and upon the mountains, and upon the corn, and upon the new wine, and upon the oil, and upon that which the ground bringeth forth, and upon men, and upon cattle, and upon all the labor of the hands. Then Zerubbabel the son of Shealtiel, and Joshua the son of Josedech the high priest, with all the remnant of the people, obeyed the voice of the Lord their God.

0: God and the words of Haggai the prophet, as the Lord their God had sent him, and the people did fear before the Lord. Then spake Haggai the Lord's messenger in the Lord's message unto the people, saying, I am with you, saith the Lord. And the Lord stirred up the spirit of Zerubbabel the son of Shealtiel, governor of Judah, and the spirit of Joshua the son of Josedech, the high priest, and the spirit of all the remnant of the people, and they came and did work in the house of the Lord of hosts, their God. In the 24th day of the 6th month, in the 2nd year of Darius the king. Chapter 2. In the 7th month, in the 21st day of the month, came the word of the Lord by the prophet Haggai, saying, Speak now to Zerubbabel the son of Shealtiel, governor of Judah, and to Joshua the son of Josedech the high priest, and to the residue of the people, saying, Who is left among you that saw this house in her first glory? And how do ye see it now? Is it not in your eyes in comparison of it as nothing? Yet now be strong, O Zerubbabel, saith the Lord, and be strong, O Joshua, son of Josedech, the high priest, and be strong, all ye people of the land, saith the Lord, and work, for I am with you, saith the Lord of hosts. According to the word that I covenanted with you when ye came out of Egypt, so my spirit remaineth among you. Fear ye not. For thus saith the Lord of hosts, Yet once, it is a little while, and I will shake the heavens, and the earth, and the sea, and the dry land, and I will shake all nations, and the desire of all nations shall come, and I will fill this house with glory, saith the Lord of hosts. The silver is mine, and the gold is mine, saith the Lord of hosts. The glory of this latter house shall be greater than of the former, saith the Lord of hosts. And in this place will I give peace, saith the Lord of hosts. In the 24th day of the 9th month, in the 2nd year of Darius, came the word of the Lord by Haggai the prophet, saying, Thus saith the Lord of hosts, Ask now the priests concerning the law, saying, If one bear holy flesh in the skirt of his garment, and with his skirt do touch bread or pottage or wine or oil or any meat, shall it be holy? And the priests answered and said, No. Then said Haggai, If one that is unclean by a dead body touch any of these, shall it be unclean? And the priests answered and said, It shall be unclean. Then answered Haggai and said, So is this people, and so is this nation before me, saith the Lord, and so is every work of their hands, and that which they offer there is unclean. And now I pray you consider from this day and upward, from before a stone was laid upon a stone in the temple of the Lord, since those days were, when one came to an heap of 20 measures, there were but 10. When one came to the press fat for to draw out 50 vessels out of the press, there were but 20. I smote you with blasting and with mildew and with hail in all the labors of your hands, yet ye turned not to me, saith the Lord. Consider now from this day and upward, from the 24th day of the 9th month, even from the day that the foundation of the Lord's temple was laid, consider it. Is the seed yet in the barn? Yea, as yet the vine and the fig tree and the pomegranate and the olive tree hath not brought forth. From this day will I bless you. And again the word of the Lord came unto Haggai in the 24th day of the month, saying, Speak to Zerubbabel, governor of Judah, saying, I will shake the heavens and the earth, and I will overthrow the throne of kingdoms, and I will destroy the strength of the kingdoms of the heathen, and I will overthrow the chariots and those that ride in them, and the horses and their riders shall come down, every one by the sword of his brother. In that day, saith the Lord of hosts, will I take thee, O Zerubbabel, my servant, the son of Shealtiel, saith the Lord, and will make thee as a signet, for I have chosen thee, saith the Lord of hosts.
1: Today we read the books of Zephaniah and Haggai. 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

Here's a quote from a guy by the name of Thomas Boston. He said this many years ago. Though faith may act more easily when it has some help from sense, yet it acts most nobly when it acts in opposition to sense. Then it is pure faith when it stands upon its own legs, the power and word of God.

Psalm 98, verses 4 through 8 says this in God's Word: Make a joyful noise unto the Lord, all the earth. Make a loud noise, and rejoice, and sing praise. Sing unto the Lord with the harp, and the voice of a psalm. With trumpets and sound of cornet, make a joyful noise before the Lord, the King. Let the sea roar, and the fullness thereof, the world, and they that dwell therein. Let the floods clap their hands. Let the hills be joyful together.

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Welcome to Bible Study Time, featuring the Bible teaching ministry of Dr. Lehman Strauss.

0: From a lifetime of personal study, years in the pastorate, and Bible conference ministry, Dr. Lehman Strauss instructs and encourages with his teaching from the Word of God. We are glad you've joined us for Bible study time. And now we continue with our study in the book of Genesis. Here is Dr. Lehman Strauss.
1: Genesis chapter 27, verse 15. We're dealing with Jacob's deceit. We saw something of Isaac's desires, Rebekah's evil designs. Now we're to see something of Jacob's deceit. I want to begin reading with verse 15. Now you have all the background. You remember that God had made a statement, which was in substance a promise, back in chapter 25, verse 23, that Rebekah was going to have twins. They would be boys, and the elder would serve the younger. That is, the younger of the two, which happened to be Jacob, would be the recipient of the promised blessing through Abraham and Isaac. From the time of Abraham, God had planned to set aside a godly line wherein there would be a male child born every generation until Christ would come into the world. Now, Isaac was the promised seed from Abraham, and Jacob is the promised seed from Isaac. But here are twin boys, and they're living in a home where there has been mistrust. Now, at the very beginning, when the boys were born, Isaac and Rebekah seemed to be spiritual people. Their dependence was upon the Lord. They took everything to God in prayer. But with the passing of time, there arose a jealousy in that family. Isaac, the father, favored Esau, the older son, because Esau was a hunter. He was a man of the woods, of the field. He was never home except to come home to eat and sleep. He'd go out in the fields and into the woods, and he just loved to shoot deer with his bow and arrow. And he would bring that deer home, and he knew how to fix it. And his daddy became a glutton. His belly was his god, and he lived for those venison steaks. So Esau became the favorite son of Isaac. Now, on the other hand, Jacob, the younger of the two, to whom the birthright was promised by God, was a homebody, and he was attached to mother. And mother had a special liking for him, and so you had this little clique in the family. And through the years, the boys are now 40 years of age. Esau is married. Jacob is unmarried. And there's a mistrust and something going on there, a little cliquishness, clannishness in the family, and it isn't good. Now, Isaac, in his old age, he's blind now. He's hungry for one of those steaks. And he said to Esau, "Son, if you go out and shoot a deer and bring me one of those nice steaks," he said, "I'll tell you what I'll do. I'll give you the blessing." Now, that was wrong, because God had already decreed that Jacob was to receive that inheritance. He was to be the one through whom the godly line would continue. And so Rebekah's listening in. She heard this conversation between Isaac and Esau, and she went to her younger son Jacob, and she told them the plot that her husband and Jacob's brother had schemed. And so she devises a counterplot. And the counterplot is that Jacob will go into his blind father and take him a nice steak dinner and appear to be Esau. His daddy was blind. And so we have now the method whereby this all happened. Now I'm going to read a few verses from this 27th chapter. Verse 9, Rebekah said to Jacob, "Go now to the flock and fetch me from thence two good kids of the goats." Kids? Goat meat? What a substitute for a venison steak. Well, maybe it was a poor substitute, but Rebekah knew how to fix it. She was now a designer and a deceiver, and she's going to scheme and plan to present that meal to Isaac, and he won't know the difference. She'll cook it up and put the right spices in it, and just make it the way Isaac liked it, and so that he wouldn't know the difference. He wouldn't know whether he was eating goat meat or deer meat. And so she said to Jacob, "Go now to the flock," that's chapter 27, verse 9, "f- Fetch me from thence two good kids of the goats, and I will make them savory meat for thy father, such as he loveth. You see? Here you see the weakness of the flesh, even in a believer. Then she said, thou shalt bring it to thy father, that he may eat, that he may bless thee before his death. Now that wasn't necessary. God had already said the elder shall serve the younger. God's going to take care of seeing that the birthright goes to Jacob. So she's taking things in her own hands. Jacob said to Rebekah, his mother, behold, Esau, my brother, is a hairy man. I'm a smooth man. My father peradventure will feel me, and I shall seem to him as a deceiver, and I shall bring a curse upon me and not a blessing. Oh, she said, my son, thy curse be upon me. I'll take all the judgment. Only obey my voice. Oh, my, if only she would have said, son, let's obey God. God promised a blessing to you. God will take care of it. God will work it out in his own time. Vengeance is mine. I will repay, saith the Lord. Let's not take things in our own hands. But she did. And so Jacob went and fetched and brought them to his mother. And his mother made savory meat such as his father loved. And Rebekah took goodly raiment of her eldest son Esau, which were with her in the house, and put them upon Jacob, her younger son. Now, if she is doing a right thing, she is doing it in a wrong way. Good ends never justify bad means. My friend, you and I can never justify our wrong deeds because seemingly some good comes from it. And so in verse 16, she put the skins of the kids of the goats upon his hands and upon the smooth of his neck. In other words, she just glued on, fastened on this goat hair to make it feel as though it was the hairy body of Esau. And she gave the savory meat and the bread which she had prepared into the hand of her son Jacob. Ah, now we have Jacob coming into his father. Now I want you to see the cunning and the deceitfulness of Jacob. I'm reading now from verse 18. And he came unto his father, and he said, my father? And he said, here am I. Who art thou, my son? And Jacob said unto his father, I am Esau, thy firstborn. Now that's lie number one. I wonder if when he made that first statement, if possibly his tongue didn't stick in the roof of his mouth. I wonder if there wasn't a hot, dry, burning sensation when he said, I am Esau, thy firstborn. Then lie number two, I have done according as thou badest me. Lie number three, I pray thee sit and eat of my venison. It wasn't venison at all. That thy soul may bless me. Now, Isaac is a bit suspicious. There are several reasons why. It doesn't seem to be enough time for Esau to go out hunting, get a deer, bring it back, and prepare it. And then, too, he's not quite sure that this really is Esau. And Isaac said in verse 20, how is it that thou hast found it so quickly, my son? And he said, because the Lord thy God brought it to me. Oh, what a lie. Jacob is really acting the part of a deceiver here. He's doing it with skill, with a lot more confidence than might be expected of a man who is a believer. He's just piling up lie after lie, falsehood upon falsehood. Now he even represents God himself as being a part of this scheme. The Lord thy God brought it to me. You know, beloved friends, I think that's close to blasphemy. When we sin and bring God into the picture, use God's name in vain, involve God in our lies. And so he's piling up lie upon lie, multiplying his lies with no fear, no shame, and then implicating God himself. Verse 21, and Isaac said unto Jacob, come near, I pray thee, that I may feel thee, my son, whether thou be my very son Esau or not. He's suspicious. The old man is just not sure. And he's now going to check it out a little more carefully. And Jacob went near unto Isaac his father, and he felt him. He felt him. Well, I think it's a shame that this old blind man now has to go on his feelings. Dangerous business, dear folks, to go on our feelings. Jacob had the word of God. God said the elder shall serve the younger. Why did he try to change it? Why did he want to give the blessing to Esau? Now he's going by his feelings. I meet people who go by their feelings. I've had people come and say, you know, I don't feel saved. My friends, you're not saved by your feelings. Say, I don't feel that I'm in the will of God. We don't go by our feelings. We go by the word of God. There have been many times in my Christian life when I did not feel saved, but I never once doubted my salvation because I didn't depend on my feelings. I depended on the word of God. Verse 22, Jacob went near unto Isaac his father. He felt him and said, the voice is Jacob's voice, but the hands are the hands of Esau. He said, boy, it really sounds like Jacob. But he said, it's the hands of Esau. And he discerned him not. Now that is a striking statement. He discerned him not. I want to read a verse of scripture to you from the Epistle to the Hebrews, chapter 5. If you have your Bible or your New Testament handy, you listen while I read this verse from Hebrews chapter 5. I'll begin reading with verse 11. The writer says, of whom we have many things to say, and hard to be uttered, seeing ye are dull of hearing. For when for the time ye ought to be teachers, ye have need that one teach you again, which be the first principles of the oracles of God, and are become such as have need of milk and not of strong meat. For every one that useth milk is unskillful in the word of righteousness, for he is a babe. But strong meat or solid food belongeth to them that are of full age, even those who by reason of use have their senses exercised to discern both good and evil. What's he talking about? He's talking about our study of the Word of God. He said there are those who are babes. They just sip the milk of the Word, and they are unskillful in the Word. Verse 13. But he said, when you grow and feed on the solid food of the Word of God, then your senses are exercised to discern both good and evil. Verse 23 of Genesis 27, he discerned him not. He discerned him not. No wonder he wasn't following the Word of God. Beloved, if you and I want discernment, we have to be men and women of the book. We have to stay with our Bible. This must be our guidebook, the chart, the compass, the road map, whereby we are directed every day we live. We cannot live without divine direction that comes from the Word of God. Jacob discerned him not. He was out of fellowship with God. He wasn't following the Word of God. Now, verse 23 closes with these words. It says, so he blessed him. Let me ask you the question. Did he really bless him? I don't think so. Isaac's hands were on Jacob's head, but his heart was with Esau. I think God must repudiate, God must deplore such a dirty deal as this. Do you know you have here what Paul calls a form of godliness? A form of godliness. These people are acting out the behavior of believers. And yet in their hearts, they're wicked and deceitful and sinful. I would say that Isaac's blessing might have had a little religious flavor to it, but it was not pleasing to God. It's possible for us to go through the form and the ritual while the heart is far from the will of God. We are not in the will of God unless we are obeying implicitly the Word of God. Verse 23 says, did he bless him? I say, did he really? Frankly, I don't think that he did. Then he said, "Art thou my very son Esau?" Here he is piling up lie upon lie. You ever notice a liar gets caught in a lie? He'll tell one another lie to get out of the first one, tell a third one to get out of the second one. And then he said in verse 25, "Bring it near to me, and I will eat my son's venison, that my soul may bless thee." My soul may bless thee. Oh, is that so? A blessing that comes from the soul of a man who is not right with God is not the right blessing. I don't appreciate the cheap jargon of someone out of the will of God saying to me, "God bless you." I don't want that kind of a blessing. Jacob said, "My soul will bless thee," but his was a soul out of fellowship with God. The soul of man has the nature of Adam. That which is born of the flesh is flesh. There's a religious life that is centered in the soul. I call it soulishness. It's an emotional thing, but it doesn't have the real truth of God in it. Isaac's desire to fill his belly with venison stew in order to bless his son of his carnal choice is of the flesh. I don't want that kind of a blessing. My soul will bless thee. And so we read in verse 25, he brought it near to him, and he did eat, and he brought him wine, and he drank. And his father Isaac said unto him, "Come near now and kiss me, my son." Verse 26, I wonder if he's still not a bit suspicious. And so Jacob came near and kissed him, and he smelled the smell of his raiment and blessed him and said, "See, the smell of my son is as the smell of the field which the Lord hath blessed." Is that so? Maybe God blessed the field, but he wasn't blessing what Isaac was doing. "Therefore God give thee of the dew of heaven and the fatness of the earth and plenty of corn and wine." How could Isaac think for one moment that blessing came from the smell of a field? When will we learn that the blessings of God were bought and paid for by the death of our Lord Jesus Christ? My dear friend, when someone gives you and me a present and it costs nothing, but it costs the giver something, always remember that. It may cost us nothing, but it costs the giver something. Keep that in mind. I don't like what Jacob's saying here. It's coming from a carnal man, a man of the flesh. "Therefore God give thee of the dew of heaven and the fatness of the earth and plenty of corn and wine. Let people serve thee and nations bow down to thee." It's going to happen anyhow. God had already promised that. You see, this is not the full blessing of God. And the full blessing of God is never obtained by trickery. It's always obtained by grace. God, in his sovereign grace, chose Jacob. The elder shall serve the younger. Now here is Isaac trying to bestow upon a son of his in chicanery and deceit and trickery what only can be bestowed by the grace of God. "Let people serve thee and nations bow down to thee. Be lord of thy brethren." He's going to be lord of the brethren. God had already decreed that. "And let thy mother's sons bow down to thee." They're going to. "And cursed be every one that curseth thee, and blessed be he that blesseth thee." You know, Isaac really thinks he's bestowing this blessing upon Esau. But he's been deceived. He's not only physically blind, but he is spiritually blind. Now there's going to be some further trouble in that family. Things are going wrong. Esau, he's going to be home shortly. He's going to have that deer on his shoulders. He's going to fix that steak and that stew. He's going to take it into his blind daddy. And his daddy's already going to have his belly full because Jacob has deceived him. And then the fire is really going to burst into a flame, a real conflagration. Well, so the story goes, the family feud, one of the saddest chapters in the book of Genesis, a broken home, believers who never grew in grace. I say that with one reservation. I do not believe that Esau was ever saved. Now, some Bible teachers may disagree with me on that, but in my own thinking, Esau was never a saved man. I believe that Jacob was saved. I believe Rebekah and Isaac were saved, but I believe they were carnal. Now, as we study on, we're going to find that Jacob is going to have a spiritual experience that's really going to equip him and prepare him to do the work of God. Well, we're stopping at that point. We're going to take up our next lesson at verse 30. And until we meet again by means of radio, keep looking up.

You've been listening to Bible Study Time with our teacher, Dr. Laban Strauss. And we are involved in a study in the book of Genesis. Join us next time as we continue this study. Bible Study Time is a production of the Bible Broadcasting Network.

0: Hello there, my friend. It's time once again for the Family Altar here at the Bible Broadcasting Network, BBN. Ed Phillips here with you, and I'll be back in just a few minutes. However, right now, here's BBN's David Wyatt with some good devotional thoughts from God's Word. David?
1: Then said he, "Unto what is the kingdom of God like? And whereunto shall I resemble it? It's like a grain of mustard seed which a man took and cast into his garden, and it grew and waxed a great tree, and the fowls of the air lodged in the branches of it." And again he said, "Whereunto shall I liken the kingdom of God? It's like leaven, which a woman took and hid in 3 measures of meal, till the whole was leavened." And he went through the cities and villages, teaching and journeying toward Jerusalem. Then said one unto him, "Lord, are there few that be saved?" And he said unto them, "Strive to enter in at the strait gate, for many, I say unto you, will seek to enter in, and shall not be able." Luke 13:18-24. Well, as we move on in our brief look at this tremendous 13th chapter of Luke and our Savior's journey toward Jerusalem and his eventual death just outside the city for us, in our preparation for prayer and praise today, we want to note this remarkable text. Considering the context and Jesus' condemnation of the hypocrisy of the religious leaders who had for the most part led many to believe they were the highest echelon of spiritual elites, it's understandable that the unnamed man would ask the question in verse 23. First part of the verse, "Then said one unto him, Lord, are there few that be saved?" Now, we've already taken a brief look at Jesus' response in verse 24, but we want to consider it in more detail as he said, "Strive to enter in at the strait gate, for many, I say unto you, will seek to enter in and shall not be able." This reminds us of Jesus' great and to many a shocking statement in Matthew 7:21. "Not everyone that saith unto me, Lord, Lord, shall enter into the kingdom of heaven, but he that doeth the will of my Father who is in heaven." If that were not enough of a shock, his further prophecy in verses 22 and 23 would finish it off. "Many will say to me in that day, Lord, Lord, have we not prophesied in thy name, and in thy name have cast out devils, and in thy name done many wonderful works? And then will I profess unto them, I never knew you. Depart from me, ye that work iniquity." Now this sheds much light on our Savior's strive to enter command here. The very reason many will not be able to enter the kingdom is they depend on their religious fervor rather than the simple rest of faith in Christ alone. Our tendency is to want to work for our salvation so we can boast, but that's impossible. This also helps us see Jesus' meaning in verse 25. "When once the master of the house is risen up and hath shut to the door, and ye begin to stand outside and to knock at the door, saying, Lord, Lord, open unto us. And he shall answer and say unto you, I know you not whence ye are." The religious elite mocked then and now at the Savior, yet the common people who realize how lost we are without him receive him gladly. We who know him also realize that we not only need him to be saved, but in every aspect of our lives as well. Well, on that note of joyful reality in Christ, we'll rejoin our waiting BBN announcer as we begin pouring out our hearts in prayer and praise to our wonderful Lord round his throne of grace in the BBN Family Altar Prayer Time.
0: Thank you so much, David, for those devotional thoughts. And let's now go to the Lord in prayer. Gracious and loving Heavenly Father, how we thank you and praise you that we can approach your throne of grace, and we know that we can only do so through our great High Priest, our Lord and our Savior, Jesus Christ. What a high and holy privilege we have. We want to pray today for a sister who is pregnant with high-risk twins. As a BBM praying family, let's lift up a man in the hospital. This man is going through difficult treatments right now. Do pray for him to have endurance and pray for his healing. Pray for a son who is struggling with back as well as dental problems. And also let us intercede for a man's ministry, that it would be effective to those throughout his neighborhood. Let's lift up these requests mentioned thus far in the name of our Lord and our Savior, Jesus Christ.

Continuing with prayer requests and praise reports, as a BBM praying family, let's pray the Lord's will for a sister, that she would respond well to a medical procedure. A sister fell down a flight of stairs. Do pray for her recovery and her healing. A brother has a tumor. Do pray for him. And also, let us be in prayer for a woman. She recently broke her foot.

As a BBM praying family, let us remember the many unspoken requests that are on our minds and our hearts right now. And do take great comfort that God knows you through and through. He knows what is best for you.

the Lord's will for her. And pray for a woman to be blessed in her efforts to share her testimony of God's faithfulness in her life. Let's remember these requests now. In the matchless name of our Lord and Savior, Jesus Christ.

On the family altar now, let us remember our many unsaved friends and loved ones, and let's pray expectantly that even today they would come to know the Lord Jesus as their very own, and that their names would be written in the Lamb's Book of Life. Pray for a listener suffering with nausea and other stomach issues that are going on right now. Do pray for a listener's church ministries to be revived and restored. And let us intercede for a listener suffering from a vertigo attack and COVID, as well as other illnesses going on.

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Another listener is asking prayer for peace and strength. A dear BBN listener has mold in her home, so let's together pray that she can get a professional to get her home cleaned. And a visitor is suffering from pain with neuropathy and other illnesses.

On the family altar now, let us remember a listener's unspoken prayer requests. Pray for a husband suffering with paralysis, pneumonia, and additionally, a UTI. And pray for a loved one suffering with sepsis. Let's lift up these requests now in Jesus' name.

This is the Family Altar on the Bible Broadcasting Network, continuing now with praise reports and prayer requests. Pray for a BBN listener needing God's guidance to be able to remain in His will. Pray, too, that she'll remain faithful and does not fall to fear. Do pray for a listener's health situation. A listener's wife is diagnosed with early-stage Alzheimer's disease. And pray for

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Pray for victory for this listener. Do pray for a couple in which the husband wants to end the relationship on the couple's anniversary. Let us pray for a listener and his mother as they prepare for a craft sale, that they'll work together well without becoming angry. 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

Let us pray for a listener's elderly mother. She's suffered from mental illness basically all of her life and is in a difficult situation right now. Pray for a friend's yard sale to go well, that she may use the profits to become debt-free and to become more financially secure. Together, let's remember these requests in Jesus' name.

Do pray that a listener's dad's surgery goes well and that there are no complications whatsoever. Pray for a listener suffering from stomach pains. A grandmother is praising the Lord that her grandson is doing much better after heart surgery than expected. And pray for a young believer as he lives in a war-torn country, and this young believer is seeking the Lord's protection until he may serve the Lord as much as possible.

A listener's husband is suffering from mental health issues. Do pray for him. A longtime BBN listener is suffering from severe stomach issues. Pray that those would dissipate significantly, if not totally go away. A husband is suffering with many ongoing illnesses. Pray for his wife's health as well. And please intercede for a couple. They both suffer from COVID. Pray for their healing so they may continue serving the Lord.

Let us pray for a daughter's healing after a more extensive cancer surgery than expected. Let's intercede for a listener's family, their family situation, and do pray for wisdom from the Lord. Let us pray for a listener suffering with a slow recovery from COVID. And let's intercede for a listener's healing of glaucoma in the Lord's timing. And also, let's remember a listener facing faith, family, and work challenges. Let's remember these requests in the matchless name of our Lord and Savior, Jesus Christ.

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Pray for a loved one whose home burnt and he suffered severe smoke inhalation and is on life support as his lungs were burnt. A BBN listener, do pray for this listener. He misplaced his wedding ring, so let's pray that that would be found and found very quickly. And pray for a loved one suffering from liver damage. More tests will be run. And pray for the healing of a listener who was deceived and seriously hurt by someone who misused her.

Let us pray for the salvation of a friend that another friend will be sharing Christ with. A family is praising the Lord for a church that donated blood. A BBN listener is asking for wisdom from the Lord on whether to sell a vehicle. And pray for the salvation of a couple. They're having trouble in their marriage, and they have an addiction to be overcome as well.

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As a BBM praying family, let's pray for the salvation of a listener's brother and sister. Pray for a listener's unspoken prayer requests. A younger loved one is suffering from depression and other emotional issues. Pray for her salvation as well. And let's remember a loved one who is suffering from stage 4 cancer and is in a lot of pain. Pray for healing.

On the family altar now, we want to pray for a listener's homeless, rebellious son. Please pray that the Lord will protect him and bring him to see his great need for Jesus. A listener is praising the Lord for answered prayers. And let us lift up in prayer a brother. He's having heart surgery, or having surgery to find out if he has cancer on his eyelid.

A grandson is recovering from several head injuries and is struggling at school. Pray for him. And pray for a daughter who is in a very dangerous situation. And also pray for an adult child. This child is struggling with addiction. Let's remember these requests in Jesus' name.

A BBN listener is requesting prayer for traveling mercies. Please lift up a cousin who is in the hospital with several broken bones and a brain bleed following a serious accident. Let us remember in prayer a lady, her apartment flooded. To pray that would get cleaned up quickly. And a gentleman is recovering from a knee replacement surgery.

Let us pray now for a wife struggling with the side effects of treatments for stomach cancer. A BBN listener is requesting prayer for a financial blessing. Do pray for that for this specific listener. And there are many others in need of additional finances for many things, such as bills that come on a regular basis. Do pray that our Lord will abundantly supply for each and every one needing additional finances. A baby grandson is recovering from a skull surgery. Pray for continued recovery there. And a friend urgently needs a kidney transplant. Pray that there would be a suitable donor very quickly.

Let us pray for a family. They were in a serious vehicle accident. Pray for their recovery. Let's remember a husband. He is struggling with dementia. And let us remember, too, and pray for his wife, who is caring for him. And a BBN listener is requesting prayer for healing from severe arthritis.

Our most gracious and loving Heavenly Father, what a privilege it is to come to you. Let us not take this privilege for granted. Let us not take it lightly, for it is indeed a high and holy privilege. How we thank you that you are a personal God. You are involved in our lives. You care about the details of our lives. How we thank you. So mighty, so majestic, so powerful, and yet so personal. We worship you, O God. You are the only living and true God, our triune God, God the Father, God the Son, God the Holy Spirit. You alone are worthy, you alone, worthy of our worship and praise and adoration. And so we come to you with those hearts and minds and attitude, O Lord. How we thank you that you are a prayer-hearing and prayer-answering God. And so, with these requests, spoken and unspoken, O Lord, your will be done on earth as it is in heaven. It's in Jesus' name we pray. Amen.

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That story is Esther Reed's Awakening by Isabella MacDonald Alden. Esther Reed is the central character running her family's boarding house and managing daily chores. Her life is filled with physical labor and little time for personal reflection or prayer. But one day, an invitation to visit her wealthy cousin in the city offers her a rare chance for rest and pampering. 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Esther Reed's Awakening is our next book on Christian classics, narrated by Lynn Brooks, and we'll get started on that book following the conclusion of our fall share-a-thon this week. 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
1: 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Tennessee death row inmate Krista Pike is still alive and now at a hospital following two lethal injections. Mark Mayfield reports.
2: A federal court filing by her attorneys says that Wednesday night's execution did not happen as expected, describing the situation as a stunning development after the U.S. Supreme Court had cleared the way for the state to carry out the death sentence. According to the filing, witnesses reported that both syringes containing the lethal injection drugs had been given, yet Pike remained alive and appeared to be snoring. Her lawyers further claimed that she had not lost consciousness, still had a detectable heartbeat, and that the curtains to the execution chamber had been lowered twice during the procedure. I'm Mark Mayfield.
1: The co-pilot of a flight from Dubai to Israel under arrest after allegedly trying to stab the captain and crash that plane. A passenger who was a plumber by trade pulled the attacker out of his flight chair and somehow managed to level out that plane, saving the passengers. President Trump says the U.S. mission in Iraq is complete, and it's time to end our military presence there.
3: So this day is a victory for the United States. It's a victory for Iraq and a decisive victory over ISIS, which has been completely decimated, which is the reason we went in there in the first place. I decimated them and took them out in my first administration.
1: Mr. Trump praised the new Iraqi prime minister, whom he campaigned for, and praised the Americans who were killed or wounded in Iraq. President Trump taking his midterm campaign on the road. He'll be in Denton, Texas today to tour the Peterbilt Motors facility and deliver remarks to workers later in the day. He travels to rural Durant, Oklahoma for a rally. A pair of NASA astronauts getting ready to blast off to the International Space Station. The crew includes the two astronauts, one Canadian astronaut, and one Russian cosmonaut. This is SRN News.
4: Here's this week's Good News Memory Verse on BBN, Psalm 59, verse 16. But I will sing of thy power, yea, I will sing aloud of thy mercy in the morning. For thou hast been my defense and refuge in the day of my trouble. Psalm 59, verse 16.

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It's BBN, the Bible Broadcasting Network. 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

I think you've heard it said in the past, I know I have from time to time, that it's not so much about your ability, as important as that is sometimes, but it's more about your availability, about offering God that blank check or blank contract, so to speak, of basically saying to Him, Lord, here I am, I'm available, fully available, send me whenever, wherever, however, I'm yours, Lord.

Here's a thought for you from Samuel Rutherford. So true. Listen to this. My shallow and ebb thoughts are not the compass that my Lord saileth by. I leave his ways to himself, for they are far, far above me.

0: Hello there. Welcome to Words of Praise with well-known Bible teacher Dr. Donald R. Hubbard. This is your host, Jeff Apthorpe. We have been studying Acts chapter 27, and today Dr. Hubbard will cover the concluding portion. Let's go right away to our study.
1: Paul is in the midst of a tremendous storm. You will recall that he's on his way to Rome under Roman custody because he had appealed his case to Caesar. God has beautiful ways in working out His will in the lives of His children. Sometimes we don't understand how or why the Lord does what He does in our lives, but our confidence is that all things work together for good to them that love God, to them who are the called according to His purpose. Paul had written, "In everything give thanks, for this is the will of God in Christ Jesus concerning you." And so here, in the midst of the storm that was so violent against him and the others, I know that Paul could give thanks. God is on the throne, and God is working things out. This storm was a particularly violent storm, and they had been regularly casting over the side of the ship the cargo to lighten the vessel. Beginning with verse 39, they know that they are near land, but the ship is going to be lost. Listen as we read the concluding part of this sea saga. "And when it was day, they recognized not the land, but they discovered a certain creek with a shore, into which they were minded, if it were possible, to thrust in the ship. And when they had taken up the anchors," those were those four anchors that they had let out of the stern, according to verse 29, in order to try to keep the ship from being crushed against the rocks there before them. Verse 40, "And when they had taken up the anchors, they committed themselves unto the sea, and loosed the rudder bands, and hoisted up the mainsail to the wind, and made toward shore. And falling into a place where two seas met, they ran the ship aground, and the bow stuck fast and remained unmovable, but the stern was broken with the violence of the waves." Thus, just as Paul had predicted some time before, everything on board that ship, other than the lives of the passengers and the crew, would be lost, including the ship itself. And now the ship was stuck, and the violence of the waves began to tear the stern of the ship apart. It would not be long before all that would remain concerning that ship would be broken pieces of sail and of wood. Now, there was a problem that confronted those who were in charge of the prisoners sailing on the vessel. Verse 42 tells us a little bit about that problem and the danger that it momentarily posed to Paul and to whomever else was on board who was under custody. "And the soldiers' counsel was to kill the prisoners," note that plural, so there was more than one, "lest any of them should swim out and escape. But the centurion, willing to save Paul, kept them from their purpose and commanded that they who could swim should cast themselves first into the sea and get to land, and the rest some on boards and some on broken pieces of the ship. And so it came to pass that all escaped safely to the land." Why did the soldiers counsel to kill the prisoners? Well, the basic problem that the soldier faced back in Paul's day, into whose custody a prisoner had been committed, was simply this. If that prisoner escaped while under the custody of that particular soldier, then the punishment which would have been inflicted upon the prisoner would then be inflicted upon the soldier who allowed him to escape, either through negligence, indifference, or for whatever reason. Since, of course, these soldiers knew this, then the easier thing would be to take the lives of the prisoners, and then they would never be faced with that kind of a problem staring them in the face at a future time. But here again, we are reminded of God's gracious providence to Paul. You recall several days ago that we shared with you that one of the beautiful things that the Lord does in our lives is that He does bring certain people into contact with us at the time when we really need those individuals. Thus it was that Julius, the centurion, had been brought into contact with the life of Paul. Julius did not know it at the time, but he would become a part of sacred history simply because it was into his custody that Paul had been delivered in order that Paul might proceed with all dispatch to Rome and that he, Paul, as well as the centurion, might arrive there safely. And yet it was this same Julius who evidently had had a strong affection for Paul, and I personally believe had come to really accept the word of Paul. It was this same Julius, I say, who intervened and kept the soldiers from killing the prisoners. If they had killed a few of the prisoners, then it is very conceivable that someone would have tried to turn on Paul and take his life. But once again, we see the fulfillment of the divine promise, not only in the providential placing of a friend who could be of great help to Paul to make sure that his safety would be taken care of on the way to Rome, but also to fulfill God's great promise and God's great plan. God's great promise to Paul was that as he had borne witness in Jerusalem, so he would bear witness in Rome. That's God's great promise. God's great plan was that Paul would go to Rome by whatever means that might be provided that the Lord would use. I personally believe also that this storm could well have been a plan of Satan to try to thwart the promises of God and also to frustrate the will of God in seeing that Paul would get to Rome. For after all, Paul not only bore witness at Rome, but also in Rome, Paul wrote some very precious epistles. We call these the prison letters, and they are a part of our New Testament indeed. Certainly it would be true that if we did not have these letters from Paul, our lives would be poorer spiritually. And so God was at work, intervening on behalf of Paul and working things out according to his good pleasure. And even though that storm might blow in all of its fierceness, and even though that the plans of men might be such that they might threaten the lives of those upon whom God had placed his touch, be sure of this, that no one can frustrate the purposes of God. And so it was that Julius, according to verse 43, willing to save Paul, kept them from their purpose and commanded that they who could swim should cast themselves first into the sea and get to land, and the rest some on boards and some on broken pieces of the ship. And so they all went over the side of the ship and made their way to shore just as easily as they could. For some it might be swimming, for others it might be hanging on to pieces of debris that would result from the ship being broken apart. Whatever the way was that these men were able to get to shore, they did get to shore, and just as the Lord had assured Paul that no one's life would be taken in that storm, so verse 44 concludes, and so it came to pass that they all escaped safely to the land. This takes us back to a previous verse in chapter 27, verse 22, where Paul had reminded those on board the ship, "And now I exhort you to be of good cheer, for there shall be no loss of any man's life among you, but only of the ship." And just as Paul had predicted, so it came true, because the message of the Lord is sure and amen. The ship was lost, yes, but lives were saved. I'd like to pause just for a moment in our study today and simply to reinforce in your thinking as a student of the Word of God the great need for realizing that human life and the soul of man is much more important, infinitely more important than the material goods which surround us. I know that there may have been some concern on the part of the owner of the ship, as well as those who sailed the ship, about the loss of the cargo and what it meant from a monetary point of view, and the loss of the ship too, as far as that is concerned. And yet, you know, you and I will leave everything behind someday when the Lord takes us in death, or even too at the rapture of the church. Isn't it true that the things that we now have, the automobiles that we drive, the clothes that we wear, the homes in which we live, sooner or later will fall into disuse and into decay? I was interested to discover the other day in going by a junkyard where there were literally hundreds of automobiles, and I saw all kinds, I saw all makes. I saw some very expensive automobiles, and I saw some rather inexpensive automobiles. And yet the common denominator of all of them was that they were there rusting, their life of usefulness at an end. We have a tendency to make so much of the material goods that we possess, and we have a tendency to ignore the need of life itself, and particularly the need of the soul. Which is more important in the long run? The soul, which lives forever, or material goods, which we only use for a while, and then they pass into disuse? There's another thought that I want to share with you too, and that is that material things really don't satisfy. Isn't it true that a good deal of the pleasure that material goods bring has to do with a desiring of them? Isn't it true that when you're thinking about that vacation, or you're thinking about that new automobile, or you're thinking about that new home, or whatever your plans are, which involve material goods, isn't it true that a good deal of the pleasure is derived from just anticipating what those things are? But you know something? After you've received it, after you've gone on that vacation, or after you've purchased that new automobile, or after you've bought that new suit of clothes, or that new coat that you've been wanting, you get used to it after a while, and it doesn't satisfy. So we have a way of taking things for granted, and we also have a way of losing our sense of perspective. Jesus Christ in the New Testament taught us so very clearly that we need to make sure that we are laying up for ourselves treasures in heaven, not treasures on earth. Because, as Jesus said, treasures on earth will decay, moth and rust will consume them, but none of those decay factors will involve treasures which have been established in heaven. And then Jesus had this tremendous insight. Jesus said, "For where your treasure is, there will your heart be also." If the material things of this life are our treasures, then our hearts will be there. And that's all that we will think about, and frankly, that's all that we will begin to live for. But if our treasure is in heaven, then we will know that Jesus Christ is the focus of our thinking. The soul of man is infinitely more important. As Jesus said, "What shall it profit a man if he gains the whole world, but lose his own soul?" What about your soul? Have you yielded your life to Jesus Christ? Have you trusted him as Savior? I urge you to do it today. Father in heaven, I pray that you would speak to the hearts of multitudes of people just now, that they might, in their own prayer, turn from sin to the Savior and receive Jesus Christ as Savior and Lord. In Jesus' name I pray, amen.
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The Apostle Paul is very definitive in talking about the resurrection of Jesus in 1 Corinthians chapter 15. Beginning at verse 1, he says, "Moreover, brethren, I declare unto you the gospel which I preached unto you, which also ye have received, and wherein ye stand, by which also ye are saved, if ye keep in memory what I preached unto you, unless ye have believed in vain. For I delivered unto you first of all that which I also received, how that Christ died for our sins according to the Scriptures, and that he was buried, and that he rose again the third day according to the Scriptures, and that he was seen of Cephas, then of the 12. After that, he was seen of above 500 brethren at once, of whom the greater part remain unto this present, but some are fallen asleep. After that, he was seen of James, then of all the apostles. And last of all, he was seen of me also, as of one born out of due time. For I am the least of the apostles, that am not meet to be called an apostle, because I persecuted the church of God. But by the grace of God, I am what I am, and his grace which was bestowed upon me was not in vain, but I labored more abundantly than they all, yet not I, but the grace of God which was with me. Therefore, whether it were I or they, so we preach, and so ye believed."

Okay, my friend, here's Romans 15:13 for you. Now the God of hope fill you with all joy and peace in believing, that ye may abound in hope through the power of the Holy Ghost. Until next time, Ed Phillips saying, so long for now.

0: Yes, can we count you? We're really saying to God be the glory, great things he has done, and second time, actually. So we do say that, to God be the glory, great things he has done. Welcome. It's the last day of the Share-a-thon. To my left is George Quick. How are you, George?
1: I think I'm awake this morning.
0: Very good. Very
1: good. Still trying to figure that out, for
0: sure. All right. Well, it's the last day of the Share-a-thon, so you've had long hours, and we're just coming to the end, our very last day.
1: We're looking forward to victory today.
0: That's right. And Hank Ferrier is looking forward to victory, right, Hank?
2: Absolutely, Mike. 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
0: We say that number over and over, but still people don't catch it. 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
0: That's right, the very last day, so give us a call. And maybe you've been thinking, you know, I should do that. This is Get Around to It Day, to get around to giving us a call and being a part of the Share-a-thon. George, would you give us an update? Where are we? It looks like we had a lot of folks contacting us last night.
1: I think I can get around to giving a report of where we are in the Share-a-thon.
0: Amen.
1: Okay,
0: good.
1: We're at 73.16%. We're just over 73%. And we believe and trust the Lord that we'll be able to move on to victory today. But we are thanking not only the Lord, but our listeners who are praying for us and standing with us. 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
0: 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Well, Caleb, we've heard from a lot of different people this week, haven't we, from a lot of different places?
3: We sure have. We've heard from all over the country. We've even heard from folks outside the country. We're so thankful to hear from you. We've heard from some folks this morning, a couple. I know it's early. You might be waking up. You're just waking up. Maybe you're pouring that first cup of coffee. I tell you what, I'm on my second cup already.
0: Wow.
3: And I'm not sure that's enough. But I tell you, we still want to hear from you, friend. It is the last and final day of the Share-a-thon. We're going to need to hear from you. But you know what? Ultimately, we're going to need the Lord's help. He's the one that's going to help us and get us on toward the victory. You know, Mike, if you don't mind, I think we should go ahead and just start this time with prayer.
0: Sounds
3: ask
0: good.
3: That the Lord bless us and go before us in that. So let's do that, okay? Lord, we do come to you now and we ask that you bless this time, that you bless this final day of Share-a-thon. Thank you for how you've already worked in the hearts of our listeners, Lord. I pray, Lord, that you would go before us, that you would give us the grace that we need for today. I pray, Lord, that you would just help us to remain steadfast and be able to move on toward the victory in this Share-a-thon. Work in the hearts of our listeners, Lord. Work in those who

0: Yes, rise up on this early Thursday morning, this last day of the Share-a-thon, this get around to it day. Maybe you've been thinking about giving us a call. Now is the day to do it because we are at the last day of the Share-a-thon. And we have a new member of the crew here. I think I've seen you before, Mr. Carl Ray. How are you today?
1: Oh, yeah, I've been wandering the halls a little bit, and they grabbed me and said, hey, go sit in there. So I said I would.
0: All right.
1: Good morning to you all.
0: Are you a morning person?
1: No, not really.
0: Yeah.
1: But I have been. It's like, as I get older, I notice I'm getting up no matter if I want to or not.
2: Oh, yeah.
1: So my dogs appreciate it.
0: All right. Well, maybe your dogs give us a call, but I don't think you've trained them to do that yet. But folks can do that. We've heard from some people this morning, George. Who have we been hearing about already or from?
3: We've had a couple of calls. One right away, I'm trying to see that, from Lenore City, Tennessee. David White logged in, and his phone was already ringing. Someone wanted to get in early to begin the Share-a-thon today with a gift of $500 and a $100 gift, a couple of them, one from Greenville, South Carolina, and we thank you for that, and then from New Kent, Virginia, a couple of calls from Virginia. New Kent, I'm not sure where that is, but I do know the other one, Yorktown. I know where Yorktown, we've been there before, a gift of $27 a month. Sometimes we see gifts with unusual numbers, and we wonder, well, wonder what that reason was. But whatever the reason might be, if you call BBN, we will be glad to process your faith promise gift, 1-800-888-7077. And Mike, it doesn't take long to do that, sometimes less than just a couple of minutes.
0: Yeah, it doesn't take long at all. We have a system where there's a computer in front of us. We can just put in the phone number, and sometimes that tells us the name and it tells us the address.
3: Uh-huh.
0: And if you don't have that, you can start putting in the address and it'll come up. So it really does make it more efficient, quicker for you. Maybe you're getting ready for work and you've wanted to call this week, but you haven't. It won't take a lot of your time if you let us know what you're planning to do. As George was saying, it's different amounts for different folks. Could be $50 a month, could be $100 one time. Those who are giving larger gifts, I had a friend who called at $1 a month. Could be $55 every month. Whatever the Lord has put on your heart, let us know. This is renewal time. Maybe you've given every year and you think, well, I don't have to call again, but it gets us that much closer to the end of the Share-a-thon when you call. And the number, Hank, once again?
2: Yes, sir. The number is the same as always. It's 1-800-888-7077. 1-800-888-7077. You're just waking up this morning? Yes, today is the last day of the Share-a-thon. Today is Thursday. We are just about to wrap up the Share-a-thon for 2026. Now, we still have a way to go, but we are in our

0: our last day. We still have a little bit over 26% of the goal to go. Think about it. It's a four-day share-a-thon. We have a little over 26% of the goal, so we are a little bit behind where we would like to be, but we'd certainly like to hear from you. 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
1: And you've been hearing that voice for a long time. Do you know how many share-a-thons, Hank, you've done?
0: You're asking me to do math, Mike?
1: Well, it is early.
0: And it's a little confusing. I really enjoyed working at BBN for 32 years full-time, and then I sort of semi-retired a little bit. That's what I'm doing now. That's the mode I'm in. And I've enjoyed coming back to share-a-thons, but I haven't made all of them. But it's been a few, and I enjoy every one.
1: And there are some things that are similar every year, aren't there? Who call and really appreciate the ministry, and some who seem like they're apologetic. You know, it's not enough. It is enough. What has the Lord put on your heart to give? And we'd like to hear from you. 1-800-888-7077. Carl, we're almost to creation moments time. And it's good to be reminded of the Creator and how we can trust God, even on Genesis 1. There's so many who don't trust the Bible when it comes to science.
2: That's true. We have creation moments. You have Ken Ham. We have these things that people can listen to and hear more about it. And, you know, when people read the Bible, they have to understand that God is always has been and always will be. And when I talk to people on the phone and listeners who call in, it's good to hear from you. It's 1-800-888-7077. They talk about God at like the present. They know that God's taking care of the past, but God knows the future, and He knows the future. He knows about today. He knows how this share-a-thon's going to go, and we praise Him for that, but He knows how He's going to take care of your life. He knows what He's going to do in your life, but we have to have faith to go on. And to do that, you know, we need to trust in the Lord. And it's always easy to look past, well, God's taking care of me up to this point. And we could say that here at BBN, God's taking care of us up to this point. But we understand and we have faith that God's going to take care of us for the future, because this is His ministry. And we want people to join in on that. So if you want to do that, call us at 1-800-888-7077. 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Click it and just fill out the form. And like Mike said, it doesn't take that long to do that. That's 1-800-888-7077.
1: You know, it's even in our name, Bible Broadcasting Network, that we trust the Bible, that we use it as the basis for life when it comes to science or anything else. It is trustworthy, and we want to remind you of that each day, that you can live by the principles of the Bible. You don't have to doubt it, and you can live by the assurance that God is working in your life and helping you day by day. And we thank you for helping us at Share-a-thon time, as this is the very last day. You know, a listener told us, my family and I are immensely blessed to be part of this ministry. And I think that's interesting, George, part of the ministry, because there's something about listening that makes you involved. There's something about praying that is great for the ministry, but there is something about giving and supporting it financially that makes you, in a sense, more a part of the ministry.
3: I'm thankful for the way the Lord led Dr. Lowell Davey back when he set everything up. You know, he set it up so that we're all partners together. It's not, you know, the BBN and the people here. It's everyone, all of us, working together for the success of the ministry of BBN. So when you call 1-800-888-7077, not only do we count on you, but we count on you as being part of our BBN family. The whole idea, of course, is that the Lord uses all of us to be able to continue this a wonderful worldwide ministry. You may not be able to go as a missionary around the world. You may have not have the means to do that as a missionary, but you can fulfill that here at BBN, you know, by supporting and praying for and being a partner with us. 1-800-888-7077.
1: Well, the Bible talks about how if the whole body were just the eye, it wouldn't be complete. The whole body were just the foot, you know, wouldn't be much of a body. And we need each other, and we all do different things in the body of Christ, and we all get involved in the BBN ministry in different ways.
3: Yeah, the Word of God talks about how we should exercise, you know, our body jointly fitting together the way God has made us and so forth. Some of us made a little different, Carl, than the rest of us, you know what I'm saying? Mm-hmm. But the idea, of course, is, I don't know why Carl came to mind when I was thinking about that. But anyway.
2: I'll take the abuse, that's fine.
1: He's used to it.
3: The whole idea is that we're working together for the success, not just of the Share-a-thon, more importantly, for the ministry that God has called all of us to. Amen. We are to be ambassadors for Christ around the world. 1-800-888-7077. You can get on board right now. We won't mind at all. We have, you know, folks on the phones.
1: That's right.
3: And we'd love to hear them ringing. 1-800-888-7077.
1: Well, we have some music to call by. 1-800-888-7077.

0: Hello, this is Brian from Midlothian, Virginia. I would just like to say how much I really enjoy listening to BBN and its music. I find it so uplifting to hear in the morning and throughout the day. And I also like to hear the scripture verses being read on air. I just want to thank BBN for everything.
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2: Well, we began the Share-a-thon Monday morning, and we've heard from 5,822 of you. So thank you for calling. Here's someone from St. Petersburg, Florida. A $200 one-time gift. Someone called from Canada, a second miler. We've had several callers from Canada. I think many of them from Ontario. Here's one from Canada, and we thank you for sending in or offering a $200 faith promise commitment. South Hill, Virginia, $240, $100 a month from Pine Mountain Valley, Georgia. And a $100 gift from Virginia Beach. You know, BBN first went on the air in Norfolk, Virginia, in that area, WYFI 1971, and we've been on the air ever since. 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
1: Well, Hank, you've been here many years. 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
2: 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And that's how we do it at BBN. 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
1: 1-800-888-7077. It does take a certain amount of faith, Carl, to think, you know, what can I do in the next 12 months? Maybe somebody says, I don't have that money. We're not looking for it today. What can you do in the next 12 months is the question.
3: Exactly. 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That's ways you can do that. And there, I know there are people that call in all the time and tell us how much they love BBN, how much a part of their life it is, their everyday life. They feel like the announcers, like Mike and Hank, are members of their family. They're always in their homes. They're always talking. And it is. You form a relationship with the people, kind of, that you're listening to because it's a familiar voice. It's a kind voice. They know it when they hear it. And we like to provide that. And it's good that they can share spiritual anecdotes or things that they've learned in their life with the listeners. And I, as you, as a listener, if you're hearing that, you're like, oh, yeah, I remember what Mike said, or I remember what Hank said, or Ed, or Stephen Brown. All these guys just are in our homes, and we love having them there. Well, give us a call at 1-800-888-7077 so we can keep bringing them to you in your home. That's 1-800-888-7077.
1: I like to think of it as kind of the two people, the announcer and the listener, sitting in a living room, and we're just kind of talking, you know. It is one way, but, you know, you could respond if you want to the radio, and but it's more of that kind of a feeling. It's not us preaching at somebody else, but we're sharing. And exactly. I think it's good to mention, for instance, something that happened. You know, I've done a lot of merging and purging, as I say lately, where I'm getting rid of things and I'm deciding what to keep and throwing away a lot of stuff. And, you know, maybe I'd mention that on the air and relate it to something, and people can relate to that in their own lives. And that's what we're trying to do, is share something that's practical, that makes sense for their everyday life.
4: You know, the Lord does that in our lives. He helps us to purge some things out that mm-hmm. maybe have been there for a while that, you know, really not the best, you know. Mm-hmm. We're striving to serve Him no matter what level or stage of life we may be in. That's okay. You know, we're grateful for the Lord helping us to get rid of some things that mm-hmm. are not beneficial to His word and His will, and then move on to victory and so forth. Mm-hmm. And that's kind of like a share-a-thon. We're moving on to victory, you know.
1: That's right.
4: We're thankful for what has gone in the past, but we're looking forward. We're looking forward to what God's going to do in the days ahead. Who knows what the next year will bring? Salvation, praise God, for many people who will hear the gospel mm-hmm. and trust in the Lord Jesus Christ. You may not be able to go to be a missionary around the world. You know, that may not be possible for you right now. But you can still reach around the world with the gospel through the ministry of BBN. You can get on board today, and we would be very grateful if you would. 1-800-888-7077. Did you know that's the number to call?
1: That is, and that's the time, that's the number to call at this time. It's the last day of the Share-a-thon. Let us hear from you. 1-800-888-7077.
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0: Have we counted you yet? 1-800-888-7077. 1-800-888-7077. 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Maybe you've thought about getting around to it, but haven't yet. Well, today is the day to do it, and let us hear from you. 1-800-888-7077. You know, Hank, it would be good to be more specific. For instance, we're thinking this hour, this half an hour, about getting 55 calls at $55 a month. You think there are some folks who are listening who could try that, maybe have never given before?
1: Absolutely, Mike. I think that's a good idea. You know, we're celebrating 55 years of BBN programming this year. So if you're wondering, what should I offer as a gift to BBN for this 2026 Share-a-thon? How about $55 a month over the course of the next year of Christian programming from BBN? In observance of our 55th anniversary here at the Bible Broadcasting Network. Mike, that's what we might call a challenge. Maybe we should start with a word of prayer.
0: I think so. Carl, would you pray?
2: Heavenly Father, we thank you for this day. We thank you for this time that we could be here at BBN with this Share-a-thon. We just pray that you would bless it. Bless this challenge. Bless the callers that are calling in. Keep them safe as they drive wherever they're going. And Lord, I just pray that your name would be glorified in this half hour. For it's in your name we pray. Amen.
1: Amen.
0: You know, I think people who give one time, maybe it would be good to think, could I do that every month? Maybe you've given $55 for the 55th anniversary of BBN. Could you maybe by faith say, I'm going to try to do that every month? So we're looking for 55 people to do that. Lots of fives this morning, 55 callers, $55 a month. Is that you? Can you do that?
2: You know, that we know that $55, if you think about it, it's maybe in a month's time, probably a couple trips out to a fast food restaurant. Now the prices go up. So, but that's what you're sacrificing. And if that's something that you can do, we know that giving money to some place every month, that's a sacrifice. But that's what you do when you want to keep a ministry going. That's what you do when you give at your church. You factor that in. I may not get to go to McDonald's maybe for a week, but that's okay. Because what this is going to do is going to be doing so much more than McDonald's will do to my body. So I might as well give and stay healthy.
1: Right.
2: But you know, it doesn't matter what restaurant you go to. We pray that you would consider where you would like to go, what you would like to give. Because this faith promise is something that is going to affect so many things. And as we were saying yesterday, you've got, you know, the loaves and the fishes, it's going to get multiplied. It's going to get used. It's going to get spread around, and the gospel will be given. Christians will be edified. You're going to get stronger in the Lord from what you hear here at BBN. We're not about entertainment. I mean, you may be entertained by some of the things that we do here, different programs, but we're here to educate you spiritually. Mm-hmm. And that's what the Lord has laid on our heart to do, and we just want to reach out to you and have you respond back to us and help support those programs so they can continue. So call us at 1-800-888-7077. This is a challenge. So we got to get excited. We got 55 callers at $55 for 12 months. And let's see, we're doing okay. We need to get some more callers. Callers are calling in, so that's good. We've got some 39 calls received, but we need more.
0: That's a great start. 1-800-888-7077. I look at it as being intentional. You know, some of life is just kind of happens to you, you think, and you know, you just sort of go with the flow. But there is a point at which you have to say, I am going to do this. I'm going to set my mind and do this. It can be with your kids. You know, a lot of what they learn from us is what they see, and just us living our lives. But there are things we have to be intentional about, like personal devotions, family devotions and things, or they just kind of get lost in life, you know, with all the busyness. So this is a case of being intentional in your giving to BBN, saying, I'm going to do this for the 12 months ahead. You're not just saying, well, you know, if I feel like giving, you know, you're intending, you're setting out a plan. And maybe a good plan would be to try $55 a month. We're looking for 55 people to do that this morning.
3: Mike, we're encouraging people to give. And one of the reasons we're doing that is because the Bible talks about how we are to be givers. Mm-hmm. After all, that's what God is. For God so loved the world that he gave. Mm-hmm. We read there in the Gospel of John as well, Jesus said, I am the good shepherd. The good shepherd giveth his life for his sheep. Mm-hmm. So we see that God is a giver. And he has asked us to join him in that endeavor. There can be, you can be say, well, there are two kinds of people in the world. There are givers and takers. Which kind would you like to be? I'd like to be like God. How about you? 1-800-888-7077. And we don't really hesitate to invite you to participate by becoming a giver. I've heard it said many times, you can't outgive the Lord, you know, and it is true. Mm-hmm. When you begin to give, you find things stretch, you know, your finances, your ability to do things that you never had before. And you're amazed at how God has provided. What a wonder working God we serve. And why wouldn't we trust him to help us become more like him, to be a giver? Here's a way that you can be a servant of God by giving. You may not be able to do some things, but this is something that you can prayerfully consider. 1-800-888-7077.
0: We read in Acts 20, for instance, it's more blessed to give than to receive. That God loves a cheerful giver. In 2 Corinthians, we read about that, not giving grudgingly. And this is a way to set out a plan. I'm going to do this in the next 12 months. And if the Lord doesn't provide that money, we're not going to come out and say, knock on your door and say, you know, what about that $55? No, but it's your plan. It's an intentional choice you're making that I'm going to try to do this. So that's my plan, $55 a month. And we're looking for a lot of people to do that. So far, Hank, we've had a good response already.
1: Yes, we appreciate that. We still need a few more calls. Consider $55 a month over the next year for the Bible Broadcasting Network. As we recognize the fact that we've been on the air 55 years now, I wonder how many years you've been listening. Think about it. Maybe you're 55 years old. Well, give us a call in observance, in recognition, in celebration of the fact that you've lived 55 years on this earth that the Lord has given you. I think all of us in the studio are old enough to remember when we had a 55-mile-per-hour national speed limit. Remember that? Mike, I think you're a young whippersnapper. You may not remember that.
0: I remember the gas line. Was it the 70s? Getting gas was a challenge.
1: Yeah, well, we had a 55-mile-an-hour speed limit for a while, and that was sort of frustrating. I remember when that was raised. In fact, I remember the first time we had a 70-mile-per-hour speed limit where I lived, and I thought I was flying. But maybe you're happy we no longer have a 55-mile-per-hour speed limit. Well, you give us a call, $55 a month over the next year for the Bible Broadcasting Network. Call us at 1-800-888-7077. We've heard from Ringgold, Georgia. We've heard from Riddick, Florida. We've heard from Luray, Virginia. Thank you for calling 1-800-888-7077.
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2: 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Mm-hmm. I've taken a lot of calls from listeners, and maybe you, that maybe this is not your first share-a-thon that you've listened to. It's your parents, your grandparents that have been listening to BBN. We've been around for 55 years. That spans a good time. So we know there are listeners out there that, and I've had people say, hey, my dad listened to BBN. He loved it. My mom listened to BBN. My aunts, uncles, my grandparents listened to BBN. And now I want to give because of their faith in listening to BBN. 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
0: That's right. It's the last day of the Share-a-thon. Get aboard and help us, get around to it day. 55 years, George. One of the things that says is that we've been around. We've been consistent. People can depend on the fact that BBN is still here. Some things, it just started. Maybe you see a new restaurant. You wonder, how is that going to be? But with BBN, there is a history. What you've experienced before and what you're experiencing now, there's a certain level of stability, dependability, just in that number, 55.
3: BBN started with certain planks, putting things together. One of the first things is it was going to be a Bible-centered ministry. We were not going to, dabble in different philosophies or anything like that. It was going to be centered around God's Word. Also, we were going to play traditional Christian music. Now, there are other radio ministries that play, different kinds of music and so forth, and we're not mad with anybody else, but we just feel like that was what God would have us to do. And then we also decided that we wouldn't not only not have commercials, but we wouldn't even charge our programmers for airtime. Mm-hmm. And some people thought, well, Lowell Davey, you're crazy. This is not going to work. This is good. And they told him that, and he said, well, you might be right, but we're going to try it anyway. And it worked so bad that in 55 years of ministry, at least in one way of figuring, BBN is the largest all-Christian radio network in the world. We give the Lord credit. We also give Lowell Davey a little pat on the back, okay, and thank the Lord for leading him in that direction. Because of that, when you call BBN and you make a faith promise commitment, 1-800-888-7077, you're supporting that kind of ministry that from the very beginning has a stability of faith and trust in God. I remember Georgie Davey saying, this is not our ministry. This is God's ministry. And I'll never forget her, voicing that. Mm-hmm. It is the stability of this ministry because it is built on faith in God. And we're asking you as a listener to join us in a faith promise commitment. And right now we're considering $55 a month, trusting God that you can do that. 1-800-888-7077.
0: You may have your coffee. I have my version of coffee, which is Mountain Dew. But whatever you need to do as far as your caffeine
2: intake.
0: Is
2: that warm or hot?
0: It's kind of lukewarm at the moment.
2: Okay, there you go.
0: But if you have that ready, or even if you don't, give us a call. Let us know you're awake and ready to go to support us in the last day of the Share-a-thon, the Get Around to It Day, 1-800-888-7077. Well, Hank, we're looking for $55 a month. And you start thinking, can I really do that? But it is possible when we set out that plan and trust the Lord to bring the money to make it possible.
1: Yeah, I think we would all acknowledge the fact that a dollar doesn't go as far as it used to. But, you know, at BBN, we stretch those dollars just as far as we can until they almost break. You know, Dr. Davey just had that within his DNA when he founded BBN. He was a thrifty man, and all of us here at BBN are thrifty. 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We don't get on the air every day and ask for money. In fact, this is the last day of our share-a-thon. 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And call us at 1-800-888-7077.
0: About this time, normally, Glad Tidings would be wrapping up probably a couple minutes ago or so. Dr. J. Allen Blair would have finished his thoughts for the day. And one of the things you can rely on when it comes to Glad Tidings is for him to share the gospel. He really had a heart for seeing folks saved. And we do here at BBN. We want to help Christians grow, but first you have to become a Christian. And that's what we're doing here at BBN, sharing the good news and helping Christians grow in their faith.
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0: Folks in North Carolina are awake. $200 from Washington, North Carolina. A Charlotte listener sharing as well. In Hampton, Virginia, they're awake. $3,000 there. From a listener in Gaffney, South Carolina, $100. It says Scotts, Michigan, giving a second time, a gift of $200. We thank all those second and third and, I don't know, fourth and fifth milers, those who give more than just once during the share-a-thon. But maybe you haven't given that one time. Now is the time to give us a call, to get around to it. Maybe you've been thinking about it all week, and well, now is the time. 1-800-888-7077. 1-800-888-7077. One of the things we try to let folks know about, George, is that this is the time for the renewal.
3: Oh, yeah.
0: Maybe they think, you know, it's a share-a-thon. Which one is it? Well, in the spring, it's special projects that we're focusing on. But this is your regular operating budget of BBN that we're thinking about this week.
3: We're talking, considering, of course, that the budget will pay for the time and the, so forth on your station where you're listening right now. Wouldn't it be, I'll use Ann Shirley, Anne of Green Gables word, it would be tragical if BBN was no longer on the air in your area. And when you call in and make a faith promise commitment, now we're suggesting the $55 a month, you know, that's fine. But people are giving what they can, what they feel like that they can do, and that's okay too. We're trusting that God will work in your heart to lead you to give. You can call and make that faith promise commitment. It's not a pledge. Mm-hmm. It's a faith promise commitment. You're trusting the Lord to provide. 1-800-888-7077. Mike, I try to say that slowly so that it has nothing to do with my Southern accent.
0: George Quick, trying to be slow.
3: Slow, right.
0: You're either quick or dead. Is that what you say?
3: Quick and the dead.
0: You're
3: that's
0: the quick
3: that's right.
0: or the dead.
3: Yeah, everybody should be quick, really, you know.
0: Yeah, well, give us a call quickly, 1-800-888-7077. I see we had a gift from Waxhaw, North Carolina. And a listener says she hopes BBN stays on indefinitely until the Lord comes. Well, you're helping us. It's your vote for us to be on the air as you call, and maybe $55 a month. That's what we're thinking about specifically, but it could be more, it could be less. But let us know here on this last day of the Share-a-thon. Maybe you are one of those who's given before. Time to renew that. Maybe you've never given before. We welcome you on board as a first-time giver. 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
1: 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But our good BBN listeners this morning, from the convenience and comfort of their kitchen table, can be a part of a missionary effort here at BBN. Mm-hmm. Friend, you can just give us a call this morning and say, yes, I want to be a part of this missionary effort, the Bible Broadcasting Network. Now, we have a suggestion, $55 a month over the next year. That would go a long way in helping to sustain this ministry. Maybe you're not sure you could do that. Well, how about this? Start off with $55 this month, or during the month of October, as soon as you can. Start off with one $55 gift and see if you can sustain that. You may say, well, I'll just make a faith promise commitment of $55 right now. That's fine. We'll add that to the total. But then as the Lord provides throughout the year, maybe you can continue to support us here at BBN. Mm-hmm. Again, the number is 1-800-888-7077.
0: 1-800-888-7077. If you'd like to do it by text, it's 22333, and then the keyword BBN, a space, and the total amount that you want to give. And that's not actually giving, but that's letting us know, and there's a link there we'll send back to you, and you can use that to give or to send in a check later. You can do that as well. But let us know, because there are those who are listening but have never called. There are those who have been giving, but they've never called either. We're looking for both. If you've been blessed by this ministry, why not call and let us know by way of support in the coming 12 months? Maybe you've been giving, but you think, well, I don't need to call. Well, it actually helps us to get the Share-a-thon over when you call. And that's one of the reasons to do it.

0: Carl, is just so the share-a-thon is over, by you calling, you're helping us get to that point.
1: 1-800-888-7077. And like we were saying, it doesn't have to be $55. That's just a suggestion for this challenge that we're having. 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And a first-time giver from South Chesterfield, Virginia, is going to give $55 a month. Mm-hmm. So they're accepting the challenge. We thank you for that. Are you going to join them? 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
0: We're about 3.5 minutes away from the top of the hour, George.
2: I actually know where Society Hill, South Carolina
0: is. Oh, do you?
2: Yeah,
0: where
2: I've
0: is
2: been
0: it?
2: Through there many times.
0: Many
2: so
0: times. Where is it? Tell us.
2: Well, it's south of Bennettsville, you know.
0: Oh, yeah. The greater metropolitan area.
2: That's right, yeah.
0: Okay.
2: You know, I've been through there, traveling from Bennettsville to Florence or going toward Columbia or mm-hmm. so mm-hmm. forth. And so beautiful, beautiful little community. And I'm not sure how they were able to listen to BBN in Society mm-hmm. Hill. I don't know if we actually have a station close enough. They may be listening online. You know?
0: That's right. That's you right. can listen on the app. You can listen mm-hmm. online. I heard from somebody yesterday from Eastville, Virginia.
2: Oh.
0: I looked that up. It's on the eastern shore of that narrow area in the eastern shore, not too far from Accomack. I imagine that's where he's listening. The greater metropolitan area of Accomack.
2: Yeah, right.
0: So,
2: like Society Hill, the
0: yes,
2: greater metropolitan
0: those greater,
2: area.
0: You know, the greater population areas. Well, whether it's a small area, a big area, somewhere in between, we'd like to hear from you. About 2.5 minutes left as we're thinking specifically about $55 a month. Can you do that, $55 a month, or do you think the Lord wants you to do it? You're doing it as He supplies, but you're making a plan. You're being intentional. Okay, I'm going to try this. I know the Lord helps me daily through BBN as we present the Word, which is really the key. It's not just what we have to say. It's the fact that we're sharing God's Word that makes a difference, Him working in your heart in life. Give us a call, 1-800-888-7077. We'd like to hear from you. $55 a month, Hank. That's what we're looking for.
3: We have just about a minute and a half before the top of the hour, and we've heard from Rougemont, North Carolina, $400 one-time gift. Thank you, Rougemont, for calling in. We've heard from Little Rock, Arkansas. I wonder if there's a Big Rock, Arkansas. If there is, we'd like
0: Good
3: to hear
0: question.
3: From you this morning. Little Rock, Arkansas, checking in with $55. $55 a month from Jacksonville. Thank you very much for that suggested gift. And this lady says she filled out the online form, but she also just wanted to give us a call just to make sure that she got in for this challenge. So thank you very much. And we've also heard from Florida. Mike, is that that's Homosassa, Florida. Great to hear from you, too. 1-800-888-7077. 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
0: 1-800-888-7077. 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

0: Can we count on you? 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Mike Dye is with you, and also we have Rob Dalton, who has entered the fray.
1: Good morning. Good to be with you.
0: Yeah. Have you an update for us on what happened last half an hour?
1: Let's see. It looks like we're still counting, so I'm going to keep refreshing here while you wait with bated breath.
0: All right. Bated breath, and it's 1-800-888-7077. No need to wait. Just give us a call. The very last day of the Share-a-thon, let us hear from you. Can we count on you? We play that song over and over, and that is our question. Can we count on you? Caleb, have you memorized that song yet? You've heard it a few times now.
2: The Count Me?
0: Yes.
2: I've had that memorized now after my first Share-a-thon, I'm telling you. And between that and the phone number, as much as we give it out, you would, you'd think it'd be ingrained into your mind. And for some of us, it is. And some folks tell me, I know that number by heart. And then we have others, of course, that will call and say, we don't give it enough. Mm-hmm. And so for those of you all out there listening right now, let me give you the phone number. It's 1-800-888-7077. It is the final day of the Share-a-thon, Mike. I heard you talking about that. And if you haven't gotten your gift in yet, now's the time to do that. Today's the day. It's hard to believe, Mike, that it's October 1st. But it's the first day of October, and it's the last day of the Share-a-thon. We need to hear from friends.
0: You know, we plan for the future. We think, okay, we've got to have programming on the air. And then the future comes. Wow. It's already October. You know, where does that time go? But you can help us with your plan on what you're planning to do for the next 12 months. That's what we're looking at. The next year. Get around to it, Day. Isn't that a good thing? Get around to it. Right, Rob?
1: That's right. That's right. It's time to get around to it as it involves the Share-a-thon. And I do have a final word on that challenge, Mike. So let me, if you're good with
0: please,
1: it, I'll
0: please do.
1: Bring us up to speed. No longer waiting with bated breath. We are ready to announce that 55 calls, or the equivalent of $55 a month for 12 months, turned into 365 total. And so thank you for contacting us. And basically, we're counting, it looks like, probably every $55 a month gift. And so we had a great result there. So praise the Lord, and thank you for participating.
0: One for every day, 365.
1: Hey, yes.
0: So,
1: yes.
0: So George, why don't you give us, why don't you lift your voice in prayer?
3: Absolutely. Lord, we sure do thank you for working in all of our hearts to be a part of what you are doing. What a privilege that is. We know that when we give, it's not really us. You are giving back through us. We know that when we do that, we are giving honor and praise to your Son who gave his life for us. Thank you for helping us to become more and more like you, a giver, sharing with others the wonderful good news of the gospel of Jesus Christ. We thank you for each and every listener, many who are making sacrificial gifts. What a testimony that is of your grace through them. And we dedicate the rest of the Share-a-thon to you as well as we move on to victory in Jesus' name. Amen.
0: Amen. And God loves a cheerful giver, Rob. You know, it's nice when somebody gets on the phone and they want to share and they just seem to be enjoying the whole thing. Yeah. You know, they enjoy being a part of the ministry through their gifts.
1: Amen. It's the, I think, human nature to cling to what is ours. I was listening to Dr. Hubbard on the way in, talking about the value of a soul over the value of material possessions. Mm-hmm. And it was just a great reminder, kind of coinciding with what you're saying here. My natural inclination is to cling to what I own and what I have and what I want. And yet when the Lord has touched my purse strings, the heart of my purse strings, I could say, there is that joy that comes. There is that smile that comes, and that reality that, man, what I'm investing in is something that's going to last far beyond my lifetime. You know, it's not my physical, personal enjoyment right at this moment or for during my life, but for eternity. People are coming to Christ, and their lives are improving. Their lives are changing because of the gospel. So it's a great way to celebrate giving and cheerfully doing so. Don't miss

0: Sometimes it's hard to let go of things. I've had to make a lot of those decisions lately. What am I going to keep? What am I going to let go of? And maybe at first it's hard to give that $55 a month or whatever the Lord has put on your heart. But eventually, as you start to do it, you see, hey, I enjoy this. I like to support a ministry that's helped me and I think will help others. Caleb?
1: Absolutely. In fact, we've heard that from our listeners already who've checked in, who've told us, like this listener from Powell, Tennessee says, I listen to BBN 24/7. Well, friends, you know, don't take that for granted that BBN is on 24/7 because it takes operating costs to keep the station on, to keep the transmitter running 24/7, 365. 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I saw a listener check in from Pageland, South Carolina. Thank you for calling in just a little south of the Charlotte area, and we appreciate that. Says BBN is the best thing that ever was. And when we appreciate that, we believe that too. And you know, that's because we preach about the Lord who was and is to come. Amen. That's what it's all about.
2: Yes.
1: And we're sharing the gospel. We're seeing folks, we're seeing lost souls come to know Jesus Christ as their Savior. And we're able to do that in 8 different languages, and it's because you give. It's because you share. And friends, we want to hear from you. 1-800-888-7077. Mike, it's the final day of the Share-a-thon. We'd love to hear from everyone who hasn't called yet. Today's the last opportunity for them to do so.
0: You know, one of the things about radio is that it's a 24-hour process. You've got to take time off. You know, you can't be here 24 hours a day, but the radio is on 24 hours a day. We've got to have programming that will help folks, whether it's a song that encourages you or Bible teaching that helps you in your decisions in life, but it's a constant thing. And some folks are awake in the middle of the night because of some struggle they're going through, and the radio is there for them.
3: Mike, are you saying that you're not here 24 hours a day?
0: I am not.
3: You're not.
0: Are you? I guess you are down the hall there. I haven't looked, you know, early morning to see whether you're still here.
3: Well, through the wonderful ministry of radio, we are able to reach folks 24 hours a day, 365 days a year. And we thank the Lord for those opportunity, the opportunity to reach people with the gospel of Jesus Christ. When we think about the opportunity of radio, there was a time in history that there was no such thing as radio. God provided that, and we are using that tool. That's what it is. It's just an instrument, a tool, where we can reach people and let them know of the wonderful, great provision, not just radio, but of the gospel of Jesus Christ. We still see people trust Christ.

0: your problem. Sometimes they come at inconvenient times. The worst time, the car breaks down.
1: Yes.
0: And when people need help, radio is there to help them, whatever time of the day it is.
1: Amen. And that's one of the beauties of what we do at BBN. We trust as we pray, we prepare, we record the content that you listen to in between the even putting the programs together. Many of our programmers are with the Lord. Many of them have preached what they've preached a long time ago. Mm-hmm. And so when we hear from you that God has taken something said from his word by whoever it is here at BBN and used it in your heart and met a need that just arrived in your life, that just showed its head, we say, boy, there is a God in heaven who orchestrates all of the events of life.
2: Amen.
1: And what a blessing to know that you're in a living ministry. It's not just something that's old and dead and a thing of the past. It's an organic tool that God uses because of the relevancy of his word, the living word that it is, that is declared, and uses it in the lives of people all the time. And we are so blessed to be a part of that.
0: That's right. It is a blessing, and help us continue the ministry at 1-800-888-7077. Music to call by. Let us hear from you. 1-800-888-7077.

0: God is using me to share my faith with others through BBN, and I thank God for it. It's a wonderful witness to me, to my friends, and to my neighbors. Thank you so much.
1: Well, thank you, and thank you, friend, for giving us a call this week. 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
2: That's right. 1-800-888-7077. 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And so we're so thankful that we have a history of God's people rising up year after year after year and walking by faith with us for another 12 months. 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
1: Maybe you've been listening, but you've never called. 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Caleb, who have we heard from in the last few minutes?
2: Well, we heard from McCool Junction, Nebraska. Thank you for checking in. We heard from Bronson, Michigan. Says they're listening 24 hours a day, and they gave a monthly gift. Thank you for that. We got another monthly gift from Jacksboro, Tennessee, as well as a generous gift from Dyersburg, Tennessee. We have a translator there in Dyersburg, so thank you for checking in. How about Key Largo, Florida gave a gift? We appreciate that. A second miler, Eden, North Carolina, checked in. We appreciate that as well. Friend, have you checked in yet? Have you called? Have you given during the Share-a-thon? Today is the last day to do it. It's October 1st. It's the first day of October, but it is the last day of the Share-a-thon. We're not quite yet to that 75% mark, but you could help us get there. You could help us wrap up the final quarter of the goal, because it is the final quarter of the Share-a-thon. It's the last day. You know, we were talking about this before, and you know, during the Share-a-thon, any gift that came in during the Share-a-thon, they received a calendar.
0: Yeah.
2: And today also is the first day of October, and we also say any gift during the month of October gets the calendar. So regardless, you can get it in October and during the Share-a-thon. Now, we won't send you two calendars.
0: right.
2: But you will get the calendar so that you can have it for the upcoming year in 2027. 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I've seen glimpses of it. 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
1: giver.
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1: 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Music to call by as you call 1-800-888-7077.

0: Being raised by a Marine and a homemaker, we did a lot of traveling through the United States, and Mom used to make us listen to Dr. McGee a lot and Warren Wiersbe and various other preachers, but we never heard of BBN. When I graduated high school, I went to Chowan College in Murfreesboro, North Carolina in 1988, and I stumbled across WYFL and Henderson, a BBN's chat channel, and I've been hooked ever since. It's good to hear God's word.
1: And if you enjoy hearing God's word, let us hear from you. It's the time to let us know that you're getting around to it in support of your BBN station. I don't know how you found out about BBN. Maybe it was through your parents. Maybe it was you were just tuning across the dial. Maybe you saw something on a billboard that pointed you to it. Maybe it was an ITL card. I was talking to somebody who made his own giant ITL card and put it up in his yard. And he painted it himself, sent a picture of it, and he's spreading the word that way. How did you find out about BBN? Well, now that you have, can you help to keep it on the air? Yes, you can. Let us hear from you. It may be a small gift. It may be a larger one, somewhere in between. All of them are important. I had a call, a dollar a month, and I don't think I've ever had less than a dollar a month. But, well, I guess I have if I had $10, because even a dollar a month is 12. So right. It could be that small, could be larger, anywhere in between. Let us hear from you. 1-800-888-7077. We get gifts of all sizes and sorts, don't
2: we? Yeah, and we can't stress enough the reality that God knows what to do with whatever it is that He leads us to do. He knows what, how to take $1 and feed a multitude, right? we could go into the biblical support of that, and we do that. I think probably every Share-a-thon we talk about the loaves and the fishes. We talk about the widow's mite, and I don't mean to demean that at all. The reality is people are in different economic situations. Your circumstances are what they are. The thing that God is impressed with is not the amount. 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We love to hear of the $10 gift, the $5 gift. 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And so, friend, don't you be intimidated by suggestions that come across the microphone. 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And so we're seeking to help. We're seeking to provoke thought. We're seeking to give you something to pray about. But the bottom line is when you seek the Lord and determine what it is that you can do, that's perfect. And it's between you and Him. And you do what He's leading you to do, regardless of the size. We love to hear from each and every one of our listeners. 1-800-888-7077. You know the Share-a-thon is over today, and we haven't heard from you yet.
1: Maybe you've been giving that gift, a small gift, medium-sized, large gift, whatever it is, but you've never called to let us know. 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You know, radio, I thought, is an amazing invention. If I had tried to talk to somebody in the 1800s, you know, you're going to be able to have this box, and you'll be able to hear somebody 2,000 miles away. The voice will come. They would have thought I was crazy, but yet we're used to it.
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1: And now it's even gone way beyond radio to you can listen on the internet to somebody far, far away. And the other things that have come, the apps and various bits of technology that we're used to, but it's still an amazing thing to be able to hear God's word from a speaker who may have passed on or just lives far away, and you can hear him in your little box there as you're listening.
3: 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And I saw actually we had a gift come through from Houston, Texas. 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A gift of any amount would help. It would help move us on toward the victory because it's the final day. Of course, you can call. We love to hear the phones ringing. It gets us excited here. It gets us motivated. I see smiling faces around here. I'm sure that you're smiling too. You're saying, man, I'm praying for BBN. I want them to be able to play that hallelujah chorus. Well, we want to be able to do that too. We're going to do that regardless. Tonight, Lord willing, at midnight. But wouldn't it be great to do it before then? Wouldn't it be great for you to hear one of the normal programs that you so expect on BBN, such as Adventures in Odyssey this evening or Conference Pulpit this evening? 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

0: becomes very lonely when a spouse suffers from dementia. You are basically homebound, caring for them. Between 8:30 and 11, 5 days a week, I am fed and encouraged. I feel that I am right in the midst of fellow believers. Thanks again, BBN, for bringing real life to us in different ways.
1: 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Rob, we have some information to pass along. 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
2: Yes, yes. At this time of day, Running to Win is usually on the air. Erwin Lutzer is bringing forth the word, and you love to hear that the message that he brings day by day by day. Well, that's what's normally happening, but it's Share-a-thon time, and so we have, at this half hour, another opportunity to vote to keep Running to Win on the air. A gift of any size would be a great way to do that. We have a $14,000 challenge. $14,000 has been given to motivate you to match it. And every dollar up to $14,000 is effectively doubled. And so we are just asking you to prayerfully consider over the next 27 minutes, what is it that you would be able to do to help match a $14,000 gift that's been given to keep Running to Win on the air? And so we have the time, we have the amount, we just need you. 1-800-888-7077.
1: George, would you pray about this challenge?
3: I certainly will. Let's pray together. Heavenly Father, we are grateful for those or whoever it may have been who has already promised to give this $14,000 and to use it as a challenge to encourage others, to provoke one another to good works. That good work, of course, is to proclaim the gospel of Jesus Christ. We thank you for pastors like Erwin Lutzer, who are sharing the word of God, the truth of the gospel, that many can come to know Christ as Savior. We pray during these next few minutes together that you would work in the hearts of our listeners so that we would be able to see not only the victory, but know that the word of God will continue to go out on each and every radio outlet. We thank you in Jesus' name. Amen.
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2: 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So let us know. You'd like to keep Running to Win on in your city, friend. Give us a call. A gift of any amount right now will go toward a $14,000 gift, toward matching that $14,000 gift. And we have 25 minutes to do that. I've heard the phone ring one time in here, and that tells me that it's ringing elsewhere in the building because our phone lines in the studio are connected to other extensions around the building. And when you call, remember, you are talking to us right here, BBN, right here in Charlotte, North Carolina. It's not a call center. These are your friends, your family right here, ready to take your call, process your gift or your faith promise, and get you on with your day. Would you help us right now with this $14,000 challenge? 1-800-888-7077. Thank you for that call. You can text us. More than 100 of you have texted over the course of the Share-a-thon so far. So it is a viable option and maybe a convenient one. The number to use is 22333. That's two twos and three threes. Use BBN as the keyword in the body of that text. Leave a space, then the total amount that you'd like to participate in. Remember, friend, that amount can be spread over the next 12 months, and so it doesn't have to be fulfilled today. You can do that. Doing so will help you get a calendar, the BBN 2027 calendar. So Great Salvation, the theme of that calendar, that'll be sent your way for a gift of any amount as well. And so there's a whole lot you can do at the same time, Mike, when you make that call at 1-800-888-7077.
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4: Absolutely. We ask that you would partner with us. We ask that you'd share with us. We'd ask that you would support the teaching and preaching programs that you enjoy, that you have come to love here on BBN. And we don't air commercials. We don't sell that broadcasting slot. We don't sell advertisement time. We just trust in the Lord. He's met the needs now for 55 years. And that's the way we've done it. That was the vision of Dr. Davey and how we were going to go forward with that. People said, you can't do that. You won't make it. You're going to fail. And he said, well, I'm going to trust the Lord, and we're going to try this way. And you know what? What's tomorrow marks 55 years. It'd be our 56th year of ministry starting out. Mm-hmm. So the Lord is able, and we still believe that today. And friends, are you praying for us? Have you sought the Lord and asked, Lord, what would you have me to give? How would you love me to support BBN this year? Have you prayed about it? Please do so if you haven't. Thank you for calling in from Lakeland, Florida, WYFO. Thank you for that. How about we have some friends down in Sebring, Florida that would check in? What about Sarasota, Florida that would check in? I saw a gift come in from Hudson, Florida, there in the Tampa Bay area. Do we have some BBN listeners this morning that enjoy Running to Win? We need you to run to the phone. Pick up that phone. Dial the number 1-800-888-7077. It's a $14,000 matching challenge, and now's the time to get in on that. Taylor, South Carolina, Rockwell, North Carolina. We just heard from Benson, North Carolina, that gave a one-time gift of $55 in honor of BBN's 55th anniversary. That'd be a nice gift to help for Running to Win. Mm-hmm. We appreciate that. Mike, we need to hear from our listeners checking in during this challenge time because it's a great opportunity.
1: 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Mm. And they can give us a call to say, I support what Dr. Lutzer is doing and what BBN is doing in presenting that message Monday through Friday and on the weekends throughout the day, 24 hours a day. 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
3: There's an idea I just thought about, you know, Running to Win. Everybody can win that race. When you normally have a race, there's just one winner, you know. Right. You know, everybody else, they didn't win, you know.
1: They were first loser.
3: But with God, everybody can run in the race.
1: Amen.
3: And everybody can be a winner because of the blood of Jesus Christ. Mm-hmm. And so by his strength, by his will, we can run the race and be victorious. What a wonderful privilege that is, a possibility. If you've never trusted Christ as your Savior, why not? Why not consider that? You know, we have people who would be happy to talk with you. You can call that same number, 1-800-888-7077. Talk to a real person, you know, about this.
2: That's good.
1: Yeah, we say BBN Share-a-thon, can we count on you? And there'll be a pause. I think maybe some of them wonder, are we real people or is this just a recording? But we are, and give us a call. Let us know that we can count on you. You know, Rob, it would be nice if we had a day off once in a while. Now, we get a day off from a routine, but you're still living life. You need help every day, whether it's on vacation, whether it's in the middle of the work week. And we provide programming to help you each day.
2: That's right. Yeah. No matter what your schedule is, BBN Radio will be there for you. We've indicated that it's around the clock. It's every day of the year, and you can tune in and hear the programming that is going to be biblically based. You're going to hear music that is biblically based, and that truth of God's word never returns void, always accomplishes the purpose that God sent it to accomplish. And so, friend, keep in mind, as you support this ministry, you are supporting something that is going to be a constant companion to others who have a need. I'm just just looking at a gift that just came in from Kalamazoo, Michigan. BBN is a constant companion to a widow with no family. You know, so to your point, Mike, everybody goes through the rat race of life, and everybody's got a lot of things to do. And we go from maybe weekday full-time employment to weekends where we maybe engage in some fun with the family or some hobby that we like to do or a trip that we like to take or something like that. It's different, constant, changing. That's maybe my life, but it's not your life. But what is constant, our God is constant, and BBN is going to constantly refer you to Him through the programming that we provide every day, all the time. You can find the help that you need, the encouragement that you need, the companion that you need in BBN Radio. 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
4: We are not. 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So that's why it's so imperative that you call now, that you pick up the phone, that you text us, that you go online, that you get your gift in, your faith promise, especially right now during challenge time. 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
2: That's
4: we get these as they come in, and we're thankful for that listener that gave that generous gift of $14,000 and has challenged other listeners in the BBN family to give a gift as well of any amount that will be effectively double, that'll be matched dollar for dollar up to $14,000. 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We had a listener call in that loves Dr. Lutzer from Newport Richey, Florida, a second miler. Thank you for that. You know, I remember yesterday I was saying during the shift, hey, we haven't heard a lot from our Leesport Reading listeners up in Pennsylvania, WYBQ. And I saw we just had a gift come in from Reading, Pennsylvania. So thank you so much for that. Thank you for that renewal gift from Virginia Beach, Virginia, WYFI, station number one in the network back in October 2nd, 1971, when Dr. Davies signed on. Tomorrow's your birthday, and wouldn't you give us a call? 1-800-888-7077. Williamsburg, Virginia, the Colonial Williamsburg area checked in with a gift. Thank you for that. San Antonio, Texas. KYFS, thank you as well. $14,000, friends. 15 minutes to go. We're halfway through this challenge time. We've heard from 34, but we'd love to hear from many more. We know that we can. We've got the folks here ready to receive your call. We're ready to receive your text. We can receive your online faith promise commitment. The thing is, we just need to hear from you. 1-800-888-7077.
1: I had a call this week. Somebody was wanting to get a station in Oregon. It would be nice for BBN to be heard in Oregon. Mm-hmm. Well, you can, of course, listen online or through the app, but we can't just pick any area and say we're going to have a station there. You have to go by the cost of buying a station or what the FCC will allow you to have and how strong the signal could be. If it were up to us, we'd have a strong signal everywhere.
2: Right.
1: But you can't, so we are limited. But even if we did add all these stations, and we do occasionally add a station, the key is that what would be on that station and that we're reaching people. Mm. That's really what it's about.
3: You just can't go down the road and see a tract of land and say, oh, I'm just going to build a house there. You know, somebody owns that land.
4: That's
3: you
4: right.
3: know, you have to acquire it in order mm-hmm. to. So it's the same thing with the radio. All the airspace is already owned by someone. You know, you just can't, you know, build a tower and start broadcasting. You know, mm-hmm. that's not legal and it's not right. You have to acquire that opportunity. And so it's complicated. It really is a matter of God opening that opportunity yeah. for us. Mm-hmm. And we'd like to take advantage of that when we can, when we see an opportunity to mm-hmm. proclaim the gospel. But one of the greatest opportunities that's come our way in the last few years, of course, is the internet ministry, your apps on your phone, and people driving in their car, and they've got the internet and so forth. They can listen to BBN that way. So however you may be listening, wherever you may be, we encourage you to get on board. This is a challenge, a $14,000 challenge. We don't just come out of that, you know, come up with those challenges out of thin air. You know, mm-hmm. people mm-hmm. call in sometimes, Rob, and they'll say, when are you going to have another challenge? Well, we don't know exactly. You know, it's as God provides through some listeners mm-hmm. or a listener mm-hmm. to give that amount so that we can offer a challenge. And mm-hmm. so all of this, we don't plan how share-a-thons are going to go. This is in God's hands. Mm-hmm. So when you call in, you are helping us move forward in victory. 1-800-888-7077.
1: 1-800-888-7077. And all those tools, all those stations, all those apps, it's about reaching people, Rob. That's right. That's the bottom line.
2: That's right. People are walking around you and me every day, and their souls will spend eternity somewhere. Friend, we are consumed with the importance of pointing those never-dying souls to Jesus Christ. The men and the ladies that we have that you hear on the air, BBN, every day, are doing that very thing. Or they wouldn't be on the air. They're pointing men, women, and children to the Lord Jesus Christ every day. That's an eternal investment, friend. Your gift of any size during this $14,000 challenge is going to reach men, women, and children with the gospel. And Running to Win does that every day at this time. We need to hear from you in a $14,000 challenge. There's 11 and a half minutes to go. And Mike, I don't know, we may need to see some calls coming in a hurry here. I don't know if you're thinking we can hit a certain number of calls before the end of the time.
1: Well, we're at says 47. Do you think we could make it triple digits?
2: I think I was thinking 150.
1: 100. Oh, somebody's faith is larger than somebody else. Why all not? 150.
2: Well, here's the thinking behind that. All right, mm-hmm. we have about 40 people on the phones right now. They can process your call in about 2 minutes. All right, so 40 times two, that's 80 okay. people in all 2 minutes. We have 10. Just under 11 minutes to go. So you think in terms of having just under 50 calls and wanting to get to 150 calls in 10 minutes, that's not a problem at all. The only problem is the phone isn't ringing, right? Mm. Now, the phone is ringing. We're seeing you're calling in, but my point would be that's the solution. The solution is calling 1-800-888-7077. I think we push our faith a little bit here in the room.
1: I think that's a good idea. 1-800-888-7077. Reaching your neighborhood and beyond 24 hours a day. Let us hear from you. It's about just over 10 minutes mm-hmm. and left in the hour. So give us a call, 1-800-888-7077. Have we heard from you yet?
4: We have not. 1-800-888-7077. 77, because if we did hear from you, friend, the share-a-thon already be done. We know that
2: Good
4: we
2: point.
4: Have plenty of listeners out there. We know that, mm-hmm. and we've heard from you, and we're thankful for that, but we want to hear from you, friend. We want you to call. Less than 10 minutes to go in a $14,000 matching challenge. Can we get to 150 calls? Well, you can certainly help us get there. We heard from Simpsonville, South Carolina, checking in and giving a gift, and we appreciate that. We appreciate the sacrifice there. We appreciate a gift that came in, a monthly gift from Hastings, Michigan. Thank you for that. Midlothian, Virginia, Wisset, North Carolina. Fort Mill, South Carolina called in with a monthly gift. I saw Smithville, West Virginia, praying with her three brothers that are struggling with cancer. Mm. We want to pray for you too. We do pray for you as a staff when you call and share your prayer request with the phone answer. We'd love to pray for you right then and there. Greensboro, North Carolina, thank you for your gift. Virginia Beach, Virginia, prays for BBN every day. Amen. Thank you so much. 150 calls, friends. Can we get there? We believe we can, and only 8.5 minutes to go. 1-800-888-7077. 1-800-888-7077. Thank you for those calls. Mm-hmm. And, Mike, I'm telling you, we're moving our way there, but we're not there yet. We've heard from 70. Can we get to 150? I believe we can. I know Rob believes we can.
2: We've done it before.
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2: 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We're up to 90, Mike. And if my math is right, that means we only need 60 more calls in the next 5 minutes and 50 seconds, and we'll have 150. Would you be one of 60 people in the next 5 minutes and change to help us reach that goal?
1: You're a part of the ministry as a listener, and maybe you're a part of the ministry as you tell others about it. But there are different ways to be a part of the ministry, and a big part of that is helping us through your prayers and through your financial gifts. Maybe you'd like to be a part of it in a different way. You've never given. Well, today is the day to let us know. We won't have the Share-a-thon tomorrow, George.
3: That's the last day. This is the final day of the fall Share-a-thon this year. We thank the Lord for those who have already given. If you've already given, pray for us. If we could ask you to do that to reach the goal, encourage your friends. They may not have been aware that this is the Share-a-thon time. You could say, hey, if you don't call today, you're going to miss it. You know, it's going to be over. You need to call today to get involved and get on board with us in the fall Share-a-thon. And they can do that, 1-800-888-7077. That toll-free number works anywhere in the United States, you know, I'm told. Hank Ferrier was telling me that's in the contiguous. Mm. I learned that word.
1: Oh, yes.
3: Yeah, he taught me that. 1-800-888-7077 works in the contiguous United States.
1: Well, apparently in Canada, people have been contacting us one way or another, and we'd like to hear from you. 1-800-888-7077. Let us know. We can count on you. It's our a share-a-thon for those who are renewing their gift, letting us know, yes, I'm going to do it again, or those who have never given before. We're thinking of the next 12 months. Maybe you don't have that gift now, but between now and next fall what we're looking at.
2: Absolutely. You have time to pray and ask God what he'd have you to do. You have time to fulfill that amount as far as BBN is concerned. I should say very quickly, we don't follow up with you. We're not going to remind you. This is between you and the Lord. It's a private matter. We believe that. It's a holy matter. We're talking about an eternal investment here, friend. This is between you and God, and it's very serious for you to do what he would want you to do. We are at just less than 3.5 minutes in a $14,000 challenge. We're seeking 150 calls this half hour. We're at 106, and that math to me, friend, is 44 remaining, okay? 44. Would you be one of 44 to call right now? 1-800-888-7077. Look at that. Refresh, we get to 112. What is that number, Caleb?
4: Give me a second.
2: Is that 38?
4: 48.
2: 38.
1: Okay. 35.
4: That's changed already. Amen. All right.
2: Refresh again. We're at 35. Would you be one of 35 in the next just under 3 minutes to go to reach 150 calls? 1-800-888-7077. That number again, 1-800-888-7077. They're calling, Mike.
1: We've heard from Columbia, South Carolina, Nashville, North Carolina, Hanahan, South Carolina, Savannah, Georgia. Have we heard from your town? 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Well, you can do that. You can give us a call, 1-800-888-7077.
4: 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It's the two-minute warning. 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Now's the opportunity for you to call 1-800-888-7077. We heard from Lodun, Tennessee, says that she listens to BBN and emphasizes a lot. And how about that? 1-800-888-7077. We've heard from 120. Can we get 30 more callers in the next a minute and a half? 90 seconds, friends. 1-800-888-7077. We need to hear from you. We need to hear from Columbus, Georgia. We need to hear from, thank you, Galax, Virginia, for checking in. Stewart, Virginia, from checking in. We need to hear from Richmond, Virginia, Norfolk, Virginia, Luray, Virginia, Danville, Virginia, Richmond, Virginia, Accomack, Virginia.
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0: And we have used all of our fingers and toes in the room to count the blessings of the last half hour. What a joy.
1: What a number.
0: To announce we had a $14,000 challenge the last half hour. And we praise the Lord for what he did through you. We saw 146 people contact us. And we praise the Lord for $70,777 raised above the $14,000 challenge. So what a blessing to just see God working in your heart. Thank you so much. Thank you, thank you, thank you. We are moving to victory. Praise God for the challenge. We're going to pray. Joel, lead us in prayer, thanking him for his goodness.
2: Dear Lord, we thank you for this last challenge of the last half hour. Thank you for the generosity of your people and for providing a great number, and for all the folks that called in. I pray that you'd bless each of them, and thank you for what you've done so far in our share-a-thon. We pray that you would give us a good last day, that we'd meet our goal according to your will, and we thank you for how you've provided already. In Jesus' name, amen.
3: Amen.
4: Amen. Well, good morning. This is Jamie Swanson with you here. We've had a change of shift, and Rob just announced the results. I am so excited. I love the number. Folks, listen again. That $14,000 challenge went to $70,707. A lot of sevens in there. What's that seven stand for, Joel?
2: I've heard it stands for completion sometimes.
4: Amen. I know. And we are over 75.35% on our way to finishing the share-a-thon. It's going to get done today, no matter the what. Maybe earlier, if we keep doing this, almost 150 calls. I knew they were talking about that, but I love the number. Folks, we took the 14,000 and multiplied it seven times. Praise God. We gave thanks. All right, we're here today. We've got a new group. We got Daniel on the board here for us. Good morning. How are you doing today?
5: Good morning. How are you?
4: All right. Good to hear from you. I know you're excited. I see the big Daniel always with a great big smile. And across from me, we got Josh with us again. Good morning, Josh.
6: Yeah, good morning. All excited to be in here with you guys.
4: All right. And Jason Padgett, and I got Joel, too. And Joel, we are ready for the last day. Guys, I have been thinking about this and looking forward to it. I was a little tired after day three. We all were. But now people are responding. We've seen a great challenge. We're moving ahead. We got folks reaching out. We are right at, we're closing in on 76%.
5: Yes, indeed.
4: It's 76. I was thinking it's already jumped up, so that challenge came in, and we are hearing from all over the great country. Folks, this is it. It's the last day. And I love what Hank Ferrer said this morning. You know, this ministry is a gospel ministry outreach. Not only are you keeping your station on the air, you're part of a missionary outreach that allows the gospel to go forward, and you are in missions. You're doing missionary work and contributed to it. And I know I don't have the last exact number, but I know that a lot of people, over 200 people got saved last year as a result of the chat ministry and the work here at BBN. And we do love to hear the gospel stories, how the gospel changes lives. I tell you what, we're going to move on into this hour here. Joel, give us that number to call.
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4: Josh, thank you for that testimony. 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It's going to be a beautiful day. The sun's going to be shining. But listen, the sun is shining in our hearts. The S-O-N, Jesus. It's about our Lord Jesus. And praise God, we have a risen powerful Savior. He's coming back. It could be today. We've all taken votes. All the hands go up. We all vote for today. But listen, we're going to occupy till he comes.
5: Amen.
4: It might be today, but it's going to be sometime. But until then, BBN needs to be on the air. The program needs to be going forward. We need your help to do that. 1-800-888-7077. Will you stand with us? We've heard from Rocky Mount, North Carolina with a generous gift, Richmond, Virginia, Alexandria, Louisiana. We're going around the geography patch. But listen, we are all over the United States, aren't we? And it's still a little early on the West Coast. But listen, we want to hear from Washington. We want to hear from our western states. We've heard a little bit from – have you guys seen much from New Mexico? I've been wanting from Newton, Albuquerque, and Clovis. Have you seen some?
1: I've seen several from Clovis.
4: Amen.
1: I've not seen one specifically from the Albuquerque area yet. But we've been praying about that, and we'd like our Albuquerque listeners to call in during the Share-a-thon. 1-800-888-7077. That's 1-800-888-7077. You know, doing a little bit of figuring here, you know, that last challenge,
4: yes,
1: we had over 150 phone calls.
4: Right,
1: that came
4: in. Amen.
1: Because this is the last day of the Share-a-thon. I don't know if you guys heard that.
3: I heard something about that.
1: There are some rumors going around that today is the last day of the
4: Share-a-thon. Are we sure? Are we sure about that?
1: 100% 100%.
4: Sure. Okay.
3: No doubt.
1: One way or the other, we're going to finish by midnight tonight.
4: Hopefully it's happening. Before. Yes.
1: It is going to finish.
4: Before is fun.
1: Yeah, absolutely. And we would love that. And in fact, if we want it to finish before midnight tonight, and we all do, again, show of hands, right?
3: Amen.
1: We all want
4: it all up.
1: If we're going to do that, we need those phones ringing, even when we're not in a challenge. And so, like right now, for example, you know, if we had 150 calls during the last half hour during a challenge, we could at least get 75 calls in during this half hour when we don't have a challenge, but we need the phones ringing. We could hear from 75 people. A gift of any amount would help us get closer and closer to the victory. Pray about what God would have you to do. Maybe you want to go into the entry level of giving. You say, you know, I've been listening to BBN. For a short period of time, or maybe a long period of time, and you've never supported the ministry. 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
4: $5,000. Whatever that number, yes.
1: Whatever it is. Maybe you say, you know what, I'll start off and start giving monthly for a period of time.
4: Mm-hmm.
1: Hey, let us know. 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You can do that very quickly that way as well. We want to get it counted. We need at least 75 calls during this half hour. A gift
4: Ring
1: of
4: those
1: any
4: phones.
1: Amount. A faith promise of any amount will go a long way.

0: keep going. We're going downhill. A snowball's gathering steam, but we can't get stuck in a rut.
1: Accelerated. We got
0: to keep it going, folks. Yeah. So we need to hear from you to keep the momentum going because we are still a little bit behind in many ways.
2: That's right. Absolutely.
0: Most days at day four, we're at 75 to start the day. We were a little bit behind. So help us keep that momentum going. 1-800-888-7077.
1: That's 1-800-888-7077. Yes, we are getting close to the end. I got excited. I had a first time caller this morning.
2: Wait, Jamie,
1: first time.
2: Hold on. You got excited?
1: Well, I had coffee.
2: That's not like you.
1: normally, I've always excited.
0: Probably had more than one coffee.
1: Normally, I've always been excited.
2: Normally, Jamie David. Is just
0: low key, laid back.
2: You wouldn't even know he's in the room.
1: Man. I tell you what, God is so good. I have a wonderful Savior, and He energizes me. My relationship with Him just causes me to want to shout for joy and say, Jesus is the reason I get excited, and He is.
2: Amen.
1: And folks, we've heard from a lot of people, 1-800-888-7077. I had a first-time caller, and it did. It really did. It blessed my heart, made me excited, and had been listening. She gave up her gift, and she did it for the whole year, and that was special. And praise God for her. And we want more first-time callers. There's folks out there right now. You're listening. You know what this is. This is a fundraiser, but it's a special one because this is a listener-supported ministry. It's you out there that keep us going, that keep the lights on, that pay the electric bills, that fill our budget, and it's our annual share of $5.4 million. We're over 76% there towards the goal. A lot of people have called, but those phones need to ring. 1-800-888-7077.
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1: Amen.
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1: That's it.
2: And as Josh pointed out, we've been tracking a bit behind where we need to be. In fact, we still are more than almost 500 phone calls.
1: I know. It jumped up.
2: And so that's why we're saying, you know, your gift of any size matters.
3: Yes.
2: A lot of times, you know, you hear us talking about renewing your faith promise, and we do need you to do that. If you give regularly to BBN, this is the time to renew your faith promise. But we also want to hear from you if you've never given before and you want to start.
1: That's right.
2: And whatever
1: Tell
2: that might be,
1: it.
2: You know, you can certainly probably look, any one of us can look at where our spending has gone and say, you know what, if I make a sacrifice here, I can make a gift to BBN and let them use that to further the gospel message going out over the airwaves. If I make this sacrifice, if I cut out this cup of coffee once a week, or if I start bringing my lunch to work every day, or if I do this, or that, or maybe make it a family
1: just
2: project.
1: Just a little budget change.
2: Just a little bit of a change, a little bit of a sacrifice could go a long way. Even if it's just a simple one-time gift that you want to say, I'm going to trust God that He's going to use this to reach people with the message of the gospel, to reach people with the Word of God. This is the time to do it. Would you help us out? 1-800-888-7077. That's 1-800-888-7077. Ask yourself, you know, what is it I spend some money on that I think, boy, that could be better used? I think we all have something like that. If we're honest, we could find something like that.
1: Oh, you're sure.
0: Talking about being sacrificial, and I already talked to several listeners, the Share-a-thon, that says, you know, I was given $30 a month, but now I want to do $40. One person, $25 to $50, maybe like what Jason is saying, they're cutting that one thing out or making that commitment. But your sacrifice is definitely appreciated, and may the Lord's laying that on your heart. Hey, you know, I give monthly to BBN. I love BBN, but I could do a little more. I could help BBN a little bit more this year. And if that's you, we'd love to hear from you. Tell the person who answers the phone what you're doing, and we'll get that gift sorted out for you. So how about you, my friend? We need to hear from you. 1-800-888-7077.
2: Jamie, we need about 63 more calls during this this half hour. Just
1: it's 63. Going up, but we need more. Yes.
2: Yeah, 63 more calls will do it. And maybe that's maybe you look at it and say, you know, I've got this subscription.
1: Mm-hmm.
2: You know, maybe it's a streaming service or something that you're paying on a
0: who
2: monthly
0: doesn't have
2: basis.

0: bills these days,
1: that's
0: right?
1: That's right. That's right. It used to be we would say, you know, check your cable bill, and then everyone says, you know, I'm going to get rid of cable, right, and I'm going to replace it with 15 subscriptions to other things and save money.
0: Save money, right?
1: That's right.
0: Whoops.
1: And then we look at it and say, how in the world did I get so many subscriptions? Right. Maybe that's something you want to look at and say, I don't really need that. Well, if you would make that sacrifice and say, I'm going to use that money then to fund this gospel work, this mission of reaching people around the world in 8 languages, hey, we would be so thrilled to hear from you and to know what God is doing in your life and in the ministry that he's given you. 1-800-888-7077. That's 1-800-888-7077. We are excited and we are encouraged to see what God's people are going to do.
2: Absolutely, Brother Jason. And, you know, you mentioned cutting out unnecessary expenses. One thing for me would be I love coffee, and a lot of times I love the expensive, fancy coffees that you get at the coffee shop.
3: Expensive. But
2: they are expensive.
3: Yeah.
2: And it's one
3: $7,
2: of $8. Yes. Sometimes I tend
3: a little
2: to think,
3: cup.
2: Yes, absolutely. And sometimes I tend to think of purchases. Okay, would I spend this much on a coffee? Okay, maybe I'll get this instead. And, you know, that's one of the things that we can look at, those extra things that don't really matter, don't maybe even aren't good for us, that we could trim back on and make that money go somewhere that's making a difference for eternity as opposed to for the next 5 minutes.
1: Yeah, and in fact, a lot of times it comes down to habits, right?
2: Yes.
1: There are things that people struggle with, and I get it. You know, we all have areas of life that we need more discipline in, and there are some people who are saying, boy, I just wish I could get rid of this particular habit, whatever it might be. And, you know, maybe what you need is gospel motivation in that. You know, maybe the trigger for you is going to be, okay, I'm going to give this up by replacing the expenditure with something that is going to invest in the lives of people for eternity.
2: Amen.
1: That's going to make an investment in God's word going out 24 hours a day, 7 days a week, over the air in 8 different languages through the Bible Broadcasting Network. You know, God will honor that. He will bless that. And you'll probably find that giving that habit up becomes a little bit easier, knowing that you're making that sacrifice for the sake of others.
3: Amen.
1: 1-800-888-7077. That's 1-800-888-7077. Looks like we need about 52 more phone calls.
3: Okay.
4: All right, 52 of you, check in and let us know. Jason talking about bad habits, but maybe a slight spin on that. How about creating good habits?
3: Amen.
4: Now, doing things that are the right thing to do. And one of those things that we should be doing as believers is what? Supporting ministry, investing in eternity, helping ministries like BBN carry out the Great Commission. Maybe you already give to your church, that's okay, but BBN's another ministry too that you should support. You listen, therefore it's worth giving to, right?
1: That's right.
4: You take your time to listen every day. Well, it's worth something. It matters to you. It has value. So you're investing in eternity, making a good habit every month, saying, I'm going to give to BBN whatever that amount is, and I'm going to remain faithful so they can carry out their mission. So good habit, bad habit, I guess it's up to you, my friend, but we would love you to stand with us and help us get through this share-a-thon and keep declaring the gospel message. As Jason and I were talking about yesterday, making people more like Christ.
1: That's right.
3: Amen.
1: That's what it's about, isn't it?
3: 1-800-888-7077.
5: Amen. Like you said, 1-800-888-7077. And look at this, Pleasant Garden, North Carolina, a generous gift here. And they said, we all need to hear about Jesus.
1: Amen.
5: And isn't that what it's about?
3: Yes.
5: And I love this. Right above that, we have a first-time caller came in, $25 a month, East Bend, North Carolina. Thank you, those first-time callers. Listen, there's a lot of you out there. There's a lot of you that have been listening for a long time, but you've never stood with us and never made a fiscal commitment. And this is a time we're calling you to do that. I want you to take a moment and just pray and ask God if he would have you to join us.
1: That's a good
5: idea. You've
1: been
5: listening. You know about the music. You know about the messages. There's some of them that are really favorite to you. We're coming up here on some favorite shows. We got Stephen Davey at 8:30. We got Adrian Rogers coming up at 9:30. And that's your program, or whoever it is. But you love the programming. You've been listening, and you've been participating that way. And it's time to make a commitment. 1-800-888-7077. We've heard from Wisconsin. We've heard from Michigan. We've heard from Virginia. We want to hear from your place, too. Tell us how BBN is a blessing to you. 1-800-888-7077.
1: Normally at this time, we would be listening to Take a Minute.
5: That's right.
1: Bryant
5: Take
1: Nelson.
5: A Minute.
1: Of course, Bryant has been with the Lord for a few years now. What a great man of God. We were sharing on the air last night. Many of our listeners may not know, but Bryant Nelson was actually led to the Lord by Lowell Davey, who founded BBN.

0: Yeah.
1: Exciting.
0: Lowell was down in Florida in the Tampa area where Bryant lived. He was a preacher boy at Bible college, and he was down there preaching a revival service, a series of services, a week of services, and he was there. And Bryant had stopped in on a whim because the because the racetrack was closed. That was what he was planning to do. And he goes into the services thinking, you know, this would be good for a laugh. And he hears the gospel presented, and he came to faith in Christ and kept going back to those services night after night.
2: Amen, amen.
0: And during that whole week, Lowell would meet with Bryant and work with him. He said, what you need to do is come back to Bible college with me. And Bryant said, well, you know, I've got a business. I'm doing this. And Lowell said, you need to just drop everything and come back to Bible college.
2: Wow.
0: And sure enough, he did.
2: Wow.
0: And they finished school together, and Bryant went on to pastor and eventually came on to work with BBN. It has done it has a tremendous ministry that's ongoing now, even
2: amen, ongoing.
0: Now that he's in heaven.
2: Yeah.
0: And so what a
2: tremendous ministry. We have all the tapes and recordings, and we're going to keep doing it for a long time.
0: But the example of that is just one person investing in the life of another person, sharing
2: amen.
0: The gospel with
2: amen.
0: Them and helping them, not just leaving them on their own. Then Lowell engaged in discipleship immediately on that. Well, that's what BBN does. That's the same model, one-on-one, through the means of radio and the internet and broadcasting, sharing that message, and then not leaving you where you are as an infant Christian, but also helping to disciple you and
2: amen.
0: Grow in your faith. 1-800-888-7077, 1-800-888-7077. 7077, 47 more calls is what we need, Josh.
3: Yeah, Jason talked about Bryant Nelson, and what did he say at the end of his show there? Selah, meditate on this, right?
0: Yeah.
3: And it's wild, my wife and I were talking, and one of her girlfriends named their child Selah. And in Hebrew, it is a musical phrase meaning interlude or pause.
0: Yeah.
3: And that's what good Christian radio does. It makes you pause. It makes you think, how am I living? What am I doing here? Well, that music, man, that music, that stirred my soul. I need to slow down. I need to put my affection and focus on things above. And that's why BBN's here. We want to encourage others to do the same. And we know that BBN does that for you every day. Jason?
0: And in fact, that's exactly why our programming is split between 50% Bible teaching and 50% music. Mm-hmm. That musical interlude that you were just talking about is there to complement the message that's being presented, to give you an opportunity to absorb it and to understand additional truths that are shared through the song and songs. And that's not by accident. That is an intentionality right there. It's baked right into the programming philosophy here at BBN. We're here doing this because we want people to not only be saved, we want them to be saved, absolutely, but we also want them to grow in their faith.
2: Amen.
0: We want them to become effective servants of God, faithful throughout their lives and in their families and in their churches and in their communities, in the world, reaching people with the gospel. 1-800-888-7077. That's 1-800-888-7077. 46 more, Jamie, is what we need.
2: Okay, 46. Yep. We want to get those calls in here. There's one call. It's been kind of quiet, but we got to keep giving that number out, guys. I'm going to give it now. Folks, give us a call and make your faith promise for the Fall Share-a-thon. 1-800-888-7077. We've heard from Archdale, North Carolina. Thank you. A generous renewal there for the whole year. Listen to this. Monroe, Louisiana, a wonderful renewal. $300
0: praise
2: a month.
0: Monthly, yes.
2: Somebody has been blessed, and they chose a large number. And again, we always say there's no right number. It's you and the Lord and what He would have you to give, whether it be $10, $20, it's a gift. Call us 1-800-888-7077. We need to hear from you. The phones have been kind of quiet. Like Jason was saying earlier, we're almost 500 calls behind. So I don't know. Maybe that 500 is waiting to just do it all at the last minute.
3: maybe. We'll take that. That's for sure.
2: How about now? We can take 100 calls right now.
0: We
2: could. 1-800-888-7077.
3: And, you know, like Jamie's saying, no matter the gift, you know, we tell the story many times. Had a listener calling this morning and just saying, you know, I wish it was more. And like, no. She's like, is this amount okay?
2: Yes.
3: I was like, absolutely.
2: They're apologetic.
3: Absolutely.
2: They don't need
3: okay.
2: to be. It's a precious
3: and,
2: gift. Every
3: you know,
2: dollar.
3: Their heart is in the right place. They're doing
2: yeah,
3: what God.
2: Amen.
3: You're doing what God has asked you to do. You do not need to apologize, my friend. We love you. We appreciate you calling in and giving it. So, you know, no job's too big, no job's too small right here at BBN. We appreciate everyone who calls and gives us a gift during the share-a-thon. How about you, my friend? Give us a call here. Jason's targeting us. We need, what, 60?
0: 39.
3: Go in the right direction.
2: Yep. Give him the number.
3: 1-800-888-7077.
2: That's 1-800.

0: 888-707-7. And we're talking about gifts here. And listen, if you do that, $20 a month, $55 a month, or just a $25 gift, whatever it is, you know, we talk about the matching challenges and how we multiply. Listen, I believe God enables us here at BBN to multiply the dollars. I believe that in my whole heart. We stretch them, we push them, we tug them. Your $20, we make it go a long ways in this tight budget time. And praise God, we can do that. We just heard from New Brunfels, a special $100 Amen. Gift came from there. San Antonio, a $20 gift. Archdale, again, I mentioned earlier, but praise God, they're calling. But have we heard from you? We got to get that number out there, Joel.
1: 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Again, that's 1-800-888-7077. 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
2: 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You're one of those pieces of man. BBN's on my mind all the time. I take BBN everywhere I go. We need to hear from you. 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So how are you, my friend? 1-800-888-7077.
0: That's 1-800-888-7077. We're coming up on the bottom of the hour. I'm sure we're going to have a challenge. We were looking to get 100 calls. We're almost there. We need more, though. Folks, we're ready for you. Give us a call and stand with us. This is an exciting time. This is the last day. There is no more after midnight tonight, but we want to get done earlier. I know everybody does. Here at BBN, and you can help us do that. Just pick up the phone wherever you are right now. If you're in the car, be careful while you're driving, but 1-800-888-7077. We want to hear that phone ring and tell us what BBN means to you. We want to type that up, and then we'll be able to share it with you on the air. A special blessing, and we get excited about those blessings, right, guys?
3: Amen.
0: Exactly.
3: Absolutely.
0: 1-800-888-7077. 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

0: Can we count on you for the fall Share-a-thon here at BBN? 1-800-888-7077. We are excited. We're down to the last home stretch. We're over 76%, and we got something exciting. Yes, it is challenge time. Those come up on the half hour, and folks, we are ready for you to call. 1-800-888-7077. What do we got on coming up, Josh?
1: That's right. We got an amazing challenge right now during this next half hour for Wisdom for the Heart with Stephen Davey, a $12,000 challenge. 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
0: 1-800-888-7077. You heard it from Josh, a $12,000 matching challenge. Folks, let's ask God to bless. Joel, would you lead us in a word of prayer?
2: Absolutely. Dear Lord, we thank you for today and the success you've given us already. We pray for this challenge that you would bless it, that you would use it to bring in the support for BBN, and I pray that you would bless the listeners as they give, and we thank you for what you're going to do. In Jesus' name, amen.
0: Amen. Amen. The Bible Broadcasting Network with you. Yes, we want to get back to our regular programming and preach the gospel, but right now we want to say it's all about Jesus. And if you know him as Savior, I'm going to challenge you right now. Let the redeemed of the Lord say so. And I want you to call up 1-800-888-7077. Make a commitment, make a faith promise commitment here with us, and stand with us at BBN. Keep us on the air. Jason?
3: That's right. It's a $12,000 matching challenge. Amen. During this half hour. And we sure do need to hear from you. We need to hear from you right now because your faith promise that's called in during this time is going to be matched. Now, did you get that?
0: Matched.
3: Your gift, your faith promise will be matched dollar for dollar, up to $12,000. So if you were planning to give to BBN, say, $50 a month over the coming year, and you call in now and renew that faith promise, that $50 a month effectively becomes $100 a month because someone else is going to match it. They're going to put another $50 each month side by side with your gift. If you wanted to give a one-time gift of $10, someone else says, well, here's another $10. Here's $20 then. And that's how God multiplies these gifts.
0: That's right.
3: So we need a lot of people going to the phone right now, as many people as we can. We know we can take 150, 200 calls.
0: That'd be exciting.
3: But we need you to call right now during this $12,000 matching challenge. 1-800-888-7077. That's our phone number to be a part of this challenge. Call us at 1-800-888-7077. We've already heard from Richmond, Virginia, Kalamazoo, Michigan. We've heard from Seagrove, North Carolina, a WHPE listener. Thank you so much for that. And here's a gift from Newport News, Virginia, checking in as well. Thank you, thank you, thank you. How about you? 1-800-888-7077. It's a ministry worth investing
0: in.
3: And now that investment, you'll see an immediate return during this matching challenge.
0: Jason, I love your math. It's always spot on. You take care of a lot of our financial stuff here at BBN and help us crunch the numbers, and it's always right. You keep us headed the right way. But, folks, Jason needs the funds to disperse, and the way to do that is you need to call in and stand. Five people have called in. A $12,000 challenge. 1-800-888-7077. Have you called? We want to hear from you. He was mentioning locations. I see from Michigan all the way down to Virginia. And how about Florida this morning? Are you awake there in Florida? And then the Midwest, probably just waking up. We got Nebraska. And we heard from Omaha the other day. That was exciting. We got a station there. And we want to hear from where you are. Kansas, Wichita. Amen. Thank you for that,
4: right,
0: Gibbs. Yeah. Kansas checking in. And listen, we need Texas to check in this morning. I saw San Antonio earlier. I heard about Paris, Texas checking in. We have a great station, small station there. And Palestine checked in. And folks, wherever you are, we need you to call us. We got a $12,000 challenge here going on. We've heard from almost nine people.
3: Yeah.
0: And you call us, 1-800-888-7077.
1: We're doing this during Stephen Davey's Wisdom for the Heart.
0: Wisdom for
1: another
0: the heart.
1: Program called Wisdom Journey. He had a cool title, What If Today Was Your Last Day?
0: Okay.
1: Well, two things. Number one, it is the last day of the Share-a-thon.
3: That's right.
0: That's true.
1: And number two,
0: it's gonna end.
1: What a provoking thought. How are you investing for eternity? God only gives us a limited amount of time, and it's appointed unto men once to die.
0: That's right.
1: What are you doing for eternity? Mm-hmm. What is your investment like? If today was your last day, how would you want to spend it? Well, a great way to spend it, of course, would be here with BBN and standing with BBN. So the ministry of Stephen Davey, Wisdom for the Heart, and all the other programs and music can keep going. Folks, a $12,000 challenge is going on right now. Don't get left behind. Get involved. 1-800-888-7077.
0: 1-800-888-7077. And think about this, too. One day, I think the Lord, he's going to review our lives. He's going to look back over us. We're going to stand before him, and we're going to give account. As believers, he's just going to take a look at what we did and what we didn't do, right? Mm-hmm. We all know that. And just think about it. The Lord looks at our finances, right? He knows where we're at and what we give, and he wants us to support his work and give to your local church, of course, absolutely. But yes, BBN is worth supporting. It's a great investment for eternity. We've heard from 16 people, 1-800-888-7077, a $12,000 matching challenge. Joel, give us the number.
2: Yes, sir. 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Brother Jamie, it looks like we got a call from Hiawassee, Georgia,
0: okay,
2: with a generous monthly
0: gift
2: from a sweet lady there.
0: Amen.
2: Yes, sir. I wonder, are we going to hear from Iowa this morning? What do you think, Brother Jamie?
0: We heard a couple yesterday from Marshalltown, and okay, that was exciting. And I have a connection. My brother and I have been there. Brother worked at a veterans home there, building it. And praise God, there's a lot of listeners in Iowa. I know that. But if you're listening on the app, I know yesterday I saw Minnesota check in.
4: Yeah, Minnesota.
0: I thought that was exciting. Now we have a station up in Grand Forks
4: and
0: that reaches into Minnesota.
4: Yeah, I wonder if that was from a Grand Forks.
0: It could have been. It could have been. Or somebody listening on the app. But praise God from Minnesota. We'd love you to check in. We want to hear from your state, but we also want to hear how BBN's a blessing to you. So call and make a faith promise. Give today. We challenge you. We got a $12,000 matching challenge. We want to see that money triple. Last challenge, it was seven times. Can we do that again?
1: Exciting.
0: It's going to take 150 calls to do that. 1-800-888-7077.
1: 1-800-888-7077. Stephen Davey, Wisdom for the Heart. At the Wisdom at his Shepherd's Chapel out there. And, you know, sometimes we go to the State Fair. We have a booth there for BBN, and people come by from Stephen's church and
0: Amen.
1: Just say, what a blessing, and we love that you put out our pastor on the air. People get to hear him and know him because he ministers to us locally, but the fact that he has this great reach through BBN to reach so many people because his preaching and teaching is spot on. He
0: Amen.
1: Has a great way
0: Amen.
1: Of explaining the scriptures, mm-hmm. and many people, they call BBN Wisdom for the Heart, favorite program, over and over and over again. And so maybe that's you today, my friend. You love it. You wake up at 8:30 or 7:30, whatever, and you do not miss Wisdom for the Heart. 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Would you be one of those who would stand with us during this $12,000 challenge? 1-800-888-7077.
3: We've heard from Eflin, North Carolina,
0: okay,
3: with a $500 gift. And then down in Florida.
0: We called out Florida.
3: Amen. That's Zephyr Hills,
0: Good
3: Florida.
0: Good morning, Florida.
3: A YFE listener there sharing $100. And then Anderson, South Carolina,
0: okay,
3: called again. It sounds like maybe a second miler, mm-hmm, sharing $100 one
0: Amen.
3: Time.
0: Get
3: Thank you for
0: that matching.
3: And that's right. It gets part of that matching $12,000 challenge. Now, folks, we still have 20 minutes remaining, but we've not reached the challenge yet. We still need to hear from you. We've only heard from about 31 people who've called in so far, and we need, as Jamie said, about 150 calls.
0: About 150.
3: 1-800-888.
0: It can be done.
3: It can be. Here's that phone number, 1-800-888-7077. 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
0: That's
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0: right.
3: broadcasting. Listener there, $150 from Youngsville, North Carolina. 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Now, any overflow from that will then help
0: go on to the other stations, right?
3: Other stations that need help, or maybe our international ministries, or our Bible Institute, or our chat ministry. It goes and expands and spreads. That's why a challenge like this, a matching challenge, is so important. It not only multiplies the gift, but it multiplies the opportunity of the gift. 1-800-888-7077 is the number. Don't miss out on this $12,000 challenge.
0: 1-800-888-7077. And thank you for defining that, Jason. And just like you said, we have a budget and we break it down by station. And we know what each station comes in because your name's connected to it. Like Hampton, Florida just checked in, and we'll figure out that station is going to be applied towards there. And
3: yep,
0: the Youngsville, okay. And the Youngsville, North Carolina one, that gift will get applied and so forth. The one you mentioned up there in Michigan. That's how it works.
1: Yep.
0: And what happens, the stations help each other out. Some stations are weaker than others. They have fewer support, and God forbid, we don't do it often, but we've had to closed stations that just weren't doing what they were supposed to do. Now, I don't want to be negative.
3: The only station that you don't have to worry about ever going off the air is Paris, Texas. Because we'll always have Paris.
0: Amen. Paris, Texas,
3: that was a
0: you
3: deep
0: are
3: reference.
0: Safe.
3: Sorry.
0: All right. Anyway, a wonderful little station out there, Paris, Texas, and I know you're listening this morning, so call us at 1-800-888-7077. We have a $12,000 challenge going on. We've heard from 45 people. We want to get to 150 people. We got to make some calls. We've only got 17 minutes left. Plenty of time. Joel, give us the number.
2: Yes, sir. That's 1-800-888-7077. Again, that's 1-800-888-7077. Looks like we've heard from Hampton, Florida. I think we may have already mentioned that.
0: But I did.
2: Good morning, Florida. Again, from Youngsville, North Carolina, a second miler. We just got a call a few minutes ago from Youngsville, North Carolina. So, again, that's 1-800-888-7077.
0: 1-800-888-7077. Have we heard from you? We love calling out places. I know we called out Nebraska a little bit earlier, but what about New Mexico? We've had some calls from New Mexico. I'd love to hear from Clovis or Albuquerque. We were talking about that. Wonderful places, and we have ministries there and stations there. How about the upper Midwest? Josh, what are our stations up there towards Chicago? What's that?
1: Yeah, we got Chicago, WYHI. Of course,
0: a lot of
1: Indiana.
0: Listeners up there. Indiana, WYHX.
1: We got three stations in Indiana, Northern Central and Southern Indiana. We got stations in Illinois. We have stations in Illinois, but reaching into Missouri with KYFI AM radio. So lots of stations in the Midwest. We'd love to hear from you. Of course, Nebraska now has three stations from east to west across the state there.
0: Omaha,
1: so, of course,
0: Kearney,
1: Omaha. We have people from Utah. Talked to a gentleman from the Beehive State last night.
0: Okay.
1: And that was really exciting. And, you know, earlier Jay was talking about investing in your station. And in today's world with, you know, the big box stores and Amazon,
0: everything.
1: You know, everything's just so corporate, but there are local stations, and you can invest in your local station during the Share-a-thon. You're keeping your local station going. And how exciting is that? Because that's a station that means something to you. That's a station that you tune into and listen to. You're keeping your station going. And then beyond that, too, also benefiting others as well.
0: That's right.
1: The overflow is helping other people.
0: That's right.
1: You're investing in your local community for the gospel of Christ. And how many churches would love to reach their local community better? And using BBN is a great tool to do that. It's $12,000 challenge right now, 1-800-888-7077.
3: We always have, every one of us have neighbors that we know that need to hear the good news, or friends in the area, or, you know, people that we know that live nearby. And when you invest in the ministry of BBN in your local radio station, yes, it is a ministry opportunity to your neighbors, to the people in your community, the people in your municipality. And you can be a part of not only supporting that, but many of our listeners will request the invitation to listen cards, the ITLs, as we call them, that have the frequency of that station. And it really is an invitation to listen.
0: That's right.
3: But it's also a gospel witness that introduces them to the prospect of eternity. And
0: where
3: when all of that comes together,
0: eternity.
3: That's right. When all of that comes together, it is a missionary outreach. 1-800-888-7077. We've got a $12,000 matching challenge during this half hour. Did you get that? A $12,000 matching challenge during this half hour. Will you stand with us in support of the ministry?
2: Again, that's 1-800-888-7077. Thank you, Rogersville, Alabama. We have a generous gift from there, as well as a gift from Cary, North Carolina. Thank you for that. Raleigh, North Carolina, Farmingdale, Maine. Thank you for your generosity. This is exciting to see all these calls coming in from different places around the country. Holiday, Florida. Brother Jamie, there was one up there on the list I saw a minute ago. Springfield, Georgia, that's what it was.
0: Okay.
2: Good morning, Springfield. And Laurel Springs, North Carolina. We're hearing from you, and we love to hear wherever you are. Call us and let us know where you're calling from.
0: 1-800-888-7077. We've heard from over 64 callers. $12,000 challenge. We want to multiply that money. That last challenge, I remember it was done seven times. I hope we can do many times over the $12,000. You're going to have to help us do that. We need 150 calls to make that possible. We've heard from like 64. 1-800-888-7077. We have a new person with us. Caleb, you ready to go? What do you think?
4: Can we push these
0: calls? So I know you do great with the geography. What do you think of it this morning? We've heard from Florida, North Carolina, Maine, ME here,
4: there
0: Farmington.
4: You go.
0: So we got some geography going. So amen. So where else are we going to go today?
4: Oh, we're going to go all over the country,
0: Amen.
4: Jamie, and glad to be with you here. It is challenge time, friends. 13 minutes to go, $12,000 matching challenge. We'd love to hear from you. We've heard from 75 thus far.
0: Amen.
4: We heard from Holiday, Florida. What about Hollywood, Florida? Would you check
0: okay.
4: in? WYBP down there in the Fort Lauderdale area, Laurel Springs, North Carolina, Moxville, North Carolina,
0: okay.
4: up there near Salisbury, China Grove, Rockwell, Kannapolis, New Brownfields, Texas. You're familiar with that one, Jamie.
0: San Antonio, KYFS, a wonderful place. That's where
4: Thank
0: the station
4: you.
0: Is, near the New Brownfields.
4: Absolutely. We want to hear from you, friends. Today is the final day of the Share-a-thon. It is the fourth and final day. And, friends, there won't be another 2026 Fall Share-a-thon.
0: No.
4: Won't you get in on this challenge while we
0: Amen.
4: Have it? It's the
0: Amen.
4: Time you would normally be listening to Wisdom for the Heart with Stephen Davey. And we don't charge airtime. We don't play commercials. We just call on you, the listener. Of course, we call on the Lord. He provides the need, and we trust that He'll do that now. 1-800-888-7077. A generous gift came in from Lafayette, Tennessee. Thank
0: there
4: you,
0: go.
4: Tennessee, for checking in. Lenexa, Virginia, Columbia, South Carolina. Jamie, we need folks all over the map calling in during the Share-a-thon.
0: 1-800-888-7077. I love that Tennessee gift there. It was in memory of her brother, a very generous gift. So thank you. Denison, Ohio. We were talking about Ohio a little while ago. They listen by Alexa online.
4: Mm-hmm.
0: Folks, you can take your Alexa device. We haven't mentioned it that much, but yes, we're online. Just tell Alexa to say, play BBN Radio. That's all you got to do, right? It works.
4: That's right.
0: 1-800-888-7077. We have 11 minutes left in this $12,000 challenge. 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Josh, how do they do that?
1: Calling 1-800-888-7077 or texting the number 22333, keyword BBN, total amount you want to give, or giving online at bbnradio.org, or giving on the app, as you mentioned, our Buckeye friend up there on the board. And, you know, it was interesting, had one friend call in, and they had just moved from Michigan to Nebraska to be near the grandkids, But they wanted to let BBN know that they had moved. And when they moved, they had a station in Michigan to listen to, but in Nebraska, they listened to the app. So, hey, first of all, if you move, let us know. We want to get you the voice and keep up with you. But also, hey, you may have to listen on the app, and that's okay as well. She says, you know, I'm out here, Josh, and my grandkids told me how to connect my cell phone to my car speaker. So now
0: technology.
1: I can hear BBN on my car speaker. And what a wonderful story,
0: my
1: friend.
0: And it comes in so good on those speakers.
1: If that's the case, my friend, we'd love to hear from you. If you're moving or if you started listening on the app, you can mash and push and slap that app and give us a call. 1-800-888-7077.
2: Again, that's 1-800-888-7077. You know, we've had a lot of callers from Port Richey, Florida.
0: There's Pennsylvania checking in, too. Look at
2: Pennsylvania. Columbus, Georgia. Shippensburg, Pennsylvania. Thank you for that. He's been listening for 30 years.
0: Amen.
2: Wow.
0: I love those long-time listeners. How about a first-time caller?
2: Absolutely.
0: You've never called us before. It's time to call. 1-800-888-7077. A $12,000 challenge. We're approaching 100 calls. We need 150 calls, right, Caleb?
4: That's right. Amen. 150 calls. 10 minutes to go, friends. $12,000 matching challenge. Raleigh, North Carolina checked in with the gift.
0: Amen.
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0: All right.
4: How about Alert, North Carolina? Henderson, North Carolina? Maybe you're over there on the coast in Williamston, over there near the Albemarle Sound. Would you check in? Would you give us a call? Would you say, I want to stand with BBN on its fourth and final day of the Share-a-thon? Today's the day, friends. We've heard from 90. Can we hear from 60 more BBN listeners?
0: That'll help us make that
4: in
0: matching.
4: The next 9.5 minutes? Absolutely we can. And why can we? Because we trust that you're going to give us a call. 1-800-888-7077. There's Roxborough, North Carolina, checking in. Said they've been listening since the 1970s.
0: Amen.
4: Guess what?
0: Wow. That's right. That's where
4: tomorrow
0: we started.
4: Tomorrow is the 55th birthday.
0: 55th, October 2nd.
4: Amen.
0: 1-800-888-7077.
2: Again, that's 1-800-888-7077. You know, Caleb, I know we have lots of folks that listen online and on the app. I wonder if we have any listeners in Idaho, Wyoming,
4: we
2: that
4: do.
2: Part of the country.
4: Oh, yeah.
2: I know we have listeners.
0: Montana, Big Sky State.
2: Absolutely.
0: That'd be great.
2: And I know we have listeners even in Canada.
4: That's right.
0: Yes, we heard from some Canada yesterday.
2: I even heard a kid from Canada during our Captain's Club answer a riddle from Ontario. So we'd love to hear from y'all. Give us a call. Let us know where you're calling from. Let us know how BBN has been a blessing during this $12,000 challenge. We'd love to see lots of calls come in at 1-800-888-7077.
0: All right, we just heard from Tyler, Texas. They listened to our Palestine station, and they gave a generous gift, a $100 gift. San Francisco,
2: hello,
0: California,
2: San Francisco.
0: Checking
2: wow.
0: in. All right, a
1: the
0: listener
1: Golden
0: called
1: State,
0: in with
1: right?
0: a
1: oh, yeah.
0: monthly
1: it's
0: gift.
1: A Golden State, yep.
0: Good morning, San Francisco. But how about Savannah, Georgia? I haven't seen Savannah this morning. I know you're down there. I know you're listening. We have Waynesboro, WYFA,
1: yep, yep. Augusta,
0: a lot of listeners down there. We want you to check in and stand with us. Make a faith promise. Call us, 1-800-888-7077. Why? Well, it's BBN. It's the Bible Broadcasting Network. We preach the gospel. We want you to keep us on the air, on the internet. We want to go over with this $12,000 matching. Well, how much time we've got left, Josh? What is it about?
1: Yeah, counting down here, about 7.5 minutes to go here. By the way, I haven't mentioned it, folks. We are in the middle of a $12,000 challenge right now. We've been having so much fun.
0: I know.
1: During
0: Wisdom
1: Did
0: we
1: for the
0: forget?
1: Heart.
0: No.
1: But we need
0: Wisdom
1: to hear
0: for
1: from
0: the heart.
1: You.
0: Yeah.
1: That's right. We need to hear from you. 1-800-888-7077. And, you know, Joel mentioning, what about these other states that maybe don't have traditional stations? And our phone guy has told us over the years that often almost all 50 states call in during the, the charathon, whether they, you know, text
0: I
1: it in
0: that we
1: or
0: heard
1: get
0: from
1: online.
0: San Francisco.
1: So we reach
0: Amen.
1: The whole world. You know,
0: whole
1: we have
0: world.
1: 8 different languages. By the way, it's a 22nd anniversary for Russian ministry today.
0: Okay.
1: We're reaching people all over the world. So as they say, Zaznom Rajinya, happy anniversary to Russia. So you're investing in a ministry, not just in your local community, which is wonderful, by the way. You're investing in a ministry that goes worldwide in 8 different languages, reaching people. Anyone who has a cell phone has a BBN radio station. You know, Jason Padgett was here
0: in
1: earlier.
0: The pocket.
1: He went
0: station
1: to
0: in the pocket.
1: He went to Japan, and he was listening to BBN radio in Japan.
4: Yeah.
1: In English, you know, he's not a Japanese
0: right,
1: speaker,
0: right.
1: but we do have that available. But anywhere in the world, you have a radio station
4: Absolutely.
1: Right there in your pocket.
0: That's right.
1: How exciting is that? 1-800-888-7077.
4: And Josh, I know you talked about the Philippines before,
1: yep.
4: being able to listen in the Philippines. I listened in Guam when I was over there in the island of Guam.
0: That's a long
4: we
0: ways away.
4: We have worldwide listeners here that are part of the BBN family, the BBN International family
1: Amen.
4: In heaven. Every tribe, tongue,
1: right.
4: nation, it's we're going to be there. We're all going to be together. We're going to have fellowship. We're going to have one great big congregation, one
1: Amen.
4: Big church
1: Hallelujah.
4: Service, and praise the Lord for eternity. Friend, will you get on? Will you help us with that? Will you help share that good news of the gospel that Jesus saves? 1-800-888-7077. Generous gift came in from Grand Rapids, Michigan, WYHA, in Ryko, Virginia, the Richmond area up there, gave a monthly give. Thank you for that. 5.5 minutes left, Jamie. 5.5 minutes left in a $12,000 matching challenge. We've heard from 108, but we're going to hear from much more than that, Lord willing.
1: You know, Cabe's talking about every tribe, nation, tongue, and people before the throne. I called a listener called today and was talking to me about that. She's like, you know what? You people at BBN might even need eternity to meet all the people that you have impacted for the cause of Christ.
0: We'll have time.
1: And, you know,
0: we're gonna
1: how
0: have
1: humbling, though,
0: all the time.
1: To be part of something like that where there's so many people that are impacted and some people are going to come up to us one day and say, thank you for BBN. Thank you for what the Lord did. Probably Dr. Davies is just overwhelmed by all the people coming up and thanking him for how the Lord used him. What an exciting ministry. What an exciting opportunity. So we may not see you here, but we will see you over there. But for now, keep the ministry going. Help us out. $12,000 challenge going on right now. 1-800-888-7077.
0: That's 1-800-888-7077. Like Josh was saying, a $12,000 challenge. We want to multiply that number. We don't want to double it. We want to quadruple it and up. We need you to call it. We need about 150 calls. We've heard from over 100, and it's coming. That is great. We just look at this. Harbor, New York. We've been talking about
4: head
0: geography.
4: Of the harbor.
0: New York. Okay.
1: The Empire
0: head
1: State
0: of the harbor. The Empire
1: there
0: State. All the way across from San Francisco, the Golden Gate, right?
1: Yep.
0: All
1: Golden
0: the
1: State.
0: Way over to New York. So you're
4: Look
0: out there.
4: That.
0: You're
4: coast
0: listening.
4: To coast.
0: Thank you for calling. A generous gift from New York. Praise God. But folks, we are excited. A $12,000 challenge. We're going to make that number. I know it. We've had 100, and let me refresh, 112 calls. We need to get that number out there. 1-800-888-7077.
2: 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It looks like we have a gift from Jacksonville, Florida, in honor of his mother, who recently passed away. And the whole family enjoys BBN. So thank
0: Amen.
2: You for that.
0: Family affair. I love that. I like what you're saying, the radio in the pocket. I got the app pulled up here, and I travel some, and there's not waiting. Everybody calls us every once in a while. They want a station in the area. We can't do that. We can't put a station everywhere. It's expensive. It's not fiscally possible, but yet the internet
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4: Amen.
0: $12,000 challenge, folks. 1-800-888-7077. Give us a call.
1: That's right, folks. Getting down to the final few minutes here. Just 3 minutes and some change left for you to jump in on this $12,000 challenge. We're chugging along. The train is rolling down the rails here.
0: I know.
1: But we don't want to go off the rails, of course.
0: No.
1: But we need you to call. 112 people have already checked in, folks. We're so excited about that. But we're shooting for 150. Would you help us to get to at least 150? How about you, my friend? You love Stephen Davey. You love Wisdom of the Heart. You got BBN in your pocket. You got BBN on your radio.
0: That's right.
1: 1-800-888-7077.
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0: Absolutely.
4: But, friend, we love that. 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
0: in
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4: 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Of course, call. We love the phones ringing. We want to hear from you. We want to talk with you. We want to let you know how much we appreciate you. 1-800-888-7077. 1-800-888-7077. Less than 2 minutes to go, Joel.
0: 2 minutes, Joel.
2: Yes, I was going to say that, Caleb. We have closing in on 1.5 minutes left now. We would love to hear from you at 1-800-888-7077. Get your call in before the end of the hour. And if we hear the music, you can call during that time, too. We'll still be counting.
0: All right. That'll be about 2 minutes.
2: Absolutely. Mm-hmm. So call in. We want to get to 150 this hour. We want to hear from you.
0: The reason we said 150 is we have a $12,000 matching. It takes about 150 calls. Folks come into whatever the amount the Lord lays on your heart. We just had a 25 one-time gift from a second miler from Spartanburg, South Carolina, and a gift from Benson, North Carolina. Wherever you are, just call us with your faith promise. We want to finish this fall share-a-thon. I haven't looked at the percentage yet, but this could bump us up a good bit here if you call us now. We've heard from over 123 people. Call us now. We just heard from Pennsylvania. Generous gift from there. Again, thank you. 1-800-888-7077. We are closing in on the end of this half-hour share-a-thon. We've been talking about Stephen Davey, Wisdom for the Heart, and what a blessing he is to many, many people. That's the main program. Pretty soon, we're going to be moving on into 9:30,
4: one of my favorites. Oh, yes.
0: Adrian, he's coming up, and we're going to talk about that. But right now, we need to hear from you. We've heard from 125 callers. We've got about half a minute left in this time. We're going to go to the music at the top of the hour. You call during that time. It works. We will pick up the phone, and you can make this $12,000 challenge. I want to multiply it many times over. The way to do that is you call us right now. We've heard from, like I said, over 125. A few more calls.
4: Hey.
0: 1-800-888-7077. That's 1-800-888-7077. Give us a call.
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0: say, but I'm glad. Well, I am glad we gave you a song there. We were trying to get the grand total. We were looking for the 150 calls to get us to the well-matching $12,000 challenge. We got 100, and I'm going to refresh one more time here, 145 calls. We were right there. But, Caleb, did we multiply the 12,000? Did we do it?
1: The Lord did it, yes.
0: The Lord did.
1: Amen.
0: Okay.
1: And, we were able to receive.
0: And take a look. I told you what I want. My idea was what I wanted to do. I wanted to quadruple and up beyond.
1: That's right.
0: How'd we do?
1: Well, we did really well. It was a $12,000 challenge, and that's what we were looking to be able to match. But we heard from 145 callers.
0: Which enabled us.
1: To receive $71,218. Praise the Lord for that.
0: Wonderful. That is a great multiplier of the money. Folks, God is good. Thank you for calling. We need to give the Lord's the Lord the credit and the Lord the thanks here. And I would like, Caleb, would you pray for us?
1: Sure,
0: just ask
1: absolutely.
0: The Lord to bless this.
1: Yes, Lord, we do come to you now. We thank you for this opportunity. We thank you for the time that we're able to have here today. We thank you, Lord, for how you've blessed so far, how you've led us, how you've led our listeners, Lord, to give to BBN, how you've provided thus far, not just for today, but for the past 55 years, Lord. We ask that you'd go before us now, that you would help us and guide us on toward the victory. Thank you again for this time of challenge and for helping us meet that. We commit now this time unto thee, and we ask these things in Jesus' name. Amen.
0: Thank you, Caleb. Well, it's the Fall Share-a-thon here at BBN, and we just came off an exciting challenge. And I'm so glad to see God's people rising up like they did. I knew we could do it with the Lord's help, and we took that 12,000 and multiplied it tremendously.
1: Absolutely. You know, we were talking during the break there. It is a $5.4 million goal in the Share-a-thon. And so we were right before the end of that challenge, we were looking at where the numbers were.
0: Mm-hmm.
1: And as we were seeing those numbers come in during the count me and getting it all tallied up, and we were watching it climb.
0: And that's why we wanted the 150 calls, because we knew
1: right.
0: we'd push it. Yeah.
1: So as we were having all those tabulations done, we saw and I said, hey, you know, if we got 54,000, that'll be 1%. Of the overall goal.
0: Yes, yes.
1: And in fact, we were able to surpass that and get, you know, a little over 1%, almost 1.5%. So now we're at 77.79% of the $5.4 million goal. And I'm telling you, friends, that's such a blessing.
0: That is.
1: And we thank you so much for calling in during that time, for helping us, for encouraging us. Thank you so much for that. 1-800-888-7077. 1-800-888-7077. We thank you. We commit now that you would call, that you'd be a part of the Share-a-thon. 1-800-888-7077.
2: Again, that's 1-800-888-7077. Brother Danny? Yes, sir. This is 1-800-888-7077. It looks like we heard from Newton, Kansas. It looks
0: yes.
2: like we've also heard from
0: Columbus,
2: Birmingham,
0: Georgia.
2: Alabama. Yes, sir. Pomaria, South Carolina. Like you said, Columbus, Georgia. They have WYFK in her car and everywhere. She listens to Adrian Rogers and Chuck Swindoll. That's just
0: yeah,
2: wonderful.
0: Yeah, and we're coming up on Insight for Living. It's just around the corner. What an exciting time. And I'm sure we're going to have a challenge for that. We always do at 9:30. But until then, we want to keep hearing from you. And I want to say there's a lot of people out there that love the Lord Jesus Christ. You're standing with us. You're helping the gospel to go forward. And I want to say thank you to the over 6,288
2: yes.
0: callers
2: wow.
0: that have come in. And Caleb, that was so awesome how you did the math. And I'm taking it in. That $12,000 challenge turned into
1: yeah.
0: over 70, but it bumped us over a percentage point in the space of 30 minutes.
1: Absolutely.
0: That sure did.
1: Praise
0: we had some
1: Lord
0: slow times. We're over 400, close to 500. Calls behind. It's over 500. Well, anyway, but that we're getting closer there. We are closing in on 78%.
1: Amen.
0: We're going to make this. So I'm thinking, you know, I'm going to step out here by faith and say, listen, I believe, Lord willing, I will clarify it by saying, Lord willing, we're going to finish early.
1: Amen. You know, Jamie, I'm looking at some of the calls that are coming in. Of course, we heard from Newton, Kansas. We have a station there, small translator. Newton,
0: generous
1: Kansas.
0: Gift.
1: Thank you for that gift. Birmingham, Alabama.
0: Okay.
1: Thank you, Birmingham, Alabama, for calling in with that gift. You know what, Jamie? Going back to our to your point during the challenge, we don't have a actual tower in Birmingham, Alabama.
0: Okay.
1: But we do have the app. That's an app listener listening online in Birmingham, Alabama. Thank
0: exciting.
1: You for checking in. Pomaria, South Carolina called in with a monthly gift. How about this one, Jamie? We're familiar with both that station.
0: I know.
1: Columbus,
0: we were talking about
1: Georgia,
0: this. Yeah.
1: WYFK, listens to Adrian Rogers, listens to Chuck Swindoll.
0: Insight
1: we're coming up on that 9:30 hour where you would hear Love Worth Finding
0: Love
1: with
0: Worth
1: Dr.
0: Finding
1: Adrian. Adrian Rogers. Maybe you're listening this morning from Georgia on 89.5. You know, the neat thing about our Georgia stations is that most of them are all the same frequency.
0: That's right.
1: So whether you're listening in Columbus, whether you're listening in Winder, whether you're listening in Savannah, Georgia, you're hearing BBN there. Would you give us a call? Thank you, Mooresville, North Carolina, for checking in. Just north of Charlotte, you might be waking up this morning. We got the Lake Norman area up there, Mooresville, Denver, North Carolina, Dallas, North Carolina. Did you know there was such a place?
2: I did not know.
1: Dallas, North Carolina. What about Huntersville? Would you check in with us this morning? Would you give us a call? Hey, we got a station even north of that in Statesville,
0: That's
1: North
0: right.
1: Carolina. Small translator. So, friends, it's going to take you calling in 1-800-888-7077. Be a part of the Share-a-thon. Today's the final day. Help us get toward the victory. 1-800-888-7077.
0: That's 1-800-888-7077. Of course, you can text 22333 BBN and then total amount. And you can even put a little note in there like $55 for the next 12 months, which we've suggested. And I like it. Somebody mentioned a while ago we've had over 100 texts come in during the Share-a-thon. So people are using the text method. But my favorite is, of course, the phone number, because you get to talk to somebody here at BBN. We have people on the phones. And yes, these are BBN employees. This is not a hired call center. These are real BBN people. You may even get somebody that has an accent because they're a part of our 8-language ministries. They might be from Korea. They might have a Japanese background. It might be one of our Russian folks, and they will take your faith promise. They do speak English as well, and they love you. They love the ministry. They're here, and you get to connect with them and tell them why BBN is a blessing to you. Have we heard from you today? 1-800-888-7077.
2: Again, that's 1-800-888-7077. You know, Brother Jamie, this Share-a-thon has been a lot of fun. I've really enjoyed it.
1: I can tell.
2: Yes. But it also has, it's for a really good
0: reason.
2: It's
0: the last day, too, so
2: absolutely.
0: I'm really excited.
2: We're all excited for that, and I know we're excited. Finish and you're
0: line.
2: Excited for us to get back to our regular programming.
0: That's
2: and
0: right.
2: We may even do that early if we get it. If we reach our goal before midnight, we might even hear some of our programming today, Caleb. But
0: well, Joel, I got to challenge you. What happens is, too, you got to experience this. I know you haven't. I don't think you've experienced the Hallelujah Chorus yet.
2: No, sir, I haven't. This is my first
0: and
2: one.
0: And let me tell you, it's almost surreal. First of all, that is one of the great. You got to sing it.
2: Yes.
0: You have to sing along. And for me, George Frideric Handel, I believe he wrote one of the greatest musical pieces of all time when he wrote the Hallelujah Chorus, the Handel's Messiah, the whole piece, but
2: yes.
0: the chorus there. And everybody stands, of course, and there's the stories around it, but we're going to stand for King Jesus one day, right? At the name of Jesus, every knee will bow. He is our King. We're going to honor him, and we play the complete. We don't play part of it. We don't play an excerpt. We do the complete

0: How many more? I'm sorry.
1: I said several thousand. But
0: yes.
1: Can we do it with 2,000? 2,000 good calls?
0: Yeah, I think 2,000 calls would be great. We'd love to hear from that.
1: Well,
0: you know, we usually say it takes about 10,000 in a share-a-thon.
1: Well,
0: and we've heard from about almost 6,300. So if we could hear from a couple thousand more, that would really help move us toward that 100% mark.
1: Well, we got the math right here for us. At $50 a month, and we've been talking about 55 because it's our anniversary year. As you pointed out, tomorrow, October 2nd, that's exciting. But if you give $50 a month or 55 for 12 months, it'll take less than 2,000 calls. 1,994 calls. That's it.
0: Amen.
1: So we're right. 2,000 calls.
0: 1994.
1: All right. So, all right. You're listening to BBN, the Fall Share-a-thon, the last day. Yes, we are excited. We want to wrap it up. We just heard from Indian Trail. That's we got to tell us about our station there.
0: Absolutely. 100.9. Yes. Yeah. WYFQFM there, 100.9. It was a new opportunity that we were able to have to cover the greater Charlotte area, all of Charlotte with one frequency.
1: Amen.
0: And so Indian Trail, and it covers Charlotte, it covers west to Gastonia, it covers east to Mint Hill and that Midland area.
1: When
0: south.
1: Did we go on air? We just went on air.
0: It was back in June, I believe.
1: Yeah, back in June, so not long ago. And there you go. That's a great example of the budget coming in and extra monies being appropriated, and we find an opportunity and we purchase a station.
0: Right.
1: And it happens. So again, that's what your gifts to BBN do for us here. And look at this. We had here's a $55 a month faith promise coming in. Amen. And that's a great number. But listen, there is no exact number. We want you to give. Just take a moment and pray and ask the Lord to guide you. What can I do? You know your budget. We don't need to know your budget. The Lord knows it. You know it. And you give of the abundance of your heart because you want to be blessed. And I tell you what the Lord loves a cheerful giver, but I know this for a fact, he also blesses a cheerful giver. Amen?
0: That's right.
1: Amen. Amen. So we want to hear from you. 1-800-888-7077. That's 1-800-888-7077.
0: 1-800-888-7077. 1-800-888-7077. We are approaching that 78% mark in our share-a-thon, $5.4 million goal. It's the last day. It's the final day of the share-a-thon. Don't miss out on this. Don't miss out on the opportunity. Hard to believe, Jamie. It's the first day of October.
1: I know.
0: It's the last day of the fall.
1: It's officially fall coming up.
0: I know, pretty much. It's actually been here like official day of fall for almost 2 weeks.
1: That's right.
0: And it's
1: that's
0: like,
1: right.
0: What?
1: We had some warm October. Days. To me, I think October, and I think
0: know.
1: The fall colors and all. And,
0: yes.
1: Hey,
0: the fact is, it just flies by.
1: Hey, we could also mention the calendar is getting ready, right?
0: That's exactly it. So the calendar, if you give your gift, of course, any gift during the month of October, so today would certainly qualify for that, but any gift that came in during the share-a-thon,
1: yes,
0: any
1: we need to clarify that. That's right. Any
0: you
1: gift.
0: Will get a calendar. So if you already gave your gift this share-a-thon, your calendar has been allotted, and we want to make sure we get that to you. But what if you haven't given yet? Well, guess what? It's still
1: perfect time
0: to get that in. But after today, the share-a-thon will be done. And that'll be the end of that. However, gifts in the month of October still will count
1: towards
0: the share-a-thon.
1: Okay.
0: But we want to hear from you, dear friend. We want to get you back to normal programming. We want you
1: Absolutely.
0: To hear Insight for Living. I'm sorry, Wisdom for
1: Wisdom
0: the Heart.
1: Wisdom for the Heart.
0: With Adrian and
1: Rogers.
0: Insight for Living.
1: Hey,
0: but,
1: you're 15
0: Dr.
1: minutes
0: Adrian
1: early. You're,
0: Rogers,
1: you're on time.
0: Yes. Amen. is coming up here normally at the bottom of the hour. And friend, we need to hear from you. 1-800-888-7077.
1: That's 1-800-888-7077. 77. Caleb, I love your energy. I appreciate you so much. I want to tell you, I've worked with you a lot. Just very thankful for you, folks. Caleb is a young man, loves Jesus. We are bringing up the next generation here at BBN to serve. And, folks, we need to have that budget done. We're raising $5.4 million. We're almost 78% there. We've heard from a lot of callers. Have we heard from you? As he mentioned, we got Love Worth Finding coming up here at the bottom of the hour. I'm sure there'll be a challenge. I'm excited about that. But listen to this. God is so good. Get on board. The calendar's available. It's coming. Once you call and just mention it too, you're excited about it. I've seen it. Have you guys seen the cover and some
0: yes.
1: of the pictures? It's beautiful. It's scenery and it's gorgeous.
0: Right.
1: We build it here in house. We don't pay to have it done. We build that.
0: Right.
1: It's all from BBN. And folks, it's going to be available.

0: for you. 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
1: Again, that's 1-800-888-7077. It looks like we got a call from Omaha, Nebraska, a generous monthly gift. Thank you, Omaha, and we hope that you're doing well this morning. We also see Youngsville, North Carolina. This listener shared Psalm 118:24 with us. This is the day which the Lord hath made. We will rejoice and be glad in it.
0: Amen.
1: Thank you, Youngsville, North Carolina. We also have North Chesterfield, Virginia. Thank you, North Chesterfield. We're hearing a lot from the East Coast. We've also heard some from some listeners out west, like Nebraska.
0: Don't forget San Francisco.
1: Absolutely.
0: San Francisco called us in this
1: San
0: morning.
1: Francisco.
0: That is exciting.
1: I loved hearing that.
0: I don't think I've seen San Francisco before this week.
1: Early morning out there in California, but we'd love to hear
0: Amen.
1: You. Let us know if you're in Oregon. Let us know if you're in Washington as well.
0: Washington, the great state of Washington.
1: Yes, we would love to hear from you. I know we have stations in Washington,
2: right.
1: And we have listeners that listen online in Oregon, California,
2: Amen.
1: Other western states as well. We'd love to hear from you this morning.
0: Give them that number.
2: From sea to shining sea. That's where we want to hear.
0: Absolutely. And give them the number. They need that number.
2: 1-800-888-7077. 1-800-888-7077. Jamie, we're at 77.93%. Can we hear from you, friends? Can you help us get to that 78% mark? I know you can. We'd love to hear from you. We want to hear from you. We need to hear from you. We need to have BBN listeners calling us, texting us, going online. 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We heard from North Chesterfield, Virginia. We need to hear from more Virginia listeners out there. I know you're listening. I know that you're ready. You've been enjoying BBN this morning. You've been enjoying us all these years. Many of our Virginia listeners have listened since day one. We want to hear from you, friends. Thank you for that renewal from a WHPE listener
0: in Burlington,
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0: That's 1-800-888-7077. It's the Fall Share-a-thon. We're coming up on the half an hour. We're kind of excited about it because I know many, many people appreciate Adrian so much, his teaching. We're going to be talking about that, what a joy it is. That's your programming, Love Worth Finding. But listen, we need to hear from you. We've had a few calls. It's kind of slowed down. We're in an interim. We don't have a challenge going on right now, but the challenge is still there, that you need to call. And also, we mentioned the calendar. 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I tell you what, guys, let's go ahead and we're going to have a song. And folks, we want you to listen to the wonderful BBN music. And while you're doing that, give us a call and talk to somebody at BBN and make your faith promise amount, 1-800-888-7077.

0: Amen. Praising the Lord. We love the Lord Jesus. That's what it's about here. It's all about Him, capital H-I-M. Jesus is King. He's in charge of the world. BBN stands unashamedly to share the gospel of the Lord Jesus Christ with everyone out there. Folks, it's the Fall Share-a-thon, the last day. We are excited. We're coming up on the half hour. We gave you some music to call by. We had some gifts come in. Joel, who did we hear from?
1: Yes, sir. We heard from Lexington, North Carolina with a generous gift. Thank you. We also heard from Virginia Beach, Virginia with a monthly gift. Thank you for that. We also heard from Zeeland, Michigan. And we heard a little while ago, we already mentioned, from Burlington, North Carolina.
0: Right.
1: We love hearing from each of you, and we greatly appreciate your support. 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Tell us where you're calling from, and also tell us what you love about BBN. What's your favorite program? What's your favorite music that we play? Give us a call at 1-800-888-7077.
0: Well, we've been working to raise our budget of $5.4 million, and where are we at? Look, Caleb, just popped. It just popped.
2: Hey,
0: what happened?
2: There you go. Just over 78%. Thank you for those gifts that came through to help move us across another percentage point. We appreciate that. It's exciting, friends, because we're closing in on that goal. We're getting closer and closer toward the victory. It's like any time you run a race, right, especially a marathon-type race. Now, I can't speak from experience. I've never ran a marathon. I think Jamie has.
0: I've done a couple.
2: But, you have to pace yourself. You have to go and you fight through those tough times where you want to give up, where your body wants to get out, but you get that second wind, and then you're able to go a little further. And that's kind of how this is. We call it a share-a-thon, but it's like a marathon. And we're approaching that. We're getting closer and closer toward the finish line. We can see the end at sight, in sight, friend. And we just need to hear from you. Help us get past these more difficult, these more slower points. And now's the perfect time to do that. We know that folks are listening this morning. It's a popular time to listen in the morning, whether you're commuting, you might be running some errands in the morning, and you've got your car radio tuned in, you've got the app playing, you got your earbuds in as you're roaming around the house doing something and getting ready for your day. We want to hear from you, dear friends. 1-800-888-7077. Why? Because it's the final day of the Share-a-thon.
0: And we want you to be a part of the family. We want you to have God's blessing on your life as you share in the ministry. And you know you're listening, and you know you have contributed. Whatever the amount is, it's such a blessing, I know, to think that, I know that I love investing. I love investing in BBN and making a gift, because I know that I'm a part of the ministry. Now, I'm here. I work for BBN. But listen, it's a blessing knowing that I can contribute to BBN. And what a joy it is for me to know that that's my programming. I am helping and doing my part, folks. And that's a blessing. And I want all of you out there in the listening world to have that blessing. But some of you have never called us before. We need to hear from you and make a faith promise. Any amount we have, folks, it only takes 2 minutes or less.
2: Mm-hmm.
0: 2 minutes or less. We can take a bank card. We could set up a bank draft, or we can have you send a check by mail. We'll help you with that. Very, very simple. 2 minutes, a little bit of information, and you'll be on your way. But we want to hear from you. To do that, 1-800-888-7077. Joel, give us the number again.
1: 1-800-888-7077. 1-800-888-7077. 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That's 22333. 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You can, there's going to be a banner right at the top because it's our share-a-thon right now. So you can press on that share-a-thon and it'll take you right where you need to go. Also on the BBN app, I see Brother Jamie has his open right now.
0: I got it pulled up right here.
1: I can see it
2: right now.
1: It's
2: always
0: my radio in the pocket.
1: Yes, sir. I can see it right from where I'm sitting. There's the main screen when you open up with that big green button that says play. Right underneath it right now, there's an orange, yellow. Everybody's saying orange. To me, it's more of a orangish yellow,
0: okay,
1: kind of a honey
0: yellow
1: color.
0: But there it is. But it stands out.
2: Dandelion.
0: It's the only odd
2: dandelion
0: color. Dandelion.
1: There we go.
0: That's about right.
1: There we
0: but
1: go.
0: But it's a different color because we got the BBN
1: green
0: and white, and
1: yes,
0: then there's that different color,
1: it
0: right?
1: It stands out, and it says send a faith promise. You can press that, and it'll take you right where you need to go really easy. But any of these ways, again,
0: very
1: we'd
0: convenient.
1: Love to hear from you on call if you can, because we love to get to talk to you. But whatever way you can get in touch with us, but give us a call at 1-800-888-7077.
0: 1-800-888-7077. Caleb, you're talking about a marathon, and I think back when I was younger, I ran a couple of marathons, and I always remember training, all the training that went into it, the preparation. But at the end, I liked to try to save and have enough energy to finish strong. My goal always was at the end to literally go by some people that were a little bit tired and weak and just muscle through that last bit and finish the long, because I saw the light. I saw the finish line, and we can see it now. We just about, it's not terribly clear, but the finish line is there, isn't it?
2: We're
0: only 22% away, less than 22% away, and you can help us cross that finish line. We want to get to the end, back to regular programming. It's much better than listening to the Share-a-thon guys, but we love being here, and that's what it is. We're asking you to do your part. 1-800-888-7077.
1: Again, that's 1-800-888-7077. Help us to, as one of my professors used to say at the end of the school semester, run through the tape. We need
0: run
1: to
0: through the tape. Yeah,
1: don't stop right before the finish line.
0: No.
1: Want to run through the tape and finish well.
0: You know, you mentioned that. I remember 1 year I was running a race, and it was a different one. It was a cross country race, 3 miles in high school. And I remember a guy, he like fell over in front of me and stopped. He just collapsed. He didn't finish. He didn't cross the tape. Well, I was able to pass him, and it helped me place. I got the slot. And if he would have just pushed a little harder, he could have been there. But anyway, we got to go to a song. It's time to go to the next part. Let's play our music, Daniel.
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0: Good morning, BBN listeners. This is the Fall Share-a-thon. Normally, you would be listening to Adrian Rogers. And yes, he is coming back. I know for a fact tomorrow at 9:30, Adrian Rogers will be on the air. But Love Worth Finding right now is not available because we are in a BBN Fall Share-a-thon, the last day. And yes, we have a challenge to honor the occasion of airing Love Worth Finding. Tell us about that challenge. We got Rob with us now. I'm excited here. We're going to say we have another matching phone. What are we looking at?
1: We have an $11,000 challenge that has been set before us by other listeners just like you, wanting to encourage you to get involved in keeping Love Worth Finding on the air in your city for another 12 months. Now,
0: that's
1: we just
0: right.
1: received a gift from a listener in Chicago, Illinois.
0: I love the message.
1: We're gonna pray in just a moment.
0: We're gonna pray first.
1: But she said the greatest mistake she ever made was accidentally finding BBN.
0: Wonderful.
1: And she travels around in her job as a physical therapist,
0: what
1: listening, and is encouraged by the ministry. So, friends, we want you to help us help others make the greatest mistake they've ever made by finding BBN
0: yes.
1: as well. During this challenge of $11,000, you can do that and help us do that with your call and gift of any amount, 1-800-888-7077. Who should we have pray, Jamie?
0: I want to pray.
1: Do it.
0: Yeah. Father, you are amazing. And we think of our last challenge and what a joy it was to see that multiply. And Lord, we ask that you would take these monies, these $11,000 that somebody has shared with us, and multiply it. We want you to bless this hour, and thank you for Adrian. We know that he's with thee, but we hear his voice. We hear his words because his words are your words. We thank you for how skillfully he preaches them. And just bless this time now and this challenge. We want God's people to rise up. Speak to hearts, dear Lord, in Jesus' name. Amen.
1: Amen.
0: I love that testimony from Chicago, though. The greatest mistake she ever made was accidentally finding BBN. And listen, there's a lot of people that have found BBN and enjoyed it for 1 year, 20 years, a lifetime. And folks, we need you. It's time for Love Worth Finding. We have a $11,000 challenge going on. Joel, what's the number?
2: Yes, sir. That's 1-800-888-7077 for our $11,000 challenge. Give us a call, 1-800-888-7077. It looks like, Brother Jamie, we've got a call from Dover, Ohio. Hello, Ohio. Good to hear from you today. Also, Plain City, Utah. I don't know that we've heard from Utah
0: yet
2: this
0: morning. Talking about Utah earlier.
3: Yes.
0: We had called for Utah.
3: We have several stations in the Utah
0: yes.
3: area.
0: Wonderful.
3: Whether it's Logan, would you call from Logan? Would you call from Centerville? What about Ogden, Utah, the greater Salt Lake City area there, tuned in to 95.5 FM out there in the great state of Utah? We'd love to hear from you. Thank you, Harrison, Virginia, for checking
0: okay.
3: in.
0: Okay.
3: Thank
0: awesome.
3: You, Auburn, Alabama, checking in. WYFK down there, 89.5 out of Columbus, Georgia.
0: Amen.
3: Friends, that's what we need. We need to hear from folks all over the map. Yeah. Tuned in to their local radio station. Will you give us a call? Will you be a part of what the Lord's doing here? There's 25 minutes to go. It's an $11,000 matching
0: right.
3: challenge. We've heard from 16, but we're going to need to hear from many, many more, Jamie. We're going to have folks calling the number, texting, going online, 1-800-888-7077.
0: 1-800-888-7077. Yes, an exciting challenge, and I know how popular. I hear it all the time how popular Brother Rogers is. And his ministry is continuing. And the way that it continues is you fund BBN. We keep that program on the air and all the other programs. You guys, look at this. You get a bonus. You support now this $11,000 matching challenge. Not only are you getting Adrian, you're getting all of the BBN programming
1: Amen.
0: By calling. We've heard from 17, but I think we need, again, well over 100. Even like we said last time, 150 calls are going to take us and multiply this
3: yep.
0: many, many, many times over. Folks, Amen. So 1-800-888-7077. That's 1-800-888-7077.
3: 1-800-888-7077. $100 came in from Stockbridge, Georgia. Thank you. We're just talking about our
0: and
3: Georgia
0: we,
3: listeners.
0: We did. We were calling
3: what
0: up for Georgia.
3: What about Winder, Georgia? Are you tuned in right now on 89.5?
0: Amen.
3: Would
0: Winder.
3: You give us a call? What about LaGrange, Georgia? Noonan, Georgia? How about over there in the Augusta area? We got listeners in Aiken, South Carolina.
0: Aiken.
3: We got listeners in Waynesboro, Martinez, and Hepzibah. Will y'all give us a call at 1-800-888-7077. Joel, we see folks calling in. We need them to call in.
2: Absolutely. We need you to call 1-800-888-7077. And you know, Caleb, did you know it was Pastor Adrian Rogers was from Memphis, Tennessee? We'd love to hear from some of our listeners in Tennessee. His church was in Memphis.
0: Okay.
2: Yes, we'd love to hear from Nashville. We've got Chattanooga, Knoxville. We've got listeners in Coleoca. How would you say that, Caleb? Coleoca? Is that how you pronounce it?
3: I've never heard of that before.
2: I believe we have listeners there.
0: That'll work. That's good enough. If you guys can correct them, call in from there and give us the
2: correct
0: right
2: my
0: name.
2: Pronunciation.
0: Yes, 1-800-888-7077.
2: Yes, sir. 1-800-888-7077. Call in. Let us know where you're listening from and how to say it correctly, and we'd love to hear from you. 1-800-888-7077 for our $11,000 matching challenge. Looks like we've got over 20 calls in now. We'd love to see much more.
0: Need well over 100.
2: Absolutely.
0: 1-800-888-7077, $11,000 matching challenge. And like everybody clearly states, I love it how Jason puts it because he's our numbers man. And this $11,000, whether you give a $5 gift, it becomes $10. A $10 gift becomes $20. $50 gifts turn into $100, and then it just goes up from there. I'm not going to go anymore. Mm-hmm. Let's multiply this money. To do that, I like 100 calls plus this hour, 150 calls, because we can more than triple and quadruple it.
2: That's right.
0: We did it this morning. We saw a sevenfold increase, didn't we? Didn't we, brothers?
2: Yes,
0: I like to do it again. The way that happens is you give us a call at 1-800-888-7077.
1: Let's go ahead and lock it in,
0: Let's
1: Jamie.
0: Lock it in. Let's do it.
1: 150 calls this half
0: Woo!
1: Hour.
0: Let's and, lock it in. Okay.
1: If we don't aim at anything, we'll hit it every time.
0: Okay, the same. So what's our goal? What's our goal?
1: 150.
0: We're gonna do 150. We got 25, so we're on the way.
1: $11,000 is the challenge. We're a little over 21 minutes left in the half hour. And
0: keep those calls coming.
1: What a wonderful blessing that listeners have said, I want to encourage others to get involved here. And friends, we can't tell you enough that your gift of $5 is right on target for
0: this challenge. Yes, it's a wonderful gift.
1: You go ahead and send that in. We love to see the ministry moving forward on $5 gifts. That's great. Don't even get intimidated by the largeness of some of the gifts that we might call out over the air. Your gift, that size that God has impressed upon you
0: Amen.
1: To give, that's what's important here.
2: Absolutely.
1: It's between you and Him. You do what He's leading you to do, and He'll do the rest. 1-800-888-7077. 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
0: 1-800-888-7077. 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We're on the half hour, $11,000 challenge, and this is a great half hour because this is Love Worth Finding. He would be on the air right now. Tomorrow this time, he's going to be on the air because this is the last day of the Share-a-thon,
1: right.
0: And we need to hear, like we were talking, we set a goal. I love this. 150 calls. 150 calls will take us and multiply that $11,000 challenge. And we're almost to 30 right now, so 1-800-888-7077.
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0: Amen. There's another call.
3: 150 calls, friends. Could we hear from you? 20 minutes to go in an $11,000 matching challenge. We've heard from Taylorsville, North Carolina with a gift. We've heard from Winton, North Carolina with a monthly gift. We got a generous gift in from Fayetteville, North Carolina.
0: Amen.
3: WYBH, are you tuned in this morning? Are you listening in that area? Maybe Laurel Hill. What about Laurenburg? What about our Lumberton translator?
0: Okay.
3: You tuned in this morning. Would you like to be able to be part of this challenge? Now's the time, friends. It's an $11,000 matching challenge, less than 20 minutes to go. We've heard from 36, but we're going to need to hear from many, many more. Mm-hmm. What do we need? About 114 to be able to get up there. Here's another North Carolina listener, Rocky Mount, North Carolina. They're off of I-95. Said that, tell everybody in Rocky Mount to wake up and start calling.
0: Amen.
3: Hey, we agree with
0: we did that.
3: We want to hear from you. 1-800-888-7077. 1-800-888-7077. 7-0-7-7. 18 and a half minutes to go, Jamie. We need to have these phones ringing.
0: It's been quiet. I haven't heard it ring for a little bit, and that's always a little disheartening for us because these are live phones. When you hear it ring on the radio, it's a real phone connected into our system, and it rings at the right time. It's not set or anything. It's programmed to take calls coming in. We hear it. We get excited because I can see the receivers over here. I see the six phones that are connected to live phones, and we know when they're quiet because they're not talking to us. But, yeah, folks, you give us a call, 1-800-888-7077. It's going to make a difference. This $11,000 challenge is going to grow. We want to multiply it more than twice.
1: Yeah.
0: That's too boring.
1: Right.
0: Double is not enough.
1: Yeah.
0: We want to go well beyond that. The way to do that, 150 calls. Give us a call, 1-800-888-7077.
2: Again, that's 1-800-888-7077. 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We're looking for 150 calls. We'd love for you to be one of those calls.
0: And why did we say 150? Because that is going to enable us to...
3: Yeah. Hit the goal.
0: Hit the goal.
3: Move the needle.
0: Exactly. 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
3: 1-800-888-7077. 17 minutes to go, friends. $11,000 matching challenge. 43 calls received. Friends, can we hear from you? We're going to have to hear from you if we're going to meet this, if we're going to move the needle, if we're going to march on toward the victory. We need to hear folks calling from all over the country. We heard from Walterboro, South Carolina, checked in with a monthly gift. Thank you for that.
0: All right. Over look at Charleston. That's exciting.
3: The low country of South Carolina is calling us this morning. They're giving us a call. They're saying, hey, we're out here, and we're checking in. We're wanting to support our BBN station there in Charleston and WYFH. Thank you for checking in. What about Hilton Head, South Carolina?
0: Okay.
3: What about others that would be down in Savannah, that would be in Beaufort, South Carolina? Would you give us a call? Port Wentworth, Pooler, Richmond Hill. What about our translator down in Brunswick? We got some Gainesville, Florida listeners that are tuned in right now. I know some that love the preaching program of Dr. Adrian Rogers. Would you give us a call? Would you say, hey, I want to keep WYFB on the air. I know you do. Well, just let us know. 1-800-888-7077. Jamie, we're almost to that halfway point, but we're not yet halfway to that call mark that we'd like to see.
0: I know. We've got over 54 calls. The phones are ringing. If you're hearing us on the air, you can hear it ringing in the background. That's real. There's rings right now. Exciting. We are moving on with this $11,000 challenge. I want to mention that Charleston call was a first-time giver.
3: That's right.
0: That's exactly. A generous gift from a first-time caller in Charleston, and that's
1: praise
0: what we
1: Lord.
0: Love. People who haven't called before or haven't called during this share-a-thon, whatever it be, give us a call because this is a ministry you want to be a part of, and it requires a commitment. So just take a moment and pray. Ask God to lead you to a mount, whatever that amount is. We don't set it. We give you ideas. $55, $5. They're all precious. $500. Yes. Here's a generous gift from San Antonio, Texas.
1: Amen.
0: A very generous gift. Thank you, San Antonio. We appreciate that. But listen, 1-800-888-7077 is the number to call.
1: We are inching up to almost 79% of the overall goal.
0: Okay, so I haven't looked at that lately. That's great. So, coming up.
1: One of the exciting things that happens in a challenge is we can really move the needle on the overall
0: 80%
1: of the goal.
0: 80%.
1: So let's 80%. See what we can do, friends. Your call right now during this half hour, there's 14,
0: amen.
1: Just shy of 15 minutes to go in the half hour. $11,000 is the challenge. 150 calls is the challenge, and we've received 59 so far. So we've got some ground to cover, and thank you so much for helping us do that. 1-800-888-7077.
0: Yes.
1: We'd love to be at 80% of the overall goal by the end of this challenge. You can help us do that right now. How about a text message? Maybe that's something that you could do very simply. We've had more than 100 people text us through the Share-a-thon.
0: Really? I know.
1: That number
0: it's very fruitful. Amen.
1: That number is very simple. It's 2 2s and 3 3s. That's 2 2 3 3 3. Put BBN is the keyword in the body of the text message. 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
0: Yes.
1: That text message will be counted as one of these calls that we're seeking. 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We'd love to hear from you, friend. During a $11,000 challenge, 13 and a half minutes to go, it's Love Worth Finding time, it's Adrian Rogers time, it's your time to get involved and help keep that program airing in your city for another 12 months. 70 of you have said, yes, I'll be part of that. That's means right. We need 80 more,
0: 80 more
1: to contact us in the next 13 minutes. We can take 80 calls easily in 2 minutes and knock that right out. So with 13 minutes to go, what would we be able to do if even more people called in? Friend, it's time to call 1-800-888-7077.
0: 1-800-888-7077. And you know how we say there's no real amount, it's whatever the Lord lays on your heart.
1: Sure.
0: Here's somebody who gave a $35 a month gift, okay, from Michigan, and they did a special one-time gift of $100 on top of that. And I hear that quite often. They'll do a monthly commitment, but yet they want to make a special gift, and we can help you with that. Exciting, okay? And then here's a gift coming in, a $100 gift from Greenville, South Carolina. Thank you for checking in. The phones are ringing. We've had about 73 calls, but we want 150 because that's going to make us quadruple plus. Us, the $11,000. What a blessing that would be. We have a gift that came in from Wake Forest. I love this little testimonial. They said, I love BBN. I played in my house day and night. We hear that all the time. What a blessing. Mm. Pennsylvania's checking in. We're hearing from others as well. And accordingly, I thank you for that. Let me refresh here, guys. We are, 73 calls. Let's get that number out there, Joel.
2: That's 1-800-888-7077. Let me say that again slowly. 1-800-888-7077. Give us a call. It looks like we're hearing from San Antonio, Texas, Fort Lauderdale, Florida. She says to say hello to Hank Ferry, and she loves to hear his voice on the air. We have a lady in Raleigh, North Carolina, that called in to give another gift, a second miler.
0: There we go.
2: Grateful for that. Thank you. We also have a caller in Apex, North Carolina.
0: Very generous gift.
2: Hearing from all over San Antonio again.
0: Here's San Antonio again just coming in. So folks are listening. 150 calls will get us well over that $11,000 matching. We're on the way. We have 11 minutes left. The clock is ticking down. Have we heard from you? Please give us a call. 1-800-888-7077. 1-800-888-7077.
3: 1-800-888-7077. A couple gifts came in from San Antonio, Texas.
0: That is great.
3: KYFS.
0: Fantastic.
3: Thank you for checking in. Maybe you're listening this morning from New Braunfels, Texas. We'd love to hear from you. What about Palestine, Texas? What about Denison, Texas? We've got a station in Paris, Texas. We've
0: Translator nearby, though?
3: That's what I'm saying. We got Greenville, Texas.
0: We've got
3: Lufkin, Texas.
0: Lufkin, okay.
3: We even have one on the western side of Texas called San Angelo.
0: Are you
3: listening to us from San Angelo, Texas? I don't know that I've seen a gift
0: come through yet.
3: From San Angelo, Texas, but would you check in? Would you say, here I am, I'm listening to Adrian Rogers, I'm listening to Love Worth Finding.
0: Amen.
3: I'm blessed by the programming on BBN. Friend, encourage us, share with us, partner with us, get the gospel out with us. That's what we're doing here. That's what it's all about. 10 minutes to go, friend, in an $11,000 matching challenge. We've heard from 85, and we'd love to hear from many, many more. Thank you for your $25 per month gift from Raleigh, North Carolina. Thank you for that $55 a month gift from Hillsdale, Michigan. There's my Gainesville, Florida listeners checking in with a one-time gift. Little Rock, Arkansas.
0: Look at that. A generous
3: amen
0: gift.
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3: 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Little station. There's Denison, Texas with a $50 one time.
0: Amen.
3: Praise God.
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3: Jamie, it's an $11,000 matching challenge. 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
0: And that's why we said 150 calls, because it's going to help us push well past that $11,000 challenge. Love Worth Finding, Adrian Rogers, a great program to support. 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It's jumped up to 90. I want to see 150. Push well beyond that $11,000 matching. watching. Here's Florenceville, Pennsylvania, checking in. Not sure where it is. Thank you, Pennsylvania. Denison, Texas, we mentioned a little while ago, but I was out visiting there this last year. I love Denison, Sherman, that area. A lot of great people out there. God is doing a work. Uses that little station. It's our station. We actually were able to purchase it not long ago because of the funds that come in to these share-a-thons. Folks, have we heard from you? 91 callers so far. 1-800-888-7077.
1: Would you be one of 59 to go?
0: That's 59. It. You did the math. Amazing. Put your shoes back on.
1: 59 more callers to come in at this point in this half hour. $11,000 is the challenge. 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Love Worth Finding. 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
0: said,
1: right. Yep, I'm going to do my part to keep Love Worth Finding on in my city for another 12 months. What about you, friend? Have you made an effort to keep it on in your city? We need to hear from you. This is your last chance with Love Worth Finding and a challenge going on. $11,000, just shy of 8 minutes to go. 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
2: Amen. Again, that's 1-800-888-7077. Brother Rob, it looks like we've heard from Michigan, Martin, Michigan, mm-hmm. with a one-time gift. Thank you for that. Also, Allegan, Michigan. I think that's how you say that. Mm-hmm. Allegan, Michigan. We also have Nashville, Tennessee, calling in.
0: And you were saying that's where Adrian was from.
2: Absolutely. From Tennessee.
0: From Tennessee, yeah.
2: Memphis, Tennessee. Mm-hmm. And we've heard from a few callers in

0: Tennessee, we'd love to hear more. It looks like we've gotten 98 calls so far. Yeah. So far. So 99. So
1: keep calling.
0: We just need 51 more to reach that goal. Let's love for you to call in at 1-800-888-7077. Absolutely. 1-800-888.
1: Folks, you're calling. Thank you so much.
0: 7077.
1: We're getting excited.
2: Amen. 1-800-888-7077. $65 monthly gift from Divine Texas. Thank you for checking in there.
1: That's great.
2: Texas listeners.
1: We were shouting out Texas.
2: Up.
1: Yeah,
2: Amen.
1: They are.
2: We sure
1: Amen.
2: Are.
1: Thank you, Texas.
2: We need 49 more callers, 49 listeners checking in, calling in, saying, I will stand with BBN. I want to make my dollar doubled effectively during this $11,000 challenge. Now's the opportunity, friends. What about some of our Virginia listeners? Mm-hmm. Could we hear from them? Could we hear from Martinsville, Virginia? Could we hear from Danville, Virginia? Could we hear from Suffolk, Virginia? You know, I haven't seen a gift come in yet personally from Accomack, Virginia. We have a translator there,
1: in
2: a station on the eastern shore. Will you call us? 1-800-888-7077. Joel, now's the time for them to call.
0: Absolutely. Call 1-800-888-7077. You know, you said we have 49 calls to go. It would be great if we had some 49ers from California to call. We'd love to hear some of y'all for these last 49 calls. That would be perfect. It looks like we just got a call, a second mile birthday gift from Hebzibah, Georgia.
2: That's right.
0: Thank you, Hebzibah. Yep. And it's a $55 gift for 55 years tomorrow.
3: Amen.
0: Of BBN, the Bible Broadcasting
1: Our anniversary,
0: Network.
1: October
0: Absolutely.
1: 2nd.
0: Yes.
1: Oh, that's exciting. 1-800-888-7077. Let me remind everybody again, yes, it is an $11,000 challenge. We've been mentioning a call number, 150 calls. We have over 100. Why? Because I want to more than double. I want to multiply well beyond $11,000, and it takes the calls to do that. We just heard from Calhoun, Georgia. Thank you, Georgia. Georgia's awake. I've been thinking about Northern Kentucky. That's been on my mind.
2: Oh,
1: we got
2: WYHH.
1: In Kentucky,
2: Highland
1: are
2: Heights.
1: You out there? Highland Heights, are you out there today? Kentucky, give us a call. Stand with us. Make a faith promise. And you're also going to have the calendar available to
3: That's
1: you
3: right.
1: doing
3: That's
1: that.
3: That's right.
1: Right? Love Worth Finding Adrian Rogers. We're closing in. 5 minutes left in this challenge. We've heard from many, but we need to hear from more. Are we hearing from you? 1-800-888-7077.
3: That would be another 43 people
1: okay,
3: to call.
1: Fantastic.
3: One of 43 people.
1: We can do it.
3: In the next 4.5 minutes, would you let us know that you want to help keep Love Worth Finding on the air in your city? You know what that will also do for us, friends? It will help us get to 80% of the overall goal. We're at 79.
1: I know. That's really exciting.
3: 79.32% of the overall goal. And so getting to 150 calls this half hour, that's going to make that happen. We need to hear from you. 1-800-888-7077. That's 1-800-888-7077. 109 of you have called in. And so that gives us 110. He refreshed again. 40 more. If you'll be one of 40 in the next 4 minutes to let us know you're standing with us, it's going to happen, friends. That gift of any amount, it's going to do a number of things. One, it's going to get you the calendar. That gift is going to produce us sending a calendar to you. That calendar theme is so great.
1: Beautiful.
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1: Amen.
3: More.
1: Amen. God is blessing. I think this is interesting. We've had quite a few $100 gifts come in from different places, from Georgia to Texas, $100 gifts. I don't know where that number came from. There's a $300 gift. It's just neat. Whatever the number is, there's no right number, but we're going to push well beyond this $11,000 challenge during Love Worth Finding. We've had 118 callers. We're looking for 150 to help us multiply that well beyond. Will you give us a call? Again, we're going to give a shout out to Northern Kentucky. I want to hear from that. I want to hear from somebody in Ohio. I've got stations in Ohio,
2: Absolutely.
1: Pennsylvania.
2: Cincinnati.
1: Give us a call. Cincinnati. I saw some yesterday. I don't think I've seen any today. WYHH, are you listening? Stand with us. Make a faith promise. Tell us you love Adrian Rogers or whatever your program is. Give us a call. 1-800-888-7077. 1-800-888-7077.
0: Again, that's 1-800-888-7077. We've got about 2 minutes left on our $11,000 challenge. We have 123 calls. We need, let's see, 27 more to get the 150 goal.
1: Which will push us well beyond 11,000.
0: Absolutely. Yes, looks like we've heard from Springfield, Ohio, who listens on the app. Madisonville, Tennessee, thank you for that. San Antonio, New London, North Carolina. Greenville, Michigan. We've also heard from a lady in Hampton, Virginia.
1: And she says...
0: she loves Adrian Rogers' program.
1: That's what it's about. That's what we're doing.
0: Love worth finding.
1: Amen. 1-800-888-7077. We've heard from many people, 126, but I want a few more. We got time, a minute and a half left. And remember, there's going to be the Count Me song after that. And if we might have to add a song if it looks like they're still coming in. So this is your opportunity. You can call right now and help us to go well beyond. And like Rod was saying, I'm excited about the percentage point to jump into 80%.
3: Amen.
1: We're close.
3: Come on.
1: And a good fundraising right now will help us do that. Look at all these $100 gifts coming in. They're still coming in. That's exciting. 127 callers, 1-800-888-7077.
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0: How Firm a Foundation. What a wonderful song here on BBN. And what's that firm foundation? The Word of God. And we feel the same way here at the Bible Broadcasting Network. And we got a new crew in here. I've been a little bit in and out this morning, and I think maybe my friend Hank Ferrier has as well. But I'm Joshua Schimmel here, one of our station managers. And across from me is a voice you know very well, Hank.
1: Yes, sir, Josh. Good morning. How are you doing, by the way?
0: I'm doing well. Yourself?
1: Me too. I've been answering phone calls and talking with our good BBN listeners. And as always, it has been a delight.
0: All right. Of course, then another person that you may not know the voice of, but a gentleman who's been with BBN for just a few years.
2: Just a few.
0: Tex Robertson.
2: Hey, it's good to be with you again on this final day of the BBN Share-a-thon, the 55th anniversary BBN Share-a-thon.
0: And how many Share-a-thons is this for you now, Tex?
2: Well, I missed two.
0: Okay.
2: So let's say 41 times two would be 82. So I've done 80.
0: He's been with us for a little while.
2: Yeah. Number 80.
1: Wow.
0: Awesome. Well, and some of you may have been with Bible Broadcasting Network as well for many years, like Tex has. And we had a challenge at last half hour with Jamie Swanson and a few other folks that were hanging out in the studio, and they're still kind of doing a little bit of tabulation, but I guess we can just kind of give what we've got so far there. Hank Ferry, why don't you share what the Lord did there?
1: Well, you certainly helped us meet that challenge. It was an $11,000 challenge. We went way over that. $51,648 is the total amount that was brought in thus far, or has been brought in thus far. So thank you very much. We praise the Lord for that. Thank you for responding so enthusiastically.
0: And we had 152 calls. So we're still kind of counting them in a little bit there, but I'm going to ask Tex to go ahead and praise the Lord for what he did there for that last half hour.
2: Amen. Our gracious God and Heavenly Father, we just thank you for your blessing. You're blessing your people. You're blessing BBN. Lord, we thank you for the folks that called during the last half hour and raised the $51,000. Lord, but our job's not over. We've got more to do. We've got more calls to make. We've got more people that are listening and are going to share with BBN. So, Lord, we just pray that you speak to their hearts and help them do what you would have them to do. In Jesus' name we pray. Amen.
0: Okay, a little bit more information did come in there. We did wind up with 155 total calls. And 63,668 was the final number, so we were just waiting on some of the tabulation that they do over there in the Share-a-thon Central office there. 1-800-888-7077 is the phone number to call. And I was going to share this one with you, Hank. I was on the phones before we came in here, and a listener did something I've never heard before. They gave a gift the first of every month, okay, and they gave another gift on the 15th. Of every month.
1: Okay.
0: And it was kind of interesting, you know, and, you know, lots of different ways to give, I guess. People get creative sometimes.
1: Yeah, sometimes people get paid twice a month, you know, every couple of weeks. Maybe it has something to do with that. Many of you good listeners are on fixed incomes. You get your Social Security check. And I spoke with a lady earlier this morning. She said, I get my check on such and such a date, so I want to give on that date, you know, or whatever. So we thank you. We know everyone's finances are limited unless you're one of those billionaires or whatever. But I think we don't probably have that many billionaires listening right now. Most of us are just regular old folks who need to watch our budget, and we appreciate that and understand that. 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
0: And just want to give you folks a bit of an update of where we are so far overall in the Share-a-thon. We're at 79.66%, so we could get up to maybe 80% during this half hour or this hour while we're on the air. That'd be really awesome. And about another 99,000, 98,150 would get us below the 1 million mark. So we'd be going down from 7 digits to 6 digits and getting closer to the finish line there. So we'd love to hear from you, my friend. 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He's going to cue us up some music in just a moment to call by, and we're going to give you a chance to listen and give us a call here, 1-800-888-7077.

0: 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We do ask that if you're going to use a debit or credit card, have that ready, because we will ask you for that card number. So call this number, 1-800-888-7077.
1: 1-800-888-7077. Going to catch you up with some places that we've been hearing from. A $200 gift from Blackwell, Oklahoma, near Ponca City, which is where our station is there. But they listen on the app. Good to hear from the Sooner State. And I was actually just inviting my family this morning to listen in during the Share-a-thon as well. And they're going to listen via the app, because where they are, in the Philippines, they don't have a BBN physical radio station. $100 from Asheboro, North Carolina, Tar Heel State checking in there. How about Warsaw, Indiana? A gift of $35 a month. Been out there to Warsaw myself, a WYBV listener. Not far from the city of Tippecanoe. Maybe you heard the phrase Tippecanoe in Tyler, too.
0: Yes.
1: From many, many years ago for one of the presidential campaigns. That's near Tippecanoe. $500 from Knoxville, Texas, a volunteer checking in. Fort Lauderdale, Florida, Sunshine State checking in with a $10 a month gift. And Clemens, North Carolina checking in. Loves the song No More Nights. And that's a beautiful song. One day we will not have to worry about the night. The Lone Star State checking in with the gift. Greensboro, North Carolina. Caledonia, the Great Lakes State, the Wolverine State of Michigan checking in. And someone they loved passed away, but they love the ministry of BBN. And McQueenie, Texas, checking in with a very generous gift as well. You know, we hear that a lot there, Hank, that a lot of people, a grandmother, a mother, a spouse, somebody else loved the ministry, loved BBN, had it on all the time, and then they pass away, but their loved one still continues to listen.
0: Yeah, I've had that several times this Share-a-thon, Josh. I've heard it from men who say their wife has gone to heaven, and women who say their husband has gone to heaven, and they want to continue to support BBN in memory, in honor of their spouse who is now with the Lord. Maybe you're in that situation. You know, when a loved one like that goes on to be with the Lord, they're happy because they're in heaven, but we're a little bit sad, you know, because there's a vacancy in our lives. And we can help fill that vacancy here at BBN with the all-Christian programming that you enjoy every day. So call us, won't you? Let us know that you appreciate the fact that we are here, the Bible Broadcasting Network. Right now, we've received a little bit over 80% of our goal.
1: Amen.
0: Can that be true?
1: I guess so, because we were just talking. It was at 79.7. And
0: it just went up. We're at about 80% of our goal for this four-day Share-a-thon. We're not even at midday yet for the fourth and final day. So let's see how soon we can wrap up. 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
1: Talking about how families influence the next generation to listen to BBN, but people, not only their families, people also influence their communities to listen to BBN. I was talking to a listener this morning. He says he gets 500 ITL cards every year, and he gives every single one of them out to his community, invites them to church, and invites them to listen to BBN. And, you know, that's wonderful. Wow, telling people about the Lord and inviting people to listen to BBN in their community. I know many of you enjoy those invitation to listen cards. You pass them out. You tell your family, your friends, your neighbors. Someone tell anyone who wants to hear. I know one lady, she gave out the dentist's office, the doctor office. Her husband was in the military. She gave out to military people, you know, and sharing the good news of BBN and letting people know that this is my radio station. This is what I listen to. Hey,
2: maybe you

0: we'd like to listen to. How about you, my friend? 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Hearing from the good old Keystone State of Pennsylvania, $60 a month there, and the Palmetto State of South Carolina checking in, and Granitville, South Carolina with a $500 gift. 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
1: Okay, well, speaking of the phone number, you've heard it before, but it doesn't hurt to repeat it once more. 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There's a banner there that allows you to give. You tap that button, fill in the form, and you'll be finished. But right now, we're going to give you some music to call by so that you can do one of those three things.

0: praising the Lord here at Bible Broadcasting Network with another wonderful song selection. Good job there, Tex, picking out that song, and we appreciate it. 1-800-888-7077, the phone number to reach us here during the BBN Fall Share-a-thon. And I know it was a little bit earlier in the hour, we were talking about some other things, but I want to mention one of my favorite stories from Johnny Erickson Tada, who had the program Johnny and Friends. Of course, now it's changed to Sharing Hope earlier in the 10 o'clock hour. But Johnny was, as you know, a lady who has been wonderful and done a lot for BBN ministry. And she was out and giving, speaking to some ladies, and there's a large event, a large venue, and they had some of these chairs up front that were a little bit nicer, a little bit fancier chairs. And because there's a mix-up with the tickets, some of these ladies did not get the nice chairs up front. They were told to go sit somewhere else because they ran out of the good chairs. And so this caused a bit of an argument, a bit of a hullabaloo, if you will, at this event center, to whereas the people who were running the event got a little nervous. Like, well, people are really upset and are angry about this, that they're not getting these seats. So they said, well, Johnny, you're the speaker. You need to go out there. As you know, Johnny rolls out there in her wheelchair, and she parks her chair out there. And, of course, the people see her, and everything goes silent. And she said, my understanding is that some of you are not very happy with the chair that you have to sit in. She's like, you know, I've had to sit in a wheelchair for 40 years, and while it hasn't always been great, the Lord's been so good to me, and I'm always happy and thankful for him.
1: Yeah, that's a great story.
0: Of course, those ladies were immediately mortified by their response and said, you know what? I'll take the other chair. You know, we have so many people like Johnny and Friends, and I know, Hank, you've met Johnny in person.
1: Yes.
0: You know the kind of godly broadcasters we have here at Bible Broadcasting Network.
1: Yeah, Johnny herself is just unbelievably sacrificial. She's ebullient. She's optimistic. She's come to BBN several times. I've shared some time with her. She's one of those people who, when she talks to you and looks you in the eye, makes you think that you are the only person in the world. You know how those kinds of people are. Friend, when you hear Johnny on the air, that presentation that you're hearing is exactly how she is. She loves the Lord, and she appreciates the opportunity that we provide airtime for her on BBN, absolutely free of charge. She's aware of that, and as are all of our other Bible teachers and communicators on BBN. So to continue hearing programs such as Johnny Erickson Tada's Sharing Hope or whatever other program you enjoy on BBN, please call us with your faith promise commitment. All you do is give us a call. We'll say BBN Share-a-thon, may we count on you? Then you say yes. And then just let us ask a few questions. We have a little form that we'll fill out very quickly. And let us know how you're going to support us in the upcoming year. Do think about it and pray about it first. Now, we're celebrating 55 years here at the Bible Broadcasting Network. We went on the air in 1971, and here it is 2026. So think about $55, a one-time gift, or maybe once a month for the upcoming year. Now, here's a number we're asking you to call right now. Yes, we're talking to you. You're listening to BBN. We have people here to answer the phone. Call us at 1-800-888-7077. That's 1-800-888-7077.
0: Yeah, my friends, so I know a lot of you enjoy listening to Sharing Hope, and if you love that program, we'd love to hear from you. You know, so many people need hope today. It's just a great program title. People are lost, confused. I mean, we had a listener call last night and just says, you know, I can't talk now, but I'm just going through a rough time. Would you please pray for me? And of course, once I got off the phone with them, I did pray for them. And so the world needs hope. The world needs good news today. When the economy's bad, there's wars and rumors of wars, and you don't know what tomorrow's going to hold. How are you going to fill up your gas tank? Or even the grocery bill comes in and your eyeballs almost pop out like they do in the cartoons, you know, and you wonder, what am I going to do? And we have the hope here, though, on Bible Broadcasting Network. Many wonderful programs that encourage your soul, that point you to Christ, and really point you to the one who ultimately gives you hope, the source of all hope, Jesus Christ himself. So how about you, my friend? We'd love to hear from you. 1-800-888-7077. 7077 is that phone number. Heard from Virginia Beach, Virginia, Old Dominion State with a gift of $120 a month. Thank you for that. How about the Yellow Hammer State from Huntsville, Alabama, $100 gift. Yellow Hammer referring to, of course, a woodpecker, a bird called the Northern Flicker. Albuquerque, New Mexico, we were asking for them to call in actually a while back. So good to hear from the Land of Enchantment, New Mexico, $70 a month. Thank you so much for checking in from Albuquerque. And also the Pelican State checking in as well, West Monroe, Louisiana, with a $100 a month gift renewal. So thank you so much for calling in. We appreciate that. And, you know, a lot of these people may be renewing, like the person from West Monroe, Louisiana, but we've also had many people who are new givers. I had one gentleman this morning, Hank, talking to him. He says, I've listened to BBN for only about a month, but I've never been so moved by a radio station. You guys have changed my focus, my life. I focus on eternal things, not on the things of this world. He gave a gift, and that's after only listening for 1 month, Hank.
1: Yeah, and you know, we have had people call in the very first day they listened to BBN just because they could relate to the sincerity and the empathy in our voices. They could just tell that we were genuine in what we were presenting on the air. We are the Bible Broadcasting Network. With Bible in our name, then you might imagine we believe in the Bible, and we do. We believe it, we preach it, and we teach it. And if that's something that you can resonate with and resonates with the way you feel about God's Word, then you, I hope, will want to be a part of what we do here at BBN. So you give us a call. 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So please give us a call. Now, here's the number. It's toll-free, of course. 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
0: That's right, folks. 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One listener has an idea. If you're looking for one, how about give a dollar a day, $365 gift? Many people are doing that. So maybe that's an idea that will spark your brain and give you an idea of what to give. But no matter what the gift amount, we need to hear from you. We're going to have a challenge in just a little bit, I think. Here I see some certain individuals rolling into the studio here that can be helping us out. 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We're standing by the phone for you, or sitting by the phone for you in some cases. 1-800-888-7077.
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0: There's something very special going on right now. Did you know that? And it includes you. Hi, this is Chuck Swindoll. That something special is the relationship you have with this station. Maybe you don't think of it as a relationship, but it really is. 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And you know, that's something worth supporting. It's share-a-thon time. That means it's time to show with your giving that you appreciate and you benefit from the ministry of this station. Why don't you take a couple of minutes right now? Think of it as an investment in an eternal relationship.
1: 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We actually play it twice a day here at 10:30 and also at 6:30 p.m. as well. And a wonderful ministry, folks. But guess what? We got some exciting news for you.
2: Amen.
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1: And we need to hear from you for Insight for Living, a $15,000 challenge. 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Hank.
2: Let's pray. Heavenly Father, we begin by praising you as we always should, thanking you for who you are, acknowledging and recognizing who you are, the one and only true God, and it is you whom we worship. 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And now we have a large gift during this challenge, during our share-a-thon here at BBN. Heavenly Father, you know our hearts and you know the hearts of our listeners. 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We praise you, we love you, and we thank you for your son, Jesus, and pray in his name. Amen.
1: Amen. Amen. All right. 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We had a few more suits roll in during the prayer time. 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
4: 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Is that not shocking to you? 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And so whether you are thinking in terms of how would I best support this ministry, you could celebrate, as many others have, our 55th anniversary, which we are just so thankful for. 55th year of ministry concluding today, starting our 56th tomorrow. And we would love to hear from so many of you in this $15,000 challenge. 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And friends, we are still a ways from the finish line. We need to hear from you. The share-a-thon ends today. 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
1: Of course, we all know you're part of the BBN tribe, so we need you to jump on board and get involved in this challenge, a $15,000 challenge going on right now. A listener from the Pelican State of Louisiana writes in and says, BBN is like balm for the soul. As the book of Jeremiah says, and Caleb Bednar reminds us, there is a balm in Gilead, right? And BBN wants to be that source of encouragement, that source of life, that is a blessing to you every day. San Antonio, Texas, the Lone Star State checking in with the gift of $150, the Volunteer State. Tennessee with a gift from Powell, and Pittsboro, North Carolina, Tar Heel State checking in with $40 a month. Maybe we haven't mentioned your state yet, but we know you're listening, and we will if you call 1-800-888-7077. Hank, a $15,000 challenge going on right now. 8 have called in. Many more will.
2: Yeah, this is a big challenge, Josh. $15,000. 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But still, we have a long way to go, about 23 minutes to go in this challenge before the top of the hour, Josh. 1-800-888-7077.
1: Insight for Living, a great program. I thought this was interesting. Chuck Swindoll was ordained in 1963, and he's been in the pastorate for 63 years, so 63 and 63, pretty cool there. Still serving the Lord, still preaching and teaching the Word of God. And Jason, we know that people love him because his style of preaching, he's clear, and he gives people the Word of God.
3: Well, and his commitment to the Word of God and the integrity of God's Word has been consistent throughout his ministry and continues on. So many people, I remember there were, in times past, I've heard people criticize Chuck Swindoll for, he's not very theological, he's just very practical. Well, that's just not true. You can't be practical without true theology. And when you listen to him, anyone who listens regularly understands that that he really does mind the depths of Scripture. He presents it in a way that's reachable, that's understandable, that's attainable for us on a daily basis. And that's an incredible gift that God has given him. And we're so thankful to be able to present Insight for Living every day here on the Bible Broadcasting Network. We do that without charge to Insight for Living Ministries. We have always done that. We've provided that airtime free of charge for them, just like we do for all of our broadcasters. We let the commercials pay for it. Oh, wait.
2: Oh, wait a minute. We
3: don't have any commercials. No, the only way that we're able to provide airtime and the only way that we're able to pay the bills is through God's people supporting this ministry on a regular basis. And we're asking for your help right now. We have a $12,000. Is that right?
1: 15. 12,
3: 15. 15. 15, yep. 15 yeah, we still need about 12. $15,000 matching challenge right now. $15,000 matching challenge during this half hour. So your faith promise during this time period is going to be matched up to that amount when you call us right now at 1-800-888-7077. That's 1-800-888-7077. It's great to hear. There's a monthly supporter right there in Springfield, Tennessee.
1: Amen.
3: Says BBN has been such a blessing for many years. And then $1,000 coming in from St. Petersburg, Florida. Thank you for that. That is part of this matching challenge. We certainly do appreciate that. And then the testimony there of how BBN is on in their home and in their car for their entire family to listen to. And Lyman, South Carolina, checking in $100. Thank you, thank you, thank you. All of those gifts are part of this matching challenge. So regardless of whether it's $100 or $50 or $35 or $1,000, that can be matched in this $15,000 challenge.
1: 1-800-888-7077. We're in the middle of a $15,000 challenge for Insight for Living and Chuck Swindoll. And Chuck Swindoll had this to say, surprised by God? Remember, he sees the big picture while we focus mainly on the here and now. And folks, it is a big picture.
4: Yeah.
1: See, BBN, yeah, we're talking about the Share-a-thon, and that's wonderful, but look at the big picture, all the things that BBN does, all the souls that people reach. And Rob, that's why it's so important that people call and get in on this challenge, because we are trying to see the big picture. We are trying to look at eternity.
4: That's right. You know, it's much more important than the price of gas right now, though that's hitting our pockets in a way that it hasn't before. It's much more important than the things that we are going through circumstantially in our lives. We're talking about eternity and the impact on ever-dying souls. Friends, the Word of God is what men, women, and children need today. It's the hope for people today. People are searching for answers, searching for solutions, searching for a way out, searching for light in their darkness, for clarity in their confusion, for all kinds of direction in their lost estate. And that is all found in God's truth. Mm-hmm. And so with a communicator like Chuck Swindoll, with a program like Insight for Living, we're excited about the opportunity to really impact so many people who are tuning in potentially around the world, whether it's on our radio stations, 146 of them in the States, and another 70 or so down in Latin America, throughout our webcasting in 8 languages around the world. 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So 1-800-888-7077, that's the number to call in a $15,000 challenge. 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
1: Yeah, the clock is always ticking in these challenges, so you need to get in on this challenge. 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Or if you're listening on that old app, you can push the old button on there and get it done right here, right now. You know, Chuck Swindoll has a winsome style. People love the way he does things, Hank, and some people call him Uncle Chuck just because he's able to connect with people. Is that not true?
2: Yeah, and they might want to call him Grandfather Chuck. You realize Chuck Swindoll is 91 years old now, and he is really going to finish well, but he has no intention of finishing anytime soon, I don't think. He just keeps going and going and going. I read a quote. Let's see if I can remember it. He said, "Wisdom is looking at things from God's perspective," and isn't that true? He knows that here at BBN, we share God's Word, and his ministry realizes that they're on the air free of charge here at the Bible Broadcasting Network. So you appreciate Chuck Swindoll and Insight for Living. You've listened to him for many years. 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That's why we're here now, and we have a $15,000 challenge until the top of the hour, so your gift is effectively doubled. So this is the best time to call. Call right now. We'd like to hear your voice. 1-800-888-7077.
1: All right, 1-800-888-7077. You know, I love that, Hank, talking about wisdom, and wisdom comes from God. See, the world has a wisdom. If you read the old book, Pilgrim's Progress, there's a worldly wise man. You know, he's trying to lead people astray, and we have a lot of that today. People sound smart, look smart, but they really don't have the truth of God's Word. And that's why Caleb Bednarz, who just slipped in, that's why it's so important that people have the wisdom of God right here at BBN.
5: Absolutely. And wisdom does come for the Lord. We should pray for wisdom. Solomon prayed for wisdom.
4: Yeah.
5: God gave him that. And dear friend, we're praying that we'd be able to hear from you, that you'd be able to help during this challenge. You'd be able to keep programs like Insight for Living with Chuck Swindoll on the air on BBN's airwaves. 15 minutes left in a $15,000 matching challenge. We've heard from 37. We could hear from many, many more. Mm. We heard from Vinton, Virginia, giving a $25 one-time gift, and they say they love how clear the station is.
4: Amen.
5: Now. Well, we're so thankful to hear that because we do have that new station there in the Vinton, Roanoke, Virginia area, WYHR. Maybe you're listening there from the Roanoke, Vinton, Salem area in Virginia. We have a full class station there. You can tune in. 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
1: That's right, folks. 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Get on board. Get on board the Insight for Living train. $15,000 challenge going on right now. How about Somerset, Texas, a Lone Star State checking in with $10 a month? We mentioned Yadkinville. Very generous gift from the Tar Heel State there. Thank you for checking in. Caleb already mentioned Old Dominion there, his home state. Vinton, Virginia, the $25 gift. Hoosier State checking in. Syracuse, $365. And South Hill, Virginia, Old Dominion striking back again with 25 by 12. You know, these people are from all over the country calling in. And why? Because the simple message, the simple truth that BBN offers. We are giving the message of the gospel. We are giving the message that changes lives. And Chuck Swindoll and Insight for Living, Rob, is all about that too. And that's why we partner with them.
4: Amen. We are so excited to be able to communicate that truth of God's word using Insight for Living in your city. And we need to hear from you so that that program can continue for another 12 months. This is budget time. This is the time for you to help keep that program going for another 12 months. We don't assume that you will continue to give. And so if you plan to do so and you haven't yet let us know, that's one way we can inch toward the goal that we have set for this week by hearing from you. 1-800-888-7077. 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Friends, the work of God is an eternal work. It's something that you and I can't do by ourselves. It's something that God does or delights in using people like you and me to do his work. And so your gift of any size, that could be a $5 gift, that could be a $10 gift, that could be a $15 gift, over the next 12 months makes an investment in eternity. So please help us even right now in a $15,000 challenge. 12 and a half minutes to go. I'm just going to shout out the Chicago area for a few moments here.
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4: 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Downers Grove, Hinsdale, Oak Lawn. How about it, friends? 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That's a massive footprint of that station there in the Chicago area. 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
1: Yeah, people from Valparaiso over there listening on WYHI, and Bourbonnais, right, listening on WYHI as well. Had a great call from Georgia. I am calling as an investment with returns that are out of this world. Thank you so much. They're getting the vision. They're getting the message. A $15,000 challenge going on right now for Insight for Living and Chuck Swindoll. And, you know, recently I talked to somebody who had fallen away from the faith. They knew the Lord, and they served the Lord, and then they got all wrapped up in the things of this world, and now they don't believe in the Lord at all. They've fallen away from the faith. Wow. We've heard the phrase deconstruct or whatever you want to talk about. And, you know, Hank, that's why Insight for Living and programs like that are so important. They teach people the Word of God and how to live so they can have a firm foundation in God's Word.
2: Yeah, and we want you to know that once you trust in Jesus Christ as your Savior, you are His forever. Sometimes we do drift, though. Mm-hmm. Sometimes we hear Bible teaching from people who profess to teach God's Word, but they're not really accurate in what they're saying. You can be sure that what you hear on BBN is accurate and will help you grow in the grace and knowledge of our Lord and Savior, Jesus Christ. This is a challenge. This is a challenge. We have a $15,000 challenge until the top of the hour, which means your gift is effectively doubled. 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I know maybe you've been waiting for the last day of the Share-a-thon. 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This is a challenge. 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You call us, 1-800-888-7077.
1: 1-800-888-7077. That's right, folks. A $15,000 challenge going on right now. We've heard from 56 of you. Thank you so much. We need to hear from many more. I saw a call come in from Washington, Indiana, WYHN, one of our stations down in the southern part, not in the boot of Indiana, but kind of a little bit further in the middle there. But, you know, it got me thinking about a NEXTCOM I'm going to ask Caleb about. You know, sometimes small things, like our small station there, can make a big difference. And this person here from Ohio tells us what a small thing BBN did made a big difference in their lives.
5: Absolutely. One of the things that we always try to do is we call our listeners. We want to pray with you. If you call here and you ask for prayer, we will take the time to do that. But in this case, a listener gave a gift from Ohio and just gave a brief testimony and said that a BBN staff member had recently called them to pray for them and their family. And that very same day, this listener mentions that their dad was in a car accident, and they know that the Lord protected his life from what could have been a fatal accident. And they just want to praise the Lord. And friend, we know that the Lord is sovereign. He's in control. He knows. And Lord, I'm so glad that the Lord protected your father. And we're so glad that we're able to pray with you, that we're able to just ask the Lord and come before him and ask, Lord, set a hedge of protection about us. And he does that. He will done that. He's done that now for BBN for 55 years. Amen. We pray every day that he'll protect us, that he'll protect our staff, that he'll protect our stations. We ask that he'll provide, and he does just that. We're trusting that he'll provide now because there's a $15,000 matching challenge. 8 minutes to go. We've heard from 56 listeners who've called in. We've heard from Fort Lauderdale, Florida. Thank you for that gift. We've heard from Brandon, Florida. We've heard from Richmond, Virginia, saying, God bless each and every one of you up there at BBN. Well, God bless you, dear friend. Harrisburg, North Carolina checked in. 1-800-888-7077 1-800-888-7077
1: Yeah, we got a $15,000 challenge going on right now for Insight for Living. We're at 65 calls, and you know what? I think we could go to at least 100 calls. So how about you folks get on the phone and stand with us in Insight for Living here at 1-800-888-7077 You know, Chuck Swindoll said we all are faced with a series of great opportunities brilliantly disguised as impossible situations. And, you know, Rob Dalton, when we rolled in on Monday morning, we saw that big old number, $5.4 million on the screen. It seemed like an impossible number, but God and his people were in it.
4: Amen. And we're already over 80% of the way there. So we praise the Lord that today being the last day of the Share-a-thon, God has really moved us right along the way. Each and every day, you have done so with your call, with your gift of any size. And so we're so thankful, for friends, for you again, voting to keep the station on in your city. Continue to do that with your call right now, 1-800-888-7077. It's a $15,000 challenge. We have 6.5 minutes to go in the challenge, and we haven't yet heard from you. Josh just mentioned 100 calls would be great in this half hour. We're at 73, and so that means we need 27 more. Would you be one of 27 people to call us in the next 6 minutes and change and let us know that you're going to be a part of this challenge, a $15,000 challenge? I want to keep Insight for Living playing in my city. 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
1: 1-800-888-7077 A $15,000 challenge going on right now. We're at 73 calls. We'd like to reach over 100, and we know that you folks can help us do it. Those phones need to keep a ringing and a ringing, and you can make that happen. You know, so many people maybe have their favorite program, Hank. They tune in, and this is my slot. I'm not going to miss it. And I got to think a lot of people, that 10:30 slot, Insight for Living, is their favorite.
2: 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Mm-hmm. You know, we're celebrating 55 years. This is the last day of 55 years of ministry. We were born in 1971 when WYFI in Norfolk went on the air, and here it is, 2026. Maybe the Lord has blessed you for 55 years. Somebody called me this morning. I think she was 87, and she said, I've already called several times, but I want to give $87 more for the 87 Amen. Wonderful years that God has given me.
4: Amen.
2: Maybe you can support us with a $55 gift or $55 once a month for the 55 years that BBN has been blessed by the Lord. We have a $15,000 challenge. We need, 22 more calls mm-hmm. to get to 100. Let's have well over 100 calls. You call us at 1-800-888-7077.
1: You gentlemen probably know that Chuck Swindoll has also written some books, and one of his most famous ones is Hand Me Another Brick. Mm-hmm. And talking about our founder's favorite Bible character, Nehemiah and the building of the wall.
4: Right.
1: And you know, in a lot of ways, Nehemiah faced a lot of opposition. And maybe in some ways, some people thought it doesn't make any sense to build this wall. And yet Nehemiah, they had a mind to work, they had a singular focus, and in 52 days, they had pretty much the whole wall built, just a few little things left. But you know what's great about Nehemiah? Everyone found their role. 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
4: And we would say to you, listener, hand us another brick.
1: That's
4: right.
1: Right.
4: And it doesn't matter. It's a brick of any size. It'll go into the wall that we're building to proclaim the gospel right now around the world. 1-800-888-7077. We need 14 people in the next 2 minutes and 15 seconds to say, yes, I'll be part of that challenge. It's a $15,000 challenge. Listeners have been generously giving to support the work of the ministry, and they want to encourage you to do the same thing. So we're trying to match that. We're trying to exceed that. We're trying to see what God will do with the gift that's been given. 1-800-888-7077. We're down to 12. Will you be one of 12 people to call? 1-800-888-7077. About 90 seconds remain in the challenge, and we've got time to take those calls because we'll continue through the count me. We'll continue to tabulate and give you that total. It takes us about 2 minutes to process your gift. We've got about 40 people on the phones right now. We could take 80 calls right now. So, friends, go ahead and let us know you're standing with us. 1-800-888-7077. Josh, 11 more to go.
1: That's right. $120 left in the challenge, my friend. Not much time to go. $15,000 challenge going on right now. We're squeaking up to that 100 call number. We only have 10 left. So would you be one of those 10 who would say, I'm going to stand with BBN and Insight for Living and Chuck Swindoll down to 8. So I think we can go over 100, and we'll see what the Lord can do. 1-800-888-7077. 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

0: Wow, another beautiful hymn here on the Bible Broadcasting Network. Frail children of dust and feeble as frail, in thee do we trust, nor find thee to fail. You know, years ago when I was younger, I didn't realize the thee was God, and I thought, well, why are we trusting in people who are weak? But that's a great thing. Hank Kroll coming into the studio, and, you know, we are weak, but our God is strong.
1: He sure is, and, he always shows himself strong on behalf of those who trust in him, and that's what we're doing this morning. We're trying to raise the budget for all of the entire network, and this is the last day. We only have till midnight tonight,
0: so that's right.
1: Everybody's got to get their call in right now, or tomorrow it'll be too late.
0: That's right. 1-800-888-7077, and we heard from a listener. From Greenville, South Carolina, giving $500, and she goes to the country of Barbados and listens on the BBN app and tells her friends about the app as well. And like we were mentioning before, you can listen anywhere in the world on this app that we have here, and we broadcast in 8 different languages, and one of them is Russian, and today is the 22nd anniversary of our Russian ministry.
1: How about that? You know, I'll never forget the picture I saw. It was a picture that was a winter scene. It almost looked like a wigwam, but it was a oil exploration site in Siberia, and the tent like was lit up with lights, and people were listening to us in that exploration site in Siberia. And so you never know where the gospel's going. It's going everywhere, and BBN was there.
0: Yep. Nazdom Rajinya is what they would say in Russian.
1: Wow, I'm impressed.
0: Happy anniversary, happy birthday. So, you know, that's what's great about the ministry of BBN. Of course, you're listening in English, and I'm sure that's your mother tongue. But we're reaching other languages, other people with the gospel of Jesus Christ. And that's what's great. Doesn't matter what language you speak, the gospel works for everybody. And that's why we care about other languages, other cultures. That's why we broadcast what we do. We want people to know the Word of God, to know first the gospel, and then to know Christ and be more like him. How about you, my friend? We'd love to hear from you. 1-800-888-7077. Another listener calls in from London, Kentucky, the bluegrass state. And I learned myself this week that it's not because the grass is blue, but because there's little blue flowers that grow up with the grass. Now, maybe, Hank, you knew that. I don't know.
1: No,
0: but
1: I am learning something new this morning.
0: Heard from New Mexico. Thank you so much. We have stations in Clovis and, of course, Albuquerque. And a lady calls from New Mexico, the land of enchantment, and says she appreciates BBN. How about Milton, Delaware, the first state calling in? Talked to a lady from Delaware the other day, and she said, we need more from my state to call in. Well, here's another one checking in from the first state, the state of Delaware, and enjoys Unshackled. How about Taylor, South Carolina, the Palmetto State, checking in. A very well-represented area for BBN down there by Greenville, South Carolina, 94-year-old widow. And another call from Gray Court, South Carolina. 1-800-888-7077 is that phone number to call. And, you know, Hank, it's just so cool to see all these calls. I know your heart is out west because you helped BBN for many years with our western stations in Texas and Utah and Washington.
1: It really is. I guess once you go out there and you get involved with it, you get very, very interested in it. And it's a wonderful place. And we're so, you know, every part of the United States is. I've lived all around the states. And, you know, God has given us good friends in every area. And it's amazing how God's word works everywhere you go. And we're just thrilled to get testimonies from people from the West Coast, the Midwest, the South, the North. You name it, we get all kinds of testimonies of what's going on in their life and how God is using BBN to be a help to them. I hear from people, ladies who've lost their husbands, and I can tell, I can hear it in their voices, but BBN is a great source of comfort for them. They might leave it on all night long. And as you give to keep BBN on the air, you're helping to provide that for these widows. It's lonely for them. You know, think about what happens when birthdays come along and when anniversaries come along and there's just an empty chair there. And it's an ache. It's hard. And even though their spouse may be with the Lord, and certainly we hope so that they knew the Lord, But it still can be lonely, and BBN fills that gap in a bit.
0: Well, Tex was just reminding, we got so excited with starting the new hour, we forgot to announce the results from that last challenge. I know many of you called in for Insight for Living, so I'm going to go ahead and announce those results, and I'm going to have Tex give us a word of prayer, thanking the Lord for that. So we had a $15,000 challenge. The amount raised was $41,286, and we had over 100 people. Thank you so much. We're shooting for that 100 phone call goal, and we had 110 of you check in. Thank you so much for those of you who stood with us in that last half hour. And Tex, if you would thank the Lord for what he did.
2: Our gracious God and Heavenly Father, we just thank you for the abundance that you gave us over this past half hour. Lord, we thank you for each and every person that called. We thank you for the gifts, the sacrificial gifts that were given. And Lord, just we just pray for others to feel the burden of sharing your word with others. So, Lord, we offer these next few minutes to you, and it's in Jesus' name we pray. Amen.
0: Amen. Of course, one of the shows you'd hear in just a few moments here coming up is Gateway to Joy at 11:15. And, you know, one thing, I've always listened to her program, and you always hear her say a title at the beginning. She always says, you know, you are loved with an everlasting love, and underneath are the everlasting arms. And I thought about that, and I had to look it up. And, of course, you probably know this, Hank, because you've been around for a long time. But she's actually quoting two different verses there, Jeremiah 31:3 and Deuteronomy 33:27. Mm-hmm. And, you know, sometimes books like that, maybe, and I don't mean it in a negative way, but Deuteronomy is a difficult book at times, and Jeremiah is a big book. But the fact that she had that deep faith and knew the Bible so well, and knew books like Deuteronomy and Jeremiah.
1: Well, this is a very wise lady who is really quite courageous. You know, do you think about it? Your husband is murdered by Indians, and then you go and your daughter by yourselves to live in that same Indian tribe to lead them to the Lord. Mm-hmm. That takes a great deal of courage. This is a very wise woman who's learned a lot. And we're very glad. Lowell was always looking for a program that would really minister to ladies. Mm-hmm. And, of course, she started with Back to the Bible. And we were looking for this kind of program. And so what we did was eventually later as she retired, she was able to purchase the program from Back to the Bible. And then she donated it to BBN to be the repository of it. And Tex, I guess you've recorded a lot of those, haven't you?
2: Yes. When we got them, they, unfortunately, the tapes were in sad shape.
1: Yeah.
2: And we had to go through and digitize them. And in some cases when we were recording them, I was holding a Q-tip next to the next to the tape, so it would continue to play. And but it was a blessing. It took several years to get all the programs together, and where they could be listened to again and again and again. And it's been a real blessing to have that program.
1: How many do we have now? Do we know how many episodes?
2: I'm not really sure.
1: There's a lot of them.
2: There are probably over 1,500 or more.
0: Oh, gracious.
2: Wow.
0: Praise the Lord for that.
1: But you see the library that the Lord has given us, and that will continue to air it until the Lord comes.
0: Amen.
1: And ladies, we're glad that we can provide it. And guess what? I always hear from a number of men say,
2: oh,
1: that
2: yes.
1: lady really knows what she's talking about, and they really listen to her as well.
0: You know, she does a great job, and maybe if that's a program that you like to tune into and you're getting ready to listen to her, you're like, well, what's going on here with these guys talking on the air? I'm here to listen to a lady. Well, we're in our share-a-thon, and we need you to stand with us to keep Gateway to Joy and programs like that going. So you can give us a call here at 1-800-888-7077. You know, it's really amazing. We talked about how Jim Elliot and his companions were down in Ecuador, and they were attacked by the natives down there.
1: Right.
0: And a listener called in, and she was telling me a story about her husband, who was also a missionary in Papua New Guinea over there in Asia. And she said that

0: Say no. Now, we need your help. If you haven't made your renewal, you know you're going to give, you just haven't told us, would you do so today? It'll only take a minute or two, and you'll be done. You'll be happy as you go on your way. We'll know better how to plan for the next year, and it'll be a great blessing. So here's the number to call. It's 1-800-888-7077. You say, I haven't got time to talk to somebody. We'll do it online at bbnradio.org. You can do it very quickly and take care of it that way, or you can even text it at 22333, keyword BBN followed by the total amount, and we'll be happy to take it that way as well. And so if you're in a hurry, go ahead and do that.
1: Yeah, lots of different options to give, and we just need to hear from you. I guess the decision is, will you give or not to the ministry? 1-800-888-7077. And, you know, I was looking at the numbers, gentlemen, and it's exciting to see that we have a little over $1 million remaining. If someone could give, like, if we get, like, $2,500, we could be below that $1 million mark. And so that would be exciting. The numbers went down to $1,297. So if you have $1,200 want to give, we could get another mile marker and go from seven numbers down to six numbers, and we'd be rolling on our way to victory at that point. But folks, we need to hear from you. 1-800-888-7077. I'm hearing from a few people right now. A $35 gift from a pastor up in Winslow, Maine, the White Pine State, calling in with a gift of $35. Fort Lauderdale checking in with a gift of $60, and people increasing their gift. San Antonio, Texas, listens all the time. In Old Orangeburg, South Carolina, we have a translator there checking in with a gift of $200. And, you know, Hank, we've seen this every Share-a-thon. I know you've seen it for many, many years, but people increasing their gift. We see the person mm-hmm. from Fort Lauderdale there, and what a blessing that is. It's a tough economy, but people are still sacrificing for the Lord.
0: You know, it's amazing. There are people, sometimes they just increase their gifts, say, by maybe $5 a month every year, and after a while, that number gets quite large, and they say, the Lord just kept providing. And I've seen it happen that way, where the Lord just stretches things out. You know what he might do for you as you give? He might make that washing machine or dryer or car last a lot longer. I mean, you know, no repairs for a big gap of time, and God does that. Maybe he's going to provide good health for you, and you don't have to go to the doctor. No medical mm-hmm. bills for a while. God has ways of supplying your needs in more than just providing money in return or anything like that. We don't give to get, but God is a good God. He's our Heavenly Father, and He takes care of us, and He knows our needs. But He wants us to get part of His work because it does something good for us. We start to think the way God does. We have a burden for other people beyond ourselves, and so that's why we ask you to give. 1-800-888-7077. Elizabeth Elliott time with Gateway to Joy.
1: That's right, and you know, ultimately, Hank, as you're saying, the reason why we give is because it's the right thing to do.
0: Yeah, it is.
1: And we're investing in eternity there. You know, you can invest in a lot of things, and it is wise to save up for retirement and do those various things, but when you stay on BBN, you're investing for eternity. So when you do give, you can know that it's going to a good cause. I mean, look, at there's a pastor in Maine who is blessed by the ministry of BBN. When you give to BBN, you're helping that pastor. You're helping that one earlier from Barbados who goes and uses the app. You're helping people mm-hmm. around the world. Our Bible Institute, I remember talking to a gentleman a while ago, and he wanted to train for the ministry. Like, Josh, I can't afford seminary. And I mentioned the Bible Institute. He's like, oh, yeah, I know about that. And he went and studied and called back and says, well, you know, I'm studying the BBN's Bible Institute, and now I've got a church, and I've learned so much about the Word of God. So when you give to BBN, you're magnifying, you're really expanding your ministry and the wonderful things that BBN does, our chat ministry, talking to people who are thinking about suicide, who are in dark times struggling. It really is a magnificent thing you're doing. So yes, you're keeping your stations on the air, but you're also helping with so much more here at BBN.
0: And you have no idea how the Word of God is being used. I mean, there are housewives that are kind of down. And they want to hear from another lady, perhaps. Mm-hmm. You know, it's one thing to talk to a man, but ladies understand other ladies better than a man can, and they can really minister to meet their needs. That's why we have Elizabeth Elliott. Do you know that she's going to give a kind of a five-day talk later on in October here on the role of women? Mm-hmm. And she will share from personal experience, having been a girl, a daughter, a mother, And even a widow at times, and she's going to share from her experience what the Lord has taught her. And you know, the Bible says that older women are to teach the younger women.
1: That's right.
0: And this is a great biblical theme here, and I'm

0: So glad that we have this program. And ladies, I hope that you're listening to it, and I hope that you find it to be a real blessing. We could also use your support right now and from the men as well to keep this kind of programming on the air. Now, 1-800-888-7077. Got some great programs coming up with Elizabeth Elliott, but it takes the finances to provide that airtime. So would you help us now? 1-800-888-7077.
1: Elizabeth Elliott talks about loving the Lord with reckless abandon and giving all her energy and strength to it. And what a wonderful quote, my friends. Well, we've been chatting for a little while, so we want to give you some music to call by here. Tex is going to get us a song queued up there. One more time, the phone number, 1-800-888-7077.

0: Amen. The Holy Father is forever. And what a beautiful song reminding us of the Father and his care for us and his eternality. And that's something, of course, that we celebrate here at BBN and are very excited to tell our listeners about our great God and Father and, of course, Jesus Christ, his Son. We got some good news. We were praying and asking for the Lord to move among his people, and we were over $1 million, and now we're under with $993,000 to go. So, folks, we are hitting a landmark. We started off on Monday at $5.4 million, and now we're down under $1 million and a little about 81.5% of the way there. And, Hank, you and Tex probably have a combined 150 share-a-thons between you or whatever it might be, but you've seen that snowball effect. Once you kind of get to that one point, it just keeps moving.
1: Right. You know, we're on the downhill slope right now, and that's always easier than going uphill, but it's going to take everybody to get on board. Now, listen, I know you got busy lives. Some of you are busy right now sorting out emails on your computer, and you're hearing the radio in the background. Others of you, you're driving around, maybe doing a delivery or whatever.

0: and we know you're busy. Maybe you're working with the kids as a housewife, or maybe you're homeschooling and you're in between courses and you're keeping an eye on your child, making sure that they're really reading that stuff that you're giving them to study. Maybe you're at work and you're just listening in the background as you do an oil change on a car or whatever you're doing. But we know you don't have much time, but this is the only day we have left. Could you make that call in a time that is appropriate for you and say, hey, I want to contribute. It's been a great blessing to me. I listen as I drive to and from work or at home or wherever it is, and it has really comforted me. Maybe you're a widow and you're saying, you know, it just is, it's a blessing for me. I'm lonely. It helps me. It's a great, great help to know the Lord is there with me, and it's a constant reminder. How about you helping us as well? We know you're on limited incomes many times, but as you can and as the Lord burdens you, would you call at 1-800-888-7077? And for some of you where the Lord has really blessed, how about picking up some of the areas for some of those who would like to give more but just can't?
1: 1-800-888-7077. Good to hear from a WYFH listener down in Charleston. Thank you for calling in with a gift of $100. And a 92-year-old listener said they were just tuning the dial. How many times have we heard that? Came across BBN and they said, this is where I'm going to stay. And we know, folks, that's a divine thing. That's from the Lord. It's not random that you're listening to BBN. It's not by chance that you happen to hear Bible Broadcasting Network. The Lord wants you to hear BBN. He wants you to hear His Word and the Gospel. And He wants you to know that BBN is important and that we believe, of course, that it's worth supporting and keeping going.
0: You know, it's interesting. There was, I heard a story once. Now, he just tuned to it and it was there. There was one family, it was over 20 years ago, a 10-month-old baby walked over to the radio, turned the dial, and there it was on BBN, walked away and left it that way, and that's how the family was introduced to BBN. And you never know what God will do, and that's how they started. And we've got a lot of interesting, some funny stories how people have tuned in.
1: Yeah, another one I heard is someone bought a radio at a thrift store and plugged it in, and there was BBN right on the air, and they never changed it out. I think one of them was maybe, if you remember this story, Hank, they bought a car, and BBN was on the car radio and was stuck, and they couldn't figure out how to change it. So they just wound up leaving it and listening anyway.
0: Yeah,
1: so.
0: Yeah. Hey. How about that? Well, we have a lot of funny stories of things, and God has a sense of humor how He gets His word across to people, but He does. And so thank you very much for those who've called in. My 81.6%.
1: Yeah,
0: hey, this is
1: there.
0: Moving on toward victory. So you better get your call written right now. How about getting it in before the lunch hour if you live on the eastern side of the United States? Maybe you're over in the western side. You just finished breakfast, and well, we'd love to hear from you.
1: Yeah.
0: That's a good time for you to call. 1-800-888-7077. Make that call. It'll be a great day for you, and it'll be a great blessing for us.
1: You know, I was talking to someone the other day on the phone, and they were saying, well, what if people have never heard the Word of God? And that is a sad thing, but that's BBN's here. God has given people the opportunity for BBN Radio to be on their phone and in their car and be able to tune in and listen. So God can use BBN for those who haven't heard the gospel. They can hear the gospel right here on BBN. We're talking about sometimes God orchestrated where they hear BBN, whether they were expecting to or not, because our great God, He's like that. Well, Tex, why don't we give people a few more ways they can contact us? Hank and I have been ripping off the phone number, but there's other ways to get a hold of us, too.
2: Well, other than calling 1-800-888-7077, they can go on the website and click the banner that says donate and fill in the form there, or they can go to their telephone and text 22333 and then put BBN in the body of the text and put a space followed by the total amount of the gift, and then just tap send, and we'll get that, and it'll go into the record keeping, so to speak. Or you can go on our app, our BBN Radio app, and get that going with a hit the button that says donate, and you'll be able to donate that way. So any way you want to do, the phone number, the text, the internet, or the app, you're fine to do that. 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
1: All right, my friends, 1-800-888-7077 is that phone number. We're talking about Liz Elliott, and we had a testimony come in. They've been listening since 1973, and they liked listening to Elizabeth Elliott when they were little. And this person imagined that Elizabeth Elliott was the grandmother.
0: Well,
1: that's a good idea. And she definitely would appreciate that, passing on the Word of God to the next generation. And we're about that, too, here at BBN, grandmothers and mothers and children, all listening, all knowing about the Lord. We're going to give you the Count Me is coming up in just a few seconds here, and we'll have some news on the other side for you. 1-800-888-7077.
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0: Count me, my friends, a theme song here at Bible Broadcasting Network's Share-a-thon, and many of you know it so well. We've counted many more of you, and we hope to count a lot in the next half hour here, and we've got a good challenge for you, a really simple challenge here. We're asking for 50 callers during this next half hour. Any amount is fine. No matter what the Lord lays on your heart, you give us a call and stand with us during this next half hour. It's a bit of a slower time right now, so we need to keep the wave of the momentum that we got from this morning going. So I'm going to ask Tex Robertson to pray that God would bless our time.
1: Our gracious God and Heavenly Father, you've been so good to us today and throughout this share-a-thon. Lord, we just pray for you to be with at least 50 people right now to call in during the next few minutes and share what BBN has done for them, what you have done for them, and be able to share with us financially. Lord, we're wanting to reach the goal to bring the honor and glory to you, and so we commit this to you at this time, for it's in Jesus' name we pray. Amen.
0: Amen. Thank you, Tex. We've got a 50-call challenge, so any amount you want to give, we recommend $55 a one time or per month, but really it's up to you. If it's $5, $10, $100, whatever the Lord decides to lay on your heart, we need to hear from you during this next half hour. We got to keep the momentum from the morning going, and sometimes in the afternoon it can slow down a little bit, Hank, but we need to keep those phones ringing.
2: You know, there are many ways that you can give. A lot of folks give by checks, some give by credit card, some by debit card. Some people actually walk into our building. They live in the local area and they give that way.
0: Especially in Central and South America, right?
2: Yeah, and they do that in Latin America as well, and we're thankful for that. Thank you for that, however you give. But there are many ways you can also divide it up. You don't have to give it today or tomorrow. I mean, it's great if you want to, but it's any time between now and next October. So what do you feel the Lord could trust you for? And then think about, first of all, what is BBN worth to you? If it suddenly was off the air, would it be a big hole in your life? Mm-hmm. Would you be missing something? Would you grow less spiritually? Think about that. That's it. We can't just be here for being here's sake. It takes money to do that, and God brings it in. But he would like to use perhaps you to be one of those people to do it. What do you have that you could do right now? You say, well, I don't have much right now. Well, all right, what do you have in your wallet or purse right now that perhaps, hey, if it's $10, that's fine. That goes far longer than you. It only costs pennies on a dollar to reach somebody anywhere in the world for an entire year. So don't think it's too small. And maybe that's where you start to learn to give. So would you perhaps consider being a brand new contributor? Or maybe you've been giving all along, you just haven't called us. But we really, really need to hear from you if we're going to continue to broadcast. So that number is 1-800-888-7077. Looking for 50 people who will call in.
0: Yeah, that's right. Any gift size during this next half hour, 1-800-888-7077. And Hank mentioned, of course, he managed stations for many years, so he knows the story, and I do too. I've done it a lot less longer than Hank, but still been at it for a little bit. When a station goes off the air, you got those people who they're calling BBN right away. Like, we don't even have time to get the alarm sometimes, you know. Oh, the station's off the air. Oh, I didn't know. Oh, okay, there's a call, you know. And there's people that are just so committed. They love the station. They love their local BBN station. It means the world to them. And those are the people, too, that need to be calling in, because you need to help keep that station going.
2: Sure,
0: keep
2: sure.
0: The station operating, because you will miss it if it's gone. And you will notice if BBN is not on the air broadcasting. Had some people check in the last little bit here. Matthews, North Carolina, checking in.
2: Hey, how about? I know where that is.
0: Oh, yeah, just up the road here. I have family who lives up that way. And got a listener from the Keystone State, talked to someone else from Pennsylvania earlier today with a very generous gift and a second time to make a faith promise. So, wow, a very generous gift on the second time. Thank you so much, that person from Willow Street, PA, calling in. Mount Crawford, Virginia, there up there by Harrisonburg, the WYFT listener, where you find truth there in Luray, Virginia. And she loves all the BBN morning programs, including Prayer for the Nation, which will be coming up here just a little bit later, a $1,900 gift. We mentioned this Plant City listener who loved Elizabeth Elliott. I actually visited listeners in Plant City, and I remember I was out there driving around to see listeners, and you're driving down the paved road out in Florida, and all of a sudden the pavement runs out, and you're literally driving on sand. and I had this little tiny little subpact compact car. And I'm driving around, and I'm hoping this thing doesn't get stuck. And I just say, just keep moving, Josh, just keep moving. And praise the Lord, I was able to get out there and not get stuck and see some of our listeners. But, you know, it's always an exciting time, Hank. You did it for years, visiting those listeners and sharing our appreciation.
2: Oh, we used to go to the Strawberry Festival out there, and that would be in the spring. And we would have five in a row handing out our plastic bags and things for listeners. And as fast as we could hand them out, they were being taken. And I mean, that was a very well-attended festival. I'm sure we gained a lot of listeners. And, you know, if you live in that area, it'd be a great help for us. Many of you in Florida have been listening to BBM. Maybe you live in the Villages area, and you listen in, and you just haven't called. Would you make that call right now? Maybe you live on the east coast of Florida, and you haven't called in, or maybe even down in the Keys. We'd love to hear from you, or northern Florida, either way. Or Texas, I bet you got some friends in Savannah that could call it bet as well.
1: Well, I sure do. I've actually heard from some of them. This Share-a-thon, and no matter where you are, whether it's Savannah, Augusta, Columbus, anywhere in Georgia, give us a call at 1-800-888-7077. 1-800-888-7077.
0: And moving up the coast a little bit to South Carolina, I remember a while back, good old Scott Curtis, who's now with the Lord, a wonderful BBN staff member, he and I were at the International Festival in Columbia. And he's like, all right, Josh, we got these kids coming in. You know, it was school day. It's like, all right, just get ready. We had a little booth there, and we had these little BBN bags with some, you know, treats and some things in there. You would not believe those kids. I remember we went through everything we had, and we bought this backup supply of stuff, and I'm in the back of this booth just stuffing these bags for these kids, and as fast as I'm stuffing them, Scott's handing them out. And, you know, so maybe you listen in Columbia, you know about the International Festival, and you could give us a call here at 1-800-888-7077 for this 50-call challenge for the next half hour. We need 50 of you to check in. And so far, we've heard from 18 of you, so that's wonderful. I think we can get 50 if we stay on track. Eatonville, Washington, the Evergreen State. You know that state very well, Hank. Always green out there, so aptly named. $200 an extra gift. Another second mile. Of course, another place you've been as well, San Antonio, Texas there, Hank, $100 gift.
2: Yeah, hey, that's a great place. There are a lot of great people there. Texas is a great place. You know, the state really grows on you. If you live there, you understand why Texans are very proud of their state. The land just kind of grows on you. I don't know what it is, but you have to live there to know it. But it's a great place. And thank you very much for calling. We need about another 31 more people to call in. What could you share? What is the Lord putting on your heart? It could be a one-time gift, could be a $10 gift, could be a $100 gift, could be a $1,000 gift. I don't know whatever he's putting on your mind, but would you make that call? Because every single call is important, and we really need to hear from you. So 1-800-888-7077. We'll only take a couple minutes of your time, and then we'll let you be on your way, and we'll go on our way as well, and we'll let you know what's going on.
0: Had some more folks call in. Roanoke, Virginia, a new station there, WYHR. Heard Caleb Bednar's talking about that station on the air. And those people calling in with a $50 gift. Lakeland, Florida, checking in with the gift, getting some calls from our Florida stations. How about Kissimmee, Florida there? Down there, one of our translator stations. Very happy. How about this one there, Hank? A station you and I both manage. Union, Missouri, a KYFI listener, checking in with $50 a month.
2: See, Josh, one gift from down in Florida was a $10 gift, and I want you to realize that's what we're looking for. There's somebody who's perhaps starting,
0: yeah, absolutely.
2: Or perhaps that's what they can do. That's important, and we want you to realize, don't be afraid to do something like that, because it goes a long way. 1-800-888-7077. We need 31 more people. Could you be one of them?
0: Yeah, if it's $10, $15, I mean, we're just giving you these amounts. A $100 gift here. Burlington, $25. How about this person, the Garden State, New Jersey, calling in with a $50 gift. We've heard quite a bit this year, this share-a-thon, from the Garden State of New Jersey. Thank you so much. And she said, thank you, BBN, for bringing the gospel to somebody like me. And you know what? We're right there with you, my friend. You know, we are sinners as well, saved by the grace of God. and God brought the gospel to us as well. There's so many people. You hear about Michigan. They're checking in. Hank, talk about them calling in $150 a month and giving an increase of $10. Here we go. Heard from the Beehive State there. Roy, Utah, checking in with a $10 gift. Florida, Michigan, North Carolina. Folks, you see people calling from all over the country that love the ministry of BBN. We've had 24 of you check in. We're looking for at least 50. And with how we're doing there, Tex, I think we could easily go over 50, no problem.
1: Well, we should be able to. There's millions of people listening to us. Think of that. There's millions of people listening to us, and yet we've only received 25 calls.
2: Mm-hmm. You know, you really, you look on English, we're now covering, we have a potential to cover 3 billion with a B people around the world because we're streaming now in English. As we speak right now, it is not only going out through your radio station, it's going out through the internet. There are people that literally can hear us, what we're saying right now, around the world. And there are people, there are many English-speaking people. Some, it's their first language, some it's their second, but they understand it. And how God can use that. You're helping to reach all those people. What a potential that is there.
1: Amen.
0: 1-800-888-7077. Looking for 50 people to call with any amount. You know, BBN, I've always thought of it this way, that BBN is kind of like the windmill. We're up there, and God's given us the tools to do the work. But our listeners, through the Holy Spirit, are that wind that keeps those blades turning and enables us to share the gospel. Someone calling in with a gift on $26 a month, and their son was diagnosed with colon cancer, and he was brought closer to Christ. He gave his life to Christ, and both he and his son, the grandson, were both baptized. And you know, a lot of you people out there, you're praying, you're calling, you're saying, you know, Josh, Hank, Tex, you know, I'm calling, I love BBN, but my loved ones don't know the Lord. My loved ones need to be closer to the Lord. I have a granddaughter who has gone prodigal and needs to come back to the Lord. And that's why listening to BBN and staying with BBN is so important there, Hank, because people like that who need the Lord, who are away from the Lord, can hear the gospel like this one did and come to a saving knowledge of Christ and have their lives changed.
2: It really is. Sometimes it's very tough, but God uses all kinds of things to draw us to Him, and He knows exactly what to do. And we're glad to hear that for you, and we pray for healing for that gentleman with the cancer. Well, thank you for your calls. We've had about 28, so we still need to hear from, 22 more at least, and we would love to hear from you. What could you do? Could it be a one-time gift, or could it be a monthly gift? Or, you know, some people give a dollar per day for the year for $365. That's a great way to do it. Other people give monthly. You know, some families, you could actually do this as a family thing if you gave, say, $10 a month and assign everybody a little bit to do each month to provide out of their allowance or whatever. It becomes a family thing. And guess what? As your kids grow up, they learn to give, and you're training them. It's a great thing to do.
0: Yeah,
2: so consider that.
0: You know, just want to build on that, Hank, before we get further down the road. I had a couple of people yesterday, right before Captain's Club, a 10-year-old and a 9-year-old called in and made a faith promise gift. And
2: yeah, that's
0: Mom
2: great.
0: And Dad helped them, and it was sweet talking to them on the phone. And one kid's so funny. I'm in third grade, you know, and they had to let me know. But they were sweet kids, and the parents teaching their kids the importance of BBN and the importance of using your resources for the glory of God.
2: That's impressive.
0: Yeah. Well, we're going to give you a little bit of music to call by here, give you a bit of a break, and we'd love to hear from you. 30 have checked in, so we need 20 more. I think we can do it by God's grace, but we need to hear from you. 1-800-888-7077.

0: Walking on the King's Highway here at the Bible Broadcasting Network. We hope that you are walking on the King's Highway and that the BBN ministry is helping you continue on that path. Jesus said there's a broad and a narrow path. One leads to life and one leads to destruction. And we hope that you are on the narrow path that leads to life. And if you ever have any spiritual questions, of course, we're always here. You can call that same phone number, 1-800-888-7077. We're doing a 50-call challenge during this half hour. We've heard from 39, so I'd like to maybe up it to maybe 60 or 75 there, Hank. I think many more could call in during this half hour.
1: Oh, I know they could. You know, we had one young girl who gave... she's only how many years old?
0: Six, I think.
1: But a couple teeth came out, and of course, a little fairy came at night, left something under her pillow, and guess what? She came in and wanted to give that money, I guess, to the Lord as her offering. And it's thrilling. We see things like that. We have a family I know that sells eggs from their chickens, and they bring in the money that way. There are other people to do other things, but what could you do? You know, what does the Lord put on your heart? And how does he want you to give? He knows your situation, and he provides for you, and he wants you to learn to give. This is a great time to do it, to start, if you've never done it before. 1-800-888-7077. You say, but you got so many contributors. No, we always need more. And by the way, a lot of our contributors each year go to be with the Lord. Who's going to take their place? Maybe you can be one of those people and become one of those spiritual warriors that help us, you know, be part of the BBN family. And we would love to have you join us. We'll share all the testimonies, and it'll be a great encouragement to you.
0: You know, it reminds me of Elijah, right? When he was getting older and going to heaven, he took his assistant, Elisha, and they crossed the Jordan River. And what did Elisha say? I want a double portion of your spirit. Let your mantle fall on me. And he was given the appointment of the next prophet of Israel, and he did twice as many miracles as Elijah, his teacher, had done. So that's what we're talking about, passing on the mantle, so to speak, to the next group, because like Hank said, you know, people go to heaven, and we need the ministry to keep going regardless of that happening or not. Heard from Reading, Pennsylvania, WYBQ listener. Good to hear from you. Lots of little towns around there, Warmsdorf and Shoemakersville and Schuylkillhaven and Burnville and all kinds of little Leesport, of course, up there in Pennsylvania on the eastern side of the state. Good to hear from you folks. Thanks for calling in. Brandon, Florida listener, $55 a month and enjoys the old hymns. And you know, Hank, that's a point of interest for many of our listeners. They love the music. They love the old-fashioned hymns here at BBN.
1: It's a great blessing, and we're glad we can air them. You know, we've got 18,000 selections that we use. Many of these, you can't find them anymore. They're available. We have them, though, and we've, you know, vinyl records, even though they have great sound, they do wear out. CDs can break, all kinds of other things. So what we've done with our music is we've digitized it, so it is put on... On a computer, so it will never wear out. In fact, it might even sound better than originally was recorded. So we can actually take something that was recorded monaural and make it stereo now. And so use it that way so we can make it sound just a little bit better. But we've done all that, so you have that great library of irreplaceable music. And as we get new music that fits that caliber of what we're looking for, we do add to it. So that's what we have. Now, if you just, you know, I'm talking a lot probably to a number of musicians out there. You know your music, you know, when things are flat, when they're sharp, and when they're just right, and you know, when all the different harmony is in there, and you know the blessing of the music. Well, pray for us, but also could you help us out financially to keep that kind of music on the air? 1-800-888-7077.
0: New Mexico, the land of enchantment, is coming in pretty strong now. We're hearing from another Albuquerque listener.
1: Hey, that's great.
0: $56 a month for our 56th anniversary coming up. A listener here from Chesapeake, Virginia, talking about the impact of Dr. Lowell Davey and his family. Of course, his brother Keith was heavily involved in the Chesapeake area, ministering to people in the military, loving people, pointing people to Christ. So thankful for Dr. Lowell Davey and his family and their impact on the BBN ministry and on the cause of Christ. Texas, checking in, like Hank was talking about, a $10 gift. We're looking for gifts of any size in this half hour. We're going for 50, and going for 50, and we got just a few left to go, but I think we can go over 50. I think the Lord could provide maybe 75 calls or so during this next half hour. Someone from Harrison, Arkansas, the natural state, called in, and the natural state, Arkansas, because there's 52 different parks in the state, and a lot of people like to get outside and enjoy nature. And that's one great thing, Hank, you know, BBN has the music that calms your soul, that slows you down, that makes you think. In the hustle and bustle of life, we often don't spend time in nature with the Lord and calming down. We always got to go, go, go. And just a good reminder there that we sometimes do need to slow down.
1: Yeah, and sometimes and enjoy. if we don't, God does slow us down. Mm-hmm. And it can be in different ways. So, you know, there are people that are in hospitals right now and some that are laid up in home that would like to get out, but BBN is a great source of comfort for them. It just kind of gets their mind and focused on what things are really important. And, well, it's a great blessing for them, and you help to provide that for them. And I can't tell you how important that is. I had an infection where I was laid up for days and months, really. And
0: yeah, I remember that.
1: It was tough. I could barely walk. And I know how important it is to have the good input from the Lord during that time where you lose your focus. So 1-800-888-7077, what could you share? I think we could get 75 calls.
0: Oh, absolutely.
1: What could you share? It could be a one-time gift, monthly gift, any size, any shape, any way you want to do it. And you say, well, I don't have a credit card, but I have a debit card I could use. Is that okay? Yes, it is.
0: Mm-hmm. Absolutely. Or you can give online, or you can just, you know, some people send in money orders and do different ways, you know. So whatever works for you, we're open to talking to you about that. Had a nice chat come in the studio here. A grandson who is turning 12 tomorrow, and they need a fresh vision for the Savior. Thank you for your prayers. Once again, seeing somebody concerned about the next generation.
1: Hey, that's great.
0: And you know what's great about it, though? You know, during the 4 o'clock hour, we hear Mr. Jason and Miss Barbara and Mr. Mike, you know, and the skullduggery and all the other things going on, the fun they have on the Captain's Club. But what's amazing is those phones just light up. I mean, those kids are so excited, and it's great to see young people excited about the things of Lord, Hank.
1: It really is. And I think I hear some adults that call in during that time frame as well, that kind of sneak in there. And
0: young at heart,
1: yeah,
0: right?
1: Yeah, yes, sir. I know they're not young. I can tell by their voice, but they get in there as well. And so we're very, very glad that we can do that. Thank you for those of you who have been supporting and for those who have been praying for us. Will you continue to do that? That God will meet the need. 5 minutes left to go. And you know what normally you'd hear right now is prayer for America.
0: Yes, right. Pray for the nation with Jason Padgett. Yes.
1: Boy, that is very, very important. And boy, with all the stuff that's happening around the world and in our own country, we need the Word of God, and we need to turn our minds to Him and the problem. Otherwise, we let our problems overwhelm us, and we just don't need that. We need to keep our eyes fixed on Christ. Of course, we need to do things in this world, but we need to do that which the Lord directs us to do. So 1-800-888-7077. Many of you appreciate that program. You know what it costs to have that 5-minute program? It's 6 days a week. I don't know too many radio stations, Christian stations, that will give that amount of time to pray for a country, but we do. So need your support, 1-800-888-7077. Call now.
0: That's right, and it's so important to pray for our nation. We see the economic problems, the wars, all these things going on. Our nation needs prayer. And a program like that that puts people's focus back on God. What I love about how Jason does it, it's not about politics.
1: Right.
0: It's about the Lord and Him and Him being the one that we look to guide and lead and direct our nation. 1-800-888-7077 here. The time is ticking and rolling by pretty quick here, Tex, but people could call in still. We got plenty of time to get several more calls in.
2: We still do. We have, about 4 minutes, 4.5 minutes, something like that left. 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We're looking for as many calls as we can get this half hour. We've We've reached the goal, but we could take a few more. So give us a call. The Share-a-thon's not over. It's the final day, but it's not over yet. So give us a call, 1-800-888-7077.
0: A Jonesville, Michigan listener calls in and says, I listen all day long, and I don't watch TV anymore. I talked to a listener this morning who said the same thing. You know, I used to watch TV, and I would just come home and I would just feel worse when it was all said and done, honestly. And she said, I just cut the TV off and turned BBN on, and my life has been changed. And that's really the difference it takes for people.
1: Right. Takes your eyes off some of the problems, puts it on the Lord. That's what the Bible says, set your mind on things above. And that doesn't mean you don't know what's going on in the world, but you don't make that your focus, that solely what you're being fed with. You know, we're creatures of habit. Here's one from Cambridge, Ohio. It says, every morning they get up. One of the first things they do, they turn on BBN. Amen. You know, we're creatures of habit that way, and that's a good habit to have. It's a good thing to have that on in the background. A lot of folks keep it on 24 hours a day,
0: right.
1: So if a thief comes in while you're gone, hopefully they'll get saved. Who knows?
0: Well, and there's a story about that. There's a lady I visited down in, I think it was in Alabama, who was telling me that there was this rash of robberies in her neighborhood, and everyone on the street got robbed but her. And the police came by and was wondering, well, what did you do differently? What kind of, did you have some kind of security feature? And she said, well, no, I just have my radio on all the time. And they probably came in to kick the door and they heard a voice. They thought someone was home and they ran on down the road. So BBN doing things even when the person wasn't home. And,
1: hey,
0: you know,
1: God protects.
0: He does. 1-800-888-7077 is the phone number. We're in the middle of a call challenge right now. We're looking for 50, and we're kind of waiting to give out that number because we've gone over our goal, but we'd like to get, and maybe at least 20 more of you could check in and give us a call here and stand with us during this next half hour. We've heard from Jacksonville, Florida, Bellevue, Illinois, checking in. Of course, Hank mentioning Cambridge, Ohio, and recently we did some tower work out there. We're having some issues with water getting into our system and trying to figure out what was going on out there. So thank you for your patience, you folks in Cambridge and in the surrounding areas there. How about our other station in Ohio, Cincinnati, Ohio? Highland Heights, Kentucky is where the station is licensed to. But right there, at right on the border there between Ohio and Kentucky, we love to hear from you WYHH listeners. I was just there recently with a co-worker here at BBN checking out that station, checking out that area. We love to hear from you folks. We have lots of stations in Ohio. We have Ashland, Ohio, stations up by Lake Erie. 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

0: Amen. The mighty power of God that is able to move mountains, that created the very world we live in with the power of his voice. We will sing that all day long, 24/7, 365 here at BBN, and we will continue to do so with your help, friend. We are at the end, the last day of our fall share-a-thon. Amen. It's the last day, and I am joined by a few gentlemen here in the studio. Bennett Roberts with you for the next few hours, but right now, we've just come out of a call challenge. We were looking for 50 calls over the last 30 minutes, and guys, we heard from 65 people. We went past that mark that we were looking for. Thank you so much for calling in to that number, 1-800-888-7077. On the board alongside me is Ed Phillips. Ed, how are you doing? It's good to see you in here today.
1: Good to see you.
0: I know it's the first time we've been paired together, I think, in any of these share-a-thons, I want to say.
1: Yes.
0: My memory is horrible, and we've had a few of these share-a-thons together now, but it's great to be here in the studio. And again, opposite side of Ed Phillips is Rob Dalton. Rob, welcome back.
2: Thank you, Bennett. Good to be with you.
0: Absolutely. And alongside him, Caleb Bednarz once again. Mr. Caleb, how you doing?
3: Hey, I'm doing well. Thanks for having me.
0: Well, friend, we've got just under 12 hours remaining here on this BBN Fall Share-a-thon. It's the last day. It's the last opportunity to get that call in. But before we continue with our time today, let's pray. Let's pause for a moment and thank the Lord for what he has done. Ed, would you mind praying for us and for the success of that challenge?
1: Lord, we thank you that, that you are God. And we thank you that you move in the hearts of your people. And you've been doing that, and you're continuing to do that. And so we set aside this time that you would be glorified in all we do and in all we say. Continue to move in the minds and hearts of your people during these remaining moments of the share-a-thon, and we will give you the glory. For it's in Jesus' name we pray. Amen.
0: Amen. 1-800-888-7077 is the number to call. We've heard from a few people in the last few minutes. Wakarusa, Indiana, coming in. Apopka, Florida. I haven't heard that one mentioned this time. Apopka, Florida. Amen. Thank you for calling. Burlington, North Carolina, also checking in. Richland, Michigan. Friend, we've still got a long way to go. We've met these challenges. We are answering the phones. They need to keep on ringing. 1-800-888-7077. Where do we stand right now, Caleb, as far as how much we need to get through?
3: Absolutely. Well, it's a $5.4 million share-a-thon. That's the goal that we have. And we're currently sitting at 82.5%. And, you know, that's only, I say only, but it's less than $1 million remaining to be able to reach that 100% mark. And friends, we would love to hear from you. Now, you don't have to give the whole $1 million. That's not what we're asking. We're not even asking for, a portion of that, but we're asking that you would just take a tiny fraction, whatever your gift might be. All of our BBN family calling in, giving maybe $5, maybe $10, perhaps $50 a month for the next 12 months. That's what it's going to take, is just our BBN family coming together, partnering with us, dialing the number, going online, texting your faith promise, letting us know that you want to stand with BBN in the next 12 months. 82.5%, Bennett, that's where we sit in the share-a-thon.
0: Absolutely. We're making our way towards that goal. You know, guys, if every gift that came in was 20%, we wouldn't have a very long share-a-thon. Well, yeah. It might take a little bit for listeners to call in to have that, but we want to hear from you, friend, your everyday listener, people who are blessed by the programming that call in. We won't get there in five calls with a goal of $5.4 million. Mm. We need to hear from you. If you haven't called in, that number again, 1-800-888-7077. You know, guys, as I was coming into the building today, as I was getting ready for the day, I looked down at my phone, and I have this widget app on my phone that shows a different verse each day. And the one that showed up on my phone when I looked at it this morning was found in Hebrews 11. And that chapter in the Bible is a wonderful chapter. I encourage you, study it out, learn as much as you can from it. But it begins with this. Now, faith is the substance of things hoped for, the evidence of things not seen. We understand that the worlds were framed by the Word of God, friend. The very Word of God. We were singing, we heard that song earlier. The mighty power of God that made the mountains rise, that spread the flowing seas abroad and filled the lofty skies. We have a wonderful God, friend. He is powerful. He is omnipotent. He is understanding. He is all wise, and he wants to have a relationship with you, friend. We want to proclaim his message day in and day out here at the Bible Broadcasting Network, and we will continue to do so for as long as we can. We need your help to do it. 1-800-888-7077 is the number to call, friend. Can we hear from you? I know we can take a whole lot of calls in the next 12 hours, Rob.
2: 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Not a bunch of strangers over at a call center somewhere that are just helping us get the job done, but no, your very own BBN team right here at headquarters is the ones who will take your call. We've heard from a listener in Charlotte, North Carolina, Montello, Nevada. 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
0: Amen.
2: She likes to tell all her friends about BBN. 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And so thank the Lord for what he has done to stir in the heart of that individual as well. 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We can't stress enough the importance of every single individual doing what God enables you to do. Don't worry about the amount. You just get involved in gospel ministry through BBN Radio. We'd love to hear from you. Osceola, Indiana. I'm not sure if that was already shouted out or not, but a one-time gift from that neck of the woods. Midwest, thank you so much for letting us know you're standing with us. Richland, Michigan. Burlington, North Carolina with a one-time gift. Wakarusa, Indiana. Huntsville, Alabama. Suffolk, Virginia. Warrenton, North Carolina. So we're so glad to be hearing from all of you. We need many more of you to call. Right now, Bennett, we've heard from 6,790 of our listeners since Monday morning at 6 a.m., but we need a few more to call because we're still, again, a little bit of a distance from the finish line. Bennett, Caleb reminded us that we're under $1 million remaining to reach that finish line, but still 940,000 in change is a ways to go. And so, friends, all of those $5, $10, $15 gifts, those are crucial to what we're doing here.
0: Absolutely. The last, I want to say the last 10%, especially once we get to that 90% mark, it's going to fly by, friend. You don't want to miss being a part of what God is doing here. Would you call that number 1-800-888-7077? Rob was saying we've gotten calls from almost 6,800 people so far in the past few days. We still need to hear from about 1,500 more who will say, I want to support the cause. I want to help be a blessing to so many people around the world as I have been blessed by the great Christian music and radio programming that I hear right now on BBN. We want to get back to that regular programming as soon as possible, and we can do so before midnight tonight. That's when we'll shut off. That's when we'll switch back to our regular programming. We will, in turn, not be in here. You'll hear our Christian radio music and radio programming as well. 1-800-888-7077. We'll give you some music that you can call by.

0: Amen. Another great song that you'd hear normally here on BBN. We have great Christian music, friend. We love to broadcast that all over the country, all over the world, in 8 different languages and through the internet as well. Right now is normally the time that you'd be hearing Christian Classics with Lynn Brooks. And what a wonderful program that is. Stories narrated by Lynn Brooks. I've never met her personally. And Ed, have you met her in person?
1: My wife and I got to meet her for the very first time back when we were celebrating BBN's 50th anniversary.
0: Amen.
1: And at the special banquet. She is a very, very talented narrator.
0: Absolutely.
1: I think she's narrated well over 100 books at least.
0: Amen.
1: And the way she narrates and does character voices and whatnot, it's really, really outstanding. And it's hard work.
0: Absolutely.
1: So, Christian Classics, it's on 3 times a day.
0: And Lowell Davey, I think he asked Lynn Brooks, I was reading one of our earlier voice editions, and he originally asked her to begin recording Christian Classics in 1985. And at the age of 26, that's when she started recording these Christian Classics books. That's when the first recording began with the book Granny Brandt. Granny Brandt. I don't know if I've heard that version of her recordings, but in any case, she's been doing it for a long, long time. She's been a blessing to so many of our listeners as well. Maybe she's been a blessing to you, friend. If that's the case, would you please let us know? Call the number 1-800-888-7077.
2: Christian Classics is the most listened to program that we have on demand.
0: That's right.
2: And it's an interesting fact. The rotation includes more than 90 books that she has recorded.
0: Amen.
2: Since she began. And actually, at our 50th anniversary, just a few years ago, we were talking about recording. She had taken some time away to help meet some family needs, and she started recording again shortly thereafter. So there is fresh material being added to our rotation, and folks continue to love the work that she does. Just a joyful individual as well. She's a great asset to the ministry. We're so thankful to partner with her.
0: Absolutely. Again, that number to call, 1-800-888-7077, 1-800-888-7077. We've heard from a few more people in the past few minutes. Warrenton, North Carolina, checking in with a monthly gift. Another second miler, a second time giver from Richmond, Virginia, and $75 a month. Thank you so much for sending that in. Another in San Antonio, Pleasanton, Texas, Pleasanton, Texas, checking in, KYFS, with a one-time gift. Thank you so much. And then another lady, look at this, from Sugar Land, Texas. She found $110 in her purse that she didn't even know she had. She had her first thought when she found it was to send it to BBN since she loves it so much. BBN is her life, and she loves those announcers and the programs and the music as well. And thank you so much. We can't say thank you enough. I know we can just continue to go on and on with these listeners who have called in, friend, but we need to hear from more. 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You can also give in the app by clicking the banner that you would find at the beginning screen. It's orange, it's brightly colored, and it will direct you to some prompts that you can fill out so that you will be counted towards this goal. We are marching our way down to $5.4 million. We are 82, almost 83% of the way there.

0: we can't get there without those phones ringing, friend. Again, 1-800-888-7077 is the number to call. You know, we were talking about Hebrews 11, and so many stories in Scripture are renewed. They are brought up again in that chapter, and it is just a wonderful thing to read those verses that say how by faith Abel, how he had a pleasing sacrifice to the Lord. Enoch, he walked with the Lord. Noah, he followed his directions. Abraham, Isaac, and Jacob, how they were the fathers of a great many nations that were brought up, and God had his promises delivered to each and every one of them, friend. God's promises are kept. We know that through his word, he does not return void. He does not break his word. He is true. He is faithful. He is just. And he is loving, friend. He loves you and wishes to know more about you. He wishes to fellowship with you each and every day. 1-800-888-7077 is the number to call. We've got just a few minutes remaining to the bottom of the hour, friend. We need to hear from more people, Caleb.
1: We absolutely do. In fact, we heard from Tennessee checking in with a generous monthly gift. Thank you for that. Ada, Michigan checked in with a $55 one-time gift. Thank you. How about some Grand Rapids listeners? Could we hear from you, WYHA, up there in Grand Rapids, Michigan? What about Coldwater, Michigan? WYBA, maybe that's you calling right there. We'd love to hear from you. 1-8 Oh, there it is. Coldwater, Michigan, 101 time. Had no clue. 1-800-888-7077. Maybe we can get some from Kalamazoo. What about Holland, Michigan? What about a let's see, we got Holland Springs, Virginia, a church there that gave a gift. We appreciate that for your quarterly gift. 1-800-888-7077. 82.81%, Bennett, 82.81% of that $5.4 million goal. It's the final day of the Share-a-thon. It's actually getting into the final hours of the Share-a-thon. Mm-hmm. If you're going to be able to give during this Share-a-thon, you've got to do it now. 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So will you, friend, will you partner with us? 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Thank you. 1-800-888-7077.
2: You know, Bennett, you touched on the Hebrews 11 passage, the Hall of Faith, so to speak. And I was just looking at a note here from a family in New Braunfels, Texas. They are giving a monthly gift of $50 a month. And the asking prayer, the husband lost his job last year. And that just prompted my thinking, as you mentioned, what the Word of God talks about regarding our faith. We've mentioned faith promise a whole lot in this Share-a-thon, and that's what we talk about every year. The gifts that God's people give, they're trusting God for. And here's a classic example from this family in Texas. In spite of the circumstances, that would be, this is the way we stay alive. The husband works, now he lost his job. How are we going to, you know, tighten the belt and make ends meet and all of that? Well, you know what? The work of the Lord continues to go forward, and we are trusting the Lord to provide $50 a month. So my point simply is this, friends, as you consider what God would have you to do, there is an element of faith that you are exercising in carrying that out. You may not see it in the checkbook. We're not asking you to be foolish. But you might be like the lady that Bennett referred to as well, who found some money in her purse and said, hey, this is how I can participate. Trust the Lord to provide what it is that you should do to help keep the programming of the Bible Broadcasting Network in your city. Help us stay on the air for another 12 months. Yes, exercise that faith. An unused faith is going to die. A used faith is going to be strengthened. It's going to grow. It's going to be even better for you to face the challenges that are yet ahead. Remember, God says in his word that man is born into trouble as the sparks fly upward. We are not done with trouble in this life, and our faith needs to be firmly planted in God so that when those troubles come, our lives aren't shaken. I lose my job, I still support the work of the ministry. That's an indication of where you are in your walk with the Lord. Okay? So friends, you consider what God would have you to do. In this half hour, we're looking forward to hearing from you wherever you listen to BBN, whatever part of the country, whatever part of the world. You give us a call at 1-800-888-7077. Help us continue to proclaim the truth for another 12 months. 1-800-888-7077.
0: You know, one of our listeners called in to find out what percentage of the goal we've reached. In case you didn't hear it earlier, we're at almost 83%, 82.87% is what I'm seeing right now. That's about 17% remaining for the rest of our goal of $5.4 million, friend. And that sounds like a lot, but actually, with every gift that comes in, we take that number closer and closer to 100%. We need to hear from you, friend. Believe it or not, we're a little bit behind of where we were last year, and we'd like to go right on past. We'd like to finish this share-a-thon early so that way we can continue to have the great radio programming that you enjoy each and every day, friend. 1-800-888-7077. We have a listener calling in from Ooltewah, Tennessee. Another monthly gift from there. Another in Holland Springs, Virginia. I don't know if we already said that one, but that gift has come in. Rock Hill, South Carolina, giving a monthly gift. And another from Wichita, Kansas. We hear a lot from the listeners out in Wichita. Mm-hmm. Thank you so much for calling in. If you don't know which ways to give, there is a way that you can call. We'd love to hear your voice. We'd love to hear from you personally. We've been hearing listeners' stories, and like Rob was saying earlier, the family in Texas, how a unique situation that they have, but they are still willing to be a blessing, to sacrifice and to give of what the Lord has given to them. Just a few minutes ago, before I came in here, I was talking with a man who said he was a recovering alcoholic. He's been in rehab for 2 years. 2 years he's been sober. He's given his life to the Lord. And what an amazing thing that is, friend. He told me he used to listen to heavy metal rock music, and now all he listens to is BBN. It's encouraging to his soul. Amen. It's calming. It gives him this sense of peace that he couldn't find before when he was doing the things of this world, when he was taking part in those things. He finds it in the joy and the peace of God. Amen, friend. 1-800-888-7077. If you'd like to be a part of this witnessing program, this witnessing opportunity, help us give out the gospel to the rest of the world. We have 120 stations, or 146 stations across the United States, more in South America. Mm-hmm. We broadcast across the entire world, friend. It is a worldwide ongoing ministry. And would you support and be a part of that? Another gift coming in from Dundee, Florida. And look at this. That's a 15th miler. Woo. 15-time giver of this share-a-thon. They love BBN. Apparently, if you're willing to give 15 times during this share-a-thon, amazing. Thank you so much for sending in that gift, friend. Thank you, thank you, thank you. Another gift from Cary, North Carolina, and another from San Antonio, Texas, friend. Have we heard from you? We have plenty of people who are listening all across the country. We know we hear that phrase a lot, that someone is always listening, friend. Mm-hmm. Well, are you listening right now? Can you hear my voice? In that case, support and call 1-800-888-7077. You can also text the number 22333. That's 22333. Enter the keyword BBN, followed by a space, and the total amount of your faith promise, and we will be sure to count that towards our goal right now. $5.4 million. We've got just about a minute left going down to the bottom of the hour, but we can still take your call. We still have plenty of time to talk to you. To be an encouragement, to pray with you. If there's something going on that you wish to seek help with, we would be more than happy to take just a minute or two of your time, get your information if absolutely necessary, and we will take plenty of time to pray with any needs that you have, friend. 1-800-888-7077 is the number to call, friend. 1-800-888-7077. 888-7077.
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0: Amen. Can we count you, friend? 1-800-888-7077 is the number to call. We are sounding forth the word of God found in 1 Thessalonians chapter 1, verse 8. Sounding forth the word of God throughout all the earth so that all may hear, every tribe and every tongue. Friend, right now we have a special challenge going on right now. It's already started. For the next half hour, we are going to have an $18,000 challenge. An $18,000 challenge, but we need to hear from you. Someone has come alongside and said, I want to give $18,000 to match and effectively double your gift that comes in, friend. Would you be one of the first few who will call in right now? And we wish to hear from so many people. Isn't that right, Rob, over this next half hour?
1: You better believe it. 1-800-888-7077. That's the number to call for this challenge. $18,000 is the challenge. You have time to let us know you're standing with us. Let's ask God's blessing on this challenge in the next few moments together. Lord, I do thank you for your many, many blessings. We have just seen that over and over already this week. And as we near the finish line today, and as we wrap things up tonight, I pray that you would be glorified in every way. Stir in the hearts of your people, specifically in this half hour, to be a part of this $18,000 challenge, something that you've already done in the hearts of our listeners to encourage others to do likewise. We pray that that would be widespread and we'd see a great victory in this half hour. In Jesus' name, amen.
0: Amen. We're already hearing those phones ring. We're already hearing from people in Newport News, Virginia. We're hearing from them. Burlington, North Carolina. Shipshawana, Indiana. Thank you so much for calling in. Another monthly renewal from Monroe, North Carolina. Not too far away from here. And another gift coming in from a second miler in Brooksville, Florida. Thank you so much for calling in. A great reminder, it's renewal time here at BBN, and it's the last day of the Fall Share-a-thon, where we raise our annual budget for the entire year, friend. It is renewal time. You may have already given in the past few years. You may have given this last year. But we won't assume that you will give this year unless you call the number 1-800-888-7077. There's 26 minutes remaining in this $18,000 challenge, and we're joined by another familiar voice in the studio right now, Mr. Jason Padgett.
2: Yes,
0: welcome
2: sir.
0: Again.
2: Oh, thank you so much, Bennett, and I am excited to come in at this particular time with an $18,000 challenge. Normally during this time, we'd be listening to Through the Bible with Dr. J. Vernon McGee, and of course, that has been suspended for just a few days as we have been raising the support for the ministry to continue so that we could pay for the airtime that we make available to Through the Bible. And they certainly understand that and appreciate that, the need for such an important ministry like the Share-a-thon. And so we're presenting these needs to you. And here we are on the last day of the Share-a-thon with this $18,000 matching challenge during this half hour. What a tremendous opportunity. So I'm glad to be here, and I'm hoping you're glad to be listening right now. This is your opportunity to be a part of that matching challenge when you call us at 1-800-888-7077. 1-800-888-7077. Again, 1-800-888-7077. You see, a lot of times we get into our habits, you know, our habits of listening, and we enjoy programs like Through the Bible. I remember listening, even as a teenager, to Through the Bible with Dr. McGee, going through the Bible with him while I was in college, and then in years later, I've, of course, been through the Bible with Dr. McGee several times now, and you develop that habit of listening. But sometimes what we forget is we also need a habit of giving. That support, we think, well, you know, it's already there. Yes, other people have given, but other people have seen the need to give. What about you? You could help make it available to others in your community and others around the world who also would benefit from the blessing of being taught God's word in a systematic, verse-by-verse manner, a way that really cracks open those difficult passages of Scripture and helps you to see the treasure that's contained there in the very Word of God. That's the power that we're talking about. And you have the opportunity to share that treasure with others. During this $18,000 challenge, in fact, your support is matched dollar for dollar up to $18,000. Don't miss the opportunity to give. 1-800-888-7077. That's 1-800-888-7077. 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Make your faith promise there. That gets counted in this challenge as well. In fact, every faith promise we receive during this half hour, that gets counted toward $18,000 matching.
1: That's right. It's not about just whether you can give the gift today or not. It's a faith promise commitment that you're indicating, this is what I believe God can enable me to do over the next 12 months. And so while we are happy to process a gift today, your indication of your plans over the next 12 months are something we can also count toward this goal of $18,000. We want to match that. We want to go way past that if the Lord would enable us to continue to climb. We just passed the 83% mark in our overall approach to our finish line in the Share-a-thon. 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Every single gift moves us closer to that finish line and to the programming that you know and love. 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How about it, friend? 22 minutes to go in an $18,000 challenge through the Bible with Dr. J. Vernon McGee. We need to hear from you. 1-800-888-7077.
0: You know, guys, as we're talking about how the Share-a-thon will end tonight at midnight, if we do not reach that goal of $5.4 million, regardless, it will end. It will go back to regular programming. I shared with some of these same guys in the studio last night how today is unique in that it has never occurred and it will never be repeated. At midnight, it will end quietly and suddenly and totally forever. But the hours between now and then are filled with eternal possibilities. Mm. That's a quote from J. Vernon McGee, the same programmer that you would hear on Through the Bible. And we pray that he would be a blessing, that he would continue to be a blessing as that ministry continues on, as that program continues to air here on BBN. But would you let us know if that has been a blessing to you? Call the number 1-800-888-888. 7077.
2: I love that phrase, eternal possibility. The idea that we do have a choice in what we invest in what we spend our time and our money and our resources engaged in. And it is an eternal possibility, an eternal opportunity. That's what God has before us right now. Now, we can choose to squander that by wasting our time, wasting our resources, wasting our money on things that don't last forever, or we can invest in things that are eternal. The Word of God will stand forever. It will last beyond time and eternity. It is the eternal Word of God, and the souls of men, we're going to spend eternity somewhere forever. And what we do right here and right now can make all the eternal difference in the world by sharing the gospel, by teaching the Word of God, by equipping the saints, by doing those things, engaging in ministry that really impacts the soul. That makes eternal opportunities real. 1-800-888-7077. Maybe you're waiting for someone else to support the ministry. Hey, I remember Dr. Davey used to say all the time, it's not my brother, it's not my sister, but it's me, oh Lord. That's right. And this is your opportunity. Don't wait for someone else to pick it up. You say, well, I don't have much. It doesn't take much. Yeah. During an $18,000 matching challenge, you can give $5 and someone else is going to give $5 right along with it. It's doubled.
0: Yeah.
2: It's matched up to that amount. You say, well, I can only come up with maybe $10 one time. 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Someone else will give it another $10 right beside it. 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Well, whatever that amount is, up to $18,000, someone else is going to match it dollar for dollar. 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Just start the message with the keyword BBN and then leave a space in the total amount of your faith promise. That gets counted as well, but don't miss out on this opportunity. We're still looking at an $18,000 matching challenge that we really need a number of God's people responding to.
1: 1-800-888-7077. That's the number to call during an $18,000 challenge. What a blessing to be able to consider the impact of the Word of God as through the Bible is that journey verse by verse through the entire Word of God. It takes 5 years to take that Bible bus all the way through, and many of you have taken that journey with Dr. J. Vernon McGee. If you haven't studied the Word of God with him, if you haven't made it through, we invite you. There's room on the bus for you. There's another seat open for you, friends. But right now, help us keep Through the Bible on the air in your city for another 12 months. 1-800-888-7077. We have an $18,000 challenge this half hour, and we have not matched it yet. There are 17 and a half minutes to go. We've heard from 40 of you, and we need to hear from a whole lot more. Friend, keep in mind the big picture as well. A challenge helps us really take a large stride as we try to finish the race today. We will finish the race today. We'd love to do that as soon as possible and get you back to the programming you know and love. 1-800-888-7077. Good to hear from a monthly giver in Chattanooga, Tennessee. Someone in Williston, Florida is renewing their faith promise for another 12 months. That's exactly what Bennett was saying. Go ahead and let us know so we can count you again for the 12 months ahead of us. Somebody in Troy, South Carolina saying, I'm going to give $50 a month, a one-time gift of $106 from Fort Bragg. Good to hear from you. Winston-Salem, a gift, a generous one-time gift from Winston-Salem, North Carolina. Another one-time gift from Luray, Virginia. A one-time gift from Richmond, Virginia. 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So many more are coming. I'm running out of breath. So we thank you. 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
2: 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Mm-hmm. In fact, I enjoyed listening to the Sunday sermon just this past weekend. And then, of course, I love the little drop-ins that we have, the McGee Minute that they have, those little nuggets that we get throughout the day. 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And we, right now we're trying to match this $18,000 challenge. You can be a part of that when you call us at 1-800-888-7077. God's word is the only thing that's really worth investing in when it comes to making an eternal difference, taking hold of those eternal opportunities that God gives us each and every day. Let's respond in faith. Let's trust Him. Let's see what God can do. So many times we think, well, it's time to give. Let me see what I can do. And we open up our bank account, we take a look, and we see what the budget will say. You know, that's a very practical way to look at life. Mm-hmm. But when it comes to stepping out in faith, when it comes to supporting the work of God, trust Him.
0: Yeah.
2: That's where it comes from. It's not, how much money I have in my account. Mm-hmm. It's what am I willing to trust God to do? If God is laying upon your heart, if He's impressing upon you to share financially and you say, I can't do it, think about those in the churches in Macedonia who gave out of their poverty, who gave out of seemingly nothing, and yet God made something out of that. That was because of their faith. That was because they trusted Him, and He supplied that even before they knew what they could do. 1-800-888-7077. Will you stand with us? Will you support the ministry of BBN and Through the Bible Radio, partnering together, getting God's word out all around the world? Don't miss out.
1: 1-800-888-7077. I have to believe a faith like that is also triggered or anchored to a comment that Dr. McGee made a number of years ago. He said, and this is probably a paraphrase, so don't quote me exactly, but he said, wherever the word of God is preached, there are people who will listen and believe. And you have to remember, the thing that really gives you the confidence to believe God for this gift of any amount is to know that what you are supporting will make a difference. The Word of God will go forth with power. It will accomplish the purpose for which God sent it. It will change lives. We have seen this over and over and again. We have experienced the impact of the Word of God in our own lives. We are not talking about something that we don't know to be true. We're not proposing something we hope will work. We hope will make an impact. We are proposing something that we know God has used in a wonderful way in the hearts and lives of many people around the country. Friend, help us keep Through the Bible on the air for another 12 months. 1-800-888-7077.
2: And the good news here is you don't have to take Rob Dalton's word for it, or Jason Padgett's word for it, or Bennett's word for it, or anyone. God Himself has guaranteed. He said, my word will not return void.
0: Amen.
2: It will serve His purposes always, because the word of God and the will of God perfectly align every time. And in that, we can have confidence. Like you said, we know it will make a difference. Mm-hmm. We know that when we invest in the Word of God going out, lives will be changed, souls will be saved, people will hear and respond, and it will make a difference. We may not see that this side of heaven, but we certainly will one day. We will know even as we are known, and we will be amazed. I have no doubt that one day in heaven, when we stand before our Lord, having been faithful servants and faithful supporters of the ministry, that we're going to be amazed at what God did through even the small gifts, the $5 gifts, the $10 gifts, how God multiplied that and reached someone that we had no idea even was alive on the planet.
0: Amen.
2: And God made use that gift to make a difference. 1-800-888-7077. 1-800-888-7077. Will you stand with us in these remaining 10 minutes as we're trying to reach this $18,000 challenge?
0: The time is winding down, friend. We've heard from a whole lot of people, but we still have 10 minutes to go. We can get plenty of calls in that time. We heard from a second miler in Columbus, North Carolina, another in Jacksonville, Florida, with a monthly gift. Thank you so much for that gift. Excuse me. Pembroke, Florida, checking in also with a gift. Graham Washington on the West Coast, thank you. We see you up there on that board. Ionia, Michigan as well with another gift. And look at this. We have a monthly gift from Kent's Store, Virginia. And the listener said they wanted to make sure that Kent's Store got on our map.
2: There it is.
0: We see it right there.
2: We've pushed the pin in.
0: That's right. Kent's Store, Virginia. Thank you for calling in. Maybe we haven't heard from a place that you are around, friend. Maybe we haven't heard because we haven't heard from you. would you let us know, please? 1-800-888-7077, McPherson, Kansas, also with another gift, Ridgeville, South Carolina, and so many more, friend. 8.5 minutes to go in this $18,000 challenge. We still hear the phones ring. We're hearing them. We see you, and we hear you as well. Please let us know if we have been a blessing, if through the Bible, especially, J. Vernon McGee, we know it's not anything that we have done, like Jason was saying. It's nothing new. It is the Word of God that liveth and abideth forever.
1: Amen.
0: Its Word will not return void, and the eternal value that will that you will reap from this gift will never truly be counted until we reach the other side of eternity, friend. Which, if you'd like to let us know, please, please, please, please call that number, 1-800-888-7077. 8 minutes to go in this challenge. Man, we still have a long way to go, don't we?
1: You teased the idea of 100 calls in the half hour, Bennett, a few minutes ago, and we're at 93. We can do that, and then some, friends. So go ahead and continue to call 1-800-888-7077. With 7 minutes and 40 seconds to go, we can easily do another 50 calls or more. And so continue to let us know.
2: I'd say let's go for 200.
1: Hey!
2: Just, you know, why not? We've got 7.5 minutes.
1: Push it.
2: Yeah, let's go for 200. Come I think on. We can. The Lord is certainly moving on the hearts of people. We're seeing that in the response already. Let's trust God that He will move on the hearts of another 103 people who will stand with us during this challenge.
1: Amen. Amen. I like that idea. 1-800-888-7077.
0: There's other ways to give. Texting the number 22333. That's 22333, followed by the keyword BBN and a space and the total amount of your faith promise. That will count towards this challenge, towards this goal, or give online at bbnradio.org. Click on the banner, and you will be directed to a form to fill out, and that will also count towards this goal, friend. A little over 6.5 minutes remaining in this challenge. It's an $18,000 challenge, friend. It doesn't happen all the time. We are blessed to have gifts come in where people have said, I want to be a blessing, and I want to encourage others to do good as well. 1-800-888-7077. You know, we mentioned Hebrews 11 earlier, and I left some of the people out that are in the end of that passage, Joseph and Moses. And then at the very end of that chapter is also Rahab, a wonderful story of faith there, how she trusted in people who were not even her own, and God delivered her in a miraculous way. And we know eventually how her line came down to meet what would be an earthly kingdom and eventually a heavenly kingdom that would be set up as well in Jesus Christ. What a wonderful thing. These people found in Hebrews 11 certainly aren't perfect. They aren't elevated to a certain degree. They are people just like you and me. They had their ups and downs. They had their moments where they were found in weakness, but through God's help, when they trusted and believed in His word and in the power of His might, they were able to do great things, friend. We are just the same. We trust in God's word and we trust in His promises, friend. 1-800-888-7077. We're hearing some more from those phones that are ringing. Another listener in Cary, North Carolina, with a generous gift. Thank you so much for calling in. Raleigh, North Carolina, and they
1: first
0: are
1: time.
0: A first-time giver.
1: Love that.
0: Amen. Thank you for calling in. Jacksonville, Florida, also with a gift. I haven't seen much from Jacksonville, but that's good to pop up on this screen as well. Hilton Head, South Carolina, also with another gift. Morristown, Tennessee, checking in. Thank you.

0: Again, the number to call, 5 minutes remaining in this challenge, friend. It's almost over. The time flies when the challenge
1: does.
0: Is going
1: it
0: by,
1: does
0: isn't
1: that.
0: It? 1-800-888-7077. We can hear from a whole lot more people. We can hear from, we're trying to hear from 200 people.
1: It would be great.
0: In this half hour. We trust that God will move in miraculous ways. He's done so for 55 years, friend, here at BBN, starting with just one station and now working its way to over 140. And Lord willing, maybe it will continue to grow. Mm. We will do it for as long as God calls us to. 1-800-888-7077.
1: Stepping out in faith is one of those things that is very simple, but very hard. Mm. And that's, think about that for a second. It sounds very simple. Just trust God. Just trust God. That is a simple thing. It's a simple truth. It's a simple act of obedience to do. And yet it is one of the hardest things for us to do because we are inclined to trust in ourselves. We are inclined to trust in what we can see right before us. Very unlike those men of and women of faith that you were talking about in Hebrews 11. It's difficult for us to do that because it goes against the grain of our nature.
0: Yeah.
1: But that's the wonderful thing about having the spiritual nature imparted to us through Christ is that we do have the ability to trust Him. And we're asking for you to do that as you consider what God would have you to do in the response to this $18,000 matching challenge in these remaining 3 minutes. We're asking for you to do what is incredibly simple and yet incredibly hard, and that is to trust God for what He would want you to respond right now. 1-800-888-7077. That's 1-800-888-7077. It's great to hear from one of our Roanoke, Virginia listeners sharing $15 monthly, and they are happy that they can now hear BBN better in Roanoke.
0: Amen.
1: And that's because we went from being a low power translator station in Roanoke. 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And so we're glad to be there as well. We're glad you can hear us better than ever. Here's $50 from a first time caller from Marshalltown, Iowa. Thank you for that. And a first time, one time gift from Hutchinson, Kansas, giving to keep J. Vernon McGee on the air. Thank you so much. We really appreciate your support. We're winding down here in the last 2.5 minutes of this $12,000 challenge, and yet there's still time to get your call in.
0: Right.
1: Plenty of time. 1-800-888-7077. That's 1-800-888-7077. Again, the number 1-800-888-7077.
0: Yeah, just to your point about the faith being something that's simple but hard, I'm so thankful that I learned Proverbs 3:5-6 when I was a kid. Mm. Trust in the Lord with all thine heart and lean not unto thine own understanding. And yet, when it came time for me to trust in the Lord with all my heart, I found, that's a tough step to
1: that
0: take.
1: Is.
0: So regardless of what the situation is that you and I face, maybe it's not hard for me to deal with what you're struggling with, but it's the same. The reverse is true. You don't struggle with what I deal with. But the fact of the matter is God wants you to trust Him in that circumstance that is difficult for you. And friend, right now, we are encouraging you to help us communicate the truth of God's Word, encouraging people to trust Him, encouraging people to walk with Him, encouraging people to live a life of faith. That's what's going to be instructed throughout the programming of Through the Bible in your city. 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

0: 1-800-888-7077 is the number to call. Amen. What a wonderful song that was. The songs that you usually hear here on the Bible Broadcasting Network 24/7, 365 days a year. Gentlemen, we just came out of an $18,000 challenge the last half hour for Through the Bible with J. Vernon McGee. And what a wonderful challenge it was. We have the results right here. And WC just joined us in the studio. Would you mind reading off the results for that challenge?
1: Yeah, that was an $18,000 challenge that we didn't bring in $18,000. We brought in $53,586.
0: You scared me right there for a second.
1: That was my dramatic buildup right there. Yeah, so we went above and beyond, and thank you so much for that. We hit the challenge.
0: Amen. 1-800-888-7077 is the number to call for the last day of the BBN Fall Share-a-thon. We've just gotten more calls that were counted towards that total, so now it's 153. And we've gotten over $55,000 over that initial $18,000 mark. Amen. What a wonderful thing that was. And before we go any further, why don't we just take a moment to pray and thank the Lord for all that He's done in this time. Heavenly Father, we come before You today wishing that You will work Your wonders. And we will thank You for the success that we've seen in the last few minutes. Lord, we have a few hours ahead of us to try to reach the goal that we have brought before You today, but we know that You know all things. There is no surprise to You. There is nothing that You do not already know. You know the outcome, so we will leave it in Your hands, and we pray for the rest of the time that we have here. We pray for all of these gentlemen that are in the studio, that are in the building, all the ladies as well who are answering calls, and we pray for strength and Your mercy to pour over us, Lord. We pray that we would be a blessing to those who are listening, and we pray all of this in Your name. Amen. Amen. Well, friend, we've just come out of that $18,000 challenge. It was an exciting time, but we've heard from a few people in the last few minutes. And Caleb, can you see who we've heard from in just the last few minutes?
2: Absolutely. Well, we heard from a second miler in Avon Park, Florida, checking in with a gift. We appreciate that. Grand Rapids, Michigan. And I need to note that this is a first-time giver.
0: Amen.
2: Thank you for giving to your very first Share-a-thon and that monthly gift. We appreciate that. And we also heard from a listener in Plant City, Florida, giving $125 and says, BBN is her lifeline. We also got a generous gift from San Antonio, Florida.
0: Amen.
2: We've heard from a second miler from Nevada, checking in from Eli, Nevada, listens on the app. We don't have a station out there in Nevada, but we appreciate you going and listening on the app, listening online. That's a great way to listen as well. So, friend, have you not given yet during this Share-a-thon? There's still time to do that. We're currently not in a challenge, but that doesn't mean that you can't help us during the Share-a-thon. We need to continue to have calls coming in to help us to get to the goal, the 100% mark, and reach that $5.4 million goal that we have. We are getting close to the 85% mark. That was a great challenge. We raised that last challenge, $55,000.
0: Amen.
2: And, each $54,000 is another percent. So we're able to move that percentage point one more time. 1-800-888-7077. Of course, you can text your faith promise to 22333. You enter the keyword BBN, follow that by a space, then enter the total amount of your faith promise. Of course, you can go online or give via the app. We'd love to hear from you that way as well. We just want to hear from you, though. That's the main thing, is that you're calling us, you're letting us know you want to partner with us, and that's how we're going to move on toward the victory minute.
0: Absolutely. One person calling in at a time saying that you want to support the work that is going on right here, right now at BBN. 1-800-888-7077. Like Caleb was saying, we're almost at that 85% mark. If we hear from around 1,400 people in the next few hours before midnight tonight, then we'll reach that goal.
1: Amen.
0: But it will stop today is the last day of the Share-a-thon, friend. It won't keep going if we don't reach that goal. As soon as midnight comes, we'll go back to our regularly scheduled programming. And if we get about 100 calls, that will move us a percent. It almost comes out that way. Scheduled programming. And if we get about 100 calls, that will move us a percent. It almost comes out that way. If we get 100 calls, that'll move us a percent closer to that 100% mark, friend. So would you be one that would start that movement downhill to that 100%? We're gaining ground. We need to hear from you, though. 1-800-888-7077. You know, guys, as we were talking this last hour, we were talking about Hebrews 11 and the Hall of Faith. And one of the verses found in there is, without faith, it is impossible to please him. For he that cometh to God that must believe that he is, and that he is a rewarder of them that diligently seek him. Are you seeking him today, friend? Are you in his word? Are you considering what his will is in your life? I know Jason was saying earlier that the will of God and the word of God will only ever go together perfectly. They do not contradict each other, and he works in anyone's life, friend, if they're willing to be used by him. 1-800-888-7077.
1: 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If you're

0: 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And you're not giving anything at that time. It's just a faith promise commitment there. But we would love to hear from you. Here is the last day of the Share-a-thon. You've been waiting. I talked to several people today. I've been waiting for the last day, and it's here. And this is your chance. Have you gotten involved yet, friend? 1-800-888-7077.
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0: friend, are you standing on the promises of God? Like we were just saying, His promises are true. The only thing that we can ever truly count on is the Word of God, because it lives, it abides forever, it is permanent, it is eternal. 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Once tonight comes, there won't be another opportunity like it. So would you call now? 1-800-888-7077. 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You may have already given this past year, the year before, but if you have, we won't assume that you will be giving this year. You'll have to let us know and call that number, friend, 1-800-888-7077.
1: Yeah, we've talked to several people this week that have called and said, you know, I've been giving for years, but I haven't called to let you know. And that's exactly what we're asking you to do. That helps us not only just get to our goal, but it helps us to plan a little bit. And so we need you to call 1-800-888-7077. This is a faith promise. We're not asking you to give it right away. We're asking this over the next 12 months. What can God do through you? And so won't you pray, friend, and just seek His will and then make that call. And we've got folks sitting by eagerly ready to take your call. And it doesn't take long. In fact, if you're already in the system and you give regularly, it could take as little as a minute or so, and we can get that. And, you know, guys, I've had several people say, can you tell me what I called in last year? No, we don't. Yeah. We're not going to. And I've had people ask, can you send me a reminder? No, we're not going to do it. You know, it's between you and the Lord. And we just trust that.

0: from Fayetteville, North Carolina. We got another call from Richmond, Virginia. Thank you so much for calling. Springfield, Georgia. Gaffney, South Carolina. A listener says that she listens all the time. Thank you for calling in. Friend, we want to hear from you. Have we heard from you yet? 1-800-888-7077. And just a reminder that if you have given a gift during our Share-a-thon and during the month of October, we're going to send you one of our BBN calendars for the entire year. It wouldn't make much sense if we sent a calendar that was just a few months now, would it? It'll be for the entire year of 2027. It's a beautiful calendar filled with great landscape images, friend. You'll receive one of those if you have given during the Share-a-thon the past few days or during the entire month of October. So get that over with. It's October right now. So call the number 1-800-888-7077. Kill two birds with one gift or stone, whichever way you want to put it, friend. 1-800-888-7077. Guys, I saw a bird out in the parking lot earlier. Danny was showing me a video of a woodpecker that was absolutely going crazy on my 888-7077. Guys, I saw a bird out in the parking lot earlier. Danny was showing me a video of a woodpecker that was absolutely going crazy on my windshield. So,
1: oh man,
0: I don't want to kill that bird. I want to keep on looking at it. It's a beautiful thing. But friend, we have a Share-a-thon going on right now. 1-800-888-7077. 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
2: 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We've heard from Mechanicsville, Virginia, checking in. They're in the Ashland, Richmond area. Thank you for your gift. Greenville, South Carolina. They gave a gift and said they love the Bible bus. Well, we do too. We're glad we're able to air that. We're glad that you're able to enjoy that. But why are you able to enjoy that? Because previous Share-a-thons, folks giving, supporting these programs, keeping them on the air, funding us through the next 12 months. That's what this is about, dear friend, is making sure that your programming that you so enjoy is able to stay on the air, because we don't play commercials. We don't sell advertisement slots. We don't sell airtime to these broadcasters. As WC was saying, we go out by faith, and we ask that you would go out by faith and just give. Give what the Lord would put upon your heart to give, to support BBN, to support the gospel going forth around the world via the radio. Dear friend, that's what you're giving toward. 1-800-888-7077. Thank you for that monthly gift from Newport News, Virginia. WYFI. How about Youngsville, North Carolina, checking in, and many, many more. 1-800-888-7077. I know this is a time of day you're probably a little tired, maybe. Maybe you're having your lunch. Maybe you've already had your lunch. But would you, you're listening to us now, would you call? Would you say, hey, I want to help wake those guys up on the air. I want to help wake up those folks that are listening or that are answering the phones there at BBN. Give us a call. We want these phones to be ringing. We want to be able to hear from you, to be able to share with you, hear your testimony, pray with you if you have a prayer request. We'd love to do that. 1-800-888-7077.
0: You know, guys, if we got about $25,000 in the next few minutes, we would have 85% of our goal. And then right after that, I can't imagine it wouldn't be too long before that goal just keeps going up and up and 86, 87. 88. 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

0: 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Wasn't that a great song that was playing, friend? If you'd like to support songs like it that we play here 24/7, please call the number. It's renewal time here at BBN, and we need to hear from you. Right about this time is usually when the family altar would begin. You'd hear a devotional from David Wyatt. You'd hear announcers like myself and Ed alongside me. You'd hear us giving those prayer requests, praying with our Lord, praying to our Lord and Savior for so many needs, whether it be financially, spiritually, physical needs. So many different people call in with different situations. Something is usually happening in another person's life, friend. You don't know what somebody is going through, but we do know that we can certainly pray for them at any time. We know that we can be a blessing. We know that we have a Lord who does the impossible things. Right here during the Fall Share-a-thon, we are looking to have a goal of $5.4 million met, and we are nearing that 85% mark, friend. If we hear from just a few more people, we've gone over that 7,000 calls received mark, but we're still below 85%. Can we hear from some more of our listeners? We have heard from Gainesville, Florida, checking in, Emporia, Virginia as well, and then Elotes, Texas. I don't know how to say that, but in any case, that is where we heard from, that station in Texas. Largo, Florida, checking in as well. Chesapeake, Virginia, with a monthly renewal as well. Have we heard from you, friend? We're getting closer and closer with each of these calls that I'm hearing ring in the background go. 1-800-888-7077 is the number to call. There's other ways to give, Caleb.
1: 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There's a faith promise commitment form there. Click that orange banner. 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And as well as you can do the on the app, there's that orange banner as well. Press that, and the same thing will take place. But we just want to hear from you, friends. Of course, we love these phones ringing, 1-800-888-7077. We have heard from over now, just a little over 7,000 BBN listeners. 7,000. Now, we believe that there are many, many more than 7,000 BBN listeners out there tuned in right now. We'd love to hear from you. Perhaps you give... you've given faithfully for years, but you've never called in. Would you pray about that? Would you give us a call? Would you let us know? Just, hey, you know, I give, and I just wanted to let y'all know what I'm praying about giving. It just really helps us with our planning, with helping us reach this goal, as well as being able to make sure we wrap the share-a-thon back up and we wrap it up so that we can get back to our normal programming, the preaching and the teaching, the Christ-honoring music that you so enjoy. 1-800-888-7077. Thank you, San Antonio, Texas. KYFS checking in, giving a $5 gift. We appreciate that. That's the backbone of our ministry, amen, really. The backbone of BBN are these $5 and $10 gifts that come in, that together, all of our listeners coming together, giving their portion, giving what they're able to give to be able to make up this $5.4 million goal. I know earlier in the day you mentioned, Bennett, you were talking about having, you know, that maybe something to do with the effect of if there was five people out there, we're not asking five people to take on the goal, something along that effect.
0: Yeah.
1: But you know, friend, we don't prefer it to be that way. We want everybody coming in. We don't want it to be on the backs and burdened down just to a handful of people who make up the operating budget of BBN. We want the BBN listening family, the entire body, coming together, doing their part, getting involved, serving the Lord, praying for us, praying for others. That's what it is about. That's missions. That's gospel mission right there. And friend, that's what we're doing. 1-800-888-7077.
0: 1-800-888-7077. We're making our way closer and closer to our goal, friend. We need to hear from you. We need to hear those phones ring. We have heard from a listener in Spring Hill, Florida, another in Statesville, North Carolina, right down the road from us, not too far at all, Miramar, Florida, checking in also with a gift. And then another in Chesterfield. Is that Ohio? Chesterfield, Ohio? Maybe.
1: Chesterfield, Virginia.
0: Virginia. Chesterfield, Virginia. And another gift from Gainesville, Florida. And they missed us during that recent tower work that was going on. And they had a moment of realization how blessed they are to have that BBN radio available. But now that work is finished, right, Caleb?
1: It is. It's back. We made sure. I tell you, we told the folks, we said, listen, you don't understand how important it is. We have to have this done before the share-a-thon. We know that we have to have everything up and running for our listeners. We want to. Sometimes we have to go off air to be able to take care of that kind of work. In fact, that was one of our spring special projects. So I am pleased to report to you that we did complete that spring special project prior to this share-a-thon. So thank you for giving during the last share-a-thon, and thank you for giving during this share-a-thon. That WYFB listener there in Gainesville. 1-800-888-7077. We still need to hear from many more, though.
0: That's right. 1-800-888-7077. Friend, we're nearing the bottom of the hour. Right now is usually the middle of that family altar prayer time. Those requests are being lifted, and we are praying together in prayer and praise, as David Wyatt would say. And as the body of Christ joins together, as they lift up the needs of so many, it is such a blessing to be able to do that, to join together in fellowship, in communion, in companionship as well. Friend, would you help us right now by doing the same, by helping support this large goal, $5.4 million, and we're making our way to it. 1-800-888-7077, friend, 1-800-888-7077. We'll see you on the other side of that count me.
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0: Amen, friend. 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Friend, it's the last day of the Share-a-thon. 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Actually, we've got a challenge that's come in to us right now. 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Call the number 1-800-888-7077. We need to hear those phones starting to ring. 27 and a half minutes to go in this challenge, WC.
1: Yes, that's right. 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Tomorrow, you'll hear all that just where it's supposed to be at the right time. But right now, where we're at, we have a $100 call challenge. And so we're looking for you to call 1-800-888-7077.
0: You know, WC is absolutely right. Today is the day that we need to hear from you, friend. Tomorrow won't be the Share-a-thon. Tomorrow you'll hear Family Altar at this time, and we will be back to our regular programming. So right now we need to hear from you. 30 minutes of this challenge time, 4 minutes have already gone by, 26 minutes remaining to go. Can we hear from you, friend? We're looking for 50 calls that would amount to $100, either in a faith promise or a gift. Can we hear from you, friend? I'm hearing the phones ring. Thank you so much for calling 1-800-888-7077. We've heard from somebody in Winnsboro, Louisiana. Thank you so much for calling in. Another renewal from Indianapolis, Indiana. Another gift coming in from Delray Beach, Florida. And let's see, a 94-year-old man in Lexington, South Carolina. Amen. Thank you for calling in. 1-800-888-7077, friend. Today is the day. Isn't that right, Caleb?
2: Absolutely. In fact, it is the last day. It's the final day of the Share-a-thon. So that's why it's so important for you to be able to call now, to be able to get your faith promise in while it's still the Share-a-thon, to be a part of this. And why not be a part of the challenge that we're currently in? There's 25 minutes left in this challenge, and we're seeing if we could get some listeners that would call in that would give a $100 faith promise. Maybe we could get 50 of them, 50 callers that would call in. I know it's a tougher time of day. It's a time where folks are at work or they might be on their lunch break. But would you give us a call if you are tuned in now? 1-800-888-7077. Thank you for that gift that just came in from Rock Hill, South Carolina. We really appreciate that. You know, I saw that renewal gift that came in from Indianapolis, Indiana, and earlier in the year I was able to go to that station, and I was so impressed by that station and how we're there in the center of that big city, and the signal there, it blankets the Indianapolis area and even outside of it into some of its suburbs. And you think about it, when you look at it that way, you're covering that urban area with the gospel, and that's what you're able to do. That's what your dollars are going toward. How about doing that, making efficiently spreading the gospel through radio, through the technology that we have on the app, through the stream. That's what you're helping support. And we're able to get that out, not just in English and in the United States, but all around the world. Would you support that? 1-800-888-7077.
0: You know, like Caleb was saying, you're not just supporting your immediate area when you call in, when you call that number. 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We are hearing the phones ring. We're hearing from more and more people, friend. Can we hear from you? 1-800-888-7077 is the number to call, friend. 1-800-888-7077. You know, Ed, it's great to hear how people are praying for you, and especially during this time when the family altar is on, hearing your request and hearing the requests of so many different people. Isn't that such a blessing?
3: It really is. And, you know, family altar's on twice daily, 4 in the morning, 3 central, 1:15 in the afternoon, 12:15 central. And yet I always like to say, and I know you do too, that people can call in any time, day or night, at this number you've been hearing repeatedly, 1-800-888-7077. It's a vital ministry. It's an important ministry, the ministry of prayer.
0: Amen.
3: That people know that we love them and that we pray for them. And one of the great things about radio is that it's, When I was in college, it's a very warm medium of communication. It's very personal.
0: Yes.
3: Mm-hmm. That we are their friend, you, me, and others, that we're their friend. And we do sincerely pray for them. And yes, and so the family altar time is really a very, very special time.
0: Absolutely.
3: Here at BBN.
0: 1-800-888-7077. It's great to lift up the needs of others. I know, especially when we go to church, we hear prayer requests of certain individuals who are going through difficult times, whether it be sickness, whether it be other needs that are financial. They're struggling in some area. They have relatives or distant family who need help as well. It is great to be able to lift those needs together as the body of Christ. And you can do that when you tune into the Family Altar at this time here on BBN. 1-800-888-7077 is the number to call during this challenge. We have heard from a great number of people. We've heard from 67 people so far who are willing to give $100 as either as a faith promise or as a gift. But man, we can hear from a whole lot more, can't we,
1: yeah,
0: in the remaining 20 minutes?
1: Absolutely. We've got many folks here, and we would love to see how many we can get at $100 a month just to help get us that much closer to being able to close this share-a-thon out. And so we need your help. 1-800-888-7077. I took a call, I think it was on Monday, from a lady. She was 92 or 93. And I asked the question, you know, we asked me, do you want to give by card or are you going to mail it in? She goes, oh, no, I'm going to give by card. She goes, at 92, I give it as quick as I can. And then she said, you know, at my age, you don't buy green bananas. She goes, I don't know if I'll be around when they're ripe, you know. And so, you know, however you want to give it, we make it as easy as we can. But we're looking for $100 gifts specifically right now. And so we need you to call 1-800-888-7077. You know, one of my favorite times of worship is Wednesday night. We'd have a prayer meeting after the service there. And, you know, it does a couple things. One, it helps you see what other people are going through. It helps you know how to pray for people But sometimes it helps you realize that you don't have it as bad as other people.
2: Mm. That's right.
1: And sometimes you get kind of the mully crabs. You get kind of, you know, that just, oh, me. And then you start hearing some of these prayer requests and you realize just how blessed you really are. And so, you know, prayer does, it helps you in many, many ways. It's multifaceted. And so, friend, we're looking for some $100 gifts here during this family altar time. If BBN has prayed for you, if they have encouraged you, they've ministered to you, won't you help us minister to many more? 1-800-888-7077. We need the phones to ring.
0: 1-800-888-7077. We hear from a first-time giver in Palatka, Florida. He thanks God for something good to listen to on the radio. He says it's refreshing, and keep up the good work.
1: Amen.
0: Well, thank you so much for that gift, that first-time giver. Amen. On the last day of the Share-a-thon, too, it couldn't come at a better time. Well, we do appreciate those listeners, like WC was saying, who they don't like to wait. They want to get it in as soon as possible. We thank you so much for those calls. Walkerton, Indiana loves his BBN station. Thank you so much for calling in. Another gift from Miami, Florida as well. Muncie, Indiana, from a second miler who is giving in honor of her late mother's birthday today. Isn't that amazing? 1-800-888-7077. Thank you for that gift as well. We're hearing from more people. Have we heard from you, friend? We have heard from many people so far in the past 13 minutes, but we can still hear from more. We have about 40 people who are ready to take your call, to get that information from you, and to get you about your day, so that way you can be at peace. You can rest knowing that you were able to support BBN and the broadcast that you usually hear, the great music that you hear every day here on BBN. 17 minutes remaining in this challenge, friend. 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It's renewal time. Or give on the app as well. It's a similar way to give on the website and the app. Click the orange banner and it will direct you to the information needed so that we can count you for this challenge and for the rest of the goal as well, friend. Guys, as I'm sitting here, I was reminded of a song that me and the rest of a choir were able to sing in college, and it really was a wonderful it's a wonderful song. It tells an amazing story, similar to the heartbeat that BBN tells all the time. And the words of that song go like this: to God be all the glory, to God be all praise, for he alone is worthy, his greatness we proclaim. Let us lift the cross of Christ where sinful man was justified, and for eternity give him the glory for the things he has done, friend. Will you give him the glory? Isn't that an amazing thing to be able for all eternity to serve a loving and risen Savior, friend? 1-800-888-7077. We're almost halfway done with this challenge, WC, but there's still more time for people to call in.
1: Yeah, we're looking for $100 gifts this half hour, $100 challenge. And so, you know, you don't have to give it all at once. Maybe you want to give it monthly, and however you want to break that down that makes it manageable for you. But we're looking for $100 faith promise commitments. 1-800-888-7077. We've got many folks sitting eagerly ready to talk to you. And you know, it's nice when you call somebody and you know that they're looking forward to talking to you. And so we're looking to hear from you. 1-800-888-7077. Noblesville, Indiana, thank you for that one. Burlington, North Carolina, $125 gift going above. Thank Amen. You for that. You know, I've had several folks this week call and say, you know, I give 30 a month or 40, 45, I give 50 a month. And a lot of them have upped their giving to 55, you know, for our 55th birthday there. And so that's really neat. But however God has placed it on your heart, we're looking for $100 gifts here. 1-800-888-7077. Just right at 14 minutes left to go in this challenge.
0: Cincinnati, Ohio, also checking in with a gift. Jennison, Michigan as well. And we have a gift from Milford, Ohio. That's WYHH over in Milford, Ohio. Thank you so much for that gift. 1-800-888-7077, friend. 13 and a half minutes to go in this challenge. We've heard, it looks like, from 93 people who have been willing to give an $100 faith promise, but we can hear from a whole lot more. I think, well, at this rate, we can go probably above 150 calls received in this challenge, friend. Can we do that? Can we hear from you? 1-800-888-7077.
2: 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We're hearing from listeners all over the country. We're heard from Sunrise, Florida, who gave a $10 gift. Thank you so much for that. We heard we received a $66 gift from Newport Richey, Florida. That's there in the Tampa Bay area. Thank you for that. Auburn, Alabama, WYFK listening area there. Excuse me, Columbus, Georgia, Elkhart, Indiana, giving $100. Amen. I'm getting all choked up here seeing all these,
0: these
2: gifts come
1: makes
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2: We've had some Cincinnati listeners check in, a WYHH. I saw one, a couple from Tacoma, Washington, giving a gift. They say they appreciate the ministry of Johnny, Sharing Hope, as well as the other speakers on BBN, and they want to spread the news about BBN in the Northwest area of our country. So thank you for that. We appreciate it. Friends, 12 minutes to go. 12 minutes to go in a challenge here where we are aiming for $100 faith promises. How many can we receive? Well, I think we can get 100. 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Friends, give us a call, 1-800-888-7077. 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
0: That's right.
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0: 1-800-888-7077. Just about 11 minutes remaining in this half-hour challenge, friend. 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Guys, I don't know if you guys play competitive sports or just recreationally in high school, but as you get to the last quarter, the last inning, the last half of a game, you know it's coming down to the wire, but you know you're trying to conserve your energy just for the very end, and you're on the edge of your seat. You're running past the court, past the field, however you want to say it, and you know that you can get to the end if you just keep on pushing. My wife and I were running in a park by our house the other day because recently she's been more interested in that, so I run with her, and usually that loop that we run is 2 miles. I usually stop at 3 because I can't do any more than that, but she'll go on. She'll run 4, 5, 6 miles sometimes, and by the time I get all the way around that loop, I know the hills and the low spots that we've come over. I know I've come most of the way, and I just have a little stretch remaining, and it won't be long before the finish is in sight. We see the finish line. We're approaching it rapidly, friend. We need to hear from you. We've got the phone's ringing. We want to hear it more. We want to reach that goal today, friend. 1-800-888-7077. 10 minutes remaining in this challenge.
1: That's right. $100 challenge. We're looking for as many folks as we can, and we've heard from just a little over 100, and we can take probably like 50 more before we run out of time here. We can do it, and you know, we are coming up at the end of the Share-a-thon, and you know, maybe this might be your last chance. Maybe you're on a lunch break. Maybe you're running an errand and you'll get caught up in something, and you'll tomorrow you'll be like, man, I should have called. That was my chance. And so won't you take time, 1-800 888-7077. You know, I was sitting in traffic the other day on the way home, and I saw somebody had on their gas tank, it was a little stick figure, and the needle was like at E, and the little stick figure was like pulling it back, you know. And, but I kind of feel like that's where we're at. You know, we're right here at the end, and we're pulling, and we're trying hard. And so we need your help. 1-800-888-7077. There's one from Opelika, Alabama, from my old stomping grounds over there. It'd be nice to hear from some more of those WYFK listeners. Maybe you're in Columbus. Maybe you're over in the LaGrange area, Smith Station, Alabama. Maybe you're there at Fort Benning. And we'd love to hear from you. 1-800-888-7077.
0: 1-800-888-7077. 8.5 minutes remaining in this challenge, friend. The time is winding down. We're running out of time to hear from you. We want to hear from you. Let us know. 1-800-888-7077. It's the last day of the BBN Fall Share-a-thon, where we raise our annual budget. It's renewal time, friend. Just because you've given before doesn't mean we'll assume that you'll give this year. We want to hear from you, and we need to if we haven't already. 1-800-888-7077. You know, just as I was saying that, a monthly renewal came in from Florida.
1: Amen.
0: Thank you so much for calling. Lexington, South Carolina, a listener in Huntsville, Alabama. I used to live there for just a short period of time. The listener there says they love BBN, and she's giving that gift to match this challenge as well. 1-800-888-7077. You know, friend, that number just keeps on going up. We've heard from so many people, but we have plenty of people who can answer the phones, who are willing and able and ready to answer that phone for you. It'll just take about a minute or two of your time. We'll get some information down, and then we will get you on your way to the rest of your day, whatever it is, the rest of lunchtime, the rest of your errand running, wherever it is. 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
2: 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We'll play the Hallelujah Chorus. We'll get you back to your normal programming. Friends, will you check in? Will you partner with us? Will you let us know what you'd like to share? Like this listener did from Spanaway, Washington,
0: wow.
2: giving a monthly gift. Thank you so much. How about Broward County, Florida? Thank you. 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
0: Amen.
2: Renewing for a $50 monthly gift. We appreciate that. Campobello, South Carolina, gave a one-time gift. And then Chattanooga, Tennessee, WYBK. 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Praise the Lord for that. Thank you for giving last Share-a-thon. 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Tacoma, Washington, KYFQ, you checked in. Appreciate
0: Amen.
2: That. 1-800-888-7077. Less than 5 minutes to go. And Bennett, we still need to hear from many more. We have the ability to take calls from many more listeners.
0: Absolutely. We have just about 40 people in this building. ready throughout the day to take those calls. And imagine if all of those people had a call at the same time and we just kept on answering the phone. I know some of these guys that when they get to their chairs at the beginning of the day, they turn on their phones and immediately it starts to ring. Isn't that amazing? Back to back. And it seems like almost for half an hour straight, sometimes those phones are just ringing, ringing, ringing. We want to be able to do that right now, friend. We want to hear from you. 4 minutes to go in this half hour challenge. 1-800-888-7077. We are looking for people to call in with $100 faith promises or $100 gifts to be able to support, to continue the BBN ministry, friend. 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We broadcast the Bible across the country and across the entire world as well in 8 languages. 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Will you invest in eternity, friend, even today, even right now? 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Thank you so much for that gift. 1-800-888-7077. Did you get that number, friend? 1-800-888-7077.
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0: Amen. 1-800-888-7077. We are sounding forth the word of God, friend, found in 1 Thessalonians 1:8, sounding forth the word of God so that all may hear in all the world. Every tribe, every tongue, they will confess that Jesus Christ is Lord to the glory of God the Father. Do you wish to be a part of that, friend? Do you wish to do something that will have an impact for eternity? How much is someone's life worth? Someone's eternal destiny? 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They appreciate the BBN station, and they're sending a gift as well. Thank you for calling in. We love hearing from our listeners across the West Coast and across the West as well. We hear from Washington a whole lot, those stations in Clovis, New Mexico, Albuquerque. Thank you so much for calling in. Maybe you're in a different area that we haven't heard in a while. 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

0: All right, welcome back to our BBN Fall Share-a-thon here at the Bible Broadcasting Network. We definitely have joined our souls this afternoon. We're having a great share-a-thon, last day of our share-a-thon. This is Thursday, October 1st, and we just finished up a challenge the last half hour. Brother Rob, would you like to tell us some of our the results from this last challenge?
1: Sure thing. We were looking for $100 faith promise gifts, and so it was exciting to see over that the course of that half hour the equivalent of 297 wow. $100 faith promises. And I'll simply explain that if there was a gift of 1,000, that counted for 10 of those. And so you look at that number and you could say, wow, that's amazing. But you know what? A total of $29,746 came in. We thank the Lord for that. That's His doing through His people. Thank you so much.
0: Amen. That's wonderful. We have a new shift here this afternoon. Right now, to the left of me, I have Brother Daniel at the soundboard. If you want to say hello.
2: Hey, Joel. It's good to be in the studio again with you.
0: Yes, sir. Absolutely. Across from me, I have Brother Rob Dalton, and I have next to him, we have Brother Josh, and beside him, Mr. Carl. Brother Carl, Hello. Would you mind praying and thanking the Lord for the last half hour?
3: We'll do that. Father, I thank you for everyone that responded, that everyone that got to participate in this wonderful challenge. I thank you that the money has come in and we'll be able to continue to put that towards the goal of the share-a-thon. Go before us, Father. Give us the words to say that'll be pleasing to you. In Jesus' name, amen.
0: Amen. Amen. If you're just joining us, this is the BBN Fall Share-a-thon. You can give us a call at 1-800-888-7077. Again, that's 1-800-888-7077. Brother Josh, could you give us some other ways we can put our share-a-thon in?
4: Yeah, absolutely. 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Or if you're listening on your app, like many people do, there's a button right there on that app, and you can take care of it right while you're listening to the share-a-thon. Two birds with one stone, Joel.
0: Absolutely. Yes, sir. Well, today and the past 3 days, if you've been listening, we've been having our fall share-a-thon, and so we don't have our regular programming on. Lord willing, we're going to be returning to that tomorrow, or if we reach our goal before that, before midnight this evening, we'll resume programming right away. Typically, during this time, though, we would have at 2:02, we have a short parent minute. This is featured by Greg Yoder, Advice for Parents, Biblical Advice. He's a real parent who's had success and failures raising kids, but that's typically what we'd be hearing around this time a few minutes ago. It reminds me of Ephesians 6:4 that says, "And ye fathers, provoke not your children to wrath, but bring them up in the nurture and admonition of the Lord." And that's our goal here at BBN, is to help equip parents and all believers, but in this case, parents, to raise their children for the Lord. We also have at 2:30, we would typically have Building Blocks for the Family. Could you tell us about that, Brother Rob?
1: Yes, Building Blocks for the Family is one of the programs that features a variety of different speakers that are concentrating on all different topics that affect the family. And so whether that be something that's good for grandparents, whether that be something that's good for teenagers, whether that be something that's good for husbands or wives or what have you, it really provides a wide range of biblical truth that can be applied to your family. One of the taglines that Mike Dyes announces with that program is building your family to the glory of God. Yes. And that's the whole purpose behind that. We want you to have tools in your hands to be able to prepare and train your family, teach your family biblically in different varying circumstances of life. And that happens from the time that those children are born all yes. the way up until we're promoted to heaven. There's growth and opportunity Amen. And circumstances that are changing. So it's a great program, and typically we probably will say more about that in a little bit as it approaches us yes. on the clock. But 1-800-888-7077. BBN is Christian radio for the whole family. Amen. And we hope that you'll tune in and really benefit from the truth of God's Word in Bible preaching and teaching, as well as biblically based music that you're going to hear all throughout the day and night.
0: That's right. And we would love for you to join us in keeping that on the air. Call 1-800-888-7077 to keep this good Christian programming on the air, helping families and helping Christians to serve the Lord better. Also, we have great Christian music. We play about half and half, I would say, half Bible preaching and teaching and programs, and then about 50% is also good Christian music that can help you think on things above and have a spiritual focus to your day, and sometimes help digest a little bit what you've been hearing in our programs. Brother Josh, do you have a favorite program that we hear?
4: Yeah, you know, Running to Win is always a good one when you're coming in the morning to work. I always enjoy hearing what Erwin Lutzer has to say. But, you know, the great thing is our listeners love them all, you know, and they have their favorites as well. And when we have that challenge moment, they love to light up those phones and give us a call at 1-800-888-7077. So great music, great programs. You can't go wrong with BBN.
0: Amen. Again, that's 1-800-888-7077. That's 1-800-888-7077. Brother Carl, where are some of the places we've been hearing from today?
3: Oh, my goodness. We've heard from all over the U.S. Carthage, North Carolina, Lauderdale Lakes, Florida. There's a gift of $240. From Trinity, Florida, checking in with a wonderful one-time gift. They listen frequently to the station that's not far from Trinity, Florida. And then New Iberia, Louisiana, $50 a month. Thank you, thank you, thank you for those gifts. I saw from Bennett in, was it Bennettsville, Virginia? That was checking in. Bassett, Virginia. Newton, Alabama, so all over the East Coast. How about the West Coast? Some from Nebraska, some from St. Louis. We also need to hear from people in Arizona. We heard from San Francisco, California earlier today. So
0: that's
3: if
0: right.
3: you're in that area, give us a call, 1-800-888-7077.
4: You know, Jill, one state we've heard a lot from, which is kind of surprising, is New Jersey.
3: Yeah.
4: The Garden State, I've seen like 5 or 10 calls from those folks listening in on the app. Of course, New York as well, New York State as well, the Empire State checking in. So great thing about BBN, it's in your pocket everywhere you go. 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
0: Absolutely. Okay. Again, that's 1-800-888-7077. We're going to break for a song so that you can bring in your calls. 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

0: Welcome back. This is the Bible Broadcasting Network, our fall share-a-thon, very last day. It's the first day of October, but it's the last day of our share-a-thon. And we're excited. We have already reached 85.49%. We're almost to 85.5, under 15% left. And how many calls do we need, Brother Rob?
1: Boy, to get to the total end goal?
0: Yes, sir.
1: 1,305 calls at $50 a month for 12 months. So it would be great to hear from you. Right now, we've heard from about 7,100 people. We typically think in terms of 9,000 calls getting us to where we need to be in the share-a-thon. So you can do some quick math there. But one of the things I was going to mention, too, is you think of our overall goal of 5.4 million. Mm-hmm. One percentage point is $54,000.
0: Wow.
1: And so in order for us to move even from 85 to 86%, we need to see $54,000 come in that hour or that half hour or whatever. It is. That's how we move that needle.
0: Yes.
1: And so just continue, friend, regardless of whether you write a check for $54,000 or $54 or $5.40, you don't be pressured by that amount. You be pressured by what is it that God wants you to do. You make sure that you're trusting Him, that you're obeying Him, that you're following His leading when it comes to the share-a-thon. What we're doing is eternal. You don't want to miss out an opportunity there.
2: Years ago, there would be someone that would talk about give whatever that is in your hand.
1: Mm.
2: And we receive boats, we receive dogs, we receive cars, we
1: wow.
2: receive motorcycles. So we don't want to really say that.
0: Too literal.
2: But you know, the point is, whatever the Lord gives you, give that. Give that
0: Amen.
2: Back to Him. And rejoice when you do that. You can do that by calling 1-800-888-7077. It's the last day of the share-a-thon, and we need to hear from you, whether it's a $5 bill you have in your hand or a $10 bill. Maybe you have an opportunity to give $100 a month. But whatever amount the Lord puts on your mind, puts on your heart, just obey Him.
1: Amen.
2: And the rest, He'll continue to control.
0: Mm-hmm. Yeah. Amen. Thank you, Brother Carl. We're still hearing from folks, especially during that break. We got in some more calls from Ada, Michigan.

0: he was on the big bomber, the B-36s, out there in the Dakotas. And he went all over that plane the next day sharing the gospel with those that were part of the crew. He shared with pilots. He shared with anyone that was willing to listen. And that kind of sparked him to think, well, how can I get the gospel out in the shortest period of time but reach the most people? Well, an opportunity became available in the Norfolk, Virginia area. They applied for the frequency, and to their surprise, they got it. And then it's like having a baby. Now what do we do? So they began getting a place on a tower. They began ordering equipment. And every piece of equipment right out of the box, Joel, failed.
1: Wow.
0: And there's fighting. The spiritual warfare was going on. And then even when they went to go on the air, they were supposed to go on the air in the morning, and someone cut the phone line that took the audio to the transmitter site. So that crew, you know, that cut that line, it took them till about 5 in the evening to get it back on. And it went back on the air, and he's never looked back. He was a visionary. He saw the opportunity to reach a city for Christ in the shortest amount of time, to share the gospel, to disciple people. And now over 200 outlets later, here we are. And one of the signs you see as you walk around our headquarters is just one more station.
1: Amen.
0: And that's what the Lord has done. A visionary, an encourager. Yeah, you can tell when we play just a little audio clip from him, his passion for what we're doing, a passion for our listeners. And that's one of the things we're trying to instill in the next generation, is that vision to keep going, to keep doing, and also to reach more with better opportunities like the internet, like the cell phone. He didn't know what the cell phone was going to do, but he knew it was going to be a tool to be able to reach people.
2: Amen.
0: That number to call if you want to use your tool, the phone, 1-800-888-7077.
1: Again, that's 1-800-888-7077. Tomorrow is actually the 55th anniversary of BBN. Here at the Bible Broadcasting Network, we're celebrating God's faithfulness for 55 years, and we trust that he's going to continue to be faithful. And he's been supporting our ministry through the giving of his people. That's how we've been on the air for 55 years, and we trust that through your giving, we'll be on the air for 56, and Lord willing, many more. But Brother Rob, you know, I've heard stories about during Share-a-thon, Brother Davey carrying a microphone around. We actually have a picture here in our studio of Brother Davey with a microphone going around the studio and the hallways. Could you tell us a little bit about that, Brother Rob?
3: Yes, I wish that I had experienced it live. I've heard the stories. I've been here with BBN for 11 years, and he was at the end of his ministry when I joined the team, and yet it was not uncommon for him to get on that microphone, that yellow, what do you call these?
2: Windscreen.
3: Windscreen, yeah. and it was just something that identified him, and he could get on and just start talking to the listener, and the phone lines would just light up.
1: Yes, sir.
3: He could talk for 11 minutes at a time. It was no problem for him to just lay it out and just say, hey, this is what the need is. This is what God is doing or wants to do in your area. We need your help. Amen. And there's no time like the present to make it happen. And so, yes, he had, you know, as Carl said, he was the pioneer, the visionary. He was the one that God had really impressed on his heart to do something that would make a difference for eternity. And I think having been in heaven for, is it 7 years now, Carl? Yes. Having been there, he definitely knows better now what God had in mind when he called him to begin the ministry in 1971. What a joy it's been.
1: Amen. All right, that number is 1-800-888-7077. Again, that's 1-800-888-7077. We're going to break for another song, and you can call by that music.

0: All right, this is BBN with our fall share-a-thon. Will you be enlisted as a volunteer? We were just talking over the break about that song and being enlisted as a volunteer. We'd love to hear some more from the volunteer state, my home state. If you've heard us the past few days, I've been calling out Tennessee quite a bit. We'd love to hear from you. We've got a station in Nashville, 980 AM in that area. If you're in Nashville, Hermitage, Smyrna, even Murfreesboro, I had my best friend listen in on Tuesday from Murfreesboro, and Brentwood, Franklin. We also have a station in Columbia. We have Chattanooga, Knoxville, any of those areas, Soddy Daisy. Mm. We would love to hear from you in Tennessee. Give a shout out and say, hello, I'm from Tennessee. And we would love to hear that. We also recently had someone call in from the Midwest, Howe, Indiana, way out west, the Tacoma, Washington. Thank you for that. York, South Carolina. We're hearing from all over, and we'd love to hear from you. That's 1-800-888-7077. 1-800-888-7077. Brother Josh, could you share with us some of the other ways we can call in?
1: Yeah, of course. 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
0: Again, that's 1-800 for our main number, 1-800-888-7077. 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You know, we've been talking quite a bit, but we haven't said much to Daniel yet. He's been on our soundboard, but he's been doing a great job. 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
0: Yes, sir. Thank you. And we'll be in about 5 minutes. You would be hearing Building Blocks for the Family. However, right now it's our fall share-a-thon here at the Bible Broadcasting Network. And so we're trying to reach our goal of $5.4 million. So far, God has already brought in 85.55%. Either received in gifts or promises, faith promises. So we only have 14.45%, but we need your help to get us to run through the tape and make it all the way to the finish. And when we do finish, whether it be we finish at midnight or if we finish before then, we'll resume to our regular programming. You'll be hearing all your favorite programs on the air tomorrow, October 2nd, which is also our 55th anniversary we're celebrating here at BBN at the Bible Broadcasting Network. Brother Rob, could you tell us a little bit more about what we're shooting for?
3: Yes, we are shooting for the victory. And so midnight tonight is when everything ends. And I think you've alluded to this as well, Joel. If we hit the goal before midnight, we're going to go right to programming right away. But we set aside 4 days to have a share-a-thon in the fall. And that's going to be Monday starting at 6 a.m. Eastern.

0: and ends Thursday midnight at Eastern time as well. And we don't go longer than that.
1: Yes, sir.
0: We believe that what God provides during that time is what he intends to provide.
1: Amen.
0: And he will take care of the ministry. Again, this is has been a walk of faith year by year by year for 55 years.
1: Wow.
0: And God has provided. And so we are confident in him. We are thankful for many listeners just like you who have participated over the years to help this ministry continue to broadcast the truth of God's Word in 146 stations, listening areas around the country, another 70 or so down in Latin America, and webcasting throughout the world in German and Russian and Korean and Chinese and Japanese, as well as Spanish, English, and Portuguese have a web presence as well. So the opportunities before us are huge. You want to talk about what we're shooting for? How much time do you have?
1: Amen.
0: You know, we can talk about this for a while, but God has been good, and we don't really, we take the time to talk about the need of the ministry, but we really don't want you to miss the blessing of the ministry, the blessing of being involved in pushing the truth of God's word out there where people need it.
1: Amen.
0: We love it, and we proclaim it. We do that in word. We do that in song. Everything about our programming is intended to point people to the Lord Jesus Christ. Friend, if you call 1-800-888-7077 and provide a gift of any size, you are helping us do the very same thing. And we need folks like you, maybe listening for the first time, maybe considering giving for the very first time. We've ministered to you. The Bible has ministered to you. God has used his word to encourage your heart. How about you helping someone else receive Amen. The same benefit? You give for the first time. Let us know that when you call 1-800-888-7077.
1: Again, that number is 1-800-888-7077. You know, in taking calls today and over the past few days, a common theme has been God's faithfulness. And I think about that with BBN the past 55 years. Well, tomorrow is 55. And God's faithfulness, but also talking to listeners about his faithfulness to them and how he's provided for them, how he is taking care of them through difficult times. And he's used BBN to be an encouragement to them. And it's encouraging to hear. We love to hear from you, hear your personal stories, hear how BBN has been a blessing to you. And so we would love to hear from you. Just give us a call at 1-800-888-7077. 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

0: Alrighty, welcome back to the Bible Broadcasting Network Fall Share-a-thon. This is our last day. We're excited for a challenge of we're looking for callers to come in with $1,000 gifts. Again, that's we're looking for callers in the next half hour to come in with $1,000 gifts. Before we pray, Brother Rob, would you just again explain that a little bit for us?
1: Sure thing. The suggestion that we have over the next half hour is if you're able to give $1,000 to BBN, that you do so. You give us a call at 1-800-888-7077. We'd like to see if 15 of you could do that. Now, you might say, well, Rob, I can't do $1,000, and that's quite okay, friend, because whatever you do is sufficient for what God's plan is for the ministry. But keep in mind that somebody else is saying the same thing. I can't do $1,000 either. Well, your gifts will go together, and the combination of gifts will add up to $1,000. They will count as one. And so we're just looking to see a suggestion. Make a suggestion here to you that are listening. What could we do to see what $1,000 gifts would come in? 15 would be a goal for the next 27 minutes. We'd love to see that happening. We're going to have a word of prayer, and I believe Daniel Luke, would you lead us, please?
2: Absolutely. Let's pray. Father in heaven, we love you. We thank you, Lord, for the victory that you've given so far, and we look forward, Lord, to what you're going to do in this next half hour, Lord, as we try to get closer and closer to that goal, Lord, to keep the ministry going for one more year. Lord, we commit this time to you. In Jesus' name we pray. Amen.
0: Amen. Amen. Thank you, Brother Daniel. Again, this is BBN with our Fall Share-a-thon. We have a special challenge of getting 15 $1,000 gifts. As Brother Rob mentioned, if you can't give $1,000, your gift will go with someone else's to count up to one $1,000 gift.
1: Sure.
0: But we'd love for you to call us at 1-800-888-7077 with your gift of any amount, and that'll go to our goal of 15 calls at $1,000 in the next half hour. Brother Josh, could you give us some more tips about that?
3: Yeah, folks, and you know, whatever the Lord lays on your heart is fine. 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Joel, we're trying to get people to have godly families. 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
0: Again, that's 1-800-888-7077. It looks like we just heard from Prince George, Virginia. Thank you for that gift. $200 gift. We appreciate that. And that's going to go toward the $1,000 gift. We greatly appreciate that. We would love to hear from some other places in Virginia. I know we have several stations there. We have Accomack, Ashland, Bassett, Charlottesville, Christiansburg. We'd love to hear from some of y'all. Fredericksburg, Harrisonburg. Give us a call. Let us know that you're listening. We have lots of listeners there. We have lots of listeners here on the East Coast, North and South Carolina. But we also have listeners out west. We've heard from Washington today. We've heard from the Midwest today. We've heard from Texas. What are some places that you'd like to hear from, Brother Rob?
1: We've heard from San Francisco, California.
0: That's right.
1: I saw yesterday we heard from Lewis, Delaware.
0: Wow. Mm-hmm.
1: I saw one come in this morning from Utah. I forget what the city was in Utah. It wasn't Salt Lake.
3: Taylorsville?
1: It may have been.
3: I saw some from there.
1: But we've seen some from out in Albuquerque, New Mexico, all over the West Coast. You know, it's so funny. We talk about the West Coast and the three-hour difference and all that, and then all of a sudden we hear from somebody in the West Coast. We are alive. We are awake. We are involved. Whatever the case may be, friend, you make a vote for keeping Building Blocks for the Family on the air with your gift of any size. We've suggested a $1,000 gift, but your gift of any size will help us continue to provide a variety of speakers on Building Blocks for the Family, helping your family develop into one that honors and glorifies the Lord.
3: You know, one I heard from that surprised me was the Silver State, Nevada. called in. I saw a couple of gifts coming in from Nevada. So we got listeners out there in Nevada, maybe in Wyoming and the Big Sky State, Montana. Maybe you're out there listening. Hey, we'd love to hear from you. Oregon, I know some people from Oregon called the Beaver State. We'd love to hear from you folks. All those people that listen, they may listen on the app, but they still are listeners. And we'd love to hear from you. And, you know, you people care about the family, too. You love BBN. You want families to grow. Give us a call during this challenge window and get involved. 1-800-888-7077.
0: Again, that's 1-800-888-7077. As Josh said, this is our challenge half hour. We're looking for $1,000 gifts. We're looking for 15 $1,000 gifts. So whether that's if you give a $1,000, that would be one. If someone were to give two or three, that would count for two or three gifts. Or if you can't give that much, like Brother Rob said earlier, that goes toward with other people joining together to make a $1,000 gift. It looks like we also got a renewal from Douglasville, Georgia. Hello, Georgia. Glad to have you here. Brother Carl, could you tell us a little bit more about our goal, where we are percentage-wise?
4: Oh, yeah. We are taking a look at the screen here. We got about 14% left, and that's about $775,000. So if 775 of you want to give $1,000 during this challenge,
0: absolutely,
4: we could play the Hallelujah Chorus. But it's exciting to know that call upon call upon call, it builds up and it builds excitement as well. Like this person from Douglasville, Georgia, $100 a month. Well, that counts as one of the 1,000.
0: Yes, sir. Yeah.
4: Maybe you can give $25 a quarter, or maybe you can give, what was it? Is it like $88 and change a month?
1: $83.33.
4: Yeah, there you go. A month to get to $1,000. Or maybe, like we're talking about, you can give $500 one time and someone else can give $500 one time.
0: Mm-hmm. Absolutely.
4: But we're trying to mix things up a little bit so you don't hear the same thing over and over again a unique way. Some people can do a $1,000 check, $1,000 on their credit card, and we'll be able to do that. And as a reminder, all gifts during the Share-a-thon as well as the month of October will receive our brand new calendar. And I'm telling you what, it is a beauty. It's absolutely amazing to look at. And it's got different reminders in there about special events going on, not just holidays, but special events for BBN. But give us a call to be a part of this challenge. 1-800-888-7077.
0: Again, that's 1-800-888-7077. You know, Brother Carl, you mentioned the calendar. I believe the theme for this year is gospel verses that you can learn, that you can memorize to share the gospel with other people. And that's what we're all about here at BBN, is reaching the lost with the gospel, but also equipping believers to walk with the Lord and share their faith with those around them. Our world needs the gospel so much. And it looks like so far we've already gotten four calls, which that would be $4,000 gifts. So thank you for that. Mm-hmm. We're excited to see. We're looking for, make that five. We're looking for 10 more now. So we just saw that we have five calls at $1,000. Thank you so much. God bless you. And we're looking forward to what God's going to do. So call us at 1-800-888-7077.
1: Yes, we have 20 minutes remaining in this half hour. 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You clicking on that will take you to the Faith Promise Commitment. I should say, even in this this particular challenge, that whatever the amount is, we're looking at that being fulfilled over the next 12 months. It's not something that you have to fulfill when you call, but that is something that you need to just be aware of as you consider what God would have you to do. You don't have to have an immediate gift at your disposal. What are you trusting the Lord to be able to do in the next 12 months? We'd love to talk with you about that. We'd love to hear how God is stirring in your heart. So 19 and a half minutes to go in a challenge where we're asking for the equivalent of 15 $1,000 calls. Again, your gift may not be a full 1,000, but it will go with other gifts of less than 1,000 and total up. And we'll just see what God does in a wonderful way this half hour. 1-800-888-7077. We have a total of six so far, looking for nine more to reach that goal of 15 in the half hour. 19 minutes is plenty of time to
0: absolutely
1: do that.
0: Absolutely. Yes, sir. Again, that's 1-800-888-7077. You know, as we've been getting calls, sometimes there's a little bit of confusion about this. We were hearing earlier, fall Share-a-thon is renewal time. Mm-hmm. So if you have been giving, we don't count that you're going to be giving this year. We don't take that for granted. And so if you have been giving and you're wanting to give again this year, call in and let us know, and that'll count toward our total. We don't count assume. That toward our, we yeah. don't assume. That's yeah. a good word. We don't assume that you'll be able to give or that you will give. So if you're planning to give, whether it's less, whether it's more, whether it's the same amount, staying steady, just call in and let us know so we can count that toward our goal of $5.4 million, which we're getting close to, but we still need some more calls to get through the finish line.
1: Yeah.
0: Right now, we've gotten six calls or the equivalent of six calls at $1,000. That's what we're shooting for right now during this challenge at our BBN Fall Share-a-thon. We're looking for 15 calls at $1,000. As Brother Rob had mentioned a couple times, that doesn't necessarily have to be a full 1,000. You could give a certain amount, and your friends can also give, and it all gets put together and counts as one. Mm. That's really the beauty of a share-a-thon, is that we have thousands of callers, thousands of supporters that work together to support BBN. It's not one person. It's not two or three benefactors. It's lots of gifts, large and small, that God brings together to support this ministry. Mm-hmm. Again, that's 1-800-888-7077.
3: Yeah, I had a nice little comment up there on the board there, Joel. Someone was driving somewhere and got into a car accident, but then after that they found BBN and were listening and blessed and reminded of some of the music they grew up on from Chicago, where Rob Dalton is from. And that's what BBN really is about, those moments when you need encouragement, you need blessing. BBN's there with Bible teaching and preaching and godly music that helps you out so much. And that's why it's so important to keep BBN going, keeping BBN going, not just for you, but during this building block segment for your family, so they can know and grow and be encouraged in their faith. How about you, my friend? We've had about seven of you check in during this challenge. I know many more of you are listening and could help us out with this $1,000 gift challenge. 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
0: Again, that's 1-800-888-7077. 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But of course, our favorite method for you to use is to call us so we can get a chance to talk to you. So that's 1-800-888-7077. Again, our goal this half hour is a challenge to get 15 $1,000 gifts. Right now we have eight, which is very exciting, so we only need seven more, and we would like for one of those to be from you. We'd love to hear from you. It looks like we've already heard from West Monroe, Louisiana, Timberlake, North Carolina, Greensboro, North Carolina. Hmm. But again, that's 1-800-888-7077. Daniel, could you give us that number again?
2: Absolutely. That number to call, 1-800-888-7077. 1-800-888-7077.
0: Thanks, Daniel. And Brother Rob, again, what are we shooting for as far as, I know you already mentioned, there's not time to tell, our whole goal is on the whole, but for this half hour, what is our goal right now?
1: Let's walk through that. We have about 14 and a half minutes to go in this challenge. Challenges come up every half hour or so. I'll say this is the last Building Blocks for the Family challenge of the Share-a-thon.
2: Yes, that's right.
1: So the last opportunity for you to vote to keep that program going. And we're just simply asking for 15 calls at $1,000. That, again, we've explained, can be an amount that is not up to $1,000, but can be combined with others who are giving in a similar fashion. The most important thing for you to know is this is what God wants me to do, and that's what I'm going to do. You call with your gift right now at 1-800-888-7077. Currently, we've heard from the equivalent of 10 $1,000 gifts in the half hour. But with with just under halfway to go, I mean, we can do a whole lot more than
0: more.
1: That. Yes. So, friends, we can really, blow that 15-call goal out of the water with your help. And so continue to call 1-800-888-7077. Make your vote to help excellent programming that's going to help young families, that's going to help older couples, that's going to help newlyweds, that's going to help grandparents, that's going to help new parents, it's going to help children, it's going to help teenagers. This programming is designed to be a variety of topics mm-hmm. and a variety of age groups that's going to help you develop a family to the glory of God.
4: Sometimes we have people like Ken Davis on,
1: yeah.
4: or Dennis Swanberg, and their comedy, their sense of humor, their ability to pull you into something that's funny but also make a spiritual point mm-hmm. is amazing. And I cherish the ability that they have to be able to do that. So yes, a variety of ways to encourage your family. You know, the Bible talks about a merry heart is like a medicine,
1: yeah. mm-hmm.
4: and they definitely pour that medicine on. Other Bible teachers that are on the air, sometimes we have a whole series from a woman's conference, and pouring that medicine mm-hmm. on a woman's heart that might have lost a baby, pouring out to someone that may have been struggling with their husband and how to reconcile that relationship.
1: Yeah.
4: Maybe children that are sometimes have that strong will, and how do you deal with a strong-willed child? You know, sometimes the first child might be more compliant and easy to deal with, but sometimes that second child has a strong will, so you don't know how to navigate that.
1: Mm-hmm.
4: God created us uniquely, and Building Blocks for the Family is a wonderful opportunity to learn how to navigate those different personalities in a family.
1: Amen.
4: Give us a call, won't you? 1-800-888-7077. Joe, we need only five more equivalent of $1,000 gifts to help us reach that goal.
0: Mm-hmm. Yes, sir. That's great. We're almost there. We need five more, like you said. So give us a call at 1-800-888-7077. We have plenty of time left, just under 12 minutes in this half hour. Mm-hmm. We would love to hear from you. We would love to hear that you're supporting us, being able to give out good Bible teaching, very practical, like we've been talking about with Building Blocks for the Family, practical Bible teaching, good Bible music. I'm going to read off some of our stations and some of our areas where we have listeners, and I'm curious if we would get any calls from Alabama. We have Anniston, Alabama. We would love to hear from y'all, whether that's Anniston or Sachs or Oxford, that area. Also Decatur, Huntsville, with Athens, Woodville, Fayetteville, Tennessee, that also listens to that station. We would love to hear from y'all. We also just heard from Goshen, Indiana, with a generous monthly gift. Thank you, Goshen. Great to hear from you. Call in. Tell us where you're listening from. What's your favorite program? Especially right now, we think of Building Blocks for the Family, but maybe there's another program that you love to listen to. Call in and let us know. Call at 1-800-888-7077. Again, that's 1-800-888-7077. We're looking for a goal of 15 $1,000 gifts in this half hour. It looks like
1: Look
0: we just
1: that.
0: Got two more,
1: yeah.
0: so
1: Amen.
0: We have three more. Now, we would love to go above and beyond that, as Brother Rob said. But we would love to hear from you specifically at 1-800-888-7077.
3: Yeah, I got a nice story that I think is appropriate right now, talking about the family. You know, just a little before the Captain's Club yesterday afternoon, I got two calls back-to-back from kids who were 10 and 12 years old. One boy, one girl.
1: Awesome.
3: And they were not calling for riddles, my
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4: Amen. 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
0: 1-800-888-7077. 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And you have a chance to put the light out there over the radio. It's neat because radio waves are actually on the spectrum of light physically. 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Again, that's 1-800-888-7077. Give us a call. It looks like right now we've gotten 13 $1,000 gifts or the equivalent, and we would love to hear from you. I just heard the phone ring.
1: Yeah.
0: We'd love to hear from you. It looks like we got a call from a listener in Howe, Texas. Thank you for that. It looks like we have more coming in. We would love to hear from you. Again, that's 1-800-888-7077. We have about 8.5 minutes left, so we'd love for you to get your call in so we can hear from you. Let us know where you're listening from, what your favorite program is, and how BBN has been a blessing to you.
1: 1-800-888-7077. I was just looking at the schedule for Building Blocks for the Family. To Carl's point just a moment ago, with the way that some of these programs will bring a salve to a mother's heart, we have a speaker that is going to be using the topic waiting for children and adopting. You think about the journey that is for some moms, some who would love to be moms. A message like that, truth from God's word, ministers to a heart that maybe a whole lot of people can't identify with. But man, it's so timely for many others. The next week, there's some more where there's going to be marriage conversations, a message on marriages. And then the week after that, the title, Carrie Schmidt is going to be speaking on the hurting parent. And a couple of days there. And then another speaker is going to talk about rearing sons to turn out right. Mm-hmm. So just to give you a little bit of an idea of the specificity of the different messages, the different speakers are addressing all kinds of topics during Building Blocks for the Family, helping you raise a family to the glory of God. 7 minutes left in a challenge, Josh, and we've got 13 of 15 calls we've been striving for, and who knows what God will do in the time we have.
3: You know, you're talking about waiting on having a family, and I think as men, I don't think we understand that. Like, if a woman can't have a baby, it crushes her. It hurts her. She feels like, my body isn't doing what it's supposed to be doing. Something is wrong with me. Mm. And that opportunity that program would have to minister to a woman who is struggling and going through a difficulty maybe that, as men, we could never understand.
1: Right.
3: It's so powerful. It's so valuable. And keep in mind, a lot of our listeners are ladies. You know, we go door to door and you visit listeners. There's a lot of ladies out there who listen. So having a program that ministers to both men, women, and of course children as well, is so powerful and so valuable. And that's why Building Blocks need to stay on the air, my friend, to help people just like that. So how about you, my friend? You've been listening to us banter a little bit. Why don't you pick up the phone and give us a call and let us know you're standing with Building Blocks. 1-800-888-7077.
0: Absolutely. 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We'd love to hear from you and how you'd love to keep programs like these on the air. I'm excited to see a gift from my hometown of Columbia, Tennessee. Hello, Columbia. Glad to have you here.
4: I saw that up there.
0: Yes, sir. We would love to keep hearing from you. Thank you for that. Right now, we're up to 14 of our $1,000 gifts, and some of those are one caller. Some of those are multiple working together to get to that $1,000 goal. Mm-hmm. We just got to 16. That's wonderful.
1: There you go. Amen.
0: Yes, and we have 5.5 minutes left. We'd love to see more, but we could not be more grateful for y'all bringing that in. 16. That's wonderful. That's exciting. So give us a call at 1-800-888-7077. 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
1: 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And you might say, well, what does that mean? What is this on-demand business? 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The program that you hear live is available for a week after it airs live. And so you might say, well, 2:30 in the afternoon just never is going to work for me. 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Just under 3.5 minutes left in this challenge, this half hour. We were looking for 15 calls at $1,000 or the equivalent thereof. And so far, we've got 20.
4: Hey,
1: so
4: man,
1: we are so thankful for that. And yet, we want more. We want more of you to call in and say, yes, I'm making a vote for Building Blocks for the Family. I want to have that program on so that others are encouraged, others are challenged to do what God's calling them to do and to have families that please Him. And I'm going to do my part. 1-800-888-7077.
4: It's amazing what you read in the book of Ephesians about how to take care of your wife, how to take care of your children. And one of the things I've been guilty of, and maybe as a dad you have too, is provoking your children to get angry. Mm-hmm. You know, I would tease my kids, I would do things that would frustrate them, and then the Holy Spirit would gently remind me, hey, you're provoking them to anger. And I have to go back and apologize and say, I am so sorry. I messed up. I caused you to be angry. I caused you to sin, and I sinned. And that reconciliation, but that comes through knowing God's word. Yeah. And through Building Blocks, you can know God's word and how to navigate those difficult situations. Sometimes we do have to swallow our pride and say, I am so sorry. Yeah. I'm the one that messed up. But that builds that trust. That builds mm-hmm. that relationship even more. And you can be a part of that wonderful program right now. Give us a call, 1-800-888-7077. Share how Building Blocks has helped you develop as a believer in Christ, and then give your faith promise as well. I'm going to give that number slow because I'm excited. 1-800-888-7077.
0: Yes, sir. Again, that's 1-800-888-7077. I think you were right when you said we're all excited, and it's easy, at least for me, to start speaking quickly or giving the number quickly, so we want to make sure y'all can hear that. Let's see. Let me refresh again. We're very excited. We only have about a minute left. We'd love to hear from you. We're looking for 15 $1,000 gifts or the equivalent, and we've already reached that, and we'd love to get even far above that. So we'd love to hear from you in just this last minute or so. That's 1-800-888-7077. Again, like Brother Carl said, let us know how Building Blocks for the Family has been a blessing to you, how other programs at BBN have encouraged you, the music, and how what BBN means to you. 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

0: Hello there. Welcome back to the Bible Broadcasting Network Fall Share-a-thon. Right now, we're still counting from our challenge the last half hour. So here's a word from our founder, Dr. Loyal Davey.
1: BBN is here because he met our need. We stepped out on faith. It wasn't because anybody here was smart. Hey, the door opened and we had to walk through it. And you know what? God's used people like you. I'm listening, talking to you right now. You've been partners. You've made it happen. I got to believe on heaven's shore the dividends will be phenomenal. And you know what? I couldn't explain BBN any other way to say that God did it. And to God be the glory, great things he's done. We played that song since day one. And it's always been a song we have played on BBN because it is to God be the glory, great things he hath done. Not what we've done or not what you've done, but he's done. And he wants us to make it happen because he gives us that ability to do it. So come into the Share-a-thon and say, hey, listen, let me challenge you. If you've never taken a step of faith, and I'm not talking about being fanatic or radical or something like that, but let me challenge you to take a step of faith and say, you know what? I'm going to make an investment there. I'm going to help out in the ministry of BBN. I listened to it. The music, the messages, the ministry has blessed my heart, encouraged me. I want to be part of that. I'm going to step out and share a gift. Go ahead, take the step. It's a faith promise gift. You see if God doesn't do it. Now, he ain't going to do it unless you try it. You're going to step out there and say, hey, you know, the baby isn't going to jump out of the mama's hands and run all of a sudden unless you try it. Put them down. You know what? The next thing you know, they're walking. That's exactly what God wants you to do. Walk with the Lord and find out how to walk with him and trust him.
0: Amen. To God be the glory, great things he has done. That's our theme here at BBN. To God be the glory, great things he has done. And we're going to do that. We're going to take a minute to give him the glory about our last challenge the past half hour. Brother Josh, would you give us what happened? And then I'll ask Brother Tim to give thanks to the Lord for that.
2: Absolutely. You know, it's amazing that last half hour to see what the Lord was doing and working in the hearts of his people. We had 26 people call and give $1,000. And keep in mind, we were aiming for only 15. So we went above that 15 call number pretty well and raised $26,000. So praise the Lord. Thank you for all those who called in.
3: All right. Well, let's pray and thank the Lord for what he did during that challenge. God, it is not unto us, but for your glory that we're here. And we're just so grateful for what you've done during these 3.5 days of our fall share-a-thon here. And raising up those 26 callers, 26 contacts to help us meet that challenge. And we're just so grateful seeing so many listeners from so many different places across the United States and even outside of the United States in Canada and other parts of the world listening in and participating in what you're doing here through the ministry of BBN. Bless the rest of our time together. May it be sweet and pleasing to you, and may you just continue showing us your goodness and your grace and providing those funds to reach our goal. In Christ's name, amen.
0: Amen. Thank you, Brother Tim. So we have a new shift here at the new hour. We still have Brother Daniel with us here on my left, and then in front of me is Brother Tim, and then we have Brother Josh and Brother Hank right next to me. So welcome, and hello again to those of us who are still with us. And I'm Joel, here at the Bible Broadcasting Network for our Fall Share-a-thon on our last day of Fall Share-a-thon of 2026. We're getting ready tomorrow to celebrate our 55th anniversary here at the Bible Broadcasting Network, and we're excited. It's been an exciting share-a-thon. There's been a lot of energy, and it's kind of bittersweet. We're super excited to be on the last day and getting close to our goal, although it's somewhat sad that we're almost finished, but it's exciting that we're going to be back to our regular programming very soon. Brother Tim, could you tell us where we are percentage-wise?
3: Yeah, absolutely. Thank you, Joel. Up to this point, we, well, as you've probably heard on most of the shifts, if not all of them, our overall goal for this fall share-a-thon is $5,400,000, which at 6 o'clock on Monday morning seemed like a gigantic mountain that we had to climb, and it was going to take a long time, but we're seeing progress little by little, and we are less than $750,000 away from reaching that goal, and that equals about 86%, just over 86% of that goal. And we've heard from more than 7,200 of you during these 3.5 days of this share-a-thon, and so we're just so grateful to the Lord for what he's done. As our founder Lowell Davey so wonderfully said, to God be the glory, great things he has done. That's the theme here at BBN, and we're excited, encouraged by what he's done, and excited about what he's going to do in the hours that remain of this fall share-a-thon.
0: Amen. 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During around this time at 3 o'clock, for our regular programming, we would have the daily Bible reading. We don't have it right now because we're in our fall share-a-thon, but tomorrow we'll start back with our daily Bible reading with Alexander Skirby. Right now we're in the Minor Prophets reading through, and next week we're going to be in the New Testament. It's always exciting to hear God's Word over the airs. I remember I was interning here at BBN last year, and I heard around Christmas time, I enjoyed hearing the book of Revelation in the hallways, and it's exciting to hear God's Word, but it's important because that's why BBN exists, to share God's Word. You know, Psalm 119:9 says, "Wherewithal shall a young man cleanse his way? By taking heed thereto according to thy word." The only way to walk with the Lord is to take heed to his word, and you can't take heed to it if you don't have it. So we encourage our listeners to read the Bible every day. We encourage that, and we also read through the Bible together on the daily Bible reading. In a minute, I'm going to ask some of our guys around the table what their favorite scriptures are about Scripture. There are lots of scriptures in the Bible that talk about the importance of God's Word in our lives. Here's another one, Isaiah 55:10-11. "For as the rain cometh down, and the snow from heaven, and returneth not thither, but watereth the earth, and maketh it bring forth and bud, that it may give seed to the sower and bread to the eater, so shall my word be that goeth forth out of my mouth. It shall not return unto me void, but it shall accomplish that which I please, and it shall prosper in the thing whereto I sent it." It's very exciting here at BBN to get to be able to send out God's word, because we know that it's not going to return void. The idea of Bible broadcasting, the idea of broadcasting is seeds, casting seeds to the wind. And just like Isaiah said, that it may give seed to the sower, tossing out seed, giving the wind to the Bible voice, we know that God is going to use his word and bring forth fruit. Excuse me.
4: Amen. I really appreciate hearing the daily Bible reading here on BBN, and I certainly like it when we get to the New Testament, because to me that reminds me that we're about to have some cooler weather and we're entering fall, my favorite part of the year. But I think favorite Bible verses on the Bible probably would be "Faith cometh by hearing, and hearing by the Word of God." It's something I can always go back to if I'm starting to doubt in something. That faith is centered and built on the Word of God. And there's others that always come to mind, and like, "He that beareth precious seed shall doubtless come again with rejoicing." Mm-hmm. That one's very important for our ministry, as we are in ministry to give out the Word of God, to give that seed, to broadcast that seed across the world, and to see what it will do in the lives of people, whether it's encouraging believers or bringing the lost to Christ. So that's it for me.
0: Thank you, Daniel. Yes, and we're going to break for a song in a minute, and then we'll get back to talking more about the daily Bible reading. But please give us a call at 1-800-888-7077. Again, that's 1-800-888-7077.

0: Amen. Welcome back to the Bible Broadcasting Network Fall Share-a-thon. 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So give us a call at 1-800-888-7077. Again, that's 1-800-888-7077. Right now, we're taking some time to talk about our daily Bible reading that usually around this time at 3 o'clock in the afternoon we would have in our regular programming. And before our break, we were talking about our favorite scriptures that talk about scripture. And Brother Hank, would you mind sharing yours?
1: Sure, I'd be happy to. One of my favorites is Philippians 1:6, being confident of this, that he who began a good work in you will carry it on to completion until the day of Christ Jesus. Amen. That's a great verse to know. Yes, and boy, there are plenty more, but that's an important one for me.
0: Amen. That's a great promise to know that God has started a work in us, and like you said, like Philippians said, he's going to continue it until he comes. So, Brother Josh, how about you?
2: Yeah, Jeremiah 15:16, thy words were found, and I ate them, and thy word was unto me the joy and rejoicing of mine heart, for I am called by thy name, O Lord God of hosts. The idea of meditating and considering the works of the Lord, and then also, you know, enjoying them and letting the word of God bring you joy and encourage you, and it's such a powerful passage right there.
0: Amen. Yeah, that's our focus here at BBN, the Bible Broadcasting

0: worship service that that is happening and that we're looking forward to, and the crescendo that you can see as you read those two chapters. Amen. Talking, and it's just pure exaltation of Christ our King. And and if you're ever here at BBN and you get the chance to take a tour, we do have kind of our favorite verses or parts of our favorite verses on our office tags with our picture and where we are. And the one that I chose is Revelation chapter 5. Comes from Revelation 5:12. Worthy is the Lamb that was slain to receive power and riches and wisdom and strength and honor and glory and blessing. And I think about that and how worthy He is of all of our worship, of all of our praise, of everything. Everything that we are, everything that we have belongs to Him. And so pointing our lives in that direction of just giving it back to Him, making that a daily practice of living a life that is worthy of the Lord and that worships Him as the one who is worthy of all of our worship.
1: Amen. Thank you, Brother Tim. And our focus here at BBN is exalting the Lord Jesus Christ, making His word known, and equipping believers to do the same. 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
2: Yeah, absolutely. You can go to our website, bbnradio.org. 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There's information about on-demand programs and things that are going on at BBN. 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You can also text on your cell phone. A lot of people are into texting these days. Keep it short and simple. You'll just use the number 22333 and put the BBN as a keyword and then a space and the amount you intend to give. And that's a good way to do it. And, of course, on the app as well is another way to do it. Right there on the app, you can push the orange button, and a little form will come out to help you. But the old fan favorite is the phone number, 1-800-888-7077.
1: Absolutely. That's 1-800-888-7077. You know, Brother Hank, the past several minutes we've been talking about our programming, but we've received several calls in the past few minutes. Could you tell us some of the places that we've received them from?
3: We sure have. Here's one. Let's see. Here's one from Norfolk, Virginia. $55. Thank you very much. And I think that's a third miler.
1: Wow.
3: So here's another one from New Braunfels, Texas. And that's going to be, looks like, $90 a month. And here's a $40 a month from St. Peter's, Missouri. That's just west of St. Louis. A $100 one-time gift from St. Augustine, Florida. $200 one-time gift from Clifton, Illinois. $30 a month from St. Petersburg, Florida. $60 one-time gift, Palm Harbor, Florida. And $100 from Concord, North Carolina. So we're having calls from all over, but we really need your help. We got a ways to go if we're going to finish tonight by midnight. And I wonder if we're talking to somebody who could make that substantial size gift right now. God has blessed you. You have a large sum that God has given you, and you would like to invest it and use it in the Lord. Here's a great opportunity for you. Listen, we'll use it well. It will enable us to get the Word of God out that we've just been talking about in all kinds of places in the world. And who knows, the Lord may open some new doors between now and this time next year that we'll be able to broadcast in, and you will help to make that all possible. So would you consider that? This is our last day of the Fall Share-a-thon, so we would need to hear from you soon. The number is 1-800-888-7077.
1: Again, that's 1-800-888-7077. Here's a song to call by. 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

0: 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It looks like we've already heard from a few other places in the past few minutes. We have a renewal from Auburn, Alabama. Thank you, Auburn, Alabama. Good to hear from you. We also have a monthly gift from Knoxville, Tennessee. Hello, Knoxville. We're excited that you called in. We also have
1: You're Hutchinson. Excited about that.
0: I am very excited. Tennessee is my home state, so you may have heard the past few days. I like to shout out to Tennessee, so we're glad to have you. We also have Hutchinson, Kansas, from the Midwest. Thank you for that gift. We also have a monthly gift from Lutz, Florida. Or is that Lutz?
2: Lutz,
0: Florida. Yes, sir. So we're glad to hear that. Brother Tim, could you update us on percentage and where we're shooting for?
1: Yeah, sure, Joel. We're excited about where the Lord has brought us so far. We've heard from 7,234 people.
0: Wow.
1: Those are total contacts, whether that's through the website or through the phone, phone calls or through the app or through texting. I know we've got some gifts that have come in through text. That the number to text your gift, your faith promise, is 22333, followed by BBN as the keyword and a space, and then the total amount of your faith promise. I don't know how many like to do that and send their promises by text, but I know we've gotten some, and so it's another method. You know, there's not just one way to get your gift done. There's multiple. The one that's probably the most popular and maybe the fastest is 1-800-888-7077. That's our phone number here. You can call us, and we've got I don't know how many people around the building ready to answer those calls, but there's a bunch of us here, and very excited every time that phone rings and seeing new numbers come across the screen, and you're going to hear that friendly voice say, BBN Share-a-thon, can we count on you? And we know we can. 1-800-888-7077.
0: Absolutely. Again, that's 1-800-888-7077. Brother Hank, I've got a question for you.
2: Sure. I don't know if I have an answer, but yes, I'll do the best I can.
0: What do you tell a listener who is thinking about giving, but they think maybe my gift is too small, maybe it's not significant? What would you tell someone that thinks that?
2: Well, here's what I would say is you may not realize it, but it's just pennies on a dollar. I'm talking possibly eight or so people in $1. You may have provided enough money to provide Christian broadcasting anywhere in the world, not just for a week or a month, but for an entire year.
0: Wow.
2: I mean, it's very economical to do. And so when you say, well, all I can give is $10, well, you provided for a lot if we're talking just pennies on the dollar to reach people. And you can imagine what another gift would do that might be larger. But you see, a small gift does a lot. God multiplies it. And so if that's where God wants you to give and to do that, please do that, and you'll be part of it, and God will bless that, and you'll be blessed as you hear the testimonies, because we share a lot of them. And some of these stories are quite remarkable of what the Lord does, but everything he does is remarkable. Uh-huh. But some are just really wonderful stories to share. And so that's why we're asking you to give. We're asking you to invest not in us as we speak or even as a radio network, but you're investing with the Lord. And he'll multiply it, he'll use it to reach others, and that's why we're asking you to do it.
3: 1-800-888-7077 is that number if you want to get involved. And, you know, the Lord looks at the heart. The person who loves Jesus and is giving because he loves him, just like the widow who gave her mite in the New Testament, God honors that. And so if someone asks me, Josh, you know, it's a small gift, that's okay. Every gift is important. You do what God tells you to do, and you don't be ashamed of it in any way. Amen. We love you. We appreciate every listener, every gift that comes in. You know, even when we visit our listeners, you know, I don't care how much someone gives. Someone gives $100 or $1,000, they're a BBN listener.
0: Amen.
3: 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Maybe a bit of a cat nap. 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Mm-hmm. We'd love to hear from you. 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
0: Again, that's 1-800-888-7077. 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

0: Welcome back to the Bible Broadcasting Fall Share-a-thon, Bible Broadcasting Network. 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But before we get started, Brother Hank, would you lead us in a word of prayer?
1: Sure, I'd be happy to. Heavenly Father, thank you that we have the privilege of sharing your word. You gave us that. You gave it to your disciples to go out and tell the entire world about who you are. And Father, we're part of that process of the Great Commission. Thank you that so many have come alongside of us. It's so encouraging. And thank you for being our source and providing our needs. Right now, Lord, you know the need that we have to take care of the costs for all of our stations for another year. It's a big amount for us, but not for you. And we pray, Father, that you will give everyone who is listening in your heart in the matter, that they might make that call and make that commitment. And we pray that you'll richly bless them. Give them encouragement as they hear the testimonies and as you bless them in return in ways that we know not. But we just pray for each one and for the need to be met. In Christ's name, amen.
0: Amen. Amen. Thank you, Brother Hank. So, Josh, could you explain a little bit about this challenge, what we're looking for?
2: Absolutely. This is for all you captains, club fans, those folks who enjoy being on the old adventure ship. And we got a $10,000 challenge going on right now. And someone else has challenged you to give at least $10,000 here. And we can double this, triple this, whatever the Lord would do. But it's an exciting time. So you're voting for the captains club to keep it going. Keep it on the air. I know we have a lot of Captain's Club fans, so grab their phones. The same number you call for the riddles, by the way, 1-800-888-7077.
0: Yes, that's 1-800-888-7077. During our regular programming at 4 o'clock, we have Captain's Club with Captain Chesapeake and Sparkle. And today is our last day of our special Captain's Club where we have riddles. We have listeners call in from all over the country. 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We have a special matching challenge right now. Someone gave $10,000 that to match your giving, and we would love to hear from you. Brother Tim, could you tell us some of our other ways to get involved?
3: Yeah, that's right. 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As you're hearing us in this challenge for the Captain's Club, you can go into the app, you pull up the app, and if you're on the English page, you'll see that orange button that says send a faith promise. If it's easier for you to give us a call, we would love to hear from you right now. 1-800-888-7077.
1: You know, I can, I used to be in the Navy, and when we got up high, if you looked way over the horizon, which was about 15, 16 miles, because the curvature of the earth, you could begin to see the top of another ship coming in. And I think I can see the adventure ship. It's coming in. coming in over the horizon, and it'll be here soon. Many of you know Captain Chesapeake was Ken and Dot Sparks, and Ken was they're both with the Lord right now, but Ken was a Navy chief from World War II, and he had like a photographic memory. He was in the South Pacific, and he could tell you war stories and all kinds of things that happened back then, and he really remembered. But he was a great leader. He was my boss for many years, and I learned an awful lot from him. So he was a great guy to work with, and they had a real heart for kids. Both Ken and Dot never had children of their own, but they had a real heart for kids. They would go from church to church with puppets. And by the way, one of the puppets was called Sparkle. And I don't know if that was, yeah, I guess it was the puppet. And Dot took that name, and she worked with that. and he would be Captain Chesterpeak. And so that's what eventually became the program. And they had other programs like Uncle Charlie and stuff mm-hmm. that they stuck in between. But they would have literally, you know, if you were in grammar school back then, you would get these little pictures that were about maybe an inch by inch square, and everybody would hand them out, and you'd give them to your family. Well, everybody would send those pictures. They had three full-size bulletin boards that were just covered with those.
3: Wow.
1: And that's wonderful. But what they did was Dot, or Sparkle, she would send out Bible teaching programming to all the children to get them involved in the study of God's Word.
3: Wow.
1: And so they were very active in doing that. So when you're giving to a program like Captain's Club, even though they've been with the Lord, they're cheering on, kind of like Hebrews 11, mm-hmm. you know. And they've gone before us. And so we're here yet. And so we want to share that programming with children and see them grow in the Lord. I know I used to record it. My wife taught second grade. I would record the program so she could hear it later in the class for her kids. Used in many ways. So we're asking you now. You've been listening a lot of stories, but we need your calls right now in support of that kind of programming. Maybe you want to give because of Creation Moments or Guidelines. But either way, we need your call at 1-800-888-7077.
0: Again, that's 1-800-888-7077. We've heard from Chaplin, Connecticut, Greensboro, North Carolina. We have Battle Creek, Michigan, a first-time caller. We also have North Chesterfield, Virginia, a listener whose kids grew up with Captain's Club, and we're thankful for that. We also have Norfolk, Virginia, Wendell, North Carolina. You know, I can relate to this in North Chesterfield, Virginia. I remember hearing Captain's Club as a kid. I remember especially the distinctive voice of Sparkle coming across the radio and hearing her riddles and just the cheerful voice. And just like you mentioned, I never got a chance to meet them, but you can hear in their voices just their love for children and giving them God's Word.
1: And Kevin was pretty sharp. You didn't fool him with a riddle. If he heard it once, he never forgot the answer. He was pretty sharp. So, but anyway, we need your support. Would you help us right now? 1-800-888-7077. You know, kids are the next group of our church growing up here. You know, others of us, we're heading on home to heaven, and they're coming up in here, and so we need to build them up in the faith.
0: Absolutely. And you can call us at 1-800-888-7077. We're in the middle of a $10,000 challenge right now, and our focus is Captain's Club because of that usually would be at 4 o'clock. And we would love to hear your support for Captain's Club, again, to reach our $10,000 challenge. We'd love to exceed that, but give us a call at 1-800-888-7077.
2: Yeah, I was just kind of trying to build on something Hank was saying there about Captain and Sparkle, just the chemistry that they had on the air. And we had a lady call this week, and she's like, I've got to ask you a question, Josh. Were those two people married? Were Captain and Sparkle married? Because they acted like they were married. And yes, they were. And she just got the biggest kick. I thought that was so. And now they act like a couple on the air, a little back and forth and teasing each other. And that's what kind of makes the chemistry so good. And, you know, it's not just kids, by the way, who listen. You know, I've knocked on doors, and I remember I was at a place where it's kind of like a hotel. I had all these apartments that were all in a hallway. And this lady comes out. She's an older lady. She looks down the hall one way, looks down the hall the other way, makes sure no one else can hear. And she says to me, hey, Josh, I'm 90 years old, and I still listen to Captain's Club.
0: That's wonderful.
2: You're never too old. I know a lot of adults even call in during the Captain's Club. But how about now, folks, a $10,000 challenge going on right now. Let us know that you want to stand with us for the Captain's Club. 1-800-888-7077.
0: Again, that's 1-800-888-7077. As Josh was saying, for the young, but also the young at heart. We love to hear that. And we would love to continue to have Captain's Club on the air, and we do that through your giving. So again, this is our $10,000 challenge. We have about 14 minutes left. We've already heard from Kansas and Texas and, Tennessee, and we've heard from Georgia, lots of places. Brother Hank?
1: Yeah, I'm just saying, you know, the reason we air programming like this and take the time to do it is because it's character building. It's teaching our children the Bible, but it's also acting out problems in life that they may encounter, such as being bullied or gossiping or why is it wrong to steal? What happens if you do? And they act all these things out. And it creates a great opportunity for parents to talk to their children in quiet times about what they heard. I'll never forget a couple of years ago, I took a story from a grandmother. She said that she was driving her grandkids home from school, And all of a sudden, one of the younger children, there were two boys back there, was crying. And the grandmother thought, well, it's probably the older one poking the other one, you know, don't touch me type stories that you get. And the older brother says, no, he's crying. She said, well, why? He says, I want to know Christ as my Savior. And Amen. She was very wise. She then went to the father of the boy and told her she told him what had happened. And that night, the father had an opportunity to lead that young Amen. Boy to the Lord. Now, it was all because they had been listening to the Captain's Club.
3: Amen.
1: And so that's why we're asking you to give. Now, listen, we haven't met this challenge. This is a $10,000 challenge. We need your help. I think we could go above and beyond and far beyond it. And listen, children are very important. You know, I hope your church is investing in this. It's good to have new buildings and things for seniors and others. We need all that. But make sure you don't neglect that ministry to children, because they're coming along and following after you, and you want to build them up. So 1-800-888-7077, let's go above and beyond.
2: Yeah, you know, a lot of people love the Captain's Club. I mean, I can tell you, especially once the week gets rolling. You know, Mondays, maybe not so much, but man, by Thursday, these phones are just exploding. I mean, you can barely get off the phone with one call and another one's coming in. So we know so many of you love the Captain's Club. Hey, like we were talking about earlier, maybe tell your children about BBN and say, hey, you love the Captain's Club, you should support it. You should be willing to give to it. And, you know, if you've got a piggy bank or whatever, you can get in there and you can make your faith promise commitment before the Captain's Club and help the show going that you value. Show kids that you need to invest in what you care about. And I know many of you care about BBN, and many of you care about the next generation. And programs like Captain's Club, just like Hank was saying, are going to make young people know Christ and live for Him, because we've got so many people, you know, to get to be about, you know, Joel's age or a little older, where they just kind of fall away from the faith because they weren't grounded in the faith. And that's why the Captain's Club is so important.
3: Yes.
2: Would you stand with us? 1-800-888-7077.
3: That's right, Josh. 1-800-888-7077. You know, just thinking about Joel, who's sitting across the table from me, and sharing how he was growing up listening to the Captain's Club. Maybe you're a mom or dad, or maybe you're a grandparent, and your grandchild in a few years could be sitting right here at this studio, because Captain's Club was the ministry that God used through BBN to bring them to Christ, to give them a love for Christian radio, for the Bible Broadcasting Network, and for getting God's word into the heart of young people all across this country. And so, Joel, you're an inspiration for us to see you sitting here. You said not too long ago it was your first time here, your first Share-a-thon. I don't believe that, because, man, you just seem so natural behind the mic. And so we keep encouraging our listeners to check in with us and be a part of this Share-a-thon, but also a part of this challenge. We've got 10 and a half minutes to go. We're looking to reach $10,000. We've heard from 19 of you. I'm sure we could hear from at least 19 more, because we've got about 11 minutes to go in this challenge, and we need to hear from as many as possible. 1-800-888-7077. Joel, I see Tennessee up on the board.
0: Yes, sir.
3: I'm going to call out to our friends and family in Tennessee.
0: Yes, sir. Hello, Hickson, Tennessee. Thank you for that gift. Also, thank you, Spartanburg, South Carolina, Hendersonville, North Carolina. We'd love to continue hearing from y'all. We'd love to hear your testimony of how Captain's Club has been a blessing to you. Maybe you listened to it as a kid. Maybe your children listened to it, or as we've heard, your grandchildren listened to it. We would love to hear from you. Let us know. Let us know your favorite stories, whether it's from the Sugar Creek Gang, or if it's Uncle Charlie's Bible Stories. Let us know. Give us a call at 1-800-888-7077.
4: 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This is a short challenge, Joel. We only have 9.5 minutes left. We're not going to the top of the hour. It's a $10,000 challenge, and we've only had 19 calls so far. We need to hear from a lot more. 1-800-888-7077. 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Call 1-800-888-7077.
1: You know, one of the ways, well, of course, we know today that Satan is actively attacking the family. I mean, he doesn't care if it's a child, a baby. Concerning babies, he's looking at abortion. But when he gets to children, he wants them to get into a system where they're learning about evolution, or God isn't around, or whatever. You know, they he's out there. He's actively trying to pursue it through educational means, through slogans, through movies, through cartoons, you name it. And so we've got to have a voice that shares what is true to God's Amen. Word for these children. We've got to replace the junk that's out there with something better. And, of course, we have the Captain's Club, but it costs money to do that. You know your children and grandchildren. I'm talking to parents and grandparents. They can't buy that airtime because there is a cost involved. But you can. And you know, if your child came up to you with a real need, you would do anything you could to provide for them. Well, here's a need that they may not know they have, but you know how important it is. You grew up. You know what the pressures are. You know what they're going to go through to some degree. And you can help head off some of that by providing this type of programming and then praying with your children and asking, what did you learn on the Captain's Club today? Can we talk about it? And, you know, children open up in times like that when you're driving in the car alone or sitting at the table eating dinner. And that's when Bible teaching and character building begins to take place. So that's why we need your help. We only got a few minutes left to go. I think we could go far above and beyond. How about everybody from each and every station area saying, I'll make my part, I'll do it, 1-800-888-7077.
2: You know, building on what Hank said, you know, in a world where there's just so much entertainment available, and a lot of it's just completely mindless.
1: Yes.
2: Like, we were hanging out with some friends a while back, my wife and I, and the child was like 3 years old, and the kid couldn't talk. He had a tablet, but he couldn't talk.
1: Wow.
2: Well, that's
1: wow.
2: What's great about BBN programming. It's making the kids imagine, yes, and learn and think and hear, and they're repeating the riddles and telling, mm-hmm, their friends. Mm-hmm. You know, I remember I was at the state fair one time. We have a little riddle track we give out at the state fair, you know, and, mm-hmm, I gave this young fella, probably 12 years old, a riddle track, and he started asking me like 3 or 4 riddles in a row, and I knew like all 3 for whatever reason. He's like, what? You're like a riddle McGenius, you know? And connecting with those kids, though, with things that are valuable,
3: yes,
2: and teaching them that, hey, radio is a great thing. It makes you think. It's not just mindless, and it's teaching you, more importantly, spiritual truth. And that's why the Captain's Club is so important. That's why we need people to jump in on this $10,000 challenge to keep the old adventure ship afloat and keep it sailing down the ocean, I guess. 1-800-888-7077.
3: Again, that's 1-800-888-7077. And like you were saying, Josh, it's wonderful to have programming that brings the Bible to life for kids, because God's Word is living, it's exciting, and we see that on the Captain's Club, and we want to give children that idea growing up that God's Word is important, God's Word is exciting, and it has the answers to very practical problems in our lives. It has the answers for every single need we have.
4: 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About 5.5 minutes left in this challenge, a $10,000 matching challenge. We've heard from 28 of you, and we're thankful for that, but we need to hear from a bunch more. 1-800-888-7077.
3: That's right. We need to hear from a bunch more of you. 1-800-888-7077. There's 5 minutes and 10 seconds left in this very important challenge. All of our challenges are important, but one of our unique programs for our kids, and we need your help to keep this program on the air for 12 more months. We've got 5 minutes left. We've heard from 28 of you, and we're so grateful for every single one of you. Thank you from Graham, Washington, checking in with a monthly gift. Wesley Chapel, Florida, with a gift. How about Wesley Chapel, North Carolina, just down the road from us here? We'd love to hear from you as well. Nice testimony there about a woman who says how BBN helped her get out of a really difficult situation in her life through the announcers and through the Bible teaching.
1: She was deeply depressed.
3: Yeah, mm-hmm. And it's just so encouraging to hear how it changed her life is what she says there. So amen. Thank you so much for that. Yorktown, Virginia, again, another monthly gift. Winter Haven, Florida. That's interesting. Winter Haven in Florida. I guess that's true for the snowbirds. You know, a lot of those I grew up with in Western New York going on to, down to there. Winter Haven in Florida. So thank you so much, Floridians, for checking in with your gift. Henrico, Virginia,
2: Henrico.
3: Another gift. 1-800-888-7077. That's the number to call. 1-800-888-7077. You know, that's right. We were talking about the verse, I think it was yesterday, the entrance of thy word
0: giveth light. And that testimony about just God using BBN in this lady's life and in the lives of many others to give light and encouragement and truth. Well, we have only about 3.5 minutes left in our $10,000 challenge. We're focusing on Captain's Club. That we see the adventure ship over the horizon. It's getting closer. We can see the entire ship, and it's getting close. And so we are eagerly excited to hear about those riddles in just a minute. But before then, we need your help. So call 1-800-888-7077. Again, that's 1-800-888-7077.
1: All right, I can see the tugboats going out there right now, pulling alongside the adventure ship, ready to pull it in. And they're going to take some bow thrusters and move the adventure ship right next to the dock. This is a modern Captain's Club ship. And the old adventure ship is equipped with the very latest. And so we're hoping to see them soon, and the gangplank be put out, and the children start running. And guess what? They're going to be on board in no time, calling in those answers to those riddles, because you, Mom and Dad, and you, grandparents, have helped to make it possible. So how about you? You say, well, what can I give? 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You know, if they needed something, you would get it for them. Well, here's something that they need that they don't know about, but that they could be blessed by. And you know it will yield eternal benefits. So we're asking you right now to get on board. Get about a little over two minutes. Make that call right now. You'll be glad you did. 1-800-888-7077.
0: Again, that's 1-800-888-7077. It looks like we've had 36 callers. 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We've gotten a call from Washington, Gig Harbor, Washington. 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
2: 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You love Captain, you love Sparkle, you love the riddles in the middle, and the Sugar Creek Gang and all that. We need to hear from you, folks. Not much time is left. 1-800-888-7077. Joel, we're getting down to the final seconds.
0: Yes, sir. Again, that's 1-800-888-7077. We're already seeing part of our crew of the adventure ship getting in. Almost time. But right now, we're going to go to a song so we can count up the challenge. As we have 10 seconds left, we'd love to hear you at 1-800-888-7077. That's 1-800-888-7077.

0: 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We've had a successful challenge. God brought in 55 calls, and we had a $10,000 matching challenge, and we matched it. We also were able to exceed it, $14,587 over. So praise the Lord. We thank him for that. We thank him for the giving of his people. Brother Hank, would you give thanks for that?
1: Sure, I'd be happy to. Heavenly Father, thank you for our children. You give them to us on loan. And Father, one day they're going to leave our families and go out into life. We hope we can prepare them well and build them up. But thank you for all those that saw what you see. And that's the children need investment and love and direction and guidance and schooling. And thank you that we can have some of that programming and provide it for them. And we just ask, Lord, as the need continues, that you'll continue to work upon all those that listen in, and that the need would be met, that we might make our goal tonight for your glory's sake. We ask it in Jesus' name. Amen.
0: Amen. Thank you, Brother Hank. Excited for a great challenge, and excited for the adventure ship coming in. We're starting to see some of the crew already getting ready. And so we're going to cut to the count me. Praise God for what he's done.
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3: It is so Share-a-thon, and it's the last edition of our Extra Riddles Share-a-thon Captain's Club. So get ready, because this is the last time we'll be doing this in a few months at least, and we welcome you in. Uncle Charlie and the Sugar Creek Gang, as usual, have the day off. But we have more riddles, and we need your help in answering them. Helping to get those riddles to you will be Miss Barbara, the cryptologic technician for the old adventure ship, deciphering those things that people have typed in, answering your question, well, your answer to the question, your name and where you live. We're suspecting that there may be some jiggery-pokery, some underhanded trickery, some nonsense, but we're not saying that's going to happen. Well, are you ready, Miss Barbara?
4: You mean this is the last day that we're going to do it this week? I am devastated over this news. So, boys and girls, we are going to go until our heart tells us to stop. So we're just going to have
3: See you at midnight.
4: Yeah, we are having riddle day today, and I am so excited to be here. I can't wait to hear from all my friends from Canada to Florida to Alabama to Washington. You name it, I want to hear from you today.
3: All right. Well, also helping us here on board the old adventure ship will be Mr. Jason, as usual. He's manning the bilge pump operations for us and responsible for that flood of riddles and for giving the phone number. Are you ready? It's a big responsibility you have.
5: It is, but I am up to the task, Mr. Mike.
3: All right. Well, if you want to practice the phone number once, go ahead.
5: All right. There's a whole lot of eights in here, but I think I can do it. 1-800-888-7077.
3: All right. That will be the number you'll call after you hear this first riddle.
4: Oh, that was amazing. Mr. Jason has given you the
5: Thank
4: number,
5: you.
4: And we are ready to go. So our first riddle for today is number one. What game do mice love to play? What game do mice love to play? Now, today, Miss Barbara should just at this moment go silent.
3: We heard what happened last
4: right.
3: time,
4: yeah.
3: didn't we?
4: Yeah. I tend to help out with the answer a little too much, but I'll read the riddle one more time. Mr. Jason will give you the phone number one more time, and we will be ready to go. So what game do mice love to play?
5: And if you know the answer, you can call us at 1-800-888-7077.
3: Scurry to the phone. Give us a call if you think you know this mouse question.
4: I'm so excited. North Carolina has started off strong. And guess who in North Carolina just called us?
5: Let me guess. Brooklyn in North
4: yes,
5: Carolina?
4: Yes, it's Brooklyn wow. in North Carolina called. Not only did she call, she had the right answer, just the one that we were looking for. And while we were talking to Brooklyn in North Carolina, Joseph in Louisiana, it's so great to hear from you. And you also got the right answer. And here is Tommy in Nashville with another right answer. And then in Alabama, and then Evelyn from Kansas. And did you see Evelyn from Kansas?
5: I like Evelyn's answer. You know, it's not the one that we have, but
4: it's amazing.
5: I think it might be a better one, Mr. Mike.
4: Mr. Mike, get your pen ready.
5: Evelyn from Kansas possible. Said that mice love to play Parcheesi.
4: Evelyn, we will write that one down. And did you see Grant also had a different answer?
5: Yes, Grant said mousetrap. Now, that may be the one they don't like to play.
4: Oh, that's a good point you have right there. But Daniel from Chesapeake, Virginia, my hometown, came in with a right answer. And then we have Elizabeth in North Carolina with a right answer. And Levi calling all the way from Maryland. So great to hear from you, Levi. And there's Logan calling in with another right answer. Has been amazing all week long. And Grant from Opa-locka. Is that how I say that?
5: Opa-locka.
4: I can't even say the name of the city. I sure can't give the riddle. Alabama has a different answer.
5: That's right. Grant says that mice like to play at Chuck E. Cheese.
4: Oh, yeah, sure. I love it. And then there's Isaac in Texas. And then did you see that Julie from South Carolina also called?
5: Indeed. And Gio from South Carolina has the right answer, too. We've got another mousetrap from Eli in Spartanburg, South Carolina. And the Miller kids, they also said Parcheesi. Good answer on that. Not the one that we have. We've got another mousetrap from the Gartrell kids in Florida. And Matthew and Micah from South Carolina, they called in with the right answer.
4: They have been amazing this week. So great to hear from you, Matthew and Micah in South Carolina, coming up with that answer. And when they called, so did Baxter from Hudson, Florida, called in and got the right answer. And sweet Deanna from Charleston, South Carolina, called.
5: She had mousetrap.
4: She was thinking mousetrap. Mm-hmm. And then there's Rosalie from Illinois. It's so great to hear from you, Rosalie. That's the one we were looking for.
5: And it's great to hear from Campbell in North Carolina. He has the right answer. And Lauren in North Carolina has the right answer, too. Good job, sweetheart. And then Hunter in South Carolina, his was, it looks like Chuck E. Cheese as well.
4: Sure was. There's Eleanor in Alabama with the right answer. And Daniel in Nebraska, I believe it is, calling in with the right answer. And there is Renee. Renee, it's so good to hear from you. I'm so glad you joined us today from Lexington, North Carolina, and got the right answer to the riddle. And Patrick in Pennsylvania. And hey, Yorgie in North Dakota is back for another day of riddles.
5: That's right. Now, Yorgie said mouse hole. I've never heard of that game, but it might be something that mice like to play. And then Katie from South Carolina said they like to play sneaky games.
4: Can I just tell you something about Katie from South Carolina?
5: You sure can.
4: Katie's from Fort Mill, South Carolina, and Katie lost some teeth. Believe it or not, she lost some teeth, and she got some money when she lost her teeth, and she brought it to BBN so that we could continue to tell boys and girls about Jesus every day of the week, and Mr. Mike on Saturday, and she gave her tooth money to help the gospel go out to boys and girls around the world.
3: Great.
4: Isn't that amazing? So great. And then let me just tell you, we also heard from Evan in North Dakota. He was thinking mousetrap, and then Walter in Georgia.
5: Absolutely. And we also heard from Caitlin in Alabama with the right answer. And let's see, Michael in Texas has the right answer, too. Logan in Wichita, Kansas, he has a more creative answer here. He said that they like to play Mysopoly.
4: Mysopoly! Mm-hmm. I never would have thought of that. And Levi in Kansas?
5: Yeah, apparently they are Packers fans because they're cheeseheads.
4: Absolutely. You know? Way to go, Levi. So we have heard from so many, and I'm so excited that Peter from Ontario is back with us yet again. And he had the right answer, but we'll stop right there, and we're going to go on to another riddle before we run out of time. So, you know what, Mr. Jason, can you tell the kids, what game do mice love to play?
5: Well, mice love to play hide and squeak.
3: Hide and
4: squeak. Wow, with sound effects.
3: That's right. And Brooklyn.
5: A man of many talents.
3: Now, Brooklyn knew the answer.
5: Yes.
3: And she was the first one to get through with the answer. All right, riddle number two.
4: Okay, boys and girls, get ready. If you know the answer, you're going to call
5: 1-800-888-7077.
4: 1-800-888-7077 for this difficult, difficult riddle. Are you ready? Let me ask you, number two, what do you call dancing sheep?
5: Hmm.
4: What do you call dancing sheep?
3: Dancing sheep.
5: Well, I guess if you do know the answer, you can call us at 1-800-888-7077. It's awfully quiet.
4: I don't think anybody knows. Maybe because there is no... Maybe Mr. Mike made this up this morning when he was getting ready. He was thinking, now let me come up with a tricky, tricky riddle.
3: Well, it brings to mind another question. What does sheep count when they sleep? You know?
4: Ooh, that's an interesting question.
3: We have so many questions.
4: So few answers.
5: So few answers.
4: So few answers. But boys and girls, do you know what you call dancing sheep? I don't think you do.
5: Actually, David in Alabama does know what you call dancing sheep.
3: Way to go, David.
4: David in Alabama called in with the right answer. And then we heard from Daniel in Virginia. And let's see here. Man, they are popping in now.
5: Yeah,
4: they are figuring it out.
5: Matthias from North Carolina has the right answer as well. And so does Grant in North Carolina. And Matthew and Micah in South Carolina, I think, also with the right answer.
4: Wow, great job. I see that Eliza in North Carolina also got the right answer, and Gabe down in Southern Pines, North Carolina, with the right answer. And there's Evan in North Dakota and the Gartrell kids in Florida. And then we've got Rosalie in Illinois. And then we have got, Kayla over in Wichita, Kansas. Great job. That's the one we were looking for. And there is Brooklyn, our last round winner. She got this right answer, too. And Katie in Fort Mill also got the right answer.
5: Christina in Knoxville has the right answer, too. And so does Wade in South Carolina. And Addie from Dothan, Alabama. Now, Logan in Wichita, Kansas, he said waltzing.
4: Yeah. I love that.
5: Not the answer we had, but, it's as good as any, I guess.
4: And then guess what? Levi in Indiana and Levi in Michigan called at the exact same time and got the exact same answer, and both of them were right. So good to hear from you guys.
5: I think I need to modify what I said for Logan's answer.
4: Did you lie?
5: I think I misread. Oh. I think it's supposed to be waltzing. Like waltzing, yes.
4: Okay. Yeah. That's even better.
5: Yeah, I was sitting there thinking, I'm pretty sure that's what Logan was saying.
4: You are a riddle master. I believe that's time for a, upgrade?
5: A promotion.
4: Promotion.
5: Yeah.
4: Thank you. Yeah. That's what I was looking for.
5: At this point, I'll take either one. An upgrade, a promotion.
4: Upgrade. Yeah. But I am so proud of the Miller kids in Indiana. They are so good at riddles. And again, they got the right answer. And then we heard from Daniel in Nebraska. Another right answer, and Grant in Alabama, Campbell in North Carolina, and Charlotte in Indiana. Hey, Charlotte, that's the one we were looking for. There's Eli in Kansas, and Daniel in Florida, and Randy in Georgia, and Yorgie got another right answer, and Levi in Charlotte, North Carolina, called with the right answer. And hey, Hillary's back with us today. Great. And with another right answer.
5: Very good. Meredith from North Carolina has the right answer also. And Gunnar and Amelia from San Antonio. I like their answer. It's different than what we have, but it's a very good one. Their answer, Gunnar and Amelia, said ballroom dancing.
4: Ballroom dancing. How did you come up with that? It's amazing. And real quick, I heard from Evelyn and Emma and Eli and Abby and Sarah and Daniel and Caitlin and Lisa and Peter. And there's Eliza down in Alabama. Wow, this is crazy. And then Anna Lori in Alabama and Patrick and Eli. So many right answers, but we will give you another riddle because we didn't trick you on this one.
5: No.
4: But before we do, Mr. Mike, would you add some amazing effects to this answer and tell us what do you call a dancing sheep?
3: Well, I don't know if I can do it to the level of our...
4: This is a test.
3: Bilge pump operator second class, but ballerinas.
4: Wow.
5: It was okay.
4: It was average.
5: Yeah.
4: It's fine.
5: Yeah. Well, it's not promotion work or anything.
4: Jason will do the next one. It's okay.
3: I don't need to worry about promotion.
4: Yeah, back to Mr. Jason.
3: Okay.
4: So we will go to... the winner.
3: David from Alabama. Yes. He was fast at that dialing.
5: He got
3: in for the answer.
4: Sorry about that, David. I did not mean to miss that because that is definitely worth celebrating. So if you've just joined us and you're wondering, now how do I call with the right answer? Here's the phone number we would want you to call.
5: 1-800-888-7077.
4: Okay. Are these all new, Mr. Mike?
3: No, I think maybe half. Maybe half.
4: Okay. Here's one that I've never seen before. I would never be able to figure out, but I have a feeling some of you will.
3: Oh, yeah.
4: Riddle number three. What do you get from an angry, cold lion?
3: Ooh, that sounds scary.
4: The program has intensified quickly. So what would you get from an angry, cold lion?
5: I don't know.
4: Mr. Jason.
3: Well, that's why you need to give the numbers so that people can tell you.
5: 1-800-888-7077. We'll see if our clubbers, who are very smart and very good at tricky riddles, let's see what they know. Oh, here we come. We've got some.
4: How would they possibly know the answer to this?
5: Well, someone's calling in right now, so hopefully we will find out in just a moment.
4: I think some of the kids went to hide. They were terrified at the thought of an angry, cold lion. But let's see what we can find. So the riddle is, what do you get from an angry cold lion.
5: Well, let's see.
4: Oh, my.
5: Well, Logan from Wichita, Kansas, has a very interesting answer.
4: Wow.
5: He said, yeah, victims of another tragedy. Well, that's not the answer that
4: that's not the one we were looking for, but you would be correct. But did you see Elfie was also thinking?
5: A hot roar.
4: A hot roar. Not the one we were thinking of, but Isaac.
5: Isaac got the right answer. And I'm not sure where Isaac's from.
4: It's either Tennessee or Texas.
5: Yeah, well, that's right.
3: He's from

0: answer just in case.
1: It's so close to the right answer. And there's Rihanna from South Carolina, another right answer. That's what we were looking for. But Carl and Catherine called from Alabama, and guess what they were thinking?
0: They said, you know, what you get from an angry cold lion is you get eaten.
1: Yikes. Wow, these are intense. Yes, that is a very good point. You would get eaten. So that's true. Not the one we were looking for, but amazing nonetheless.
0: And let's see, Daniel from Virginia, he said, well, you get an ice lion, a nice lion, maybe, I'm not sure. And then we have a cold roar from Cameron in South Carolina. And then Kayla from Fort Mill has the right answer. Good job, Kayla. Elliot from Raleigh also has the answer that we were looking for. And then, let's see.
1: Lisa in Charleston called, and Lance in Alabama called. And then we heard from the West kids all the way up in North Dakota, and they would know cold if anybody knows cold, and they got the right answer.
0: Good job.
1: Let's see here. There is Josiah out in Indiana. Did you see he called?
0: Yes, he said you get lionade, maybe like lemonade.
1: Lionade? I like that. That's really great. And there's Danielle from Nebraska calling with an answer in. This is popping fast, kids. Yes. Y'all are coming up with all kinds of answers.
0: Danielle suggested a dandelion.
1: Oh, what a great answer.
0: And then Bella from Georgia suggested another cold roar. And that's very similar to what the Harrelson kids said. They suggested a shivering roar.
1: And then Michael from Texas called.
0: And he said, you'll get a frozen knuckle sandwich.
1: I love it. That's a great answer. And from Nashville, Tennessee, they were calling just to say, you get scared. Yep. And I would agree with that. There's Yorgie in North Dakota.
0: Yep.
1: And then Rosalie in Illinois. So many answers are so close to what we're looking for.
0: Yep.
1: We don't want to say it because we might tell somebody else the right answer.
0: I think we can say Rosalie's answer. It suggested you'll get main freeze.
1: Oh.
0: Like brain freeze, you know, when you eat ice cream too fast.
1: Yeah, that's a great one. How did she think of that?
0: That's very clever.
1: Yeah, Daniel from Nebraska called in with the right answer, and Mike from West Virginia called in, and Evelyn in Kansas. And with another right answer, Gio from South Carolina with another right answer. And there's Millie and Sarah. And then did you see what Savannah from Florida was thinking?
0: Let's see here. Savannah from Florida said, a fur coat. Yeah, I guess because it's cold. Yes.
1: Right. Exactly. Yes. This is a tough one. Let's keep going. But I'm going to tell you real quick that Matthias from Roxburgh, North Carolina, called in with the right answer. But I love Daniel's from Georgia's. We got to mention this one before we move on.
0: He said, you will get a lion popsicle.
1: That's right. Thanks for calling in, too, from Steve from South Carolina and Sarah David from Alabama. But I don't know. This is a tough one.
2: Well, I like what Charlotte said.
1: What'd she say?
2: You get gurr instead of burr.
0: Yeah.
1: Oh,
0: good answer.
1: That's
0: good answer.
1: A great answer.
2: Burger.
1: Okay, Mike just took it up another level. We let him answer one riddle, and now he thinks he's the Riddler here.
2: That's what they said. Okay. I'm sharing what you passed over.
1: That's over now. So, okay, boys and girls, what do you get from an angry cold lion?
0: You get frostbite.
1: What?
2: Frostbite. Yes. That's right. Well, we didn't fool Isaac from T. And congratulations on wherever that T state would be. Isaac, you know, right where you are. Way to go.
1: Okay, boys and girls, it's time for the next riddle. We are moving right along trying to get them all in today. Here is the next riddle. Call
0: 1-800-888-7077.
1: That's the number to call in with the answer. So here is the next riddle. What do you call a cow that eats grass?
0: Mm-hmm.
1: Now I would call it a cow.
0: Yeah.
1: I mean, a cow eats grass.
2: Well, that's not a very good riddle answer, but okay.
1: Not looking for a promotion over here. Just saying.
2: What do you call it? A cow. Oh, I call him a cow.
1: A little bit of blasphemy in the studio today, I believe.
2: Ouch.
1: So here is the riddle that I have an answer for. Let's see what your answer is. What do you call a cow that eats grass? You can call us
0: at 1-800-888-7077, and call they are. I hear the phones ringing, and we're waiting. There it is. The very first answer in is the right answer from Tommy in Nashville.
1: Wow, Tommy, how did you get it

0: So fast. That's exactly what we were looking for. And at the same time, right after that, Grant from North Carolina called
1: in. Yeah,
0: he
1: was super fast.
0: Absolutely. Did you see that Christina in Tennessee called?
1: Yes. And she said, well, that's a,
0: that's a brilliant answer.
1: Ground beef.
0: That's a brilliant answer.
1: Sure.
0: That's amazing. That's great, Christina. And then the Miller kids in Indiana put their thoughts together and they came up with the right answer.
1: Yep.
0: And then Addie in Alabama, Addie cannot be fooled. She got it right. And so did the Davis kids in Alabama. Way to go. Two in Alabama with the right answer there.
1: And our friend Brooklyn in North Carolina has the right answer also. And so does Daniel in Virginia and Levi from Maryland and Joseph from New Iberia, Louisiana. And Daniel from Florida, he says, well, what you have is a grass-fed cow.
0: Now, that's my kind of thinking.
1: Yum.
0: That is a true answer.
1: That's a good answer.
0: I mean, that's truth. And then there's Grant in Alabama. Right answer. Kayla in Kansas. Right answer. And then
1: Kimball in North Carolina also has the right answer. And so does Wade in South Carolina.
0: Wow, this is amazing. Elizabeth in Burlington, North Carolina, not too far from here with the right answer. And Gio in South Carolina, always getting the right answers, just like Rihanna in South Carolina always gets the right answer.
1: And Daniel in Nebraska has the right answer. Hey, we've got more ground beef from Peter in Ontario. Good answer, Peter. Not the one that we have, but still a really good answer. And we have here's the right answer from Logan in Kansas and Savannah in Florida. And then we have grass-cut beef from Julie in South Carolina.
0: Wow, these answers are amazing. Baxter from Florida called, and we didn't trick Baxter. Got the right answer. And Royce in North Carolina, another one we didn't trick. Good job. And Jeannie from Matthews, Virginia, and Levi from Michigan. That is amazing.
1: Levi from Michigan, he says, muchas gracias.
0: What a great answer.
1: Okay, that one gets an honor. You know, we get an honorable mention.
0: Mr. Mike should be writing that down. That's a great one. And the Garrison kids in Southern Pines, North Carolina with the right answer. And Brenton in Virginia and Evelyn in Kansas. Evelyn's thinking kind of like I am, too.
1: Yeah, the cow will be full is what you'll have.
0: That's exactly what you'll have. And there's Jefferson in Florida and the...
1: Jefferson said you'll have a green cow.
0: Oh, right. Because obviously if it eats green grass, it's going to be a green cow. And then Anne in North Carolina called in with the right answer.
1: Yep.
0: And who else did we have?
1: Lloyd from Georgia gives us a very scientific answer. You have an herbivore.
0: Ooh.
1: You know.
0: Wow, Lloyd.
1: Yeah.
0: That's impressive.
1: It is impressive. Not the answer that we have, but Sarah and David in Harvest, Alabama, they had the same answer we have. And let's see, Yorgi in North Dakota suggests we might have some green meat there. If you eat too much of that grass, maybe so. And then Lauren from Charlotte has the right answer. And Amelia from Kansas suggests that the cow will be full.
0: I am so proud of Rosalie all the way up in Illinois. And Mike, over in West Virginia, came up with another new answer.
1: Oh, yeah. That cow is going to be a green machine.
0: Wow. Did you see that the West children also called?
1: I see that. Yeah, I sure did.
0: I think that is the scientific answer.
1: Okay.
0: I think that is the scientific answer. And then we heard from Michaela in Indiana, as well as Micah in Texas, both calling in with the answer we were looking for.
1: Yep.
0: And Eleanor in Alabama and Caitlin in Alabama. Alabama's doing well. And Levi in Kansas and Elliot and Diana and Genevieve in Kansas. That's what we were looking for.
1: Yes.
0: So. Oh, my goodness, the time is going so fast. We have so many more, but right now we're going to stop and move to another riddle. But before we do, we're going to ask Mr. Jason for the right answer. We're going to ask Mr. Mike for the winner, and we will get to the next riddle. Mr. Jason, what do you call a cow that eats grass?
1: You call him a lawnmower.
2: A lawnmower. Well, we could milk this question some more, but we're not. We're moving on, and Tommy from Nashville is the first one to get through with the right answer.
0: Wow, this is unbelievable. Now, this one, you're going to have to be fast because I know that a lot of kids know this one.
1: Yeah.
0: So you better start dialing right now. You better start listening right now because this is going to be a race to win.
1: Get ready. The phone number is 1-800-888-7077.
0: That's it. Okay, get ready. Here we go. What is a snake's favorite class in school? What is a snake's favorite class in school? I want to be really funny right now and try and make up some answers, but I feel like I would, you know.
1: You might help the kids out
0: a little
1: too much.
0: I might help the kids too much.
1: Yeah.
0: Would you like to try and answer, Mr. Jason?
1: Oh, well, you know, there's several directions you could go with this, but no, I don't want to risk it.
0: I want you to. Really, I insist. Okay, kids, what is a snake's favorite class in school? Tell us what to call.
1: 1-800-888-7077.
0: You're never going to believe it, but all the way in Indiana, one of my favorite states in the United States, Beth called and got the right answer.
1: Yes.
0: Beth, I'm so proud of you. That's exactly what we were looking for. And Sarah and David in Alabama were right there next with Beth, and they got the right answer. And Michaela in Petersburg, Indiana. Indiana is coming back. They have remembered they are the riddle capital.
1: Yep.
0: Got the right answer there. And did you see Brooklyn from North Carolina called?
1: See, Brooklyn knows. The favorite subject is addition because, you know, the snake is probably an adder.
0: Oh, yeah. Wow. That's smart. And then we heard from the Blizzard kids.
1: We did.
0: And then Baxter in Hudson, Florida. We have not fooled Baxter today. Not, I don't think, even once.
1: Right.
0: That's the answer we were looking for. And Addie in Wichita called.
1: Yes. And she said, well, the answer obviously is science.
0: Oh, good answer. Mm-hmm. Addie. Daniel from Florida called and actually had the exact same answer
1: as
0: Addie.
1: He also said science, yeah.
0: That is amazing. The Davis kids called and they were thinking...
1: They were thinking addition because he is an adder.
0: Wow, that is amazing. Daniel from Virginia called with another science.
1: Yep.
0: And then Joseph from Louisiana called and had the answer that we were thinking about. And Kelly, the Kelly family in North Carolina also had the answer we were thinking about. And so did Kayla in Wichita, Kansas, and Meredith in North Carolina, and Titus. Oh, Meredith.
1: Yeah, all three of them. Yeah.
0: Oh, my phone.
1: Mine did too. My list jumped, but all
0: of them were thinking science.
1: Yes.
0: That seems to be a very popular answer. But I am so proud of Brianna in South Carolina. We have heard from Brianna. Not only did we just hear from Brianna, Brianna got the right answer.
1: Good
0: just
1: job.
0: What we were looking for. Great job, Brianna.
1: Mm-hmm.
0: And Isaac in Texas got the right answer. And Eleanor in Alabama. And Evan in North Dakota. And sweet Samantha down in South Carolina. That's what we were looking for. That's right.
1: Grant in Opelika, Alabama said spelling.
0: Yeah.
1: Oh, that's a great answer. Not the one that we had, but certainly a good one just the same.
0: Boy, it is a toss-up between science and the other answer.
1: Yes.
0: Patrick from Pennsylvania was thinking of the other answer, which is the answer we were thinking of. And Gabriella in South Carolina was thinking of science.
1: Mm-hmm.
0: And Michael in Texas was thinking science. And Caitlin in Alabama was thinking what we were thinking. And
1: yep.
0: Logan in Wichita, Kansas. And then Hosanna. In North Carolina.
1: Yeah.
0: It's so good to hear from you. That's what we were thinking,
1: too.
0: That's
1: the right answer, yep. And Evelyn in Kansas has the right answer, and so does Levi in Harrisburg. And so does Campbell in North Carolina. Is that Breton in Virginia? And Silas in Florida. Kira in Michigan. Levi in Kansas. And then we've got a different answer here. Michael, who's very young at heart, suggests the answer is social studies.
0: Well, interestingly enough, another young at heart is Lisa in Charleston, South Carolina, and she was thinking it was recess.
1: Oh,
0: I love it. That was my favorite
1: subject,
0: and I did quite well at it. Thank you so much, Lisa, for thinking of me when you said that. And then there is Emma in Tennessee, and Ezekiel in North Carolina, and Samuel in Florida, and Andy in North Carolina. We just haven't tricked any of you that I just said. You all got the right answer. And Melissa and Amanda all the way up in Maine got the right answer. And Victoria in Florida. I mean, it doesn't stop. There are so many good answers here.
1: Diana in South Carolina said their favorite subject was lunch.
0: Amen.
1: Lunch.
0: Amen and amen again. So I'm going to say let's move to another riddle because we have so many right answers and we haven't tricked. I told you it was going to be a race to see who could do it first. So, Mr. Jason, do you know what is a snake's favorite class in school?
1: I sure do. It's history.
2: That's right. And Beth New from the Hoosier State of Indiana, congratulations on getting in first with the right answer. Now, this last one is tricky. I will admit that.
0: It is tricky.
2: Unless it's been changed from what the list has.
0: Oh, and I just want to say, because sometimes we get going so fast, I don't even read anything straight, but it was actually Seth in Indiana that called with the right answer on the last one.
2: Not Seth. Well, all right. Well, congratulations to Beth and Seth.
0: Everybody's a winner on the Captain's Club. Okay, this is another riddle, and you're going to have to be fast, and you're really going to have to think on this one. When you figure it out, we want you to call
1: 1-800-888-7077.
0: Okay, now think about it. Where does a bee go if he needs a ride across town? This is
2: complicated.
0: So where would a bee go if he needs a ride across town?
2: All right. Just going across town, not going far.
1: No.
2: Just across
0: town. Is there any clues you'd like to give on this? Like, give them a clue, Mr. Mike.
2: Well, I think I've said enough. They'll understand.
0: I don't think they do.
2: Just across town. Okay.
0: Just across town. Mm-hmm. If a bee needs a ride, where would they go and wait to get a ride?
1: Oh, be careful there.
0: I'm trying to be helpful to my friends from Ontario down to Florida.
1: But these kids are so smart. The clubbers, they have already called in, and it looks like we're getting awfully close here, but I believe the first correct answer that we see coming in is from Grant in North Carolina. Is that right?
0: I see Daniel in Virginia.
1: Oh, okay.
0: And I see Evelyn in Kansas
1: and
0: Grant, North Carolina. It's like they all called at the same time.
1: A three-way tie on that one. There we go.
0: Yeah.
2: What was it? I didn't get it. I got Grant.
0: Grant, Evelyn, and Daniel all called at the same time and got the right answer. And then we heard from Jefferson and down in Florida with a right answer. And then we heard from Amelia in Kansas.
1: Yes. Amelia said a vehicle.
0: Oh, wow. What a creative answer. I love it. Evan from
1: North Dakota
0: called and had the right answer. And Abigail in North Carolina. And then I heard from Elizabeth down in up in Burlington, North Carolina with that right answer.
1: Michaela in Indiana has the right answer. The Davis kids in Alabama also have the right answer. And we didn't fool Geo either from South Carolina with the right answer. Carl from Alabama has the right answer. And so does Savannah in Florida. And Seth in Washington, Indiana. Daniel in Florida. This was not as tricky as I think we thought it might be.
0: Wow, this is unbelievable. Tammy in North Carolina wasn't even bothered slightly with it. Got the right answer on that one. And Joanna in Illinois got the right answer. Wichita, Kansas, we heard from Tina there with another right answer. And Billy in South Carolina. Billy, we haven't tricked you even slightly. That's exactly what we were looking for.
1: Mm-hmm. And Baxter from Hudson, Florida, well, he has the right answer. And so does, my list just jumped. Sorry about that. Logan from Wichita, Kansas has the right answer. And
0: the Neiman girls in Nebraska, they slipped in with the right answer, and so did Emmeline in Matthews, Virginia. And Bianca, it's so good to hear from you, and with the right answer. That's the one we were looking for. And Levi in Kansas, and did you say Gunnar and Amelia from San Antonio?
1: I did not.
0: Okay, well, they came in, and they called and got the right answer. It's amazing. There's our sweet Brooklyn from North Carolina, and Elias from Florida, and let's see here. Daniel in Nebraska, Emma in Tennessee, and Yorgi in North Dakota cannot be fooled.
1: Nope.
0: Isaac in Texas, Matthew and Micah and Marietta, South Carolina, Michael in West Virginia. Did you see that?
1: Michael in West Virginia said, said a cabbie.
0: Ah, what a great answer. Yeah. So many great answers here. And they are wanting us to stop asking riddles. We are going to stop this riddle, but if you will be fast, I will throw one little bonus riddle in for the day.
2: Wow.
0: One little bonus riddle. If you hang with me, boys and girls, we will answer this one, and we're going to sneak one more in. Let's hurry up. But Mr. Jason, where does a bee go if he needs a ride across town?
1: He needs to go to the buzz stop.
2: That's right. He has to get the buzz at the buzz stop. And let's see, Grant, Evelyn, and Daniel, all, it's a three-way tie.
0: Okay, here's a bonus riddle. Mr. Mike doesn't know the answer. We will see if we can trick him, but we are going to give you one, and I'm going to think both boys and especially the girls might even think about this one, but here is the final riddle to call in for today. If you know the answer, call
1: 1-800-888-7077.
0: Okay, what kind of bow cannot be tied? Now think about that. What kind of bow cannot be tied? Now, this is Miss Barbara's riddle. I know it's probably not at the level of Mr. Mike's riddles, but I gave it my best shot. This is my riddle. Can you figure out what kind of bow cannot be tied? Mr. Mike is confounded over there. He has no idea what the answer could be. So you're going to have to call and help him out. What kind of bow cannot be tied?
1: Now, Grant from North Carolina, he was not confounded, not like Mr. Mike is, and he has the right answer. He's the first one in with the right answer. It looks like Baxter from Florida also got the right answer, and there's Evelyn again from Kansas with, Evelyn's answer is a good one. That she said an elbow.
0: Oh, I didn't even think about that, Evelyn.
1: It'd be pretty tough to tie your elbow.
0: Yeah. Sweet Brianna, she's thinking like I'm thinking. That's the one I was looking about for. Our minds are connected once again. And Brooklyn from North Carolina, right answer. I love it that Eliza thinks like I think. I don't know if that's always good, but Eliza's thinking like I'm thinking, and that's the answer I was looking for. And the Davis kids, they know how I think. That's the answer I wanted. Campbell in North Carolina and got the right answer for sure. And then we heard from Addie in Kansas.
1: That's right. And she said, well, you can't tie a violin bow.
0: Well, now that's a very good point. Did you see Daniel from Florida had a different idea?
1: He did. He suggested a bow tie. And if you've ever tried to tie one, you're right. You cannot tie it.
0: But then Grant in Alabama called and found another bow they couldn't tie.
1: That's right. And that looks like...
0: A hunting bow.
1: Oh, there we are. Yes, a hunting bow.
0: A hunting bow.
1: That would be pretty hard. Yep.
0: I didn't think about that one, but Daniel from Chesapeake, Virginia, and Daniel from Florida both called at the same time. Daniel from Chesapeake got exactly what we were thinking.
1: Yep.
0: And then Thomas in Nashville called and got the right answer that we were looking for. Paul and Catherine from Alabama had the answer I was looking for. And Kayla in Kansas...
1: She said a bow and arrow. You can't tie that.
0: She's right on that one. I can't even argue about it. And then Matthias up in Roxburgh, North Carolina. That's the one I was looking for. And Seth in Washington, Indiana. That's right. Yorgie, though.
1: Yorgie can't tie a bow tie either, and I get that. That's so difficult.
0: And then Lydia from North Carolina called.
1: Another
0: violin bow. And Silas in Florida. And Matthias in Roanoke, Virginia. And Levi in Michigan, all of them were thinking like I was thinking on this one. The Neiman girls in Nebraska, I believe that is, called in, and that's what I was looking for, girls. Great job there.
1: Let's see. We've got Rosalie in Illinois with the right answer. And Beverly in Tennessee also had the right answer. Lloyd from Georgia, he said, well, you can't tie a compound bow.
0: Boy, that Lloyd is amazing.
1: Now, Levi in Maryland, yep, you got it. And so did Lucas in Zebulon, North Carolina. I think that's right.
0: I do, too.
1: And then Jean in Matthews, Virginia has the right answer. And Anne Margaret from Roxborough, you have the right answer as well. And so does, let's see, Tammy from the mountains of North Carolina.
0: And so does Al from Florida. So good to hear from both of y'all. And Corey in Pennsylvania, I don't know. I don't know if we've heard from Corey today, but if we have, mark that down as another right answer because that's the one we were looking for.
1: Okay.
0: And Diana in Virginia Beach and Roger. Hey, Roger over in Oak Ridge.
1: He said you can't tie a suit bow.
0: Good point there. And did you see Grant in Alabama? Another good point there.
1: Yeah, the front of a ship. Slightly, your pronunciation might be a little different on that, but still,
0: that's
1: the spirit's
0: there.
1: We
0: give you full credit on that one. And Eliza in Alabama, yet another answer.
1: Yep, that's the bow and arrow answer.
0: That's right. And then Tracy in Pennsylvania. So good to hear from you, Tracy.
1: Right answer as well.
0: Yeah. And then Tucker from North Carolina.
1: With a bow tie.
0: And then Keith from South Carolina was thinking like we were thinking. And then Patrick was also thinking like we were thinking. And then Joanna from Illinois was also going towards the bow and arrow.
1: Yes, indeed. We have another bow and arrow from South Carolina. And then we've got the right answer from Deanna in South Carolina and Daniel in Nebraska. And then it looks like Charlotte in Indiana has another bow and arrow.
0: Also, Diana in South Carolina, as well as Patrick in Pennsylvania, all calling in with the right answer. And then, the Miller kids, I thought I was tricky, but apparently Mr. Mike's trickier than I am. Because Wade in South Carolina, I didn't trick Wade. I didn't trick the Miller kids. I didn't trick Logan in Kansas. Nothing new there. I didn't trick them. And Eleanor and Katie in Fort Mill got the right answer. And Caitlin in Opelika, Alabama. And Steven all the way down in Dundee, Florida. I thought I had tricked you, but apparently I did not.
1: And then Sarah and David in Harvest, Alabama, they have the right answer. Amelia from Kansas said a hair bow. Michael in Texas has the same answer that we have. And then we've got another bow and arrow from Lauren in Monroe.
0: I'm so excited that Peggy called from North Carolina and Denise called from Kansas and John from Lakeland and Amanda in May. And still, Joe from South Carolina called in and got the right answer. And I just want to do this all day long for the rest of the day, the rest of the night, and even some tomorrow.
1: All right. Well, let's just settle in.
2: I didn't bring my pillow, though.
0: You're going to need it because I know we don't have any more time, and we actually went so far over time, but you guys are amazing. And Joe, who is young at heart, which counts in my book as being extra young, also got the right answer. But I guess we better wrap this up.
1: We probably should.
0: So we will give a chance for Mr. Mike to think really hard. He has one final shot for Captain's Club this week.
2: Pressure is on.
0: Mr. Mike, what kind of bow cannot be tied?
2: Well, I thought of a bogey, you know, golfers, they have bogeys.
1: Or a bogus.
2: But I think that should be the answer right there. A bogus. Is that it?
0: Oh, bogus? Mr. Mike, that's a good answer. Not the one we were looking for. So I guess we'll have to go back to Mr. Jason. And Mr. Jason will tell us what kind of bow cannot be tied.
1: Well, of course, a rainbow cannot be tied.
0: That's it.
2: Well, here's a general clap for everybody, no matter what your answer was.
0: Including bogus? Not so much.
2: That was a good answer. I like that one. And bogus liked it, too.
1: Oh, you did.
2: But, it's the end. The end of the last of the Share-a-thon Riddle Times. But it's okay. We'll be back again with the regular Captain's Club tomorrow. Lots of fun there, too. But we need to say one more thing before we go.

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0: Amen. It's the BBN Share-a-thon, like a ransom army pealing forth the anthem of the free. Folks, that's you out there, those that have been redeemed by the Lord Jesus Christ. We just finished the Captain's Club. We're moving into the next shift here to continue this home stretch on the fall Share-a-thon. Jamie Swanson with you here, and across the table I got Seth Louie. Welcome, Seth. How you doing?
1: Nice to meet you.
0: All right. Good to have you on board. And we got Hank Farrah. Hank, what's up?
2: Yes, sir. I'm on a cloud. This is the stretch, you know.
0: Home stretch.
2: It's the last day, the home stretch.
0: I want to know, can you see a little light at the end of the tunnel? What's the light? What's it look like?
2: I see the light. Okay. It looks good. It looks like $5.4 million because we're almost there to our overall goal, Jamie.
0: Right, folks. We're closing in on 88%. It's 87.48 if we're counting technically, which we are. We're closing in on that $675,000 to go. We can do that. And in basic math, we've heard from 7,300 people. If we hear from just 1,000 more the rest of this day, a little over 1,000, at $50 a call for the year committing Faith Promise, or $55 a month, we will be over. We're hoping to get done early. We can do it. I don't know. It's in the Lord's hands. It's in your hands, listeners. 1-800-888-7077. Give us a call. That was a great Captain's Club. Call and tell us how much you enjoyed it. We want to hear from you. 1-800-888-7077. Seth, give us that phone number.
1: That number again is 1-800-888-7077.
0: Now, Seth, I know you work here with the programming, and you and I were talking about Adventures in Odyssey, and you get to help out with that programming.
1: Yes, sir. I get to help out, and I edit them and get them ready to go to put into the DAD and so on and so forth.
0: Amen. Anyway, you prep them, and I know we were talking about how much you enjoy listening to them yourself, too, and catching up on it, and it's just fun to do that. And that's part of the great programming that we have. That's later on, I believe, like 7:30-ish or so in the evening and other times. But right now, it is BBN time, and we're getting close to, well, right now exactly. It's normally Stephen Davey would be on the air right now here as you'd be driving home, and I listen to him on the way home. And that, of course, is the Wisdom Journey, and that's our normal programming starts about this time, and accordingly, we want to get back to that regular programming. But until then, call us 1-800-888-7077. We need to hear from you. We just had a gift come in from Newport News, Virginia. I like this one. Look at this, way up north. Where do we hear from, Hank? Where is that?
2: Well, you mean West Virginia?
0: No, the one right there above the Newport News.
2: Yeah, I know. I was joking.
0: Okay. It was
2: Brunswick, Maine. $15 from Brunswick, Maine.
0: Hey, Ben, you ever been there?
2: I've been to Maine.
0: Okay.
2: I probably went to Brunswick. This was quite a few years ago. My wife and I went there when we were but young people. We were newlyweds, and we went up there and just enjoyed Maine very, very much. And we've spoken with some people from Maine who called during the Share-a-thon. So thank you for calling from Maine. 1-800-888-7077.
0: That's 1-800-888-7077. And like you were saying there at the top, we had West Virginia checking in with us with a very generous gift. Look at the geography here. We go from West Virginia to Arizona, then to Maine, then to Virginia. Yes, BBN, God has blessed us. We've grown. We're all across the country. Have we heard from you? We want to close this out and creep on over 88% and head towards 100 so we can get to the Hallelujah Chorus. Seth, have you heard about that? You know what happens at the end?
1: At the end of the Share-a-thon?
0: Yes. Immediately we go to... What song? The moment we hit 100%, we go to?
1: The Hallelujah Chorus.
0: All right. It's the whole thing. And what happens then? We go back right to?
1: Regular scheduled program.
0: Absolutely. I know. And folks, to get us there quicker, you need to call 1-800-888-7077. Seth, give them that number again.
1: 1-800-888-7077.
0: And of course, that's not the only way, Seth. There's some other ways that they can contribute to BBN, and tell us about those.
1: You can also contribute to BBN through text. If some folks out there like to text, we have that number, 22333. Again, that's 22333, and you just write chat.
0: Yeah, write put BBN.
1: BBN space, and then the amount you would like to give.
0: And hit send, and it's going to come right through to us. What about the internet? You've seen the internet form too, right? And it's got that orange banner?
1: Oh, yes.
0: Absolutely.
1: On the BBN website, there's that orange banner. You click on that, and I say, make your faith promise there. That's another way of doing it. Yes, sir.
0: Amen. And, of course, folks, don't forget, a lot of you out there listening on the app on the phone, be it an Android or an iPhone, we built that app in-house. It works very, very well. Sometimes you folks call us up and tell us it's not working, and then we fix it. But accordingly, we have the app, the BBN app. It's got our little logo. It's got a play button on it. And right now, if you look at your play button, folks that are out there, look for the orange banner. It's right below it, give or take. On my iPhone, it's right below it. I don't know where it is on an Android. I'm not sure. But anyway, it's on that page, and you press that, and it says send a faith promise. You fill it out. Takes less than a minute. Comes in onto us. But, of course, the best way is that number, Hank. What's that number?
2: That number is 1-800-888-7077. That's the same number we started announcing on Monday, then on Tuesday, then on Wednesday.
0: I know.
2: And today is the
0: Thursday,
2: final
0: the last day.
2: This is the last day of the Share-a-thon. We're going to end at midnight tonight, whether we reach the goal or not. But, you know, Jamie, I'm confident we'll reach the goal before midnight Eastern time. So, friend, you can help by calling 1-800-888-7077.
0: All right, that's 1-800-888-7077. Thank you, Hank. And folks, I tell you, I've had some interesting phone calls, and I want you to be thinking about that. Seth, I know you've been taking some phone calls. Be thinking about an interesting story you can share. But what I like is, again, our matching. We don't have a matching going on right now, but folks love the matching and seeing that multiply. We've seen some amazing gifts come in, and it just increased, and that's pushed us up, and that's why we are where we are now, staring down to less than 12.49% to go. So we have a new voice with us here too. Carl, how you doing today?
3: I'm doing fine. It's good to be here.
0: All right. Did you get enough for lunch?
3: Of course I did.
0: Of course you did. I know. He always gets in line and he makes sure he gets his lunch and he eats it. Yeah, it's good. It's good. But he does share. No, he's a nice guy. He is a great guy. But we all love our food, of course. We had a nice lunch together. I got to sit and eat with him at lunch, which was a blessing. Appreciate you, brother. What do you think of the Share-a-thon? We're going to wrap this up. Do you think we're going to wrap it up early?
3: Oh, I hope so. I mean, it's looking good. I mean, it's jumping up. And it's all these people calling in with faithful listeners, giving their donations, you know, giving those faith promises that they asked.
0: Mm-hmm.
3: And it's neat that I've had at least two or three, you know, second milers, third milers
0: I know,
3: calling
0: right, yeah.
3: in and saying, hey, the Lord's laid it upon my heart to give more. And that's what we're looking for. We're looking for people who the Lord has laid on your heart to give. So call us at 1-800-888-7077.
0: 1-800-888-7077. Of course, there's no perfect number. It's the number that you agree with the Lord. That's why we call it a faith promise. You in faith agree with the Lord that I'm going to dedicate this much. Maybe it's a one-time gift. Maybe it's a monthly gift for the year because this is our budget, Share-a-thon. We have the projects in the spring, but now we are working on our big budget for the year. That's why the number's so large, $5.4 million. We've whittled it down. We're down to $670,000, and we're going to chop it right down. And we just heard from Charlottesville, Virginia, a $40 a month gift from them. Thank you. And we heard from Indianapolis, WYHX. Great. Shout out to the folks up there. Thank you, Indianapolis, for listening. But we have people everywhere in this country, and we want to hear from you right now to close out this Share-a-thon. Help us out. We're coming up to the top of the hour. We got to get that number out there. Ready, Seth?
1: 1-800-888-7077.
0: That's 1-800-888-7077. Carl, what do you think? Closing out here, the last 2 minutes.
3: Oh, we're going to get a few minutes here. 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
0: Take a look at that. We've just gone from Cincinnati, Ohio. Thank you for that gift, all the way down to Monroe, Louisiana. That's it. People are listening. Texas is out there. Georgia's out there. Pennsylvania, I love it. I saw a couple come in today from Leesport, Reading area, where we have WYBQ. Thank you, folks, for checking in earlier. Maybe you're listening now. 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I had a first-time caller, a couple of them. I always get excited about first-time callers. And I asked the one guy, I said, how long have you been listening? She said, for several years, but I'm just now getting involved. And I thanked her, and I said, yeah, it's so important for you to participate. Now it's your ministry, too. You are a part of the family. Thank you for that contribution. 1-800-888-7077.
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0: And I want you to know, when you make your financial investment, I don't know of a better investment in ministry and Christianity and teaching people the Bible and sharing the gospel than you get right here, honestly. I say that without apology. When we broadcast the gospel to hundreds of thousands of people in 8 languages around the world, 24 hours a day, let me tell you something, folks, that impacts people. And we get letters and emails and comments from people all over the world every day at BBN. And that's what's going on here.
1: We get phone calls, and that's what's happening too. And thank you, Lowell. What a blessing to hear from him. Folks, we have a challenge at the top of the hour, and like Carl was saying, that's a little different, but I'm excited about this. We would like 55 callers, but here's our goal, $55. If you call in $55 a month for the next 12 months, that would be great. If you call in and just share with us a faith promise of $55, that would be fantastic. So let's get that number out there and get it going here. And first of all, Carl, lead us in a word of prayer. Ask God to bless this time.
2: Dear Heavenly Father, we thank you that we were able to participate in this share-a-thon, and we ask your blessing upon it. I pray that you would just be with the listeners and bless them as they give. Lay it on their heart. And we thank you for all that you have provided. For it's in your name we pray. Amen.
3: Amen.
1: Now, I know we've used this number 55 quite a bit, and the reason for it is, Hank, why 55?
3: Well, we are celebrating 55 years of Christian programming here at BBN, and we're just wrapping up our 55th anniversary today. BBN went on the air in 1971, and today it is, what, October the 1st, 2026, and tomorrow will be October the 2nd.
1: Amen.
3: We went on the air October the 2nd in 1971. So think about the number 55, friend. Certainly you can share $55 one time, maybe $55 for each month over 12 months. You know, fellows, I remember when we had a 55-mile-per-hour national speed limit. That was quite a few years ago. And I felt like driving 55, I would never get anywhere. But, you know, 55 is the number that will get us somewhere during this share-a-thon as we're about to wrap things up. If you send a $55 gift, $55 a month over the next year, that will help us get where we want to be, our overall goal. And you call right now, 1-800-888-7077.
1: That's 1-800-888-7077. We want to hear 55 calls come in at $55 a month for a one-time gift or a yearly gift for the next 12 months. We just had it happen here a little bit ago from Blythewood, South Carolina.
3: Yes.
1: $55 a month. There it is. And then we have some larger numbers coming in. That's fine. Make it a bigger number. A number I like, you know, we're talking about 55 being slow. I've always said, I fly my plane. I always use the number 155 miles an hour. That's about what my plane flies, but
3: wow,
1: a little bit quicker than the car, though. But hey, maybe if you want to share $155, that would be great. Whatever the number is, it's going to help us get to our goal, folks. And that's number to call is
2: 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In the body of the text, put BBN, space, and the amount you want to give.
1: All right. Seth, I know you've had some good calls today. Can you remember one you'd like to share with us?
4: I actually had one a couple hours ago today from a lady. She told me she's been listening to BBN since 1971. She's been
1: the beginning.
4: She's been a listener since day one. And
1: 55 years.
4: She told me even her kids went to the same school as Lowell Davies' children. And that was just a neat phone call. And it's just a blessing. It's like this listener's been here since day one and just listening in and supporting BBN. And I said, that was just a blessing. And there's many others that.
1: Amen. That's wonderful. Give us the phone number.
4: 1-800-888-7077. Number again is 1-800-888-7077.
1: All right. We've heard from 14 callers at the proposed goal here of $55 a month for the next 12 months. We are excited about that. We've had some smaller gifts come in. That's absolutely fine. We've had some larger gifts come in here from Fort Lauderdale, Florida. Thank you, Florida. And Kingley, North Carolina, checking in with a gift. And Fredericksburg, Virginia. We want to hear from you wherever you are. Our suggestion is a $55 gift at one time or for the next 12 months, 1-800-888-7077.
2: 1-800-888-7077. And it doesn't matter if it's 55. That's what our goal is.
1: Suggesting.
2: But as you could see on the board, that we're getting all different
1: numbers,
2: mounts,
1: right,
2: and everything. And if you add a lot of those together, you're putting 55 in there several
1: look
2: times.
1: At this, 255. So I was talking about 155. There's 255. Well, amen. Thank you, Reidsville.
2: And that's what I'm saying. As long as you get 55 in there somewhere, we're
1: that's
2: doing
1: right
2: just fine.
3: Anything right divisible by 55.
1: Okay,
3: you know,
1: there we go.
3: Yeah.
1: Okay, we could go 555.
2: Well, we're not doing square roots or anything like that.
1: That's too complicated.
3: You know what, fellas? 1-800-888-7077. 1-800-888-7077. You know, speaking of the digit 5, mm-hmm, I had a call this morning from a gentleman who shared a $5 gift.
1: That's okay.
3: And
1: that's,
3: you know,
1: wonderful.
3: What I said?
1: Those are beautiful.
3: At the end of the call, I said, thank you very much, because we can use that $5, and we certainly will. The Lord will multiply it.
1: Oh, amen.
3: So
1: amen.
3: Whether it's 5 or 50 or 55, we want to hear from you. But the challenge right now is $55 a month over the next year. If you can do that, call us at 1-800-888-7077.
2: That's 1-800-888-7077. It doesn't matter the size of the gift. It's
1: right.
2: The heart that gives it. And it, the attitude of everybody that I've had, the listeners who have called in so far, it's all been good. Nothing has mm-hmm been begrudgingly given.
3: Right. No.
2: It's all
1: cheerful
2: given out
1: heart
2: of love. They've been happy. They said, oh, we want to keep BBN on. We want to keep listening to it. We miss the programs. They've enjoyed hearing us in here, but they really do miss the programs. So if you want that to get back to normal, call us at 1-800-888-7077 and give us your faith promise.
1: 1-800-888-7077. We've seen some gifts come in here. It's a little quiet right now, though. We've only had 16 calls. We'd like to have over 55 calls, so make the phones ring. 1-800-888-7077. We are nearing the finish line. Like Hank said earlier, we can see the light at the end of the tunnel. And I'm thinking about the size of the gifts, be it $5 or $55, there shall be showers of blessings sent from the Father above upon all those that give with that cheerful heart. God is a God of blessing, isn't he, Carl?
2: He is. Well, think about raindrops. Raindrops are small.
1: Right.
2: But if you get enough of them, you could flood places out.
1: That's right. It's cumulative, folks, and your gifts coming in, be it a $5 gift or a $500 gift, they're all special to us. Right now, we're asking for $55, one-time gift, or for the next 12 months to budgetarily help us move on in. This is the Fall Share-a-thon. It's the time we plan for the next year. And accordingly, we have a $5.4 million budget. It sounds huge, but folks, it's been whittled down, and we're down to the last $660,000. I'm checking the numbers here. So the Share-a-thon challenge that we have going on right now is going to get us over that. Here it is, $55 from Carsville, Virginia. Amen. Thank you. Let's get that number out there, Seth. Give us a number.
4: 1-800-888-7077. And you can also text BBN at 22333. That number again is 22333. And you just type BBN and the space and the total amount you want to share in the chat. In the chat bar. Yes, sir.
1: And that number one more time.
4: 1-800-888-7077.
1: All right. Hank, did you see that? Look at Charlotte. There's the number right there.
3: Charlotte, North Carolina, $55. This is a second miler. Thank you.
1: Amen.
3: And I spoke with a third miler just an hour or two ago. You certainly, if you've called once, but you feel the Lord working on your heart, you call again. 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We have microphones and transmitters, and you can help us use those tools by calling 1-800-888-7077.
1: That's 1-800-888-7077. 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At 5:15 we have stories of great Christians, many different authors and stories. I remember I've been intrigued, and I usually, sometimes I'm driving home a little late and I get stuck in traffic, and the story starts and I don't want to stop. I get home and I have to finish the story. I got to finish what's going on. I remember, I think it was not long ago, and I think it was this program, I could be wrong, but we had a full-length feature on Mel Trotter and all the events in his life. And what a man. He had a rough background, but yet God got a hold of his drunken heart, saved him, and he saw his own child died. And he said, oh, I'm going to change, I'm going to change. And he never could until He found the Lord Jesus Christ. And Amen. Then he became a great man that rescued a lot of other souls with his rescue missions. Praise God. That's what it's about, folks. Lies, stories of great Christians. It's about Jesus changing lives. 1-800-888-7077. We're in a 55-call challenge at $55 or whatever the number that the Lord lays on your heart. Give us a call.
2: 1-800-888-7077. You know, God calls us to be good stewards, and I think BBN is a good steward with the gifts that faith promises that you all send in. 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We're going to use it. 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We'll be able to put up new transmitters, fix the stations that we have, and we're going to continue to broadcast all these great programs. And we don't charge the people that we put the programs on for.
1: Yeah,
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1: yeah.
2: don't charge, we don't have commercials. 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
1: That's 1-800-888-7077. I am amazed at the size of our network. Well over 100 stations here in the continental United States. They're all paid for. They're all functioning. Some we own, some we lease from. But we are on the air all over this country, in South America, traveling around the world through the internet. And how does that happen? God's people have risen up and supplied the funds. The second milers, third milers, all the givers from $5 to $500. Here's a gift that can't, $100 gift from, how do we pronounce that? I love it. We have a phonetic help here. Look at that.
3: Mayadan.
1: Okay, Mayadan, North Carolina.
3: Yeah.
1: Thank you for that gift. And the gifts add up, folks. And we're asking right now for 55 calls. We've heard from only 17. We need a few more. We have about 15 minutes, 16 minutes left. Let's do this. We're going to have a song here in a moment for you to call by. We'll call for a song and give you a chance to call. But I tell you what, I want you guys to just get excited. The finish line is not far away. We are closing in. We're going to bump up a percentage point. But right now, a $55 challenge, 55 calls. We need 38 more calls. Have we heard from you? I'm going to give the phone number two times here, and then call us here. We're going to play a short song. 1-800-888-7077. That's 1-800-888-7077.

0: You heard it, folks. Rise up, O men of God, men and women of God, those that love the Lord Jesus Christ. We need to hear from you. We want to wrap up this fall share-a-thon here at BBN 2026. It's moving along nicely. We got a challenge going on here. We've heard from over 33 callers. We're just asking for 55 calls at about $55 each, or $55 for the month, however the Lord leads. Carl?
1: We have $2,000 from StarTech, South Carolina.
0: That's a lot more than 55. That's great. Fantastic.
1: $5 from Williamsburg, Virginia.
0: Amen.
1: $500 from Savannah, Georgia. And we've got, it looks like, $360 from Mooresboro, North Carolina.
0: All right.
1: Now,
0: amen.
1: Know people are on their way home, you know, and I know you will want to stop, you want to call, do it safely. But if your Lord's leading you to give, pray about it as you're driving home. And when you get home, give us a call, 1-800-888-7077. This is the time. I know it's dinner time for most people, or it's getting close to it, so they're a little busy. But as you're stirring that pot, or as you're popping things in the oven, or if you're just being quick and throwing it in the microwave, take time out to give us a call at 1-800-888-7077. We'd love to hear from you. That's 1-800-888-7077.
0: Thank you, Carl. I'll tell you, folks, we've heard from all over the country. We just heard from Williamsburg, Virginia, and that's exciting. And we already mentioned Savannah, but praise God for all those folks that listen to us. 1-800-888-7077. We want to finish strong. We want to rise up and get this work set for the next year. And back to our regular programming. Normally you hear stories of great Christians at this time. All right, and it's not happening, but I do know this, this time tomorrow, it will be playing.
2: Yep.
1: That's a given.
0: After, because we're not going any further than past the midnight. And praise the Lord if we can finish early. That's our goal. That's what we want to do. The way that that happens is, Seth, give us the number.
3: 1-800-888-7077. That number again is 1-800-888-7077.
0: Hey, Seth, take a look at the gift that just came in from where? You recognize that, that last one?
3: Oh, wow. That's from Opelika, Alabama.
0: And you could even pronounce it right. That's awesome.
3: Yeah.
0: All right. Give a shout out to Opelika.

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1: That's right.
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0: We mentioned that you may be on your way home now. I was thinking, Jamie, you know, you can hear BBN on the internet all over the world. You can hear us on the other side of the planet. So maybe you're listening in New Zealand right now.
1: On the other side of the world.
0: Or Japan or China. And maybe you're driving to work this morning. So wherever you are, what time of the day it is, we want to hear from you. You call us at 1-800-888-7077. It's a challenge.
1: That's right. $55, but whatever the number. We just had somebody from Ontario, Canada check in. Shout out. Thank you, Canada. If I can pronounce it right here, Olimer or something like that. It was an interesting number, 81. I'm going to guess that this person is probably 81 years of age.
0: Yes.
1: So that's a great number. If you want to do that, we're perfectly fine with that. We're just suggesting 55. 50 is fine as well, too, but we'd like to have 55 calls at 55 here in the next few minutes left. How long do we have left, Seth? What is it? What do you think there? You see the clock? We only have less than 10 minutes, right?
2: Oh, yes.
1: Get the number. You better give the number out.
0: 9.5 minutes.
2: Got less than 10 minutes.
1: I know. Let's get that number out there.
2: 1-800-888-7077. Less than 10 minutes. Give, please give as the Lord leads.
1: Amen.
2: And lays on your heart.
1: Hey, look, we just got a note in from the board there. Take a look, guys. We hit 88%. A nice round number. 12
0: Very
1: to
0: good.
1: Go. All right. So,
0: Very
1: folks,
0: good.
1: The gifts are coming in. We appreciate that. Thank you for everybody calling. We got a little challenge going on here. Started at the top of the hour. Normally, Stories of Great Christians, which is wonderful programming that it enriches your life. It blesses you. Stories of Christians that were down and out or missionaries that went out with very little. I remember one time there was a missionary group, and they were ending up going to the Caribbean area, and they had to sell themselves as slaves. They became slaves.
0: Yeah.
1: To witness for Jesus. And that got me. It's like, would I do that? If I were that dedicated to the Lord Jesus, would I do what they really did do that. Bless my heart. That's the Stories of Great Christians. Folks, great programming. And how do you support that? Well, you get on board. You make a faith promise commitment here of $55 or whatever the Lord lays on your heart. We're going to move that goal on forward. Get on down the road. Finish that last 12%. Let's get the number out there, Carl.
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1: Or press it.
3: Or you can text it. Yeah. Well, you can press it. I don't know if the button's going to press, but you can do that.
0: You can even depress
1: it. Let me try
0: it
1: right now. I'm pushing the button, guys. I'm on the app. I got the orange thing here. Here we go. I'm just going to touch it lightly. All I had to do was a light touch. I didn't have to mash it.
0: Just a light touch.
1: It worked. Look.
3: Yeah. It kind of takes the fun out of it, though.
0: It was a light touch.
1: Well, okay, for you. Here we go. I'm going to do it again. I'm going to do it Carl's way. Here we go. There we go. Pops right. It worked, too.
3: So, you know, we're faster.
1: Error.
0: You cracked your screen.
1: All right, folks. Crack my screen. 1-800-888-7077. Folks, whatever the number. We just had a $27 gift come in from Cassapolis, Michigan, if I said that right.
3: Yep.
1: We had Morgantown, West Virginia checking in at a generous gift, more than what we're asking. A renewal from Monroe, Louisiana. Let me say, I had a most unusual number today. You ready? It was nearly $500 one-time gift. It was $494. And I'm not going to do all the breakdown, but part of it was 250th anniversary of the United States of America. They threw in the number of years they had been married and then the ages of their children, and it added up to that number. I thought that was pretty interesting.
0: Yeah, that's a dizzying.
1: I know. That's why I didn't break it down any more than that. I just remember the gist
3: of
1: it.
3: Teacher.
1: But I wanted to share that. And I just put the number down and they shared it with me, and I took a note to get to share that. Amen.
0: That's
1: whatever
0: great.
1: The number, we're suggesting right now $55 gifts. We want 55 calls. We've heard from nearly 41. We've got 41 calls that have come in. And praise God for those. And there's some more coming. Raleigh just checked in. But

0: 1-800-888-7077 for a $55 challenge. That's just the general amount, be it a one-time gift, be it for the next 12 months. Why 55? Well, tomorrow's October 2nd, Seth. And what happened on that date?
1: BBN was founded in 1971.
0: That's right, and it's our birthday. Happy birthday to BBN. And if you want to wish BBN well, call in, tell us happy birthday, and send a faith promise. We need to hear from you folks as we get down to the bottom of this challenge. Let's get that number out there again, Carl.
2: 1-800-888-7077. But we're looking for an early birthday gift. We don't want to wait till tomorrow. We want you to call in today.
0: And we want to finish early today.
2: 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So call us at 1-800-888-7077. 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
0: That's 1-800-888-7077. And listen to this. A Chesapeake listener phones in, said they had stopped giving for more than a year, but felt like something was missing and that the Lord wanted them to get back to supporting the ministry. And they joined us at that $55 goal that we set a month for this coming year. Thank you, Chesapeake. We appreciate it. God bless you. And folks, we need some more folks to call in like that. 1-800-888-7077.
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3: 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Well, I know something else you haven't heard. You haven't heard commercials on BBN.
0: No, and you will not hear commercials.
3: No, we do not play commercials, never have since 1971. Dr. Lowell Davey, our founder, said, as people are blessed, they will support us. So we're asking you to do that. 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
0: All right, 1-800-888-7077. We just had another $55 gift come in from Margaretsville, North Carolina. I like this here. This is an interesting number. Duncan sent in, South Carolina, a $355 gift. And I'm just going to extrapolate here. They are thinking ahead, and they're wishing us well. Should the Lord tarry, BBN is going to continue 355 years. Well, anyway, that's a big stretch here.
3: Yeah,
0: but, hey, listen, it will continue that long because God's Word will last forever. Mm-hmm. It might be an eternity. We're up there celebrating and preaching the message and sharing God's Word, but that is the eternal message, God's news, through the Bible Broadcasting Network. Yes, folks, we are in a challenge. We're getting down to the last 3 minutes, Carl.
2: 1-800-888-7077. Speaking of not changing, I've had people, listeners calling in saying that they love how we have not changed, that the music standard is still very well and good, that the preaching, even though some of these preachers have gone away, the message is still the same.
0: That's
2: still good. It's
0: still
2: the
0: Bible message
2: today. You know, people are listening to BBN saying, this is a good message. I like to hear that. I need to know more. I want to learn from it. And they don't want us to change. Well, that's not our goal. We don't want to change. We want to stay exactly the same. But to keep that on, you need to give. 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

0: to use with us in a minute. But if you call here, that's always the best. We want to talk to you. We love hearing from you and you sharing those blessings. We just heard from Clemens, North Carolina, Second Miler says, loves everything on BBN and even on it right all night, and listens all night. Amen. I've heard so many all-night stories. The music at night is so soothing, so relaxing. I remember I was calling up in, I think it was West Virginia area, Morgantown area, and he was kind of sheepish about it. He goes, yeah, he says, I play BBN, my dog. Dog likes the music all night. I just leave it on.
1: Yeah, we've heard cow stories, too.
0: Cow stories.
1: Yeah, they get better milk.
0: Somebody said chickens were. They were playing it for the chickens the other day. So anyway, I hope you're listening to it. $55 challenge here. We're coming up at the bottom of the hour. Only about a minute left. We've heard from 50. Okay, we're getting close. Folks, call us right now. I'm going to give that number a few more times. 1-800-888-7077. We just heard from Dunlap, Tennessee, a new giver. I always love those. Let's have the music number one more time. 1-800-888-7077.
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0: And folks, we are counting you. We are counting on you to stand with us here at BBN, the Bible Broadcasting Network, to make a difference in people's lives, to be an encouragement in your lives. I hear that story a lot, how BBN encourages. And the music, there's always, I call it my song. 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And he does it time and time and again. Folks, it's our Fall Share-a-thon, our Fall Share-a-thon 2026. We are at the end. It's the fourth day, Hank. We are getting so close here, this challenge. I'm kind of rolling on here. Looks like it's wrapped up there. Tell us how we did.
1: All right. So the goal was 55 calls at $55 a month. It looks like we had, what are we at? Is that 51?
0: 51.
1: 51.
0: So we're real close.
1: Okay, yeah, very, very close.
0: We'll take it.
1: So, yeah, I'm sure four more or five more will come in the next few minutes. We do thank you for calling 1-800-888-7077. Any gift is appreciated. Any gift will be used. We were just suggesting $55. You know, we're celebrating 55 years of Christian programming here at BBN. But what you give is between you and the Lord. We would not presume to know what the Lord is telling you to do. So you pray to the Lord, and as he responds to you, you respond to us with your gift. And give us a call, 1-800-888-7077.
0: Thank you, Hank. Seth, give thanks for this challenge that we had here, please.
2: Dear Heavenly Father, we thank you for this wonderful day you've given us today, and thank you for the great share-a-thon we've had these past 4 days, and for all the support from the listeners that have came in, dear God, and thank you for how much we've raised so far, and the rest that comes, we give it in your hands, and we just thank you so much for the generous supporters of listeners 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
0: Amen.
2: And we'll thank you for it, and that's just in your name. Amen.
0: Amen. Thank you, Seth, and thank you all you listeners, the 50 plus that called in, and it might have even been squeaked in there, 55, but we're excited because when we started this, we were rolling into 88%, 88 point even, and we did a 88.2%.
1: Very
0: and
1: good.
0: That's a number that is creeping down. It's like 637,000 left. And 146. Okay, so it's coming down. We are getting there, folks. And yes, it made a difference this last half an hour. Thank you here. And now we're approaching 5:45, which is normally redeeming the time. And Carl was asking us, like, what are we going to do? What's redeeming the time? We're going to finish this, aren't we, Carl, right? Amen.
3: Yes, we are. 1-800-888-7077. We still are urging you to call. 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I get people calling and telling me their favorites all the time, and Redeem of the Time is one of them.
0: Amen.
3: And it's amazing that everybody has their favorite, but they're all good.
0: Mm-hmm. They're all good.
3: We all learn things. We are learn about the Bible. 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So when you listen to it, it's not just you're learning something, but it's making it a part of your life, something that you can apply to your life and use. 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
0: Now, we are way behind in calls, folks. Hundreds of, oh, there's one. I was going to say we haven't heard the phone in a while. We hadn't, and praise the Lord, you're calling right now. And the way to do that is we give out the number. Let me do that. 1-800-888-7077. We need to hear from you. Like Carl was saying, we're in the share-a-thon. We want to finish it up. Here's another gift coming in from Powhatan, Virginia, in honor of Vic Gregory. Amen. We all miss Vic. I was talking about him earlier, but here we are going on, and his voice is still with us. Amen. All right.
1: Yes.
0: Hank, give us that number.
1: It's 1-800-888-7077. Just tuning in. Mm. This is the Share-a-thon at BBN. Last day, almost the last chance. We're going to wrap up by midnight tonight, Eastern time. Call us at 1-800-888-7077. Fellows, you know, when I was growing up in church, I remember missionaries coming to church and using a slide projector and showing slides about where they had gone. And like a lot of people, I thought about what it would be like to go overseas and be a missionary. I never became an overseas missionary, but I was able to share the gospel on BBN all over the world. Really, we think about the United States, Also, Central and South America. We have stations in Central and South America and on the Internet. Excuse me. You know, we program in English, Spanish, Portuguese, Chinese, Japanese, Korean, German, and Russian. And missionaries need help. That's why they come back home on furlough. They come to your church showing what they've done and saying, you know, we could use some help so we can go back and continue doing what we've been doing. And that's what we here at BBN Amen. Are doing with this missionary effort. You can be a missionary's helper. So we're asking you to do that. Just call us right now. Tell us what the Lord is impressing upon your heart about how you can support this ministry here at BBN. 1-800-888-7077.
0: Thank you, Hank. That's an exciting thing to think about again. And we're getting so close. I almost can feel it. We do see the light at the end of the tunnel. Give us a call, 1-800-888-7077.
3: Hank, that's a great analogy. 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And like Lowell said, you know, we could try to go one-on-one for people and send some missionaries in there, or mm-hmm. we can go over the airwaves and get hundreds at a time.
1: Right.
3: And that is great. 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And what you can do is support us here with a faith promise at 1-800-888-7077. 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
0: That's 1-800-888-7077. And I've been watching the board guys, and we've had the rest of those 55s because they're still coming in. We had a 55 a month from Brooksville, Florida, from Trinity, North Carolina, another 55, Irmo. And then one, there was a lady who gave 75. She bumped it up because of her, it was her third gift and it was her birthday. So 75. So money's still coming in at that 55. Here's Hampton, Virginia with a special number. It's $660. There's a reason, I'm sure, behind that. But folks, it's not the number. It's what God tells you to give. That's the number. And that's why we call it Faith Promise. Have we heard from you? We want to wrap the share-a-thon up. We're coming here at it's 5:40. Normally the time coming up here, you'd hear Redeeming the Time with Rick Grubbs. Great little short program that's a blessing to many. And just one of the little pieces of all the programming here at BBN and its totalitarian, it's total, complete blessing. You know, I asked a listener today, I said, hey, what's your favorite? Just name one. And she starts going through and like, oh, it's so hard. Well, I said, just pick one. You know, I know they're all great. And she picked mine. She said Erwin Lutzer, and that's one of my favorites with Running to Win. And what a blessing, you know. Seth?
2: I say, talking about that, I personally enjoy like you said, Running to Win at 7:30. It happens to come on right before I am.
0: You're driving. I know. That's what I listen to it all the way. Yeah, amen.
2: And right after work, I like listening to the Wisdom Journey from Stephen Davey. Mm-hmm. That's like, yeah, it comes on like always when I'm stuck in traffic on the interstate. It's like, and it's like that's perfect timing. And I just enjoy him. And I figured out that he was a nephew of Lowell Davey. Figured that out with coming to here.
0: Okay. So, yep. Well, I tell you what, the gifts are coming in. We have some interesting numbers, but I want to give a shout-out to Sebring, Florida, checking in. Her favorite program is Unshackled. That's going to be mentioned, I think, later on tonight. Maybe we'll get done before Unshackled. That would be great. But what a programming. Unshackled has reached many, many lives. One of our own here was featured on Shackle. I remember Doug Roby was actually, they had made a program about him years ago. And he's with the Lord now, but that was a BBN employee. We love that program, and many people out there love it as well.
3: 1-800-888-7077. I had the honor to be able to go and see where Unshackled is taking place at the Pacific Guard Mission in Chicago, from Chicago.
1: Yeah.
3: So several times I've been able to watch them as they perform and they record the stories with the sound effects and everything they do. If you ever get a chance, you need to go. But that is one of the programs we do have here. And we also have where they reenact sermons on Sundays.
0: I like those. Yeah.
3: Have the speaker come on, and he's supposed to be portraying whether it's Spurgeon or another great preacher, and he does his sermon.
0: Those are great.
3: The enactments are really good. The reenactments are very good. So if you like to hear those, well, the only way they can be on is if you support us, if you call in with your faith promise at 1-800-888-7077.
0: That's 1-800-888-7077. I'm so glad you mentioned that. I haven't listened to that particular segment of our broadcasting very much, but this summer I was up in Cincinnati, And I was listening to my station, WYHH, driving around in the morning early Sunday, and I heard one of those messages, and I was captivated. It was so real. The message was so powerful, and the preacher was so succinct, even though it was, I knew it was an old message, but I was convicted. And God uses messages like that of that nature, and you can find them here on BBN. Thank you for mentioning that. Sunday mornings. Very early. Amen. So call us 1-800-888-7077.
2: That number again is 1-800-888-7077. And you can also text us at 22333. 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And you just type BBN space and the total amount you want to text to us.
0: All right. I tell you what, 1-800-888-7077. Hank, it's been an interesting share-a-thon. You and I were talking beforehand. We're kind of tired, but we are excited.
1: Absolutely. You know, Seth, a few minutes ago, you mentioned Dr. Lowell Davey, the founder of BBN. One thing that Dr. Davey used to say is do your giving while you're living so you're knowing where it's going. You know, so often people pass away and they don't have a will. Or, you know, the government wants to take as much as it can.
0: Oh, they will. They will.
1: Everything you worked so hard for all your life. Or you may want to leave something to a ministry. We appreciate you remembering BBN if you want to do that. So we'll be in your will. But I tell you what, the best thing to do is do your giving while you're living so you're knowing where it's going. So let me encourage you with the words of Dr. Davey. You give us a call at 1-800-888-7077. You've worked hard. You want to support good Bible-believing, Bible-teaching ministries like BBN, we're here for you. You give us a call. This is the last day of the Share-a-thon.
0: The phones are kind of quiet right now. I haven't heard it ring in the studio. I would like to hear it ring in the studio. The way to do that, Carl, we're going to have you give it. Give us that phone number and get this. Let's get us going here.
3: 1-800-888-7077. That's 1-800-888-7077. The phones are quiet, but we need you to call. We want you to call.
0: Amen.
3: We love talking with you. We know it's dinner time or you're just getting home from school
0: I really think the kids are getting organized.
3: And, you know, there's kind of that lull. But if you're in your kitchen, you cannot tell me you're not looking at your phone. I mean, my wife, when she's cooking, she's got the phone right there. She's looking at it or she's talking to somebody. Well, you can take time and you can give us a call at 1-800-888-7077.
0: There's one right there. Amen.
3: There comes one right now. So call us at 1-800-888-7077.
0: All right. We've had a few gifts come in. Seth, let's have you take a look at those. What do you think? Why don't you read some of those to us? That's a blessing. People have been calling.
2: Yes, sir. We got a couple gifts. We got a $40 one time from Fayetteville, North Carolina. We got a $1,000 gift from Lenore City, Tennessee. I have friends not too far from there. And we got one from Zeeland, Michigan, first-time giver.
0: Amen. We love first-time givers.
2: $41. And we got one more that just came in from Stark, Florida.
0: Yeah, that sounds good.
2: $660. Amen.
0: All right.
2: Amen to that individual.
0: Let's give that number again.
2: 1-800-888-7077. That number again is 1-800-888-7077.
0: Folks, it's 15 minutes to 6 here. Normally, it's Redeeming the Time with Rick Grubbs, a great program. There's many programs here on BBN. I love our programming. And I tell you what, we get folks that often ask us, say, well, can you add this? Can you do that or whatever? Well, the formula we have, it absolutely works. And we don't want to really change. We got a good thing going. And people love their BBN program. And they depend on their BBN program. And the way we keep that going is we have you call us in. 1-800-888-7077.
3: 1-800-888-7077. And you are right. People do depend on those programs.
0: Yes.
3: I have people wanting to know, hey, when is the daily Bible reading coming back? I really need that. I mean, some people, that's what they listen to. And they're specific. If it's not on at the right time, they call us and they let us know. Because sometimes we have glitches. You know, that happens. But that's okay. We get it fixed. And that also lets us know at the same time, well, there are people listening. And they are paying attention. And we're thankful for you. And if you love these programs, we encourage you to give us a call at 1-800-888-7077.
0: That's 1-800-888-7077. We have Monroe, North Carolina, checking in. We've heard from different segments of the country, but back a little earlier, it was Florida all the way up to Michigan. Mm. We've heard from New Hampshire and Maine. I would like to hear again from New Hampshire and Maine and other states out there. Delaware, we have folks listening in Delaware. We have stations, of course, in Nebraska, but there might be folks listening on a nap in Nebraska. Call and give us a... Tell us where you're from and how it's a blessing to you. How about Texas? We got a lot of folks in Texas, and Texas has been a big supporter of us. I had a neat call. Somebody was listening on the other side of Texas using the app. Weren't even near any of our stations. Big state of Texas, but yet the app works. And, folks, the app is wonderful. Seth?
2: Speaking of callers of different states, I had a caller just recently asking me if BBN has any stations over there in the Alaska area. Mm-hmm. I did not know for sure. I kind of assumed. I didn't know, maybe with like Juneau or Anchorage, maybe there's a station there.
0: Not yet, maybe one day. We're not there not yet, but the possibility. But yet I tell you what is there, the World Wide Web and the cell phones and the BBN app. The radio in your pocket right there. All you got to do is install the app and hit the play button. So simple.
3: It doesn't just have to be on your phone. 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
0: You
3: can even put it on your smart TV, you know, and you can have Alexa or any of these other type of services that you can put it on there, mm-hmm. and it'll play BBN for you all the time.
0: That's great. That's right. I remember a couple that I talked to on the phone a few years back, and they lived in Ontario, didn't have a BBN radio station at all, but somebody had helped them set it up. They had an iPad, and they would always listen to Unshackled through the BBN app on their iPad, and that was their window and door into their BBN. Praise God for that. 1-800-888-7077. We want to hear from you. We just had Cottonwood, Alabama checking in. We heard from Randleman, North Carolina. Sugar Creek, Ohio. So we are having folks out there across the Great Land listening. We've had a few folks I know check in from Clovis, New Mexico. We're still waiting. I don't think we've seen Albuquerque. We keep giving shout-outs for Albuquerque. We'd love to hear from Albuquerque, New Mexico. We have a station there. Where else should we hear from, Carl? What do you
3: North
0: think?
3: North Dakota, Washington
0: That's
3: State.
0: Right.
3: I have a lot of calls from Washington State.
0: Okay.
3: And I was surprised this morning. I mean, we're talking it's early and dark here.
0: Mm-hmm.
3: I had a lady call me from Washington State, and I had to repeat that. I said, I'm sorry, where did you say you were calling from? And when she said, oh, I'm in Washington State.
0: Mm-hmm.
3: I said, you're up early. She says, yes, I am. And she always gets up early, but doesn't want to miss some of the program. So she's listening to us even that early in the morning. Our listeners are very dedicated.
0: Amen.
3: They're dedicated to these programs. And to keep these programs going, we need you to make a faith promise. Call us at 1-800-888-7077.
0: That's 1-800-888-7077. I was excited earlier this morning. I saw a call come in during our air shift here, and it was from San Francisco, California. Somebody was listening on the app. And then the other day, some folks said a call came in from Los Angeles, California. So,
3: That's true.
0: We don't have any radio stations in California, but yet we have the BBN app. And so, folks, we give a shout-out to the West Coast. If you're there listening in California, we would love to hear from you. 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Tell us about it and let us know you're out there in California. We'd love to hear from you. Wherever you're from, tell us. And the way to do that is, Seth, get that number out.
2: 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That number again is 1-800-888-7077. 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
0: Amen.
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0: Well, thank you, Seth. Hank, I'm still stuck and thinking about what Lowell said, you know. Let's say it again.
1: Do your giving while you're living so you're knowing where it's going.
0: Do your giving while you're living so you're knowing where it's going. And it's going to go somewhere. You came in without anything. Yeah. You're born naked in this world. You're leaving the same way.
1: Absolutely.
0: No trailer behind your hearse. Yeah, that's right. No U-Haul truck, as they say it. That is so true, folks. Yeah. So listen, we want you to support BBN, and it's a blessing. It is a value, a great value, and an eternal value. I know that the Lord wants to know that you are supporting this ministry, his ministry, your ministry, and to do that, you call. We have about 9 minutes left as we come to the top of the hour. It's been a great time. I'm going to check the percentage here. Hey, guys, we've gone from 88.2% to 88.4%.
1: Praise the Lord.
0: Yes, we're down to 626,000. So folks are calling.
1: Very good.
0: That's coming in. We're getting closer. We have heard from over 7,000, almost 7,500 listeners. What a blessing to know that there's all those people out there. And I know there's another 7,000+ listening out there. Many that have never called 1-800-888-7077. But listen, on the other end, it's only going to take 2 minutes, and we love to hear your stories. And they have a little program. We have a little chat window, and they will type up a little message to us here in the studio that we can share and hear the blessing, what BBN means to you. We love those, and we love calling out where you're from. We just heard from Waco, Texas. See? A generous gift coming in there. Praise God for that, and give us a call, 1-800-888-7077.
3: Earlier today, I had a lady from Chicago, Illinois, and she is a physical therapist.
0: Okay.
3: And she drives around Chicago, and she was just fumbling around looking for a radio station. Well, she happened to turn on ours at 99.9 there in Chicago, and she says, wow, Christian music, this is kind of nice. So she left it on, and then her kids were in the back. They knew the song, so they were singing along with her.
0: Oh.
3: So she's singing the songs, and she says, since she's found BBN, her radio hasn't changed in her car, and her kids, before, you know how they pick the kids up and they fight on the way home, something's going on.
0: Yeah.
3: No. You got the kids club, and you've got other things going on, and they listen to that.
0: To the radio.
3: And they want to listen to it and sing along with the songs that we play. So praise the Lord for that. And she says, it makes them more calm. And I said, well, that's great. But she's very encouraged by listening to BBN, and she said, I had to give. This is the first time she ever gave. And she said, I needed to give to BBN because they've meant so much to me. So if that meant so much to you as a listener, call us at 1-800-888-7077 and give your faith promise today. 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Put BBN, space, and the amount you want to give. But we really would like to hear you. So call us at 1-800-888-7077.
0: Thank you, Carl. That's 1-800-888-7077. And you were talking about Chicago, and look at the board.
3: Oh, there you go. They called right in.
0: Amen. And what a story. Think about it. BBN on your commute. My commuting has been made so much easier. I can say this with a pure heart and a sincere heart. My commuting has been made rich and better because of BBN Radio. And I'm sure there's a lot of people out there, families out there like that, listening to the Captain's Club. I always remember Caleb telling a story about this grandmother who had a grandchild that was in the car, got saved, listening to the Captain's Club, and ended up at BBN, and Caleb got to see and meet that individual. What a blessing that these programs are ministering to the young, ministering to the old, lifting you up, getting you through your day. I hear it all the time. We can't live without BBN. BBN means so much to us. 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Look at this Bluffton, South Carolina chicken, a generous gift there. So yes, you're listening. Folks, 1-800-888-7077.
1: You know, fellows, one segment of our population we talk about sometime, but I don't think we have this. The Share-a-thon is pastors. And I know you as pastor, if you're a pastor,
0: that's
1: friend,
0: right.
1: I know you're encouraged by BBN. And I have spoken with a couple of pastors here during this Share-a-thon, and they called with the faith promise commitment. You know, being a pastor can be a lonely job. And pastors have told us that they appreciate the relationships that they have with BBN. We encourage you. We point people to good Bible-believing churches sometimes if we happen to know of one in a given area. If you're a pastor who's being blessed by BBN, I realize you may not be in the upper crust, the top tier as far as financial income, but pray about it too. If we may be so bold as to ask, pray what the Lord would have you share with us here at BBN. We appreciate our relationships with you. 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
0: That's 1-800-888-7077 for the BBN Fall Share-a-thon. We've been talking about our budget, our $5.4 million. We're almost at 88.5%. We're nearly there. Hopefully at the top of the hour is the Count Me song plays, we can roll into that and see that number bump up. Folks, we are near the finish line. The Share-a-thon will end today. Will it end at midnight or will it end earlier? That all depends on God's people rising up to the challenge. 1-800-888-7077. We just heard from Greensboro, North Carolina. Another gift coming in, adding to their previous faith promise, folks. Thank you, a second miler. Folks, many of you have called in multiple times, and thank you for that. But listen, I just want to say this. We appreciate every call, be it the first time, the third time. You guys are all special to us. Give us a call as we get close to the end here, top of the hour. There'll be a change of shift, more exciting things to follow, I am sure. Exciting time here. I am really looking forward to God doing a great work and hopefully finishing early. 1-800-888-7077. Seth, give us that number.
2: 1-800-888-7077. And one more thing, just seeing the board from Winston-Salem and Greensboro, North Carolina. I live not too far from Locust, North Carolina, small place called Stanfield. 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Please ring those phones, and love to hear from that area. It's like, haven't heard anything from there yet. So please, if you're out there, please listen in and
0: Let's go on out to Albemarle, too. If you're out there in Albemarle listening, give us a call. Ava, Mint Hill, amen. Thank you, Seth. 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
2: 1-800-888-7077. 1-800-888-7077. 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
0: Amen. Thank you, Seth. And folks, we're getting to the top of the hour. I know the excitement's just going to get more and more here at BBN. I'm excited about all the folks that have called in. Here's Florida checking in with a generous gift there, Lauderhill, Florida. Thank you, Florida. Folks, we are nearing the end of this. I want to see us get below 10%. We're close. It's under 12 right now, under 12%. Once we get under 10, things are going to accelerate. The snowball is going to go down the hill, and we are going to finish. I know the light is coming out of the end of the tunnel. There it is, folks. Thank you for all of us that have given so far in the last half an hour and through the whole Share-a-thon. Thank you to all of you. And, folks, there's some of you that still need to give. Some of you still need to call. There we go. Make that faith promise. 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I'm going to give that number out a couple more times here as we wrap it up, and then you're going to hear the music. Still call during the music. 1-800-888-7077. 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

0: 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A few introductions, I guess, are in order here. My name is Jason Padgett, and I'm glad to be in here with you. And at our controls is Mr. Stephen Brown.
1: Good evening. Boy, it's been a great day. Great Share-a-thon. It really has. Talked to a lot of people, especially in Michigan. It's really encouraging to talk to those who are the furthest away from you, because our headquarters is in Charlotte, North Carolina, but in Michigan and in the Pacific Northwest. Man, I don't know how many people that I've been talking to in Washington State, and that has been encouraging.
0: Yes, indeed. And Caleb Bednarz is in here as well. Caleb, how are you doing tonight?
2: Can you hear me now?
0: There you are.
2: All right. I'm doing well, Jason. Thank you for having me. It's a pleasure to be here. It is the final 6 hours of the Share-a-thon, and Lord willing, we'll be able to wrap this Share-a-thon up early, be able to get back to normal programming, be able to sing that Hallelujah Chorus. And friends, we want to hear from you. If we haven't heard from you already, as Stephen was mentioning, we have listeners calling in from all over the country, from Washington State down to Florida, over to Virginia, from sea to shining sea.
0: That's right.
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0: And then last but not least, and certainly not least, is the leader of our air shift tonight, Mr. Thomas Gilmer. Thomas, good evening.
3: Good evening. It's such a privilege to be here. It's so good to be here on the last day of the last evening of the Share-a-thon, and it has been such a joy speaking to so many of you over the last 4 days. What a joy it is to speak to you, and what a joy it is to hear the happiness, the joy that you have in your voice as you place your faith promise.
0: Absolutely.
3: Commitment.
0: We love hearing from our listeners.
3: And we sure do.
0: Especially here on the last day of the Share-a-thon, Tom. We're in the final, at the most, 6 hours. Can you believe it? And we have a ways to go, but we in fact, I think it's around 88% that we are currently in the Share-a-thon. And so we'd love to get to 90% just as soon as we can.
3: Yes, and we can get there with your help. If you call right now at 1-800-888-7077, 1-800-888-7077. And I'd like to remind you that, yes, your renewal also counts.
0: Yes.
3: Your renewal will help us get over the 90% mark. I spoke to a lady a few minutes ago, and she said, you know, for years I was giving, and I didn't realize till last year that I had to call in and renew my faith promise commitment. And I said, well, thank you for doing that. Thank you so much. And yes, you can renew your faith promise right now by calling 1-800-888-7077.
0: We, as we said, we've got a ways to go, and the way to get to where we need to be is for you to pick up the phone and give us a call, 1-800-888-7077. Tom, if we could get that screen up that will show us where we are in the Share-a-thon overall, that might help. Yeah, there we are. 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That's where we are, 88.5%, and that means we still need to hear from about 1,000 more folks tonight before the evening is over. 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Every one of those contacts, every single one of them, is going to help us get closer and closer to the victory.
3: So it's whatever way that works best for you, whichever way you would prefer. I usually use the app. I just go on there, and very quickly I can put my information in and get that through. Some people say that you will mash that orange button on your app. I just click it. I'm afraid I'll crack my screen.
0: Yeah, we don't want to mash too many. Yeah. You mash potatoes. You don't mash buttons.
3: Well, that's the thing. Mash taters, and yes, and right. I click on the screen. And yes, it you know, we need to hear from you tonight. 1-800-888-7077. If you have been waiting, praying about this, I'm sure that you have. Well, this is the time to get into action and just pick up that phone and call us at 1-800-888-7077. Again, that's 1-800-888-7077. We just had W.C. Dias come into the studio. Good evening.
4: Hey, how are y'all doing?
3: We're doing great. How are you?
4: Doing good. We are excited to hear the phones ring.
0: Yeah.
4: And so we need your help. 1-800-888-7077.
3: 1-800-888-7077. Less than 6 hours to go. And you know, the mission of BBN is to share the good news with the whole world, is to share God's word to those that have not yet come to know Christ, and to bring spiritual growth through the nourishment of God's word. And as you give to BBN, that is what you're helping us do. You are being a part of this. You're a part of the family, and we can't do it without you. The Lord has provided the equipment. He has provided transmitters, and he has provided microphones. But to keep all of that on the air, we need your help. So if you have been blessed by the programming, how about getting on board and helping us tonight? Your faith promise of whatever amount the Lord has laid upon your heart will help us get to the finish line. 1-800-888-7077. 1-800-888-7077. Caleb, I see that we have had people calling from many different states.
2: All over. We got St. Louis, Missouri checking in with a gift. We appreciate that. We have a station out there, KYFIAM, in the it's really in Illinois. It covers St. Louis area. I didn't realize there was a St. Louis, Illinois, and a St. Louis, Missouri. But thank you for checking in. How about Seagrove, North Carolina, calling in? Romeoville, Illinois, checking in with a gift and tells us how much she enjoys the children's program on Saturday mornings. I enjoy those stories myself, the old children's Bible hour music and the music room. So thank you for checking in. Thank you, Bailey, North Carolina. Thank you for that monthly gift from Suffolk, Virginia. We see you there as well. Friends, will you check in? Will you call? Will you be a part of the final few hours in the 2026 Fall Share-a-thon? We're approaching that 88.5% mark, and we still need to hear from you. 1-800-888-7077. You might be driving home from work right about now. You might be commuting and stuck in traffic. Hey, it's a perfect time to go and just say, hey, dial BBN. And a lot of nowadays your cars can do that, or you can pull over somewhere safely. We want you to be safe about it. And give your faith promise commitment. 1-800-888-7077.
0: You know, I was just doing a little bit of math over here and seeing where we are right now. And, Tom, I don't know if you were counting this up yourself, but I was looking at it, and we're almost at, we're at 11.5% remaining in the goal. So to get down to that 11% mark, it would only take, now get this, it would only take about $28,000 to do that. That means 46 people who could call in this half hour and share with us that suggested gift of $50 a month for the coming year. Just 46 phone calls.
3: 46.
0: At $50 a month, and that would do it. That would get us down to that next mile marker of the percentage. We've got 20 minutes in this half hour to do that. I think we could actually see that happen.
3: We absolutely could. Or maybe 23 people with $100 a month.
0: That would do it.
3: Yeah. You know, so whatever amount the Lord has placed upon your heart, just let us know by calling 1-800-888-7077. 1-800-888-7077. We're going to give you some music to call by, and we are here ready to take your call, ready to take your faith promise commitment. Again, that is 1-800-888-7077.

0: believe when we get to heaven, and you know, we have a little bit of that as we hear testimonies of people that have come to Christ by listening to the programming here at BBN. They have heard the gospel maybe for the first time, and we have seen many people that have contacted us and let us know about their decision, and many that have placed their faith over the phone with us or over a chat. And that is because people just like you have been giving to make it possible for us to have the, not only the programming on the air over the internet, but also have the phones open here and have people ready to take that call. Thank you so much for being a part of that. This is the last day of the Share-a-thon.
1: You know, I heard rumors about that, Tom.
0: That's what I have heard. Yeah. I've been hearing that all day, and I believe it's true.
2: Yeah, it can't be a rumor if it's true.
0: That's right. That's right. But there, you know, there is still time for you to be a part of it. 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I know you've been listening over the last few days and praying about what the Lord would have you do. Well, now it's time that you give us a call and let us know. 1-800-888-7077, 1-800-888-7077.
1: You know, we're down to about only needing 36 more calls. You
0: okay.
1: Believe that?
2: Oh,
1: that,
2: we can do it.
1: That music to call by that we just had, people were calling. And so 36 folks who would stand with us and that recommended or suggested amount of $50 a month for the coming year. That'll do it. 36 more calls. 1-800-888-7077. That's 1-800-888-7077. A brother from New Braunfels, Texas, mentioned that it is his tradition to give during every Share-a-thon. And so he's making a one-time gift of $100. Thank you so much for that special gift. He's mentioned his daughter also, who was recently baptized. And they're just overjoyed, deeply grateful for the Lord's blessing. And we're so grateful for your testimony as well. We've heard from some listeners in Columbus, Georgia, and from is that Denham Springs, Louisiana, a listener calling back as a second miler, giving $100 or $500. Thank you so much for that gift. You see, it takes God's people from all over doing everything that they can, working together and helping us get closer and closer to that victory mark. And we're already inching even more closely to that 11% milestone, getting down there. I imagine we're probably just needing about 20 or so phone calls at this point.
3: Absolutely. 1-800-888-7077. Thank you, Matthews, North Carolina. Thank you, Newport Richey, Florida. The WYFE listening area down there in the Tarpon Springs area, Tampa Bay, Greater Tampa Bay area. Maybe you're listening to us in Sarasota or Sebring. Have you called in during the Share-a-thon yet? Would you check in? Would you say, hey, I want to support BBN. I want to help you get to that mark that you're looking for. How many more calls you say it
1: about
3: was?
1: 28. About 28 yeah.
3: Callers. I know we have 20 folks, 28 listeners out there that are tuned in that haven't yet given during the Share-a-thon, but you've been wanting to. You've thought about it. You said, you know, I just really need to get that gift in, but I've been busy. You get distracted. Trust me, I understand. I get distracted all the time. Just ask any one of these guys. But you know what? Now you could get your gift in. There's no better time than the present to do so. 1-800-888-7077. 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You can go to bbnradio.org, fill out that faith promise commitment form there. We also have it on the app. So if you have your app, you can click on that orange banner, and you'll be directed as well to that form. But 1-800-888-7077. 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
0: 1-800-888-7077. WC, I think you're going to say something.
2: Yeah, I took a call earlier about midway, and I answered, you know, BB and Share-a-thon, can we count on you? And I didn't hear anything. I said, hello. And he goes, what? Huh? What? He goes, what in the world? He said, I was working out in the yard, and the phone was in my pocket. He goes, and I was listening on the app, and all of a sudden I heard somebody talking, and his phone had dialed us. And I said, well, maybe the Lord's trying to tell you something. But he had already given you, I've already given a couple of times. I've already called back several times. And so maybe you've already given, friend, and maybe the Lord's placed it on your heart to do it again. But maybe this is your first time. I've had quite a few first-time givers this time. And so we need you to call 1-800- 888-7077.
0: You know, you were talking about Sebring just a minute ago. I took a call in the last maybe 45 minutes of a dear lady there. She had already placed her faith promise commitment earlier this week, but she felt led to give an additional $55.
2: Amen.
0: And maybe you would like to do that, another $55, an additional gift in honor of the 55 years of ministry of BBN. We're about to start the 56th year of ministry. Mm-hmm. And, you know, it'll take people just like you to keep it going. It's been on the air this far because someone has given. Many people have given. Many people have given sacrificially to make it possible for us to have BBN so that you can have BBN on your radio. Now, how about you joining hands with us and helping BBN? And you can be a part of this with whatever gift the Lord has placed upon your heart. No gift is too small. We do have the $50 a month suggested gift. And if we had 36 people with that gift right now.
1: 26 people.
0: Okay,
1: yep.
0: 26 people with $50 a month, or, you know, 13 people with $100 a month. 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
1: It keeps going down further and further as the

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0: Yes, everything is possible with God, and BBN is a testament of that, how the Lord has blessed over the last 55 years and kept us on the air with no advertisements, no commercial, completely commercial-free. I'm so grateful that Dr. Davey established it this way. I mean, we can hear God's word, you can hear the teaching, and not be interrupted by a pitch for you to buy something or to use some kind of service that you do not need. Jason, I think it would actually be unethical at the moment that I'm listening to the Bible teaching and I'm opening my heart up and the Lord is speaking to me, and then and suddenly that stops, and this is why don't you buy this or buy that?
1: Today's verse of the day is brought to you by
0: praise the Lord. It's not like that. It has never been like that, and it's been this way because people just like you have been calling during the share-a-thons, have been giving throughout the year. Thank you so much for your continued support. And if you have not called us yet this share-a-thon, we need to hear from you. 1-800-888-7077. Jason has the numbers in his mind, and he's going to let us know where we stand right now.
1: We just need 22 people right now. 22 people who will call us and say, yeah, I'll share that $50 a month for the coming year. Maybe the Lord is impressing upon your heart to give more than that, or maybe you can't give that, but you say, I can give $50 one time, or I can give $5 one time, $10 one time. Whatever it is, we're just asking for you to step out in faith, trusting God to do what you cannot. 1-800-888-7077. That's 1-800-888-7077. We need to hear from you right now as you call in these next 6 minutes. And we can certainly get those calls in. About 21 more calls, Caleb. 21 more calls before the bottom of the hour. And we would be at 11% remaining.
2: We absolutely would, friend. 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We've heard from Divine, Texas. Thank you for your generous gift. We've heard from Columbia, South Carolina, WYFV, just down the road from Charlotte off Interstate 77. What about Charleston, South Carolina, giving a gift? Thank you for that, WYFV.

0: FH. We have some more listeners out there in the low country of South Carolina. What about down near Hilton Head area? What about, let's see, what else is out there? Beaufort, South Carolina.
1: Walterboro, South Carolina.
0: I saw a gift from there earlier. Of course, we have our Savannah listeners. Yeah. That's just a little further south than WYFS. But, friend, have we heard from you? What is it now? 21, 22?
1: 20.
0: 20 listeners. 1-800-888-7077. 1-800-888-7077. It is almost time. It's almost the bottom of the hour, but we still have folks in this building ready to take your call, ready to hear what you have to say, ready to share with you in that. 1-800-888-7077.
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3: 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But however you like to do it, friend, we're looking to get to this 11% remaining. We need your help to get there. Here's a second miler from New York. Thank you for that one. Said he loves listening on the app. And so we appreciate that. Friend, won't you help us? We're so close. I talked to a lady today. She goes, I've been meaning to call every day. And I got busy and I thought, oh no, it's the last day. Yeah. And so she was actually on her way to work and she said, I got a call. And so she got it in there. So maybe you've been waiting. This is your chance. 1-800-888-7077.
1: There was another second miler there also that from New York that was sharing the $15.13 per month. Now, that always catches my attention when someone has a special amount there, and they explain why. They say Romans 15:13 is behind my faith promise, and that simply says, now the God of hope fill you with all joy and peace in believing that ye may abound in hope through the power of the Holy Spirit. Amen. That is what a great verse and a great reminder of the hope that we have in Christ. And that's not a maybe-so kind of hope. That's a no-so kind of hope. It's a confidence that we have in Him, and we can be filled with that confidence knowing that we're doing the work of God, and your partnership is vital to that. 1-800-888-7077. 1-800-888-7077. That's the number to be a part of our Fall Share-a-thon here. 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Tom, we've got about a minute and a half or so, almost that, maybe just one more minute and then some change there before the bottom of the hour and the count me.
2: 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Here's another second miler from New York. 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Said he loves listening to BBN on the app while he drives his box truck around. He especially loves Warren Rearsby and Christian Classics. Thank you so much for that. And then from High Point, $1,000, a one-time gift. 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We see all America coming together. New York, we see North Carolina, South Carolina, Illinois. 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

0: Have we been able to count on you yet? Have you already placed your faith promise commitment? There is still time. This is the last day. 1-800-888-7077. And we have just received news that we have a special challenge for the next half hour when we would normally listen to one of my favorite speakers, which is Chuck Swindoll.
1: Yes.
0: And we have a challenge of $20,000, wow. Matching challenge.
2: Wow. That's a big one for tonight.
0: That is a big one, but yeah. Our God is even bigger.
1: Amen.
0: I know that he can bring that in, but we need to rely on him. And Jason, would you pray and ask the Lord to bless this time?
2: Let's do that. Father, we're just amazed at how you work in the lives and the hearts of people, and you move them to do tremendous things for your honor and glory. And so, Lord, we don't take lightly this challenge that is before us now. We also don't take lightly the work that is going to need, and it's a work that we can't accomplish, but only you can. So, Father, we pray that you would go before us, that you would tender the hearts of listeners who are tuning in right now. Give them a burden for the lost. Give them a burden to share your word with this generation and the world around us. And help us, Father, to be effective communicators of your truth and to be faithful in what we say and what we think. Guide us and guard us, we pray. In Jesus' name, amen.
0: Amen. Well, $20,000 challenge right now for the Insight for Living with Chuck Swindoll. I know that I have been very blessed by this program. The Lord has spoken to me many times through the teachings by Dr. Chuck Swindoll. And, you know, it's a blessing. And it's an opportunity that we have to get on board and to help BBN keep him on the air for one more year.
2: Don't worry about that, Tom. The other day we were on the air, and it was during we were doing a challenge during Love Worth Finding, and Carl Ray commented on how much he loves the teaching of Aaron Rodgers.
3: Well, I do too. Yeah.
0: And I was just telling you guys, it's the first time. You know, I'm not so used to the English and Portuguese. That's Charles Swindoll.
2: There you go.
0: So I am sorry about that, Chuck Swindoll.
2: Yeah. Well, here we are at this $20,000 challenge, and Insight for Living is certainly a program that is worth supporting, worth keeping on the air, and we are glad to know that we've got this matching challenge ahead of us, because that means every faith promise that is called in during this half hour is matched dollar for dollar up to $20,000. And we need to really hear from a number of folks. I would dare say at least 75, maybe 100 people, mm-hmm. who would call in, mm-hmm. during this half hour to help us reach this challenge. And you do that when you call 1-800-888-7077. That's 1-800-888-7077. 1-800-888-7077. We've heard from listeners down in Columbus, Georgia, that are sharing a $250 one-time gift and renewing their monthly $100 support. We also heard from Margaret, Florida, renewing $150 monthly. Thank you for that. This is renewal time. And maybe you want to renew your faith promise, or maybe you want to give for the very first time. Will you call us right now at 1-800-888-7077? That's 1-800-888-7077. 5 calls in so far. That is a far piece, or maybe even a fur piece, from where we need to be in terms of the calls during this half hour.
3: Yes, that's right. Friend, a $20,000 challenge. This is what you've been waiting for, and could be the last challenge that you have a chance to get in on. Maybe you're headed to work. Maybe you're just getting done with supper. You've got things to do. But this is it, a $20,000 challenge, and we need your help. 1-800-888-7077. I took a call earlier in the day, one of our first challenges, and the lady said, I was so excited to call. She goes, I wrote down the number. She goes, and I was so excited, I still misdialed the number, even though I was looking at it. And so maybe you're excited, friend. This is what you've been waiting for, and we need your help. There's $50 from Gilbert, South Carolina. Thank you for that one. And 1-800-888-7077.
0: And as you call, you can let us know maybe one of the series that you heard by Chuck Swindoll that really touched your heart, that maybe the Lord used in your life. I have heard from many people how the Lord used different messages of his for the family, how he used them to use those messages to bring their family together, to restore relationships. And, you know, he presents God's word in such a simple way and such a practical way that you can ever, after each program that you hear, you have something that you can take home with, you can go home with, and you can put that in practice. And recently he's been talking about Job, and it's just amazing. It's just awesome to hear that.
3: You know, he's one of those listeners that are teachers that's so easy to listen to. Some people you listen to, you know, you have a special speaker in church or something, and you kind of do that salute. You know, you're looking at your watch, like, how long is it? He's just one of those that you could listen to for hours. Yeah. It's just so easy to listen to.
0: And when it comes to the end, you say, already.
3: Yeah, that's right, yeah.
2: Well,
3: yeah.
2: And I get to hear him a lot on the weekends, especially as we're heading to church on Sunday night on the weekend edition. And he's been going through the Strengthening Your Grip series for quite some time.
0: Great series.
2: And a powerful message just a few weeks ago on strengthening your grip in ministry. I recommend it to everyone who ministers at all, whether you're a lay minister in your local church or whether you are in formal ministry like here at BBN or in church work or Christian school. Such a powerful message on what it means to actually serve the Lord. It really kind of flips upside down what we often think of, and it just exposes some things that we need to be very careful about, because there's great responsibility that comes in that. Mm-hmm. And we don't take it lightly, the ministry that God has given us here at BBN. Not at all. In fact, we understand there's a somber and sober responsibility that we have in stewarding what God has given us.
0: That's right.
2: You think about everything that God has given us here at BBN. He's given us equipment, technology. He's given us microphones to speak in. He's given us a beautiful studio here in Charlotte, North Carolina, where we can sit around and we can share our hearts with one another. And, you know, he's given us opportunity to communicate truth, whether it's through Insight for Living or some of our other Bible teachers, or through the comments that our announcers share on a daily basis as a word of encouragement, or through the music that we air. We have a real opportunity that God has given us in a world that is darkened by sin, that is being bombarded with ideas and ideals that are clear contrary to what God's word says. We can be light and we can be salt that makes a difference for the Lord Jesus Christ. And we don't take that lightly. As I said, we want to go in the world and proclaim the gospel. We want to teach as many people as we can, sharing God's word, making a difference in the lives of people. And we're asking for your help to do it. We have a $20,000 matching challenge taking place right now, and we need at least 70 more people who will stand with us and say, yes, you can count on me to stand with you and with Chuck Swindoll and your other Bible teachers going into the world and preaching the gospel. 1-800-888-7077. That's 1-800-888-7077. A lot of calls are coming in. We're so glad to see that. 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It says, BBN is so precious to me, like family. 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
0: And what makes it precious to the family, like this listener shared with us, that BBN is so precious to his family, and that's why he is giving, is the fact that we have Bible teachers like Chuck Swindoll that they are impactful. 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
1: 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A monthly gift from China Grove, North Carolina. Maybe you're listening tonight in Salisbury. Maybe how about Moxville, Kannapolis, Thomasville, Lexington? Would you give us a call? 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How about Sparta, North Carolina? They called in and gave during the Share-a-thon. Appreciate that. How about Omaha, Nebraska? KYFG giving a monthly gift. 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
0: She listens to BBN on the app. Also, thank you so much for that. 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
2: before
0: you buy it.
2: That's right. 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
3: $20,000 challenge, friend. We're waiting to hear from you. We've heard from 26 so far. Thank you for each one of those. But it's going to take many more. We need around 70 or so. And so why don't you call 1-800-888-7077. I took a call from a lady earlier, and she said where she was living. And she said, you know, I lived in Matthews, right there where y'all at, for 9 months. She was going to a cancer center here for treatment. She said, I never knew that's where y'all are at.
2: Oh,
3: and
2: wow.
3: She said, I didn't even listen while I was there. She goes, I was, you know, doing medical stuff. She goes, and I moved, and I found y'all. Now I listen on the app. And she goes, I didn't even know. I was right there at you. And she called in her faith promise there. But friend, we need your help. A $20,000 challenge, just under 17 minutes left to go. There's one from Athens, Alabama. Thank you for that. And 1-800-888-7077. That Athens, that's was that over there in the WYFD area? And we've got lots of folks over there. Maybe you're there in Arab, Alabama, or Anniston, Alabama, or Gadsden, Alabama. We'd love to hear from you. One from San Antonio. There we go. Thank you for that. A one-time gift of $100. 1-800-888-7077.
0: 1-800-888-7077. 1-800-888-7077. 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I remind you, this is the last day of the share-a-thon. 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
3: That's 1-800-888-7077. Still here. We've got just under 15 minutes left in this challenge. And guys, we need to hear from quite a few folks, don't we, Jason?
2: Yeah, we absolutely do. In fact, I would dare say another 50 people who could call in this remaining 15 minutes. Now, that's... 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
3: We
2: have a lot of phone answers. 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You make the same faith promise there that you would on the phone. Just fill out the form for us, and that comes right into the system. It's time-stamped. It gets marked as part of this $20,000 matching challenge. Now, let's just... lay it on the table here, folks. We've got 14 minutes remaining, and we have not met the challenge. Mm-mm. We have not gotten enough calls in yet to meet the challenge, and we really need to do that. If you haven't heard, it's the last day of the share-a-thon. And if we're going to go on to victory, we've got to make some ground up here. Mm-hmm. And this $20,000 challenge is a great time to do it. Now, this listener in Kernersville, North Carolina, they understand that. They appreciate the ministry of Chuck Swindoll and is giving $50 in support of BBN's ministry to keep that program on the air for another year, to keep broadcasting God's word for another year. Thank you for that. That's going to help us out. What about you? 1-800-888-7077. Will you stand with us and let us know? Yes, you do care about God's word going out over the airwaves because it does make a difference. You know it does. The reason you keep tuning in, the reason you listen on a regular basis to Insight for Living and to the other programs here on BBN is because you do know the difference that it makes. It makes your commute a lot easier, to handle, you know, those other guys out there on the road. You know, it makes your home life a lot easier. It sets a tone in your home that really the world cannot compete with. The world wants to set its own tone in your home. Don't let it. Let God's word set the tone. You know the difference it can make when you're hurting or lonely or confused and someone says an encouraging word over the airwaves or offers to pray, and you realize, you know, there are people out there who do care. Hey, guess what? That's what the ministry is all about. And we're asking for your support during this time with this $20,000 matching challenge. 1-800-888-7077. That's 1-800-888-7077. Caleb, we've had a lot of folks that are calling in. We need to hear from a lot more.
1: Absolutely, and we can hear from a lot more. 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Of course, that number, 1-800-888-7077. We've heard from Oxford, North Carolina. They called with a renewal. We just got a gift of $25 from Charlotte, North Carolina. Thank you for that. We ended up getting a generous gift from Norfolk, Virginia, WYFI 99.7 FM, BBN's first radio station there in that area. They say they're so blessed by all the programs, so thankful that they're able to listen to the programs on demand. 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You know, tomorrow is BBN's 55th birthday.
2: That's right.
1: 55th birthday there in Norfolk, Virginia, where it all began. So, friend, your gift is helping in our starting our 56th year of ministry. But right now, we're in the midst of a $20,000 challenge. 11 minutes to go. We still need to hear from many more. This can really help project us toward the victory. How about that? Right there where I'm at, Monroe, North Carolina, thank you for that gift down there in Union County. Maybe you're tuned in tonight to 93.5 WYHG. Would you check in? Listeners from Monroe, Marshville, Wingate, how about Indian Trail, Unionville? We'd like to hear from you. 1-800-888-7077. Tom's giving me that look like, how come you didn't say Waxhaw? I know that's what you're about
0: 100.9.
1: to say.
0: I mean, I can now listen on my little radio in my living room to 100.9. I am so happy that I can pick up 100.9 on my radio in Waxhaw. That's also Union County.
1: That's
0: right. And maybe you have just started listening to us on 100.9 FM here in the Charlotte area. Well, give us a call, and you can also be a part of the Share-a-thon. 1-800-888-7077. 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I know that you have been blessed by his teachings. I know that you have been blessed by Insight for Living. 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
4: 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There's a third miler gift. 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
0: It's just amazing that with the internet, we are all over the world. 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
0: He was listening on his app. I also took a faith promise from Brazil, from a missionary. 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
2: We do, and we can still hear from 25 more folks. That number just jumped up. We've had 58 calls so far. I still think we can hear from 25 more folks
0: Yes, we can. Yes, sir.
2: That doesn't change how much time we've got left. So we can certainly hear from you in these next 8 minutes. 1-800-888-7077. Again, 1-800-888-7077. You know, we are hearing from all over. There's a gift from Wyndham, Maine, $50 a month renewal. Thank you for that. And Statesville, North Carolina, checking in with $25 one time. Maybe you'd like to start your giving off for the very first time in support of BBN. Maybe you've been listening for a long time and have never given before. Now, prayerfully consider what God would have you to do. And maybe you want to start off small, maybe a $5 gift or a $10 gift just to get the ball rolling. Maybe you'd like to prayerfully consider that $50 monthly gift as God enables you. Whatever it is, let us know, because every gift up to $20,000 is matched during this challenge. We still need to hear from 25 more people who will call in right now. 1-800-888-7077. That's 1-800-888-7077. You know, it's not just about reaching a financial goal. It really isn't. What we're talking about is the difference between life and death spiritually.
4: Yeah, that's true.
2: We're talking about an eternal opportunity right now, an opportunity to make a difference for eternity. How is that? Well, because God's word lasts forever. That's the testimony of Scripture. God's word is eternal. The grass withers, the flower fades away, but the word of our God stands forever. It is already written, settled forever in heaven. That is an eternal investment when you share God's word with someone. And something else that lasts forever is the human soul. The human soul will spend eternity somewhere, either heaven or hell. That's already known. The Scripture proclaims that truth. Well, if we can make a difference by investing in God's word, human souls can be changed by the power of the gospel. It is the power of God unto salvation to all who believe.
0: Amen.
2: And that means your opportunity right now is an eternal opportunity. We've got a clock on this challenge, 5 minutes remaining, 5.5 minutes remaining on this $20,000 challenge, but the opportunity could last for eternity. 1-800-888-7077. 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Your faith promise commitment is matched up to $20,000 during this time. Don't miss out on it. 1-800-888-7077. Again, 1-800-888-7077. Tom, I think we can make this, but we really need God moving upon the hearts of many more people.
0: Absolutely. And, you know, just in case you didn't get it, 1-800-888-7077. And it is the power of God unto salvation. It is God who moves upon the hearts of people just like you to give to BBN. And as you know, the reason that you have been able to listen to BBN throughout this year is because somebody has been giving. Mm-hmm. And now you have the opportunity to do the same, to join forces and to also give and help BBN go even further. 1-800-888-7077. 1-800-888-7077. We have less than 5 minutes, but there is still plenty of time to get your call in. Perhaps you have already called a share-a-thon, but you would like to be a second miler, maybe a third miler. Maybe you want to give a one-time gift of $55. Whatever the Lord is laying upon your heart right now, would you just let us know? 1-800-888-7077.
1: 1-800-888-7077. We've heard from Lauderhill, Florida, calling in. Says they love all the BBN programs and gave a gift of $200. Thank you for that. Thank you for that generous gift from Yorktown, Virginia. Thank you for that generous gift from Knoxville, Tennessee, WYFC. We have some retired missionaries from Springdale, Arkansas, calling in with a gift. Thank you for that. Malden, South Carolina. Randleman, North Carolina.
0: And here from Mauldin, South Carolina, it's a new giver. It's the first time.
1: Oh, yes, I didn't notice that. Thank you for pointing that out. Spring Hill, Florida gave a gift. That's there in the Tampa Bay area, Hudson, Tarpon Springs, WYFE. Thank you for checking in. Thank you for being part of this Share-a-thon. Thank you for giving during this $20,000 matching challenge. How many calls have we received thus far? If you refresh that, Tom, I think I got it at what, 67? 74.
2: Oh, praise man.
1: 74. You know, is it too much to push for 100?
2: I know. Not at all.
1: Okay.
2: There's
1: Let's
2: plenty
1: try
2: of
1: to
2: time.
1: Push for 100. 26 callers in the next 3 minutes, friends. We had the phones going good a minute ago. They were ringing. We were seeing the folks typing. Their gifts were coming in, and that's what we need in the next 3 minutes, friends. 1-800-888-7077. 26 callers standing with us, standing with BBN during a $20,000 matching challenge, getting your gift in to help move us toward the victory. 1-800-888-7077.
0: Well, I know we have a lot more than 100 people listening every day to Chuck Swindoll from 6:30 to 7. And, you know, maybe you're just still thinking and hesitating. What should I do? Should I? Or how much? Oh, it's too little. No, I'm not going to do this. Hey, please, there is no gift that is too little. When you put it in the Lord's hand, He will multiply that. And you're coming together with so many other people, with thousands of people that also believe in what the Lord is doing through BBN. Would you join us? 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We have 2 minutes.
2: 2 minutes. 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
0: 1-800-888-7077. 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But seriously, very quickly, you get your information in there, and that is also counted for this $20,000 challenge. We have less than a minute to go. 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
1: Indian Land, North Carolina, or I guess that's South Carolina. Indian Land, South Carolina. How about Indian Trail, North Carolina? There we go. We'll take a gift from either one. We just want to hear from you. 1-800-888-7077. I must mention that was a second-time giver. We also had a second miler come in from Stanton, Virginia, giving $200. Refresh that for us, Tom. We had 86. What are we up to now? 20.
2: Hey,
1: oh,
2: man.
1: 99.
2: Oh, so
1: one more to go. 1-800-888-7077. We want to hear from you, folks.
0: You can call us during the Count Me. 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

0: 1-800-888-7077. We're so grateful to each and every one that has called during this share-a-thon, and thank you that for all of you that took a part during our challenge for Insight for Living in the last half an hour. Rob is just joining us here in the studio. Rob Dalton.
1: Thank you.
0: We just had 121 people that called.
2: Wow.
1: Amen.
0: And we were looking at a challenge of $20,000. The Lord brought in $59,214.
1: Wow. That's great.
0: Three times what we were looking for.
1: Yeah. Yeah. And you know, when you think of 1% of the goal is $54,000, that's a good step in the right direction.
0: That absolutely is. And now we know, you know, when we began the challenge, we asked the Lord to bless this, mm-hmm. and He did. And so all the glory goes to Him. Rob, would you thank the Lord?
1: Amen. I sure will. Father, thank you so much for the work that you are doing through BBN Radio and through the people who listen, the BBN listening family. Once again, they have shown their faith and their trust in you, their love for your word, for Christ-honoring music, and for the desire that they've expressed to continue to have BBN programming in their city for another 12 months. Continue to bless, we pray. We're so grateful for what you did over this last half hour. We give you the glory for it, Father. This is your ministry, and we thank you for the privilege to partner with you. In Jesus' name, amen.
0: Amen. What a privilege it is to have BBN in my home. And we were just talking about the fact now we have the station 100.9.
1: Yeah.
0: And I could pick up 93.5 in my house before, but it was like not that strongest signal. Mm-hmm. But now with 100.9, just a simple radio, I can pick it up in my living room. And
1: yeah.
0: What a joy. So it's my new favorite station.
1: Amen. Yes.
0: 100.9.
1: Yes. Easier access.
0: Easier access. And, you know, and I know that so many more people are able to pick it up now, mm-hmm. and hear the good news on the airwaves right here in the Charlotte area.
1: That's right.
0: But we also hear of people that are in other places of America where we do not have a physical radio station.
1: Yeah. Mm-hmm.
0: However, they can listen over the app.
1: That's
0: or
1: right.
0: Over the internet.
1: Uh-huh.
0: And you were just mentioning that we received a call from
1: Massachusetts. We have a lot of family in Massachusetts, and actually when we moved to Charlotte a number of years ago, that's where we moved from. It was Massachusetts. Mm-hmm. So still have a lot of love for the New England area. And always love to hear the folks from New England when they call, because the accent, I can almost immediately pick it up, and it just warms my heart. So so good to hear from you, whether you're in Massachusetts, whether you're in California listening on the app, whether you are doing something with the online. You know, outside of the country even, we've heard from Bermuda, we've heard from the UK, we've heard from Canada. Folks all around the world have access to BBN Radio, the programming that we have on the air 24 hours a day, 7 days a week, 365 days a year, no commercials. We're just so grateful for the opportunity, the availability the ministry is to God's people. And so as we continue to climb ever higher in our percentages, mm-hmm. we're looking at 89.95% of the goal has been reached so far, Tom. And that's exciting.
0: Six more calls,
1: okay.
0: At $50 a month, we will hit 90%. We will need less than 10% to finish our goal.
1: Amen. Amen. Okay. So six calls
0: at 50%, or three calls at $100 a month,
1: uh-huh.
0: and we will get there.
1: Wow.
0: We will be lacking less than 10%.
1: Okay.
0: To reach our goal this evening.
1: Yeah, so in the ballpark of about $3,000, maybe less than $4,000.
0: Somewhere in there.
1: To get to 90%.
0: That's right.
1: Man, what a blessing that would be.
0: And then we only need 905 calls at $50 a month,
1: yeah.
0: to finish the Share-a-thon.
1: Wow.
0: For 2026.
1: It is going to finish today, right?
0: It is. This is the last day. You know, if you've been waiting for the last day, this is
1: right.
0: the last day. No,
1: that's
0: it's
1: right.
0: not tomorrow. It's today.
1: That's right.
0: So we will not go past midnight. And
1: mm-hmm.
0: then if you wait till tomorrow, well, the Share-a-thon will be gone.
1: That's right.
0: So get your phone right now. Call us at 1-800-888-7077. Again, that is 1-800-888-7077, or you can text your faith promise. Is that right?
1: That's right. 22333. That's two twos and three threes. Then you can use BBN as the keyword in the body of the text, followed by a space and the total amount of your faith promise. So texting, we've had, I think it's pushing 200 people use the text option.
0: Wow.
1: To touch base with us. Wow. I was just looking at that moments ago in the command center. And yeah, a lot of people have indicated their plans to stand with us by text. And I would just quickly say, for those of you maybe not familiar with that option, you're not sending us money by text.
0: Right.
1: But you are communicating what you plan to do financially over the next 12 months. And we're so thankful for that. 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We're trusting God to move your heart on what to do and when to do it. And so don't you worry about a follow-up call. That's not going to happen. 1-800-888-7077.
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0: 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And you know, we passed that 10, that we're now at less than 10% of our goal.
1: Amen.
0: Less than 10%. Thank you so much for calling. Thank you so much for placing your faith promise commitment. So while we were hearing that beautiful hymn, you were calling and you made us cross over the 90% point, and that means that now we only need 9.98% of our goal to finish. And this is the last day, Rob.
1: That's right. We're going to be done at midnight, no matter what happens. Now, there is a chance that we could finish before midnight, and that is if we hit the goal. Mm-hmm. As soon as we hit the goal of $5.4 million, of which we only have 9.98% to go, or $538,889, we'll go back to the programming you know and love. So, friend, you call us right now at 1-800-888-7077. During the break, we noticed a caller from Utah who was a first-time donor. And we just want to say thank you so much for calling. Thank you so much for your gift. 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And we want to just give you a shout out, Garland, Utah. 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Roanoke, somebody in Roanoke, Virginia called in. 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Wichita, Kansas, a $200 gift from there. And what a blessing it is to see each and every one of you touch base with us and let us know that you are wanting to be part of BBN Radio's Fall Share-a-thon. It's almost over, friends. As Tom was saying, it ends tonight, and your opportunity to be a part of what God is doing here comes to an end. Friend, don't miss it. Now, I should say, it's okay to give after the Share-a-thon as well. That's certainly not a problem.
0: That is true.
1: We wouldn't have a problem with that whatsoever.
0: Not at all.
1: But as far as the involvement during the Share-a-thon and the excitement going on, that is going to be done at midnight, friends. And so we would love to hear from you. 1-800-888-7077. 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
0: 1-800-888-7077. 55 years broadcasting the Word of God. Now, Dr. Davey began BBN not just because he wanted to see many radio stations, but he had a desire of sharing God's Word. And he was already evangelizing. He was telling people about Jesus before BBN, but he just realized how many more people he could reach at once if he had a radio station.
1: Mm-hmm.
0: And he prayed about it, and he worked hard, and he got BBN on the air for the first time in 1971. Many battles to get that first station on the air, and it is a spiritual battle because we know the enemy, Satan, he does not want God's Word out there. He does not want people to hear the truth.
1: Right.
0: He wants them to live in darkness. Mm-hmm. But he went on. He trusted the Lord, and he was able to put the first station on the air in 1971, and that'll be 55 years tomorrow.
1: Wow.
0: And we get to enjoy what the Lord built through him.
1: Yeah.
0: And now we have the responsibility of carrying this forward, not just maintaining, but expanding. And the Lord has blessed in that. BBN is growing. We have new stations, like we said, 100.9, just right here, just right in our neighborhood, just right in our neck of the woods. And you know, praise the Lord for that. But now we've got to support this station.
1: Yeah.
0: You know, so every gift counts. 1-800-888-7077. For BBN and for Dr. Davey, radio was not a business.
1: Mm-hmm.
0: It is ministry.
1: Yeah.
0: And you know how he viewed these microphones? Mm-hmm. As sacred as as a pulpit.
1: Yeah, that's right.
0: And that is what it is today.
1: Mm-hmm.
0: And we take this seriously. We don't use this just for anything. We use this to share God's love, to share his word. And we need your help now to keep this on the air. 1-800-888-7077. Would you join hands with us? Would you support the ministry of BBN for one more year?
1: Amen.
0: 1-800-888-7077.
1: When Stephen gets behind the microphone, he does not plan to entertain you.
2: Oh, no.
1: He has no intentions.
2: Not called into the entertainment business.
1: That's
2: but
1: right.
2: Way back, mid-70s, I think, called into the gospel ministry.
1: Amen.
2: I tell you what, you take out gospel, you don't really have ministry, do you?
1: That's right.
2: Yep.
1: That's right.
2: Mm-hmm.
1: I love what you were saying, Tom, about Lowell's passion for souls. our theme for this Share-a-thon is sounding forth that the world might hear. Mm-hmm. And it's taken from the text in 1 Thessalonians chapter 1 and verse 8, where Paul is speaking to the Thessalonian church there, and he's just commending them for their faith. And he said, you have taken the gospel and you've spread it everywhere. Hmm. I have no one to tell. Now, I'm paraphrasing there. As you read that text, you'll see the truth that I'm mentioning there. But what a great reminder, even to us today, as we're going through this Share-a-thon and finishing this Share-a-thon up, the purpose for BBN's existence continues to be the declaration of the gospel. That's why we're here. That's what our founder started with one station.
2: That's
1: now,
2: right.
1: We're talking about 146 stations throughout the United States, another 70, I think it's 71, maybe down through Latin America. And so the responsibility of declaring the gospel across more than 200 radio stations and then over the internet.

0: like the truth, but it is what is best for you. It is what men, women, children need to hear in the day in which we live. So it's a thrill to be a part of a gospel-centered ministry, Tom.
1: And that is it. I mean, it is teaching the truth in love. Mm-hmm. And you know, Dr. Davey didn't build this alone.
0: That's right.
1: He had the support that many people. God brought the financial resources mm-hmm. through people just like you and me. So no, the Lord didn't put me in the place to begin a ministry like this or even to build it up. But he can use people like you and me to keep it on the air. Mm. So if the Lord has led you, I mean, you've been blessed by the programming, and now you would like to help BBN to continue on the air for another year, you can let us know by calling 1-800-888-7077. We're going to give you some music to call by. And as we hear this beautiful song here on BBN, you can call and get your faith promise commitment and just let us know however much the Lord has led you to give over the next 12 months. 1-800-888-7077.
0: Amen.

0: Thank you so much for being a part of BBN. Thank you so much for taking time and getting your faith promise commitment in. We have heard so far from 7,671 people.
1: Amen.
0: Thank you so much for calling and for taking the time and for setting your resources aside, praying and asking God, how much should I give? And you're just letting us know. Thank you for calling 1-800-888-7077. And if you have not yet called, this is the last day.
1: That's right.
0: This is the last evening that you're going to be hearing us on the air. Maybe you're saying, well, thank the Lord, I can't wait to get my programming back. I've heard before that I have the perfect voice for the business office. I heard before that I had the perfect face for radio. But, you know, we're blessed to have people like Stephen Brown here that the Lord has gifted, and we can hear him on the air, and the Lord has used him tremendously. Mm. And, Rob, you were just mentioning one of the calls that we received.
1: Yeah, let me share that with you. One of the things that always motivates us and drives us really is the awareness. And this is something Lowell used to say: someone is always listening.
0: Hmm.
1: We took a call not too long ago, just tonight, and a man had just lost his wife to cancer, and he was married 35 years, and it really hit him hard, and he sat for a very long time in his house and just had BBN playing, and some deep valleys that he was going through, not only through her 6-month battle with cancer, but in the aftermath of her departure, being alone. And some of you perhaps know what that's like. But he was ministered to by the music and the ministry of the word.

0: through BBN Radio, and he just had to call and let us know how impactful the ministry had been to his healing, to help his heart, and to bring him through a really, really difficult time. And we just are humbled by that. As I said, you know, Stephen is not in the entertainment business when he's ministering to you behind the microphone. And he doesn't always know why God leads him to say what he says and when. But you hear something like this and you're reminded again that God knows what's going on in the hearts and lives of everyone at all times. And he knows what truth, what nugget of hope, what lifeline needs to be tossed and when. And so we just are reminded of the privilege it is to partner with God in a ministry that makes a difference in people's lives. Someone is always listening, and the condition they are in is known to God. And we are simply his servants trying to be faithful in the arena that he has placed us. So as you give to BBN Radio, know this, you are supporting a ministry that will faithfully declare truth that ministers to that someone who is listening. 1-800-888-7077. Give us a call.
1: 1-800-888-7077. 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
0: that's right,
1: and made it possible for the power bills to be paid, for the equipment to be repaired and to be fully operational, and for having our staff here, for having the microphones open for Stephen Brown and for our other announcers to be able to be on the air. And perhaps you have been blessed by the programming, but you have gone through a situation and God used the programming of BBN in a special way in your life. Well, how about helping us keep the programming on the air, not only for yourself, but for others that are going through similar situations right now and really need to hear God's word, be it in their home or in their vehicles or wherever they are. You can be a part of this by calling 1-800-888-7077. Again, that is 1-800-888-7077. I remember a few years ago, we were in visitation in Nashville. You were part of that group. And a gentleman that I visited, he invited me, he asked me to come in, and he showed me where his wife had been for months, bedridden. And he just expressed his gratitude to BBN and how he and his wife would just listen to the programming and how God used it during that very difficult time. And he still continued to, right there in his lazy boy chair, listening to BBN and God ministering to his heart.
0: Amen.
1: And, you know, praise the Lord for that. And all glory goes to him, because it's his word that we put on the air here.
0: That's right.
1: Yes, we have Stephen Brown and other announcers here that are presenting it to you, but bottom line is, it's God's word. God's word is that really transforms, that has the power to comfort, to teach us, to exhort us. And as you give, you are a part of that. Like I said, you know, and I can't teach like Chuck Swindoll. I can't get close to that, but I can sure help support BBN so BBN can have him on the air. And so maybe you can come on board as well and help us to keep BBN on the air for another year. 1-800-888-7077, 1-800-888-7077. 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We will end the Share-a-thon. This is the last day.
0: Amen.
1: This is the last day. No, it's not tomorrow. It is today. And so this is the time for you to get your phone and to let us know what the Lord has been nudging you to do over the last few days. Okay, this is what I'm going to do. This is what the Lord has laid upon my heart. I may not give it today. 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

0: Have we counted you yet?
1: This is the last day of the Share-a-thon, and normally you would hear Adventures in Odyssey, and I just got news that we have a challenge starting right now.
2: Let's go.
1: For Adventures in Odyssey.
2: All right.
1: A $16,000 challenge, and I know that we can reach it. I know that I'm sure that you have been blessed by the programming of EBN and specifically by Adventures in Odyssey.
2: Mm-hmm.
1: I know it has been a blessing to many kids of many different ages. But you know, Rob, we won't reach this goal unless the Lord blesses it. And I know that He can bring more than the $16,000
2: right.
1: in. But let's ask Him to bless this time.
2: Sure thing.
1: Would you pray for us?
2: I sure will. Father, we're grateful for a challenge of this magnitude. Lord, $16,000 has been given by listeners that are tuned in and paying attention and caring about the ministry and wanting to keep it on for another 12 months. I pray that others would have the same vision, the same burden, the same passion, and that this half hour that we have together would be one that is really fruitful, not for our sakes, dear Lord, but for the sake of the gospel. So continue to help us to sound forth the word of life from this place. Thank you for the privilege to do so. In Jesus' name, amen.
1: Amen. We have joining us here in the studio for this special challenge, Carl Redeman. Carl, I know that the BBN was heard in your home with your daughters when they were young, and I know the impact that BBN had on the lives of my daughters as they were growing up, and I know that God used the programming to bring them to Himself, and at a very tender age, both girls came and put their faith in Jesus Christ, and BBN had a tremendous impact in that. And Adventures in Odyssey is just one of those programs that ministers to the young and to the young at heart. And Carl, we have a special challenge right now, $16,000, and we just need everybody to pick up the phone, 1-800-888-7077, mm-hmm. not only so that you have Adventures in Odyssey or BBN in your home, but so that your neighbors also have it, so that people all around our country can tune in, can pick up the app and listen to BBN and be blessed by what they hear here on BBN. Carl, the number is 1-800-888-7077, but we can also receive a Faith Promise commitment over the app.
3: 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You go to the app and you click on that to listen. You'll see a little orange banner. You can click on that, fill out your faith promise, and that'll be counted during the $16,000 challenge. Several people have texted in. We've got probably about 100 people that so far that have sent us a text, faith promise. You can do that by going to your app, your messaging app, 22333 is the number, and then BBN, the keyword, the total amount of your faith promise, and you can send it that way. Once again, the number is 22333. Keyword BBN, the total amount of your faith promise, and that will go right to this $16,000 challenge for Adventures in Odyssey. I don't know which episodes or which series I like the most. The most about the spies, the most about Eugene coming to Christ or Connie, the ones about the junior high kids that are always pulling pranks, or even the detective that was always trying, fumbling, trying to find his way. Or I forgot the guy's name that does the comic books, and he eventually gets married too, but he drew the comic books and the adventure where his twin brother tried to steal his ideas. They're so creative. They're so wonderful to listen to. But that number to call right now is 1-800-888-7077, a $16,000 challenge, and we need to hear from you.
2: 1-800-888-7077. We have heard from a few of you so far in the half hour. Knoxville, Tennessee gift of $120. Thank you so much for that. We have a listener who drives a truck mostly in Tennessee and listened to us several hours a day, and so he's grateful for the ministry. Great to hear from you. Maryland Heights, Missouri with a $100 gift.
3: Amen.
2: And then a one-time gift from Dallas, Texas. Recently got a beautiful voicemail from someone at BBN. Felt so known by BBN as a sister in Christ. Was very touched by that voicemail and has BBN on all through the night. She's encouraged that she's learned so much, can't even put it into words. BBN's been with her through the good and the bad. Thank you so much. And that's amazing to me because we don't have a station in Dallas, do we?
3: No, we don't. We don't have a station in Dallas. 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Mm-hmm. But what we do, what she's referring to, if you're on the mailing list from time to time, we just simply call to check in to see how you're doing, to say thank you for what you're doing for a ministry. And if you're not home, we leave a nice little voicemail just praying for you. And certainly glad that you're a part of the BBN family. And if you want to be a part of the BBN family, you're a first-time giver, give us a call. 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Thank you. 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Every gift up to that $16,000 dollar amount is going to be matching, and we haven't heard from you.
1: 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I can't give a $16,000, but I can help match it.
2: That's right.
1: Whatever gift you give right now has a double impact. Because
2: does $5 work?
1: Absolutely. That's like 10, because it has double the impact. Mm-hmm. It's so fun when you join with somebody else to do something. And here you are joining somebody that has already given the $16,000, and now you can help not only match that, but, we have seen some challenges where we actually triple that amount.
2: That's right.
1: What a blessing to see God multiplying. Mm-hmm. And as you give to BBN, that's what happens. I mean, every dollar is stretched and God blesses it. And you would be amazed to see how the Lord is using it. Mm-hmm. The lives that are being impacted, the people that are having their families restored because of the teaching of the Word of God. And you right. have a part in that as you place your faith promise commitment, as you give to this ministry. This is the last night, the last day of the Share-a-thon. 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This is the last day of the Share-a-thon. We have a $16,000 challenge. We have heard from 10 people so far, but I know we have many, many more that are listening right now. And I know that you have been blessed by the programming, and this is the chance that you have to be a part of it and to help us keep it all on the air. 1-800-888-7077.
2: That's 1-800-888-7077. We have just under 21 minutes remaining in the half hour. $16,000 has been given. What a generous indication by listeners just like you. This is what I want to do to encourage others to get involved in the ministry of BBN Radio as well. So friends, go ahead and do what you can do. As Tom said, working together to reach a goal is great encouragement and great opportunity. And don't miss out on that opportunity. We have a gift here, a one-time gift of $300 from someone in Queens, New York, specifically Forest
3: that?
2: Hills. Cool. That's another one that would be listening via the app or online. And so thank you so much for letting us know you're standing with us. A Greensboro, North Carolina listener loves Adventures in Odyssey. A $30 faith promise times 12. So every month, $30. Praise the Lord for that. And then I think this is McCammon, Idaho. A $140 one-time gift from the state of Idaho. What a great opportunity to hear from a state, again, where we don't have a station. Now, friends, don't get me wrong here. We'd love to have a station everywhere that people live. We want to declare the truth of the gospel to all. But you know what? We can't be everywhere. We're working on it. And you continue to pray that the spread of the network is effective, as God would call it, effective. 1-800-888-7077. It's a $16,000 challenge. Tom, 19 minutes and change.
1: 19 minutes and change. That's right. $16,000. 16 people have reached out so far. And Rob, even though we may not have a radio station in every city, but what a blessing it is that now you can also listen over the internet. Mm-hmm. You can listen on your phone with an app. I spoke to a lady a few weeks ago that she was saying that she listens to BBN by the Listen Now. Mm-hmm. And how blessed that she is by being able to listen to BBN that way. She doesn't have a smartphone. She doesn't have a radio station, a BBN near her. So that is how she picks it up, and that's how she is blessed by the programming. And she said, you should actually have some invitation to listen cards, but that's so I could I can hand them out and invite people to listen that way as well. But you know, but she did request the BBN web ITLs because she knows that most people do have a smartphone and can listen that way. So wherever you are, you know, you may not have a radio station, but you can invite people in your area to tune in as well. Mm-hmm. And your gift helps us keep the programming on the air over the app, over the internet as well. 1-800-888-7077. We have 18 minutes to go in this $16,000 challenge. We have not reached it yet, but with your help, we will get there. Whatever the Lord has placed upon your heart, if you have never called BBN, this is a great time for you to become part of the BBN supporting team, of those that are giving to help BBN be on the air so that we can have Adventures in Odyssey on the air and commercial free. It's entirely, the whole programming is used to share God's word, be it through programs, through Bible teaching, preaching, or the music. 1-800-888-7077. 1-800-888-7077. Stephen Brown here with us. And you can also give by way of text.
0: Absolutely. 22333. 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
2: Amen. Yep,
0: absolutely.
2: 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You can reach us in a whole lot of different ways, friends, and we don't mind which way you use. Obviously, if we have a chance to talk with you on the phone, that's a great blessing to us. We love to hear your voice. We love to get feedback directly from you, and we love to hear what the ministry of BBN Radio is doing in your life. We believe very much that we're doing the right thing by proclaiming God's word and playing Christ-honoring music. But man, it's great to hear that you believe that too, and that you're touched by these things. So go ahead and call 1-800-888-7077. I can't get over the many different locations, though, that don't have a radio station that we're hearing from. What a great blessing. Thank you so much for standing with us. Thank you for really keeping the light on in your city. Let us know if you'd like some of those internet ITL cards that Tom just mentioned. We'd love to go ahead and provide that resource to you free of charge so that you can spread the word as you eat in a restaurant or as you get your car worked on by a mechanic or as you go to the bank or the grocery store in your neck of the woods. We'd love for you to spread the word so that others can also be involved in the programming that we offer. 1-800-888-7077. So good to hear from Livermore, Maine. A $100 gift from a retired pastor up in that neck of the woods. He said BBN's been a part of his life. He and his wife have listened faithfully, and BBN has been a comfort to him since she went on to heaven. So what a blessing. Thank you so much for calling in, sir. We are grateful to minister to you, and thank you for ministering to others with this gift that you've just shared. Right now, friends, it's a $16,000 challenge, and we haven't matched that yet. We're just under the halfway point, Tom. Just under 15 minutes to go in a $16,000 challenge. We haven't matched it yet. We've heard from 16 of you. We need to hear from a whole lot more. So go ahead and call us, text us, contact us through our website or through the app. Let us know you're standing with us in this $16,000 challenge.
1: We have received 25 calls so far. Thank you so much for those calls, but we have not yet met the challenge. We can still take your call as well, 1-800-888-7077. Whatever the Lord has placed upon your heart. Here is a second miler from Flintstone, Georgia. He's displaced temporarily from flooding, and yet this is a second miler.
2: Wow.
1: He is making a second gift. He is putting whatever resources the Lord has put in his hands into the ministry of BBN, allowing allowing BBN to be on the air for another year. And if you have not called us yet, if you have not done your faith promise commitment for this year, this is the last day of the Share-a-thon. 1-800-888-7077. Or maybe the Lord is just nudging you to do a little bit more. Maybe you want to give an extra gift. I have spoken to several people today that are doing a one-time $55 gift as a second miler, and you can do the same. We can count that as well in the Adventures in Odyssey $16,000 challenge. 1-800-888-7077. 1-800-888-7077. Carl, we have 14 more minutes.
3: Amen. We got a variety of numbers up there on the board. $200 second miler, $30 one time, $100. We also have $250. Some people are giving $30 a month or $100 a month. It's what the Lord puts on your heart. Yeah. You love Adventures in Odyssey. You want to support the program. You enjoy it. Maybe your family, you sit around the radio or your computer or your cell phone and you listen every night. And you just want to say, thank you, Lord, for what you're doing in my life. And just pray. Use a family pray. Take some moments and ask the Lord what he would have you to do. And just obey. Pray and obey. Mm-hmm. That's very simple. That's good. Then give us a call. 1-800-888-7077. I remember that guy's name. It was Wooten. Wooten and Penny. Some of the characters they have on there that have been a blessing to my life, and I'm sure others have been a blessing to yours. We can't forget Wit, for example, and the adventures that people go on. It's amazing to me the creativity that Focus on the Family has, and they produce that, and they do that because they love children. They understand that the family values that they're teaching is going to help these kids to grow and to learn and to be productive Christians, and we want to say thank you for what you're doing as a listener to help us keep it on the air, but just give us a call one more time. That number is 1-800-888-7077.
1: Pray and obey. I know a song that says trust and obey. Well, you know, pray, trust, and obey, or pray, obey, and trust. It starts with the prayer. It's trusting and then obeying, doing whatever the Lord has placed upon your heart. 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Everybody ought to call right now and be a part of this. There is time to take your call. $16,000 challenge. We have not quite made it. We had 31 people take part in this so far. There is still time to take your call in this $16,000 challenge. 1-800-888-7077. 1-800-888-7077. Yes, Rob.
4: 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That's good. 1-800-888-7077. I was just thinking, this is the last challenge opportunity for you for this program, Adventures in Odyssey, of the Share-a-thon, all right? So you know what? As Tom keeps telling us, he's drilling it in, friends. I hope you're catching this. This is the last day of the Share-a-thon. The Share-a-thon ends tonight. This is the last Adventures in Odyssey challenge. And friend, we want you to be involved. Help us keep Adventures in Odyssey on in your city with your gift of any size. You can do that right now. Neat to see a $100 gift from Siler City, North Carolina. A $20 a month gift from Ida May, Washington. Thank you so much. A one-time gift of $1,000 from Wake Forest, North Carolina. And then a 100-time gift. Nope, not a 100-time gift. A $100 gift, one time, from Odell, Illinois. And the listener wants to give a shout-out to all the phone operators as she thinks of them as the unsung heroes of the Share-a-thon. Really, they're front line, aren't they? They're the front line of the Share-a-thon. As listeners, as you call in, you're talking to our family right here, our staff right here at BBN in Charlotte, not a call center somewhere. You're talking to our staff right here. We're so thankful that you are calling. We're so thankful to talk to you, to minister to you, to pray with you, and to certainly hear how God is impacting your life. So thank you so much for calling in. Another gift came in from Campwood, Michigan, a $500 gift. So praise the Lord. 34 of you have contacted us in this $16,000 challenge. Tom, with 9 minutes and 40 seconds, we have plenty of time to take a whole lot more calls than that.
1: We sure do. Now, 39 people have called us so far in this $16,000 challenge. We have not reached the challenge yet. There is still time for you to be a part of this. We can take your call, 1-800-888-7077. 888-7077 as you call. The unsung heroes, as this dear listener said, the operators here, they're actually not professional operators. These are people that are used mm-hmm. to doing all sorts of things here at BBN. Some are engineers, some are announcers, some are work on the Bible Institute or the chat, biblical counselors, some work in the business office, but we're all together here taking your calls, and it's such a pleasure to take your call and to hear the joy that you have as you give to BBN. 1-800-888-7077. We have 9 more minutes. There is plenty of time for us to make the challenge. We have heard from 39 so far, but have we heard from you? 1-800-888-7077. 1-800-888-7077. Carl, $1,000 from Byron City, Michigan.
3: Thank you for that call. We've seen a lot of response from Michigan. Thank you, thank you, thank you. And up there, I haven't seen anyone from Georgia in a while. Maybe you're in the Savannah area, Columbus, and other areas. Winder. Maybe you're in an area where we don't have a station. We see people responding from all over. Let's get some Georgia callers. 1-800-888-7077. How about Alabama, Mississippi, Texas, Louisiana? Let's go on down. How about some from New Mexico, Albuquerque? Give us a call. Mm-hmm. You're listening. You're enjoying what you're hearing, and you want to support a ministry that loves Adventures and Odyssey, teaching your children the things of God. Give us a call, won't you? That's from Albuquerque right there. I can tell. 1-800-888-7077. $5,000 left to match in this challenge, and we need to hear from you.
4: Amen.
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1: 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Again, that is 1-800-888-7077. Rob, we have just over 7 minutes in this $16,000 challenge for Adventures in Odyssey.
4: Let's do that. Come on, friends. You've got the opportunity before you to help keep Adventures in Odyssey playing on the air in your city. We need to hear from you right now. We have a great motivator here. $16,000 has been given with the purpose of encouraging you to help this person who believes in that program and who believes in the BBN ministry and the importance of the impact in every opportunity place, every station listening area, everywhere that folks can access BBN programming. They're making their vote very clear that this is an important thing to participate in, putting their money where their mouth is, so to speak. And that $16,000 has been a great call to action, if you will. How about it, friend? Would you help us match that? We're still about $5,000 away from matching that gift, and so we need your help. 1-800-888-7077. Now, I was going to say how many calls received, but I'm feeling a little bit like Charlie Brown and Lucy. Is it Lucy that always pulls the football out of the way when Charlie's going to go kick that bad boy? Because every time I go to say that number, Tom comes on right behind me, and the number changes. And so I'm teasing you, but
5: I'm sorry about that, Rob.
4: I'm okay with that. I don't mind falling on my back again. But that 39, I think, is a number that we're looking at. 39 of you have called and let us know you're standing with us. We thank you, thank you, thank you. But we still are a little bit away from $16,000. So go ahead and call right now, 1-800-888-7077.
1: 1-800-888-7077. I have heard the phone ring many times over the past few minutes, but I think they're still tallying those that just came in. So you can still get your call in. We have 6 more minutes, less than 6 minutes, a little over 5 minutes. 1-800-888-7077. 1-800-888-7077. Rob, I just wait till you give the number before I hit the refresh button just to see your reaction.
4: And there I am on my back again.
1: 1-800-888-7077. We've had several gifts that have come in here. We have $30 from Florida, from Tamarack, Florida, $50 from Brevard, North Carolina.
4: Hey, you know what? Stop right there, Tom.
1: Yes, sir.
4: That's from somebody at the Wilds, and the Wilds has been a tremendous blessing to BBN. The majority of our music, as far as music that we get from organizations, we've gotten the most from the Wilds over the years. They have just provided some of the most beautiful music that we play that is Christ-honoring and really a great blessing. So I just wanted to pause right there. Thank you so much for that gift from Brevard, North Carolina.
1: Yeah, I can say that the impact that they've had on my daughters is amazing.
4: Amen.
1: Praise
4: Amen.
1: The Lord for them. And here we have also $300 from Roanoke, Virginia, and then from Lithia, Florida, $60 from a healthcare worker who depends on BBN to brighten her day. And thank you so much for this. And Rob, I'm going to refresh this here so you can give us an update. There you go.
4: Oh.
1: How many calls have we received so far?
4: Hey, 52.
3: Look at there.
4: Is that going to change?
1: You know, I think we can.
3: So.
4: Yeah, right.
1: I'm sure we could get to at least 65 calls in the next 4 minutes.
4: I think so. We certainly have the capacity.
1: We absolutely do. 1-800-888-7077. 1-800-888-7077. Here's $100 from Greenville, South Carolina, listening since the 70s.
3: Amen. Wow. Wonderful.
1: $25 from Greensboro, North Carolina. 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
4: That's right.
1: In children, teens. 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
4: 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Yes, just about 2 minutes and 15 seconds left in a $16,000 challenge. 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Yes, please let us know if you're planning to stand with us for another 12 months. We don't assume that, friend. And you may continue to give without telling us, but we're trying to get to this goal tonight. The Share-a-thon ends tonight, friend. So if you're renewing, call and let us know. 1-800-888-7077. A $17 gift from Lakeland, Florida. Thank you so much. We're glad for that and appreciate you taking the time to let us know. $100 a month from San Antonio, Texas. $300 one time, Hampton, Virginia. $2,000 from Archbold, Ohio, if I said that right. It's at least Ohio. If I don't have the city right, I apologize. Go ahead and refresh that, Tom, before I say the same thing again. 52 is what I see. So in spite of all those cities and states, it's still 52. How about it, friends? Would you give us a call? 1-800-888-7077. I should say very quickly, we are thankful for every one of you 52. 1 minute remains, though. 1 minute left in a $16,000 challenge. That's $16,000 that's been given to encourage you to do something similar. And that may not be $16,000 that you can give. Maybe it's $16, $17, $5, $6, whatever that may be. You follow the Lord's leading in your life. Help us keep Adventures in Odyssey on in your city for another 12 months. 1-800-888-7077.
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1: Praise 66. The Lord.
3: Hey, 66.
4: The Lord. 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